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0: Amen. 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
1: FM.
0: I say, I would rather me hide him in Quadier.
2: And until no me and Kanye were dealing with the Tunibaso.
3: Yes.
2: Tell me you. Or Sassia or Kenya, me as some Obodipa could be.

0: be a nebbi obenya wo.
1: Yes.
0: But if we yes some no. Jesus so amen.
1: Amen.
0: If we yes some no. Abai wa we sifo.
1: Eh.
0: Ahwo fe.
1: Yes.
0: Ene mpae bo. Ene nyam suro.
2: Asepa FE.
0: Ebre ema awarepa.
1: Yes.
3: Amen.
0: Monsieur Abayo, I was so. Who tell me Saturday, you mean?
1: Yes.
0: Well, now for the Gajos EMP, what's the one call? I'm one fair. And in Yamisuru, and Pipe Bo. I'm a brassier. And my Awarepa.
1: Yes.
0: Okay. Who be quack could jibby be the Akopekunu? But the F. Unquivy. We need the problem in any cassette in the room. Who be quack could jibby be a bibia could fabri be? And for one query,
1: yes.
0: And baby, me will sit down. I must be a cosso, it's a bar. Who be telling you, boom? Now, what you want to do?

Yes.

0: the bitter bitch. Yes. Am I preaching to somebody? Yes. It's the fact. Oh my God, they can't do what they've been supposed to do. See, see, I'm not making. Praise the Lord.
1: Hallelujah.
0: Oh my God, they can't. They were never supposed to do what. I did back when I did the money say. Number one, Omo Hain.
1: Yes.
0: Number two, I had the Omo Kaji. No, Samoa Kukudu.
1: Yes.

bosom. And a bosom no bosom in the summon a chairman calls off on the and you call fresh off about Abusum. As it's off for banana hope. So for Jinawa, as it's off way. What I said, Tiabosom, and to make a cock or semi patch on the metronomy. Who is it? It's in a mini wabra. Bibia, I was in Wimrao.

0: Number one, I am
1: yes.
0: Number two, was some of them quite
1: yes.
0: Number three, one dim mumpuna mu yede, a popo, it's your mama could do
1: yes.

059-571-5252. 059-571-5252. 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Yes, Shasia Nopa 8 by 12 Nayapong.

0: what in your address. It's a yumbi yammy day, or some men can what dinner. A year on young coupon, the diada. Amen. If I say more, I don't catch a gentleman.
1: What's it?
0: What's it? What's it? What's it? What's it? What's it? What's it? What's it? What's it? What's it? What's it? What's it? What's it? What's it? What's it? What's it? What's it? What's it? What's it? What's it? What's it? What's it? What's it? What's it? What's it? What's it? What's it? What's it? What's it? What's it? What's it? What's it? What's it? What's it? What's it? What's it? What's it? What's it? What's it? What's it? What's it? What's it? What's it? What's it? What's it? What's it? What's it? What's it? What's it? What's it? What's it? What's it? What's it? What's it? What's it? What's it? What's it? What's it? What's it? What's it? What's it? What's it? What's it? What's it? What's it? What's it? What's it? What's it? What's it? What's it? What's it? What's it? What's it? What's it? What's it? What's it? What's it? What's it? What's it? What's it? What's it? What's it? What's it? What's it? What's it? What's it? What's it? What's it? What's it? What's it? What's it? What's it? What's it? What

was saying at the day. Yes.

0: as I'm called. Hey, you home for poor.
1: Ah. Ah. It's a dad, I don't know. Goliath, sorry.
2: Yes.
1: You remember? And I brought you be sorry.
2: Yes.
1: Or see me, wait, meet me in that phone.
2: Yes.
1: No, sir. You're going to go home, you know.

0: say, and penny for great canny. I bring poor great granny.
1: Yes.
0: Now, would you know bit my? As well? Say, made me paper bring your new quick.
2: Example. Example.
0: What's it here?
2: Example.
0: Example. I said, made me paper bring your new quick.

0: Ernest.
1: Papa.
0: What you do?
1: Papa.
0: So, we shall tap on Ernest. Fire. Open fire.
1: Papa.
0: Yes, sir.
1: Papa, you're a bishop.

0: Christ.
1: Yes.
0: Yesu Christo e kachire ye. That was John chapter 8, verse 12. Was it? Me ba ewia
2: asempa FM.
0: Was it? I am the light of the world.
1: Okay.
0: Now, Obi Piera would then what to me show. Obi Piera would dimachi. Member assume and do it that.

0: panum, one only, and it does one, one only 2 million, I want the arm, and pa obey you if you say, and soon they do nothing. I did not buy a high no demo.
1: Amen. Amen.
2: Amen.
1: As I'm near depot. Ute asempa 94.7. You may be a revival prayer time. I said, now why you knew? Now why you knew? I was up here just a new. Matumibu.
3: Yes.
1: Matumibu. J producer be pajama free studios. Men pentaman could be beer. I said, why you knew? It will be to me show being guy said that.
2: As Temper FM.
1: But then you may hear you catch him say, why you knew?
3: Yes.
1: Why you need na? You be kwako jia yangu bepo.
3: Yes.
1: Obi timi kujia brusa obe kani peni na ashe. But if you may catch any person, why you need?
3: Yes.
1: Obi kujia do the kente yangu seni naso.

0: Kusasa, et you may why you knew. Say your business should be a why you knew.
1: Hey, you have a brand one say.
0: It's an animal, say a bunny GDM one. And say, Jenny Bed,
2: Jesus,
0: Vedia,
3: and I am bossy.

0: me will be there's something I want to say. 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Me cry no obedjane. Me say we yeti and we stand for correction.
1: Yes.
0: Why? Yeti ya Kenya me send but obi ni mo bitch. 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
1: Yes.
0: Odo mo go.
2: I say when you na me home popo.
0: Come.
2: Onipa
0: boni
2: was semiso.
0: Onipa boni wa yede.
2: Was
0: semiso. Etie onipa boni
1: fobia. Yes.
0: Etie nyume ye be bien paye pao.
1: Jesus.
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0: 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Make I
1: use Semper FM.
0: Also count it. 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
0: Na Yama, yes, mommy, send me go to Brudumra. 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
0: ehunti na ma dane brudu no na me dia momo me kofia ya behwe me but o dia behwe me ahwe me. 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Oh, Cassie for Brooklyn, but Cassie for ma. Now, Miss Adin, shame to
2: you. Yes.
0: Make us much of you. Now, Miss Adin, shame to you. That the minimum could be a bamish. The Cotoya me ba. No, sir, didn't get off a brood, but I'm saying, me from ma. 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

a free po. I feel near when I'm in a queer woman. 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A chassis number 8 by 12 Nayapo. 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So one was soon, and so

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0: Shamsu,
1: and to one cassin papa, and to be our yes, so blow in the papodin,
0: yes. No, what tell me? No, a day, what tell me?
1: Or time,
0: yes.
1: It is a soul your time, and I'm,
0: yes.
1: And to obit Taiwan or Shamsu,
0: yes.
1: And what is it to be better? As also young quiet day,
0: or town.
1: Asante, asante fuma, asante fuma, eti bako, eti chomu miyesa. Bible says, se oso nyoko ye de.
0: Ota.
1: Oso nyoko ota. So be the time when we will be only be.
0: Yes.
1: But then you may own. A day be a day pa ebu nyaye.
0: Jesus.
1: E day pa ebu bebo humba.
0: Amen.
1: I just say, I just say, I'm praying, I have a bono. Mm-hmm.
0: Yes.

0: twenty of a Susamia.
1: What is number one? Or so so. Number two, no time. Or time in so. Or some twow.
2: Obeyo Pasa.
1: You are
2: here, you
1: are. Iba. What no sure no? Be
2: a kamaka.
1: Iba wa no sure no be. How come you say?
3: Osi ni ban otayo. Na obek.
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1: Ma ma kina ko ano?
3: Osi otayo no be sunsayo. Na kese onye so otayo keke. Na obek si otayo. Na chulia. Na wasandi adie. Atale na osha. 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Na mo gbo.
1: Enutino akoye se isi. Ase oni jumedi debi. Sunsu no ajo ho contract. Otayo. Do it. The full one.

0: also who will be become. So, who will be become? As I'm in Guana, make a mission. Then I walk up to my man.
1: Baba.
0: Yes, sir.
1: Any part one of four. Any part. A bonifo.
0: Are you telling me?
1: Papa na may catch your tearful.
0: Good.
1: Na omunuma. Eya miesa. Omu

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1: asempa fm
0: very important then o si omo assignment me esa o ko ti scripture o si John 10:10 bible said then ko
2: bible say o si obonye fon e ba se o ba biria na wo ku o wiya na wo se
0: tell me tere
2: na sa attack no e ye ejidi fo so e na eba if say Satan attacking him. A kingdom divided by itself can never stand. It is Satan never attack Satan. Demons never

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1: baba
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1: baba
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1: omo ho
2: ofo wi je na pesonga
3: so da papa kana no a ase obi foma I just will be ready.
2: Okay. As someone is over in the sky, I was in the pabone for area Ben Omote.
3: Ojom, Ominima is soon.
2: At the area Ben?
3: At the soon.
2: At the soon area?
3: Yes.
2: And is there your Bruno? As soon as you saw air Bruno?
3: Yeah. So, Ominima is soon.
2: Imagine I was. As soon as you saw Bruno? It's the baby to me too. The agenda is that yenye bone yen senior ma. Hey, enye nyu mri nyami betu ya ta foka o.
1: Amen.
2: Osi wa
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2: Asambe so ye mu. 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Ko.
1: Na. Wasa wa twani besu so ame ya.
2: Na so wa twani besu so ye ya.
1: O wa tiru wa tiru.
2: E wa di bama wa me wa tiru.
1: Yeah,
2: it's a trick, I said, so I'm going to tell you.

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0: 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Shadow be, I say, what titi titi ni be.
1: Jesus.
0: Oh, I say, what titi titi perfume be.
1: Yes.
0: Ayo wo. 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

0: 0302216545 and a 0302216546 0302216546 and a 0548955947 Fray na nyabasi no mo ho mpa ye bia no wo ka che ya nyamenkoa nyamengusa ho so e wo fidio mu ha na ye pegam pa ye di esane mpa ye bo emfama wo na wo nyankopon e be ye nyankopon 030221 hello hello
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0: now. 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And at 030-221-6546. And I'm with my friend 054-895-5947. Fernand, you don't should be on your help. You're a fembiano. Now, you know, a mom pie. Yamenqua, I a crado. Yamenqua, I a crado. 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And at 030-221-6546. And at 054-895-5947. 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Now, Jumedia Wuti, a revival prayer time. Revival prayer time. Revival prayer time. Revival prayer time. Revival prayer time. Hey, Tino. Hello.
1: Hello.
0: Maybe I told me, but send me no one, Casa. Won't you move free? We feed you now. Hi, Mr. Obibre, Bomodia. Thank you. Maybe I told you, good evening.
1: Evening.
0: Oba, would you maybe offer free of a man come on? Offer free sprinters. Sprinters will be on your home. Maybe I told you, maybe I'm not passing your name.
1: Oh,
0: I'm going
2: to see you, my man. Where are you,
0: okay, and also for you, my noble bumpy, and to your point, you had the number to our no affair, or see me consumer, and also for some impiable man.
3: I told me a bumpy, my sister. I pay a bumpy, the my sister.
0: Amen.
3: And you may be like, but someone I came, and they are saying, I'm young drunk.
0: Yes,
3: say, M. Bruno,
0: yes,
3: Santa Signoman,
0: yes,
3: someone, and then the mean chill on a blab boom, and like a bruno,
0: a mash and
3: a new yam,
0: a man
3: by his custodianity. Amen.
0: Amen. About your mission, bring to your point. Offer number on here, your trunk on the so I will off air. Why?
1: Okay.
0: 030-221-6545. And a 030-221-6546. And a 054-895-5947. 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Hello.
4: Hello. Good evening.
0: Good evening. May I join you? Maybe you're free.
4: That I'm doing the Messi and the Faithful soon.
0: Messi, I'll be able to call
4: you.
0: But you're going to
4: call. And I'm telling you, my Faithful, the members will be banned from the Bible.
0: So?
4: That's right.
0: Wow. Love of you. Messi, I'm so faithful. I'm faithful. Nah. I'm done. I'm done. I'm done. I'm done. I'm done. I'm done. I'm done. Everybody now pray a bomb pay your sister Mephia the bow and the enemy in
5: so amen.
0: Everybody a bomb pay the new show whataba and I say. Your pipe was a dumb can who Jesus Christ to him. Everybody your full of faith.
5: Yes, Lord.
0: Your pipe bonds everybody born who by.
5: Yes, Lord.
0: Mani Musa is Rafoma. Everybody there will taba no a tuny year from the soul.
5: That's right.
0: So a bonny phone said that's who you come on yes to him.
5: Amen.
0: Men pipe was
2: a simple FM.
0: So Jesus. Amen.
5: Amen.
0: Mephi, a man can take on it per bottle water, woman. Per bottle water, face you in chain. I think in the next 10 minutes, you'll be free studio, huh? And per bottle water, see you in chain. The number is 2, yeah, free. You have a bumper, you're going soon, so much you are there, this soon, baby. Why? I'm sure I'll be free. You're right, sure. And you go so far, course, you're far, course, me, and you're yammer, yammer, and I a bit. Now, yeah, did you meet Dina baby? 030-221-6545. And a 030-221-6546. And a 054-895. Hello? Hello? Hello?
6: Hello?
0: Good evening, sir.
6: Good evening.
0: Chairman Pacho, did you baby on free
6: flow? I don't need to come over to your friend.
0: Pacho pijo ni kakira mami, Mrs. Rao. Pacho,
6: Mrs. Gomogwa, the even Prince.
0: Prince, boko odie?
6: Pacho, ayo.
0: Mami, kwa modena wa pesi nyame nyama?
6: Nansi, ya, ya, na, sudai.
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6: Pacho,
0: ayo. 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Alright, so, yema sofu nuwa bompaye. Azofu? pay up by Boma Prince, my boy.
5: Uncle Croyada was say,
0: and
5: there Anadri Emma Wakua Prince. Me bomb pire at the nation was up, baby Biao. May the Wakua Prince is here away to Christo Mujemu. Me say that your bonny beer about all to some of the years from Mujanukum. And my bonny beer will bonnier for us, when I'm there with my ship. And I give me the years to Christo Muja, a Yuakua Frimu. Away years to Christo Denimu. 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
5: we yesu kristo dinimu amen
0: amen praise amen kan ho ode e fa ye ko etwa to 0302216545 0302216545 and 0302216546 and 0548955947 Your fire call a chat tour. Your fire call a chat tour. Now may I do not say you swam ma. Ya what that day in forest. Empire a bigger. Yes, on your day.
7: Empire a bigger.
0: Shasia and upper 8. Now by 12. Now your pound. Oh, bad to suffer will be. Number 9 debate to journal. Now a free. Hello. Hello. Hello.
8: Hello.
0: Pastor, good evening.
8: Good evening.
0: Maybe Pastor, didn't you be your friend? Pastor,
8: maybe.
0: Pastor, I'm a demon. Pastor, I'm a person. Pastor,
8: my
0: friend,
8: I'm a
0: friend. Like, my dad's son, he's a bomb. I'm a bomb. I'm a bomb. I'm a bomb. I'm a bomb. I'm a if you right, if you, she's pregnant. Now the day you sumu enye, you know, bumpire man.
7: Yeah, bumpire.
0: Oh, I did was say,
7: man.
0: Why would me a day deny?
7: Yes.
0: Why we bomo ya tua tua buy him now? 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

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Near Yansa. A year more day more. 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

very simple. Yes, sorry, Rady, Shre Rady, Tuntra Rady, Page Rady. 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I say your home cry. A Page and GDA. A Kenya, your home. A Dim Pire, no more Pire, Jarim Pire. 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
0: Genesis chapter 1, verse 1 to 5, 45, you know. But what be your karma here? 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
1: God created the heavens and the earth. Now the earth was formless and empty. Darkness was over the surface of the deep. And the Spirit of God was hovering over the waters. And God said, let there be light. And there was light. God saw that the light was good. 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God created the light day, and the darkness he called night. And there was evening, and there was morning, the first day. 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
0: Amen. 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

0: Joel chapter 8, verse 12. 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Or see, Mini a Haino, no Krahaya, a Shreya, Ewo Esumo. 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

0: 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Jumedia was so good, so I would say, a Jumedia Yatu didn't say, or Timmy in Pipe by Immortain. And one, I go so a year born pie. And she and a tree and a pay, and what is shall say, born pie. A free net dear corner, Ube Hunu Abrabonis, if you say, is soon too many, soon you man, I say. Never idea or ye high no was shrain the amount.
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0: A free net dear corner, Ube Hunu Abrabonis, Ube Hunu Abrabonis.

betino de wagye me edino on tonight is sumo on nante is sumo everybody say wa fire free is sumo to me mu abali haya eye

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1: Yenu ma bibri ena uche. Jumedi yei eba so ebra debi adieti ukwada. 2 a.m. to 4 a.m. Ukwada bi adieti ya wada. 2 a.m. to 4 a.m. Ya wada bi adieti ifiada. 2 a.m. to 4 a.m. Shenon son.

0: any kind. Nani your person who bought on pay, I did toss me, you know. Never be a while, would say, I did toss me and some. Oh, send it prayer request in the form of text message. Oh, send it prayer request in the form of text message. Would you deny be the kind? Nani your person who bought on pay, I did toss me, you know. Never be a while, would say, I did toss me and some. Ubetumi a sending it through SMS, WhatsApp, and I said voice note. Number ubetumi a sending prayer request in afasuni 0244-744-204 0539433128. Who send me prayer request in the form of text message? Edia first sign number is so Edia ba. Who do dine be the kind and your person about home pay? I de toss me, you know. Ever be a wa utie and I de toss me and son. Who de send the prayer request in the Fabra in the form of text message? Ye bon paye ye mani gusua e tromo sohwe no ye koso bon paye ma omo se wade be ko mo na wade ayo matom ne edi ye man soso ahye wade nsa se wade mani nsa so wo man so na esum tumi bi e ne o man yi di asie esum nyuma bi a e koso no wade ma omo nyuma nsa yi. Never I didn't pour my horn to my. Never I didn't see on my coin. But you can say, well, yes, Christ to demon.
1: Yes, Christ to demon.
0: And I drew your bone pie.
1: And I drew your bone pie.
0: And I'll pay your bone pie.
1: And
0: I'll pay your bone
1: pie. And my Ghana.
0: And my Ghana. Yes, yes, you demon say.
1: So, yes, you demon
0: say. It's soon to me, Bia. And you're my ADSC. It's soon you may be a coso. And I didn't see on my coin. Everybody say, oh, my new ma. Everybody say, I know, crying.

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Because from the south to add this year something, so right there on the coast watcher, the watcher, riding your matum.

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mouth high no, and shema umei, ewo Yesu Christo demo, and a yebo empire. Amen. 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Ewo Yesu Kristo demo. Asempa FM 94.7. 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Ukwada bia dear tin yawada. 2 AM to 4 AM. Na yawada bia dear tin fiadansu. 2 AM to 4 AM. We didn't this so much as see a jacum. Rodin and Copon Shaw no more. 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

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Or the kobobra ope. Obian control. No. I mean, can't you say we are see wood drew baby? Obian control. You are not under any man's control. Ah. Out of war. Any and I, yere papa. As an annual ye kure Ghana, ye say ye papa wasaji for Dr. Kwame Nkrumah emeki declaration be said the black man is capable of managing his own affairs. Oh, so what is that? But we are not able to manage our own affairs. Indi wawa ni yasadi ye ye tri akwasha abro fu yase. Yes, we be the IMF. Yes, I'm from when I'm here. She can see my idea. Yeah, bra born in Shadanya. Uja, ye say. Ye be this canoe. My economy no ever say. Don't try to gain your independence before God as a Christian. Are you listening to me? Se wo akura wo ho na me ka se se wo asafu mu se sofo wo te se meti hei na obia mfa nani nhwe nea wo yem obia criticize wo se ene de papa uko ka wo yako overboard Ana apeni mubiye ni waye pansoro beka chao seyi. 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
I'm not saying that the people should always criticize you, but I'm saying when you go overboard, there should be somebody who will tell you, say, and edi anko yi. Make a father huasem. 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God is our father, and we must always be under his control and direction. God remains our father whether we are young or old. 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Jiwa hini David was me di agro onyame anim. Eh so for usi David kasa. Ya check o Bible no. Was me was awurade anim na me goro ye na me saye. He saw himself before the Lord. He was dancing and he was playing. Menye mistake and tewu emfri nyame ho dase yebdi yabre yabre ni nyamsum nyamsum nyamsum wabre ni nyamsum ani apese wo sum koneko sum na no Joshua obewu onu no ka kire Israel fo se monsum awurade ewo 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

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Ɛna ye call ayi a wo se ayi. And that crowd here, baby, Andrew, no cane groups, setting groups, be a we join here now. Ferry, yeah, won't be seen. Probably who's our joining, and that I am so popular. Say, you to know, Emushia, only to me, but say, do you join this ABCD association? Now, I can say, no, I'll say, ah, send it out here, and Kawaii, you know what they call him. So far as I live as a Christian and I read his word, the word of God says that it is the Lord who gives us power to make wealth. Ahunyanti. Any influence in ti. And I walk join us our association. Uti mu yada. Joshua say minimi fie de. 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Chwede obetimi ahwane live on Facebook, Facebook which me ahwane PS Emmanuel.

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Somebody say that will not go to church again. 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

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Shea ni mocha gui John 3:16 says Sani nyankupon si do wiasi na odin ne ba o wuno krono mai na ubiara obejine dinanyera na wenya dankwa. 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

0: 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Enra, obi catch them says off with baby Edrun dear aye. What is a me woo anime will be be an BBS? You are giving up. But when him near James 5:13 okay. 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
1: Jesus.
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1: by body hu hia
0: man was watch the books on prayer
1: and by body prayer is my strength prayer is medicine
0: prayer is medicine. Eyeduro.
1: Eyeduro. Bible eyeduro.
0: I see.
1: And the Bible say mahu aden.
0: That's right.
1: Oh, train ride no. Onya hu aden foforo.
0: That's right.
1: The Bible dey. And Bible suppose ya mompa ya.
0: Yeyira. Yeyira.
1: De bia me kwa sa na ka chem say basle for no mutro him no say ya mompa ya.
0: Yeyira.
1: Yeyira.
0: Yeyira.
1: That's only to bompa ya. Everybody of anape worship in crying.
0: Amen.
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0: e wo ka so aside ho no
1: Mr. Minimum, papa, papa.
0: Yes, or more caution, more plot.
1: Ah,
0: or more, say, or more see a dying.
1: Yeah, money. Fair offer. Fair accident.
0: Anna, can mini bow almost so.
1: Yes,
0: yes, a trailer be.
1: Aye, children in a way.
0: Anna,
1: children.
0: Anna, near that's some container. No, ne mini
1: offer.
0: And she, ne condition to say.
1: Me just I feel good, just send me. But
0: yeah, ready.
1: Of a hecker.
0: Yeah, ready.
1: You send me a bombay. Of a bombay, what they say a bombay. Oh, go show protaba.
0: The car no crown, so they say the car no yeah new car, just unregistered. I feel no wenya. Brand new to send me a would they be mami?
1: I find through. Let me tell. But I say a bombay of a. If I come in by Bumus, by what they who here?
0: Papa,
1: what it does. If I said the much me, a human, the Ruby is at me. The men boy and eight me really is.
0: Amen. Say, you know, baby, I want so kay. Because a Paul cry, the Bia mean who apostle, not ope, Mumumpire, mammy. Mumumpa mean who apostle be are not or requesting pie chapel.
1: Nana question, Lammy, I can be now, ye be say, yes, Christian in the foundation now, or the actor or their mind there. And then na ye aso phone and say ye den and e ka so ye nsu ye nipa nyame ye nsu ye nimu nim na ye mo mpa ye e ma mo na ye mo mo so mo ayi na ye test me mesem u be ka so say eh on the no ye aso phone be so no ko an e bon mpa ye ko nyame nimu na ko nyame say hey you come here mpa ye o papa and to wada
0: 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The book of Acts, chapter 19. Acts, chapter 19. 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He took part in creation. Eye tia yenti nasie nti. and I saw for people who are almost your moon count, crunk, crunk, was them. I said this week, I'm a share social media. 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

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It is over as chapter 1 verse 8, na Yesu kase, when the Holy Spirit comes upon you, you shall receive power. What have you received? 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Anybody may be around, crunkrun ba wonsua, with fear. I mean, they claim that they have the Spirit of God, but when we are so fearful. I know a certain man. 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Oh my God. 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
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On ye who for. And ya de titter be so on Kronkron banner so. And ya dear, sha. My main fan to two at the Abbey Winchell. Ye cassa if ye see a comma for will be. It will fear ye best son of so ye to whom ye are ever. But oh, because we on ya on Kronkron, ya near ye taking the light. Na me ka kire wo se apam da da mu die ne ba nipa ankra ankra so na o mu die ye adwuma but in the New Testament there was one announcement that shook the world in Joel 2:28 o se on the last days I will pour my spirit upon all flesh and your sons and daughters shall prophesy and your young men shall see visions. Last day, see you soon. 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Yet, yeah, we're running men who know Musa. Well, life when you know we live on what TikTok, Facebook. Obi Timmy trans 1 hour. 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What's it again? 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Because kwesia da ye hunkrunkrun fi guda. 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I want you to desire
that Lord sese na honhom no tie dia ah ewrade ma honhom kronkron bra me so na shadi. Somebody receive the Holy Spirit wherever you are in the name of our Lord Jesus Christ. And I don't papa be free a check akra be some 8 years ago on this radio we did suffer a call retirement also why encounter the Holy Spirit now. 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

0: Panseche AMSB with his salon. Meet you on a big much Friday. Who's any Panseche? And it's a good thing coming on with your dear wife, Rosa. That Friday at 2 hours. You know, it's by the grace of God. You have every reason to appreciate Jesus and thank Him by you are. I have some 94.7. The Pastor William who says, "Timam Papa, you humble servant, Pastor Kwabena Profi." I was maybe you will be a yasida, ya ye ye. Don't you need me ready on a pay? So when you didn't ye, she and so she and Karaso my whole ambassam. Now what you are going to so if you are coming, what do you know? Fast that immediately. You will fear Remo, you fear Manimo. Bless the Lord, oh my soul, and forget not all his benefits. Bless the Lord, oh my soul. Heal all your diseases and deliver you from the pit. Someone will throw you. Let's do that. So wherever you are, join me. As we go before the Lord in time of worship. We have Minister Desmond in the house. Miracle Temple Assemblies of God. Achimota. What you to say? I thank God, sir. I'm a place who have a Kayan, sir.
1: I'm going to be a little bit of a I was say, Ode Manitiano pay, ye de aye yin in a se, enina e bre radi Yesu Christu. 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
0: I didn't shrub pass and a place where by Yinshira, my member. Menim say, a man in Tinian Connect, Jumedica Sebiba. Yamia Mochna.
1: Yes,
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1: our Achimota, our Kantanka showroom area.
0: Okay,
1: Jumedica Seba, so your breakfast convocation.
0: Breakfast convocation,
1: yes, okay. Mebum Jumedia. Ya boy, boy, I want to say one hour or on Sunday market in Kitty. Be a person, shade you must say entrepreneurs.
0: Okay,
1: will be so I want to Juma or ya no beer. Unya yank or Bessin, a Juma, your day in penny 40 year, Basel, Mometra tree, a quire, a befasua, your bay, you ma quire, befasua, be sister, quire, befasua, your disca be ye, Juma, bequem. Program no, it's a semi, that's so ye, purpose, passion. And profit doing business that matters.
0: Okay.
1: Yeah, yeah, Juma, a way your purpose more, your passions, you shame that day, Sika, a be brave, and only, sir, a program, yeah, yeah, and Yamia Duma or China.
0: Okay, let you say program, no, a purposely designed and program for the youth.
1: Exactly.
0: And it
1: say, and your youth will want say, be Bia when you can so be a ninsan or one insan which may be away purposely for entrepreneurs specifically.
0: Okay.
1: Yes.
0: And then some tea year ubia or ya brand here and the oshia you may be as
1: exactly
0: now person yang dear what jumanamo
1: exactly
0: now the jumano so juma be any senior yano
1: exactly
0: aha so juma be any senior yano and na ma ubi over what's me the music or shed you mu my boca and so now unimo quanya faso ye
1: exactly
0: so nyamia gumo bauchina ubechira de me bi se me bi sa se jumade no obi basic etue bi e wo so wara
1: oh jumade na ye free ye sha se anopa 8 ni upon by 12:30 de ni upon e free
0: free
1: oba so a ye sa mo certificate
0: oh wow
1: bit me there to see we so aside that is you know because of time in tie be ma oduane kakra
0: oh, and yeah, Jumadi, I bebo. Pacho, I'm pretty full. Benewo Jumadi, Mr.
1: Suffer Penny, Reverend Dr. Jonas Yautete.
0: Okay.
1: A professional counselor, certified counselor.
0: Okay.
1: Or Baba Church, or Nina, it did Jumadi anymore. Baba Church, your coin, Befasodi, your purpose, your passion, a year, Jumami, Neska.
0: Okay.
1: Aside on only year or Fifi Coleman.
0: Okay.
1: Fifi Coleman, so on one on the production team, or also, or Baba Church, your coin, your first one, you bet me. Aye, Juma. Aside okay. That is so, yeah, well, Mr. Gabriel Bedu.
0: Okay.
1: On also, oye, Penny Kesiapa, our financial institutions in him. On also, the Bible Church, Kwanya, yeah, Sika, be free, Juma Mabano.
0: Okay.
1: Yeah, the Bay, yeah, the Bessina, yeah, invested in Swama, Yamiadum, a German accustomed to Penny for winning a down on a. Youth pastor,
0: okay.
1: Let me say Jordan Oba, I say, pastor Nana Brokwa him Blankson.
0: Okay,
1: on Nuna, a DNMY, yet to start programming.
0: Okay, and see, Pacho, contact me what would be to just say, Ubi, a person bad you be didn't, Ibiano, Iraq, the song, teaching me what you be didn't say, if said you may do, and Yama will be a say, Ubi, to be back.
1: Yeah,
0: it's even you know, Timmy and Opi, or so be out China in Nisha, the Yinshia DNA to be buying, if say you to know, Yabre.
1: Yeah,
0: bre. Yeah. Aye, bye, bye, boy. Pacho, contact be hold the betuja amaye.
1: Pacho, say Oba. Answer number one contact. Say Oba. Ewo Achimota Kantanka showroom.
0: Yeah. Ma.
1: In case you say who kwa na Ope, encheche mufufobia. Contact ni 0557 34 34 94 76 76 76 76 76 76 76 76 76 76 76 76 76 76 76 76 76 76 76 76 76 76 76 76 76 76 76 76 76 76 76 76 76 76 76 76 76 76 76 76 76 76 76 76 76 76 76 76 76 76 76 76 76 76 76 76 76 76 76 76 76 76 76 76 76 76 76 76 76 76 76 76 76 76 76 76 76 76 76 76 76 76 76 76 76 76 76 76 76 76 76 76 76 76 76 76 76 76 76 76 76 76 76 76 76 76 76 76 76 76 76 76 76 76 76 76 76 76 76 76 76 76 76 76 76 76 76 76 76 76 76 76 76 76 76 76 76 76 76 76 76 76 76 76 76 76 76 76 76 76 76 76 76 76 76 76 76 76 76 76 76 76 76 76 76 76 76 76 76 76 76 76 76 76 76 76 76 76 76 76 76 76 76 76 76 76 76 76 yes,
0: a sandwich no osaye
1: SRC president,
0: RC president, yes, and a national
1: deputy
0: youth organizer. Pastor,
1: Nana,
0: Brakwa, Brunasi. 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
1: I'm going to say,
0: me just say birthday dey cause of your party no baby baby party is a party in Sunday
1: yam you had watch na your point ya
0: your point dey say okay dey chair munyi na radin shira fast abusenya min shira no nyew kase pa so we fit dey ada ha many ma book be crammy just words of hope yeah papa dog beto no dey buy na yeah 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

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Special birthday, say happy birthday to my lovely wife, lovely Martin. The God of Abraham bless you and make you great. We celebrate you to the fullest. In the name of Jesus, from your humble servant. See, we free Nikunu, your husband, Elder Martin. I see, Odo Yeba, Odo Yeba, Radin Shirobi Bri.

Amina, the first lady of Apostolic Church Ghana, and the globe. On this special day of your life, mommy, I wish you long life, good health, fine favor, and prosperity. In the name of Jesus, from Pastor Kwabena Akrofi. And then your lovely husband, Apostle Doctor Aaron Amina, the presiding president, president of the Apostolic Church Ghana, the entire church. Some of the way past, everybody should all be brave.

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0: No sia abo asempa 94.7 FM Brano Aso se enefie anopai yedu ewrem ewo asempa sports news at 6 na de ope etie de se utie na wo hye nso bia no yedi ema bibia ekoso ene aye Friday aye freaky funky 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Etie, Odi Weni Etrim, Ewa Puebla, Mr. Eno, Eye Mexico, Yame Eya Duma, Eye, Ene Ahumachi de Sum, Radia, the Black Stars of Ghana, Ene Bubu Quedidin, Ene Mexico, the Senior National Team of Mexico, Ede 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What do we need at you, Black Stars, Krona, Asamoa, Baby Jejan, any Prince Tegu, and so at your Madrid Kakra, Eddie, Black Stars chances, our the FIFA 2026 World Cup, Yame Eya Duma, you beat me, Aku Rem, Abi, Biaku, you know, Amonso Akasa, Eddie, Afaho, what do we need at you, Ewan Semfu Froma, the Black Starlet, and so no, Yame Eya Duma, crucial FIFA U17 World Cup qualification playoff against Uganda, and also Ochina, and also Eberto from Morocco, Echibono Eba Abesumo. Yebe call the Ghana Premier League last Kong Kong match day 34. Said the matches no ABC Akosu over the weekend. Any wanna a battle relegation in Anshono. Yede omuhu enkomo ebe timi Aba Abesumo. Yebe omodeni ye rem ewo obodo ibo Cristiano Ronaldo CR7 the Rocket. Enso esi form enra obo goos makumakum yenua wabua bobo kweni din en anasa. Ama Saudi Pro League you know. Omonso etimi aji for the first time. Yede honsem Eba. But I got 20 days now a year World Cup and also a top form Canada, Mexico, and United States of America. Countdown, no, yet the minute, and yet the Eba Besson, Bernard Padibuchi, Eddie Betrim, Eddie Amaya Bray, Atanasi, Aka, 8 days, na T Havana, PSG, and a Arsenal, Champions League Grand Finale, our Tema, Community 9, yet the commentary, no, Ebifro, Abra, Wayna, Eddie, Yaka, County, Abuchi, Eddie Ama, Wenti Way, and Sema, and the Yebesanum, Eddie Ama, say, Asempa Sports News at 6, our Asempa 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Not say Dino and Sesai, Dennis Asamoa, I want to know Ayala Tula, Mr. Producer Bodeno, Mr. Abednego Comensa, aka the Dot Man, the Cardilla, Sanso, and Udrema, other Samu for our son, so no IBBA, come on, Editano, Eric, CD Buddy, Kejuan Ankasa, Ghana's Maestro, your Super Simu, Ken Kaninja, International Pablo Ama, Bernard Paddy Butre, Seth Daz Gomajam, and this year, Mina. Echira, yede som no ebe somu ene Friday anopei.
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0: Abusia fo ya chimre na ya bokase na chi e de amao ene anopai dia. 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Nese, Ghana Football Association, ambassador for the national teams. 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
3: Yeah, everything will depend on the playing body. We have to just prepare well, you know, there are a lot of injuries in the team, but everything will depend on the playing body. as an ex-player, I always say I'm a fan of the Black Stars. You know, I've supported the Black Stars. Even when I was playing, I was a fan, you know. So we would try as much as possible to use our experience to psych the boys up, to make sure they can deliver. At the end of the day, I'll deliver my speech, I'll deliver my experience, but they have to prove to Ghanaians where we are going. So I'd like to wish everybody luck, especially the Black Stars, for this World Cup.
0: We are baby jet and our team and kind of Prince Tego, Prince of Ghosts, and so a former player, and also Eric Akra etu Radio Chain now, and say Ghana World Cup, yeah, yeah, could be pull surprises, pa. But over said, you know, my equasses, and your money now to me, aqua, yeah, your quality, but at Yaka, and he said, Timmy Mufono, Eddie, one support, ever my players, and the entire technical team.
4: Ghana can surprise. I mean, I believe in the national team, and I believe if the guys go there, fight. And they are willing to win.
5: You know, he's now coming to start his job, so we just have to support him and wish him the very best of luck in everything that he's coming to do.
0: We are a Prince of Ghosts, and so Kakra the two draw on Black Stars. I don't know. You caught Morocco there. Now it's a FIFA U17 African Cup of Nations, and also Egusua, Koso. But I mean, okay, say, you know, Ghana need a strong one, Ekuegu, Eddie, Amaya, the Akano, playoff, any Uganda, Eddie Bepim. So, World Cup qualification, you know, Emunyamia, Domochina, Emunyamon, so, and as I'm at, you know, so, Ebertof from Prosper, Nate, Ogum, head coach, Eddie Ma, the Black Star, later, and also Akasa Kakra, or say, the HM, no, HM, the Aka, and say you bet me at to your may ye now yet me a silly that a year qualification because over said you my echo so disappointment pa but or no can't add your term rant and say or moon stay focus now young momodin second be also you bet me I qualify for Qatar World Cup qualification a year or chinano.
6: Very important because it gives the team the ticket to compete in at the World Cup. I mean, and it is a dream of every player, every coach, everybody to be at the World Cup, whether it's at the youth level, whether it's at the senior most level. It is a dream of every player, every coach to be there. So the value, the weight that it carries is so high, so important, so significant that we are all ready and we are all poised to go extra miles to be able to work hard to achieve that slot.
0: We are under 17 prosper and our team in Kana. You call him about one of Afama, Nana Dakwa, Nikita, the Black Maidens, or Nonsuno Egusua, or Totunioma, El Pram Pramina, Ayatiawa, FIFA U17 Women's World Cup, a qualifier, Mr. Nyame Aya Duma, second phase, you know, on Ochina, and in Liberia, Edibe Pimso, over the Accra Sports Stadium, Nyame Aya Duma, 3:30 p.m., and I'm matching it ever because you're Borian and now what you pepe peno, almost sign Edio Money at you, El Liberia, now return leg, and so Etimi out of form, El. And also, a Kakra co made in Sabobuano, if you were ever. You call a club issues, dear, not over the weekend. Dear, the Ghana Premier League last Conco match day 34 final matches in 8 me out of form. Hard to fuck any medium, Waji League, you know, in the bit me, Eddie Apem, so Ewan Kraha, but I'll call hard to fuck. There's a players, Binum, so Ebo and Joe, Ewa, Eya Nyoma, Eho, Ewa, hard to fuck. One welfare, any financial commitment, be Ewa, MD, and any Julius Emuna, S or Yahoo, Juma, Eddie Emo. Yet, as any money nano, a idea in Timmy and to a form, and Tiama pressure, Abba Hatu Fukam and Timmy Hansen Suno Abaho. But in Yamuno, coaches no ST focus on more reset last gamer, or Monet Mediama Eberbon Suno, or Mitimia Yamuajuma Bibia Akoso, Yako Fantablos, Kumasia Sante Kotoko, near the BHM Amawano play our sports news at 6 SODR. There's a coach and the any Hams or Bing, or also a reset can be also against Car Ayabubu and the Dinus Red or Blacks are, or more so once you beat me avoid the relegation, you know, a bit me Eddie Apim so on Sunday, but the coach, you know, Echima, so much we match, I know, Eberdin, but the here part this time around, Edema Kotokone say, on Betimi Edin could not support so any Etimi Aji.
7: That game is past and gone. We are concentrating on, we are giving focus on our next game, which is coming Sunday. The idea is to go all out and make sure we take the maximum 3 points. That is the only thing we can tell. Yeah. We are working on all departments at training ground, whoever we're working on the defensive and the attacking zone, of which we want to blend them and then make sure we combine our play together and have a good game now on coming Sunday. The idea is to make sure we take the maximum 3 points and then play, give convincing and massive scoreline so that the supporters will be okay as well. We cannot, I mean, go down in our home grounds. At least we need to take the maximum 3 points so that we use it as an ending game for the season.
0: Hey, Hamza Obeng ne kasa Erifa kotokone Oblast game no eho ye du amamfo so ane aka ya no mesere okosu edura ye nua ni din ene Richard Amwa no abo modin ema section of AS Edu Oblast supporters bi edin komo em ye hu se de kuru nu asia ye head of Sunday gamer omane kotoko ebo
8: o suedu bia amana obi a support Oblast bia ese odi we eto na kuma so se game we de ye kwa na yakop make 3 points enye sa very hu ama Oblast.
9: I'm not Jacob, but my support for Oblast. And in the match, I'm a support for him. Yeah, it's about the year. It's a match of the year. In the party, but Oblast, right? 1 year, Jim. Look what you watch on. Oh, wait for that. Who's going to win? 2 points from that. But yes, we are sent for hand. Yes, we are going to win 1 year.
10: I'm going with you. I'm going with you. I'm going with you. I'm going with you.
11: There's some Bobo on the side, so I wait you. Oh, no, I say I style. Into Sunday match, I'm Bobo here. Yep.
0: We all black supporters be our straight drew and our tier monk and a young co and she young apostles and so a walk to today or her so bet me a union who had a free relegation fans and so no adventure against Samatis game no any.
12: It's like how much we went to me in any young apostles players and supporters and tie went to my own so much we say a fana and this fana no you know me say Ghana a football a no mommy and any of but me had my Sunday match and I say a idea about that is a win and a went to mine in an
13: African.

0: Yon apostles, Medicai Achero, Namekama, Bibiasimani, and to say, Wanchimai, Yon apostle, shall witness 2026-2027 Ghana Premier League. This is the other from Yon apostles. Ever witnesses a league, you know. Yeah, BBBI, the normal work, Musha America Craini, Alain say, 6 straight matches ever home. Previously, Nanya, the ATS. Now, Musha, Yon apostles are winning 6 straight home matches, you know. Nanyamia, Duma, Eda Sunday,
1: Exeter,
0: into some matches, Omuba, Namu, Mube Free Hakono, not 3 points ever for.
2: Apostles, so supporters, I don't know matches because not to forget Mediama match day 34 final games in the Kotokone All Blacks. Brookham Chelsea, Eddie Bechem United, Bruno Debi, Sanso, and our young apostles, and Samates, Gold Stars, and 11 Wonders, Basic Holy Stars, Everbot Dreams, Vision, and Adriana Football Club, Club Neddy, Ebe Pim, so Carilla United, and Nations FC over first five. Now Mediama, Eddie Kine with 62 points, Gold Stars, Tosumi, 57, Hard to Fook, Tosumi, and 51, Adriana Etosu, 950, Samates, Tosu, 50 points. Oko Asiyo ni dia. Yes, one a ebre wo hoyi pa no. 12 position. Holy Stars 43. All Blacks also 13. Omo ewo 42. Lions also edu 942. Sanso na 15 position. Young Apostles 42 points. Nations also doing sia 41. Howo United also doing so 30 points. Na 11 Wonders also edu ngotwe with 13 points. Ah, yeah, heard your beka. Howo United any 11 Wonders ho na ya proper chiri ewo ho. Mesrew. Ye nko amano ne ye fa amano ne nsem kwakra emao. Said ye di Ghana Premier League. Amount most shaman ever by Tenassi with a king of the morning. Now, Omo Rem no matter who wants to call Eddie Wumbia. Am I a Quamanonia? Nura was Saudi Arabia, the Pro League, you know, Cristiano Ronaldo, Club and the DN Anasa, any Bubu Quandi, any Damak, Neddy Epim, so you call the Vieno, now Anasa, I share 9, Ama Damak, Atimu, Bako, Ewoho, Cristiano Ronaldo, Nura, 972 goals in the first goal, PM Sanso, and 973 goals, so no, said your share 2 goals, so now Abuboso Eddie Amana, Bibia. Kosunti way any first major trophy of Cristiano Ronaldo Eko PM the Saudi Pro League, you know, on the club Anasa etimi agia bibia ekoso e de momo seno so se omudrum e Kings Cup and Koyie sanso e na 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You hear a World Cup minute and Bernard Padibutri Eddie MI.
3: World Cup minutes. You go so to 2 years now. According to Fono, every team. I can't know Edunu. Not 2026 FIFA World Cup. Eto draw USA, Canada, and I think it's no Mexico no Ashasia. So I feel Argentina or a defending champions no. E kura kuru anim anase. I'm mine for fro. And a beji if you want him. And you go so group F for Brian Shep, Tunisia, Ofi Ebibrim. Tunisia called World Cup no. And Prince on 1978, 1998, 2002, 2006, 2018, 2022. And I think it's no Afidia, Eto draw USA, Canada, and I think it's no Mexico. 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
2: I wish you a four hat near the Ayakasina, ABC, and Simmer by, you know, Edica editor when him say, and they gave no, and Yadia Carus Cruz Everton have been due to personal reasons, and no Eba El Casino, a baby jet, and a Prince Tego, and so Unksem Kakromedy, Atuja, Eddie Afa, Black Stars, and no, a home. Ghana Premier League update in the world, Chibian, so Yadimau. Yes, sorry, I'm at the king of the morning, Eddie, the ultimate show Friday's edition, no Abba Abbeso, Mr. Omeko, but I make no mame, and first special happy birthday, Emma Michael Ajano, Michael Ajano. aka Ajana one and your birthday into Michael Ajana baby. I will be an Yankupon Shaw now on your case the last one echo Eddie Ama Kachi Adoma, the CEO of Air Kachi Collections. I will profile do a year Dumasa Kumasi and now we are former student. I will Agogo State College way if we a Nana and Sansas Rekuo no say your father's birthday. Emma Yako, I'm a Ghana's maestro, your supremo, the king of the morning. Eddie, the ultimate sports morning show, no Bojai edition, or the Aba Abbas. When Friday, it do Friday, you see in 2 foot. If you're home to you, you'll be Bianco so Enfama.
4: Mukas, the headquarters of Bozwa, Ewo Maimua, Muya, Nukwarfo, Nukwe, Munka into Mukeke. Obira, yes, and Pakistan's head. As the person will be sure to be beautiful, nobody, while correcting. Susano, Biara, it is ya, near Mibama Basso. Mukas, the headquarters of Bozwa, Ewo Maimua, Muya, Nukwarfo, Nukwe, Munka into Mukeke. Obira, yes, and Pakistan's head. As the person will be sure to be beautiful, nobody, while correcting. Susano, Biara, it is ya, near Mibama Basso.
5: The ultimate sports show. Very well. Ghana for you now say Memao, congratulations pa for being appointed as
6: the ultimate sports show. The ultimate sports show.
5: Say a novel
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5: And this you are shown sir for the first time as the first person to be appointed. Omo say more about so. Na yan wish you well.
8: Me da say, me da omo nyina so ase. And with the platform we use, that's it. Of course, Mwamuka and I believe say Ubiaswa Jiatum, there is the headquarters of what? Sports.
5: Yeah.
8: And for all other stations, Ubeko Honu, now about 6 hours, Omoye Normal News, Asana, Omoaba, later, no, Omoaba Sports also. But Mumu Diye Idiye, Mwamu Obiye Mu say, about 6 hours, Ope say, Uti sports news, Papa Bia from across the world.
7: As Semper FM. As
8: well. I hear you know, say, what they will dial now.
5: Fantastic.
8: Madam was.
5: Yeah, sure. So I just to say, hire the headquarters of Ghana Sports.
8: And we are here, no correct.
5: Fantastic. Coach, you say you're back Ghana, and the campaign is set on a Semper 94.7. I say, Operation Phil Babayara. And we say you're back in a bulk majority. Preparation at the same. Cut it, flow. You can't answer the ultimate sports show, Kasa, to President Nyabu Chairman. Why? Na Ghana for no. Kacheno, Mijina so.
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9: maestro. Young maestro, what
5: you want? Mati, the president, as a pagan, yeah, who drew so that Sunday in the
10: George Effi, a former vice president of the Effi, the AB Sunday said, Unim football, we experience a progress of work for normalization committee. Every so, Omo, they are on track and assessing the city amount.
9: No comment.
10: From time we say we must now, I can't make a case. Now we don't give a baby, you know. What George Effi saying that normalization?
9: No comment.
10: And the first time when you had the opportunity, you have a Juma Omaye, say a boy football people, and I said, feel, say a Juma in so many.
9: No comment.
10: George, the other day, I said, a who be now bow, a be a doctor, and I was no, and I said, fear of victimization, it wouldn't mean Chiragin.
9: When we Japanese team, a barracks boy, Zongo boy, I was
10: not there. And then, my opportunity, young boy, send a who normalization, Edumano.
9: No comment.
10: Kufo capabilities all bar on that committee. No, and who is saying
9: no comment?
10: Competition I ever organize it. Oh, we are Balua back and forth, back and forth. I'm and they into me organize it. I'm mad. I said last week.
9: Yeah.
10: Are you telling me, sir? Do your opinion or something away now? Is that what you're telling us?
9: Okay, no, Jojo.
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10: I'm Grusa. What are a bankola? I'm a Kumasi sensational confessor. Good morning. Hello, Lani.
11: Hello, Mitchie.
10: The ultimate
11: sports
10: show. I like what you say.
11: Me
10: da yangu buy me boka ka.
11: Oh, uze.
10: Si me back in face me boka ka.
11: Ah, oh boy. We are the susu.
10: Sebi nimbo.
11: Ba. Body ya unyambo, but we are hufu.
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9: show. Ghana Edina, I'm going to conquer the air. As a passport, the ultimate sports show. And no, and I'm going to tune in the tune. Otukwa Gulusi, Okanishi, Kanishi, Keshi, Es, Loko Dakuma, Dansuma, Akuma, Akutima, Bebia.
5: Super, super, open the water. Yeah, that's it. I mean, I'm a senior. He has a lot of years. I'm for Christ. I'm for election. I'm for Santo. So now the Juma power or body. I'm a GB, you know, waiting me at Twasso. And then I bar was a personal reasons. I'll be drew, baby. I'll be drew. Boy, and come on, cry.
9: Who go YouTube by the bro from as
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9: Okay, na because they're British man, eka brofo no.
5: Aye.
9: Babo abaso, why are dear papa. 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Diction when it be bia no, ema me na jana paper.
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5: Kweku Willis in emotional intelligence.
9: I wanted to take the opportunity to congratulate you since Monday, but I've not been able to come through.
5: Afra.
9: So you were nominated and you never advertised it for a single second.
5: Debbie Mamma Sukra.
6: Mamma
5: Sukra.
9: No.
5: Why are they?
9: I mean,
5: I want
9: number one.

0: In the name of Jesus, let us pray. Father, please walk with us through the bad times as well as the good. May we be heard and understood from the suburbs to the hood. May you judge us by our hearts and not by our mistakes. And see that we get a breakthrough, however long that it takes. May you fill that void in our souls that will lay our fears to rest.
1: There's
0: no way we can live with Jesus when we're living in the flesh. So I pray that you allow our spirits to be born, grow strong, move on, know right from wrong. 1 John chapter 2, verse 15. Do not love the world or anything in the world. And we know what that means. But listen, we know the distance we need to be away from fire to keep it missing. That doesn't mean we'll listen. Lord, you take care of fools and babies. You teach women to honor their men and men respect their ladies. But lately, so many of us have gone astray. Please bring us back home. Instill in us the word, which is our backbone. We're just children that act grown. There was so much that we're entitled to, yet we received so little. Because in this time of spiritual warfare, we're comfortable in the middle. So I pray that you open our eyes, give us the anointing to recognize the devil and his lies. If we keep our actions wise and our prayers sincere, our heads to the sky, you will diminish our fears. In Jesus' mighty name we have prayed. Amen and amen.
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Siami Hon Tempa, Nafi, Anopei, and Kwama Hodua, production team, Edia Tumenimino, Yantina Suntimi, Emobo, and Nihon Kwama, Wajin Chenina, Wode Befaho, Edi Aba, Nano Payaso, Yetumi, Akiken Kebia, Na Etimia Bua, Madagana Sports, and so, Nanyana Tampa, Edi Efra, Anopei, Ewojmedi, and so. 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Today Friday, the 22nd day of May, the year 2026, the year of our Lord. And I atinase. 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

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also a boy din din DSTV so a cryasine and I don't pay over a young cratoni yepa el horoma and yasum kuma and a lin so at the 598 tire chi Sinctus a boy Electroland Ghana Limited and so a cray mupa and a fee Africom Travel and Tour at the Enco World Cup and I say a brepem met me at Munchin Eddie. Amount of BBR so to me, Akuipa and Afi, a year Emmaros, and so a Kayahon and a year Numaku Bibri, and I know pay a cry a senior Yatinasia, and then Comunina, Yedi Ishiao, as a young Friday's edition of the Ultimate Sports Show, and pay and Yatinaswa, Yedi Eba, Yabesha, see one man on it. Not the major highlights, no. Yeah, the Tuja Eddie amount. When we said the Abo Banner, Harry Maguire went to me and Mickey, a year the Three Lions squad, no, which I say, Thomas Tuchel, Chesse, Maguire, dear, can be also, and Yadi Odene, a Cognon, Unqua, Phil Fording, and a year Co Palma Munina, and Missy out, a year England squad, no more, a Yasem Kasiapa, and Ben Fortinacia, and Naya Quaman, and yeah, Sam Commono, Eddie and Sabatum, na ya Tria 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
1: It's the Outer Class, back in the room, ready to rock the world with the boom. So I hope you can stand the vibration, cause we're about to rock the entire day.
0: But you're better fear, not your D.A. Fiam Komo. Enra, with him, sir, the Parliament of Ghana, every convening here. Now, and come on, a PMO, our honor. Ebiano, any answer that any yet. Put him, sir, Parliament, and now me no can say. Omo Etcher say, yeah, quo walk up. Omo will say the Black Stars world, yeah. Nanso, and maybe a Kamo, Nanka, the sector minister, a two and nine, and I said, well, two and nine be PMO, our Parliament. No, a chair preparation, a deco, what chair sika, a deco, and Nedia Kikaka Hunina, and Ninti, and nine.

the speaker did to move as a young Kay, na honorable minister, and to me imagine a move, not be also intimate and quay, and to some come away ever, and a permit me a confirm media mouse, honorable minister, any town where PMO ever Kigali, Archer Summit Cassia B. 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So the Black Stars of Ghana Jina Kono and there a year Ahumachi de Sum and Nasa March and Ebasu Ghana, Mexico. Na yebe a pitchy camp na fi ya preparation omi ya so far. Na ye the sound community na edi aba readiness of a year and Black Stars and I'm say Adia Bech and I say Adia Bechin Nan di Jebaba and then you may be said the Nina Ebesi Ako a month for few says squadra echo bo against Mexico no e ya squad on bekuom ho amayanya a beautiful performance dey free ho enti san koma no aropai and also at the heart ya to ebo ase na ya tumi awramu na ya warm me ho 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
1: 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Ana me ba no pe o mai.
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1: 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Na matam na me de kone makotwa. Because na me chi ye me yesa. Me da me chi ye me yesa.
0: Me twa me de.
1: Watwa no.
0: Me twa.
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1: Aba me kwa me twa.
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1: Me twa me de no.
0: Eh so twa. In fact, wa wa twa wo de bia.
1: Me
0: me picture no me video na fi.
1: Na wo de number beto jo.
0: Send me number na. 0243553536. Now, what we try now? I could be there. We try. In some conditions, we don't switch. Bad bats, you know. A door switch. A layers, you know. Charlie, any asem kito?
1: Papa, any asem you?
0: But who feels a hardening?
1: Oh, na hardening.
0: I don't hardening. Because I'm confirm now. We may call it to Kuma. Look, we're not going to win too. Who did not call it in work? Who did you mean to? And who could you not be here? And I just say,
1: I could be dear, dear, sir. So does you supply wood, dear, dear,
0: dear, jam or cry. And I say, China needs any man who come on them. First, yes, China food. And the few of you, mother, I saw you in the munu, pa. And it's a wound try.
1: I made coffee and I made tramedy.
0: I made my tramedy, my dream home, my slide bed. 1 meter video free one share city city.
1: But what now? Take home my engineer course.
0: Me man, the reporter.
1: Me was social media say, you know, in cancer.
0: Lewin,
1: what time did you do say this? I was wondering, you can't go to Missica.
0: But in Kofobi, baby, don't be a good Missica.
1: Oh, yes. I mean, you know, Ghana Standard Authority for me name what prompted that, you know, move. No, but I think, sir. Maybe it's a wake up call.
0: Their problem is not about even mattress in Ankasa. Some material, I say, rubber, and shim, no. How much I say, chemical wise, yeah, contact with the body. I had a hard for a very long time. And one, no much, come, sir, and no more day, full fear, be a found my palm the camera. And to bet that's what, and to carry your bedroom, baby, now. O match boss esote e bedru ba bi na o cha o hru de ye
1: as a man queen
0: it is all good
1: en mom de no kwa na nse me dam
0: into me na ho
1: me chi na ye me say wa kwa dwuma brand and padi anka weda so at least you need to have a good rest and probably recover well but as I dey be chi no na
0: as I told you what was it anyway
1: me toy
0: okay, you invent your bye to us and come on. But Enra, I don't know whether the parliament of the floor of parliament reconvene, you know, when your time expend time it proceedings are of course Enra and they're very interesting.
1: Yeah, maintaining you now, but menya accepting be a follow. And if you say omo decision and appeal and you can appeal, I mean the call for say the minister will address any only the parliamentarians, you know, by using through the parliament to address the nation. What do you say?
0: It's a normal procedure. Every other
1: absolutely
0: major tournament, be a,
1: for sure. I agree.
0: Me assure say be a anya dia out of place. Be a well, but time they are so on.
1: It's like 20 days.
0: In terms of much, the majority leader say on Shena on your
1: own for minister. Very important.
0: Oh, much as I'm come up with you, how Matia, I was say, Omo Ebisa. In fact, I was surprised to hear from the floor say one ranking member, chief whip, rather, Kase, and we are the same crab matter because almost all the international meter or no one witness was it Ali said, we are a buffet. But who knew why a minister should say, I say, Ube Fawi, but open special dieter, apply. Come and take a form and apply. And then it was interesting. It was interesting. I spent time listening to them for about 3 hours, and I think it was very, very
1: interesting. You know, minister and co-parliament, you know, maybe Sano, for him to address the nation properly. Now, you know, to me, Atiase. Having said that, you know, Papa, the minister should also take into consideration say a public office in 07.
0: Yeah.
1: What you say? And for that matter, to say no man penny and kasam edye part of Ninyoma Washi ni muse ebekan the resetting agenda of the sports, you know, sector no. Sam Adiabi Ebekoso about blasters biano. The good people of Ghana are supposed to know what you say. We are supposed to know of Nebekosu BS. Say yeah, cool World Cup. And Papa Wun himself, you know, apart from Nano press conference, one thing that is very one key thing I am missing. I will a new coach you find who earn the salary.
0: I am sure Ningi na be the floor. But parliament what here, you be saw untimin kase. Because the end result is that the Yebekwa Kwaya or World Cup Rasibiano. Mm. Obesa Baba reported.
1: Good, good, good, good, good, and good, good.
0: A Kwaya scandal. And I say Kofeb and Mguasibiaba.
1: You have to. Yeah, you have to account for. Nebekosu Bienti, many parliament, yeah, Juni. Say, minister, no, you know, unanswered questions, be also assigned by the floor of parliament to know about addressing the country properly. Mm. And before. Obetu Kwaya walk up now.
0: Okay, Felix Afenejan.
1: Felix Afenejan, Mikael Felix Afenejan, pa. Felix Afenejan, you know, at the time where Ghana, you're striking, no, aye issue. I'm a senior player, so be any available moon to me, embo. Your game against Nigeria, I mean, a decider between Ghana and Nigeria, your fits as to who qualifies for the Mundial. Afenejan, bye.
0: Best striking,
1: my, eh?
0: And he, do baby, not only squad no more. And as a finally between Ono and a free year ban year, you choose who ban year over Ono for a very long time, no more squad no. Now feeling it is saying,
1: well, me mom dear, no crying me any money. I did back up, me deep or to add the way out. Hey, quire or far so ye place be free any explanation or the bar one thing. Not it make sense to cry. And especially,
0: you know, it makes sense to you.
1: You know, it makes sense to you. Some way, what be some imagine you?
0: But so we understand. That's what generalize.
1: Oh no, no, okay. Now it makes sense to me.
0: Fantastic.
1: Now to me, in a sense that Papa, to go to that extreme level, what him say? In commander ne we change kwa chese. Mourinho Kwa was preventing the young boy to join to Ghana. Yes, to come because no feel say the guy was on the path now. You know, the growing process in Oguso.
0: During that time, you can say Mourinho didn't go shopping.
1: Oh, didn't go shopping?
0: Man,
1: you can say, she go, be a Tom Pobo, be a man. And Paul, she go, and Mourinho go Tom Pobo, and quiet day. And man, to boost in the confidence, to make sure so properly, I mean, we're walking it through the pattern. You did good a player.
0: Still won't show her. Story biba, and Tina, this I know you tease, and until the money to her. Bibi Bassi, yeah. Bibi basisi ya. Why? Okay. Yanko kwa kata ni mbo sonu.
1: Na coach ino, dena yeno.
0: Coach diya yi. 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
0: Bibi anye na deyi.
1: Ah, no. Obifo we juma, wuna ochile se, ne demi me juma.
0: That was all me juma.
1: Also me juma beno ye.
0: Oh, yeah, juma.
1: E juma beno ye.
0: Oh, yeah, money to.
1: Coach, mwa, de money to.
0: Also, to me, under my name,
1: and as I
0: under
1: Juma Benway,
0: and to
1: a couple match, and you're part of the preparation to the World Cup. Coaching is on all my personal reasons. You don't know to me, she
0: am not sure. What are you for any brand? I mean, in
1: Baba Sadna and say, I was that way in you.
0: A day, my day,
1: Sadna, we in you,
0: my day,
1: you. IGP one I'll call to try day by and I'm the amount. As is saying here, who chill be now said the hank of Gunin, sir. No, see me in the Ninkuma. Sadden, I wish you, Ninja, Papa.
0: Matthew Cobra,
1: Mammy Comrade,
0: Cobra,
1: Gunner from the Baba Mina chap, Jim Amama Cobra. About Sempa 94.7 FM, the ultimate sports show, Friday's edition, and the Kowaka Tamu was so air trust in Tisabre. So when your opportunity ATA Ewo chese intraban sekendi takra de sikado, ketem kojo konfijai, and afe fiekuma with the free takra de fia na fe wet yesimum ewa tano kum e kwatakra de yasida.
0: Yeah,
1: 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Bordia Saint Gregoire, mm-hmm. now Quatesim, our Dadia Suni and Chedia, mm-hmm. the Patrau, a medium. Mm.
0: And also, what the residents of Moses Amapaka,
1: yes, what the residents of Moses Amapaka,
0: nice, which is Mediama 92.9.
1: 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The headquarters, any different camp, Puniman Temako, Tamubaso, Yam Fantrosa for Yanko in him, Delhi Graphic, any other chassis. Now it comes with a banner headline, a story, and a change. Minim Mariamu Sasai, GN Savings and Loans License Restored,
0: yeah.
1: Court of Appeal ruling. Ah, and Rabbit told just a Yura, Doctor, Papa Kwesi Indum,
0: yeah.
1: Papa, yes, in here, and just about Chenacho.
0: Enra or Casayano.
2: The ultimate sports show.
0: I say they are coming better and stronger than before. And one year, some more kind. And it was touching.
1: Samuel, one man be pa, why very inspirational and motivating to me. Meaning in Shadda. But Okasebia Shemim Kuna, hey, Papa Kusindu. Papa, okay. Okay, nan sent him last year or last 2 years, but okay, Tobin and Okoko Estras, Ninumano,
0: and Bank say, Village Biabe could be out of you. And one and a crew cry, but I mean, it's good, Sanya. About
1: sending Paddy and say, CM, so I am Ebua, a tumor to
0: Abbey,
1: and tea. 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
0: Umbeco,
1: and I do the Suom.
0: Umbeco.
1: No matter, Doma machine, no, Papa. Ye bubatina at the fame. I dare bet you a coin in Penny Hall. Not ye boo incident in Penny Hall. Nanum and the Forestry Commission for Aquasetic Camp wound. It's almost more than 20 more.
0: Oh, Zah. But they also may be here to save our forest reserve. Now, your more duty also must be here, man. Now, abandon some more.
1: Until no air can also pay 13 of the Daily Graphic. Now, page 20, there was story about Kubida. I said, don't ban Sikahan clothing. Address the race, the waste. Address the waste. Landfills to landmarks call for
2: the ultimate sports show.
0: Yeah, you know.
1: Hey, it's a first grade, ni second grade, and you be ashes now. Sabre to talk to store mattress, yeah. Ukocha, so
0: I
1: be a winner, Mama Mumbani, interno air cacre, non sweeping back page of the Daily Graphic Sports, and also our hold the same city. Was a GFA Dope Nation collaborate to rally support for Blasters. Inti wusha picture ika kalika han
0: and
1: movement.
0: Moses Baka di anona na president di ni.
1: Na wanti Wednesday ni o Airbus water kwa na wanti.
0: Mati se ayu hakra ume yu ame bebogu.
1: Ay. Yesi medical. Stubborn Academy.
0: Medical. America.
1: Papa, we need your second name, Kobe.
0: Oh, Wednesday, make
1: Wednesday, summer, boy, Miss and Saint no, a question, no,
0: Wednesday, dear. May I sure say, Samuel,
1: no, no, no, no, no, no, no, no, no, no, no, no, no, no, no, no,
0: no, Japan.
1: Oh, I feel one nanti papa. I feel like in a dear. Every Sunday, the dear. Mosha Bawa Moka.
0: I can see out
1: of one Moka. Want to make us over Moka. I know Kamun Guntawa here. Papa,
0: you can tell me.
1: 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To say medical boss na nsa kan ni tumi krata odi ebe yejuma na wo hwe ase ha wo say lack of beds not excuse to refuse emergency care.
0: Okay,
1: Professor Ajiman Bedu Akosa ene ka say papa akwa hospital na a nurse for me, a doctor for catchers, and penny hunty. Chan Kakani and
0: Shanda, I go far, I am catching you wounded by
1: catching you. I am no more come once some summer. You are a Jima Bedu Acosa, open in power, name
2: the Osmith
1: Monkey Candy, and yes, excuse me, my mom for San Samno, and for Emma, and only a Samaba. Na Portex Center Stage at Education World Forum. Ah, Baba, what for chair on the call for me, dear? Anna,
0: on the dress or our style of dressing.
1: I say,
0: effort.
1: Coolie, hi,
0: effort.
1: One more time, say, why the opportunity, where would you, ma'am? Auntie Baba, you imagine, I mean, Delhi guide, dear, yeah, Abbe is this year. Now, say, Abronia freed on 100K Ghana City bail. Nti wa won him say 100,000 Ghana City bill na e buy no wa meet MPP for my nuka no mo sika nuka na do so na e bro 100 na so mo di ko e and so mo 100 mo
0: na since that you know I am mun tears ka no e free
1: so meet conditions
0: na nti say the 100,000 to so e chere say nipa na obeli no say wo dwane a
1: no be tears
0: ka but the most important ones are the sureties
1: the sureties
0: mo be general as sureties.
1: Who is your surety, Papa?
0: Me and
1: I. Where Mr. Collins Day. Mr. Emmanuel Oti. And Sammy Rengi.
0: Sky.
1: Who is your surety?
0: Sky.
1: Who is your surety?
0: Sammy Rengi.
1: That's right. Eti, Papa, you're not sure. Na yemfa enkomani nanso NC ene anope kai nation nso sa domonline.com ajoy online.com ko ha ko akata mbo so no ye de si button sama kitchen no ni na egu online nso
0: very well abusion for sm perfect sunie 94.7 da ho etin konya so socio political issues kaka anope apie ye nko wakata kakam no na yagebre ere mu mbo so nyina no ere abro education information 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ma mema a year, Kwaku, a year, 5 minutes. Now, Yen Shen Komanase, now for you, we are Mo Shaban to me.
2: The ultimate
0: Kwakubra.
1: Yeah, now, Papa, you're league, idiot. You're sure to see your ball Sunday games. You are Mr. Collins there on in Imperial. You wait to be opening
0: on Yetrio,
1: and then see if you had a San Sukraba no come up. And it's any baby league Sunday has a force on Montreal. Mr. Collins, the special good morning. Unimiam for Home Fafo, Anopedia, Wadama, and if you had a league, baby, Pesiada. Papa. No one thing ever. No relegation for one thing ever. I'm on my safe, no one thing ever. Some man for cash out. Papa, ni na be cost you into my young so. Yama and Kano and Koma, Mr. Collins, there say him, and paying. Yama, a special good morning. As the league comes to a closure, no, the same thing. And, so about to a closure. Okay, Papa. Desmond offered to lead Black Stars against Mexico, Ghana Football Association official website. Assistant coach Desmond Offer will lead the Blasters in Friday's international friendly against Mexico in Puebla, following the absence of head coach Carlos Queiroz due to personal reasons. Okay, everyone hear me? Offer, who has supervised the team's preparation since arrival in Mexico, will be assisted by goalkeeper's trainer Daniel Gaspar and set piece coach video analyst Grigory Degrewi. The match forms part of Ghana's preparation for 2024, where the Blasters will face Panama, England, and Croatia in the group stage. GFA Communications. Another empty another empty publication by the FA. Another empty publication by the FA. Mika empty, empty in the context, they say. The first paragraph, a capture, your best in the game in the room. A capture, say, the head coach, your friend, the Juma. Obia, someone will come here and say, your chairman coach, you know, I'm going the first game against Mexico. Then we start to properly assess the team from that time. And he said, and you assess the team, he said, your team now, you're here. But your best send your mood in camp. Coach, you know, obey his own instructions, ni dimina at the touchline, saying the motivation, obey, you know, saying approach, you know, and saying a game in Ankasano, Ebe Sibekono. The first paragraph of the FE, a capture in your best match in this one.
0: Okay.
1: A catcher said, coach, you need your team, ma. But the reason, Tia coach, you need to me, man, dear. FE for any few say, it is better kept to them. It will be better for that information to sit with the FE. Then say, Ghana for your for coaching into money there. You be who near Koso. And the last part of Craig Kumin say, or say this match forms part of Ghana's preparation for the 2026. Match never forms part of your preparation to the 2026 World Cup. No. Mm. Eventually, the man whose head will be on the chopping board if we fail to. Perform better at the world stage, you know, won't be part of the match in their formal preparation of the World Cup.
0: But Oji Tum say game here, you be born on day, and as a matching, and you justify your inclusion there.
1: Justify your inclusion to him, fam.
0: To the core of
2: the ultimate sports.
1: Coaching in country to be
0: because so why so who because the core of the national team there say about a year. A game, the denim, semenyonim, jikunim, the usual players, I feel, say, only making up the blasters, no. Omni ma, would him say the other ones, you know, I more opportunity to assess them and to more or less justify your inclusion.
1: And a coach, Nenia, who are the from to get touch
2: the ultimate sports,
1: and some who boys in here. And Nenia, who are the other from Anna?
0: There be many sure.
1: Nintina,
0: Nenia, who are the
1: other? I wouldn't say. But Papa, on the more serious note, okay, my coach was say, Coach Carlos Quiroz, I have nothing against his personality, but approach, you know, and the man be a O2, and he said, you know, you know, me feel said the man is being too smart and careful about the way only Ghana for deal. He's being too smart, I'm telling you. He's being too smart. Or the assembly to just obey him, say, you know, as coach or as somebody who ye Juma mo be there, you need to be very positive so that you'll be convincing Krofo. But the job is on the ground. What you say? You need to show working than the talking. Again, you find no tonche, a jebo, a jebo, a jebo, ya for Carlos Curious. I mean, Ghana, you were. Two friendly matches pending. We've already played two already. What I say? I bought two already. We've played two already. I'm at that two, no? It was disastrous.
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1: And no name coach, you know, you didn't call World Cup, no? And no name coach, you qualify for the World Cup. Because I deal with saying, so coach, I will not qualify team for the World Cup. Wakobo friendly match. Qualify coach, me qualify. No wabo friendly match. Yes, I can. 48 countries.
2: The ultimate sports.
1: Omo ni ne ne. Obi e no wabo pam ni coach. So qualify for World Cup. Wakobo friendly match. We lose uti. Yabo pam no. But Ghana, we had the effrontery to sack the coach. We had enough reasons to sack the coach because. We feel say coach in Eduba now you don't want so any. And you did a more competent coach here. We are in Sevilla. We check coach now you want to be into be very convincing. Coach in him on the first match. The coach prefers to watch the game on TV. Then so obey that dugout. Now what didn't him rent and say? That's one of our friend coach here. You see goalkeeper's trainer and obey assistant. Your goalkeeper's trainer, no, and a be assistant. Papa, the moment I call up in the buyer pay, and will be a who say, hey, justify inclusion, like you were saying, or you were asking me. What do you say? Like said, will be some mini
0: problem. Yeah, that's the point. Coach, if you said this is not your team, these are boys. I feel they are knocking. Let me sit and watch them play.
1: I 100% no. But the decision of let me sit and watch them play, no. It shouldn't be, let me sit at home and watch them play.
0: I agree.
1: You can be at the bench. At one point, guess what? What I say? The coach can equally sit there. For this moment, so me ye juma no. But say, coach, you know, ebe ye totally missing in action. Coach, you know, training sessions, so mu ye ni coach, ni
2: the ultimate sports show.
1: Come here, sir. Every funny dear chat. Because according to this publication, this monofer had and has led the team through the, you know, I mean, training regimes in Nyakosunina on an edit team name. I will not ever say lead team in the Akobo match. Then it means it's a coach, you know. Hey, Johnny. Go on, Mr. Mexico, Ebeshaye, and Omosheya. His head will be on a chopping board for critical analysis and then, you know, because the coach is being
2: too smart about management.
1: And it is not good. He's digging his own grave, I'm telling you. He's digging his own grave because on him, pressure, it did when a chi and accept it. Obia can say, a coach like Carlos Quiroz caliber, any normal why you need anchor 4 month contract here, Obibeka san kawanji. But coach, you so any him say, at this time, on one case and a career, no, as coach, a cynic trusted that. And he acquired your man opportunity to revive his career. It shouldn't be political and to be too smart about it. You want to dear man, no? And yes, sir, coach, you know. You best will walk up, yeah, man, body first match, you're your man into us, Kura. Because you're near break. And me, for instance, Mr. Media, I will not let the coach rest until we get a result, say, you're convincing. Say, be better than the previous coaches, Roma for Blasters, you know. Because we've been told this particular coach, Penny Steven in the Bibiano, he's better than all the coaches at Omaba in recent time for the Blasters. And for that matter, to whom much is given, much is also expected. Who coach ni Johnny? Uncle match no be any opportunity in Shano. Ni and Shen will bet me. Even though say class 1 4 and a couple match now.
0: Okay.
1: Uncle game ni money young you bet me sino. Coach in his message.
0: Kwaku, some mammy na me and ninkomoba comra. Unse Eliana me bisaw about a year play about kwa o shas ye na ye din hong koma ye a finijan. Mame enkwa
2: mama. The
0: super agent. The super agent, Oliver Arthur, when say on the discover, who say backroom hapa, say yen titin kwada, and for mu in tukwine, yen discover talent padia. The whole Ghana and beyond, will be anywhere our name, Oliver Arthur, the super agent. Say I don't pay ya privilege and saka the super agent. Jenny no in come on. The super agent, I don't pay to make a very good morning to you. What pombo call ye?
2: The
0: okay. Now I say a tear one catch it. Okay, okay. But so far project been away. Second Afenebi and Nam Kwema na
4: okay, if you're not the NHS, one of the things just one, but we have a lot of young players working on which is your normal project, you're terming the life transformation agenda. No, we are not looking at one player pay. Every year, every time Diano you discover new ones, they have more opportunity near to sound on Mushebri.
0: Make a fena because they say one of the forces are Ghana for you know, very much interested in especially because of the exploit. In the all these projects are you know, virtually and eventually be my a product be to me rising up to the occasion. They said the year fena year over the years, you know, until I made or no years. I example, no, and they say project a kuta no a saying.
4: Okay, so see, I know, as at in that, I know, because I cry. The same tournament, I feel to me, if he move by in the Arthur Legacy Invitational Tournament, you know, you start to be Monday, and then you play your final game, you know, Smack Stadium, and you play your final game to get the winner. But all the same, you know, it is not only about winning, because it's about the talent discovery. And as at now, you know, Ghana, there were a lot of talent. And you were surprised at the level of talent that you had. And so far, you have been feel say, the way I have come, Nyamia Dom, and Kolani Bisubenya, opportunity to send your Fenenya AI. They are
0: prepared
4: for more future.
0: Okay.
4: At the same time, the benefit of the nation.
0: To the scouts, best
4: and Abakuma. This particular one, we did it specifically with one football agency called CAAP, which is Forbes magazine last way or more year, rich or more year. They were the number one agency in the world.
0: Wow.
4: They are the number one agency in the world. And Nyamia Dom, after legacy, Tuminioma signed some partnership agreement. So they came to see, say, because Macamba, Omumbra Africa, normally, you know, Omum market here, South America, main Europe, Italy, and the rest. But I've been working with them and then Metumia convinced them to bring them to Africa. And luckily, you know, they've accepted to partner is so far. No, this agent, you know, Omuna, Kaisedo, Sobin, Eze, they manage virtually all the big players you can think about in Europe. You understand? And now they are here with us. So for me, you know, I think it is one of the biggest opportunities. Ayenya, to see a nearby BB Mama Ghana for, and you start from Ghana and then extend it to the whole of Africa. So the agency in Aminomo by almost any Nipa 5. Two of them are coaches, one football administrator, and then other two Nusuye scouts.
0: Edi and Mukafa, a talent, a what Ghana, what do they say?
4: Trust me, they are surprised at the level of talent that we have here. They are surprised in Kuala level what they can do. So then the question is, why doesn't it progress? What doesn't it show? So I think a lot of new marketing KTBI may see along the line, which we are doing research on Sani Maninina to be able to understand exactly where our problems are and why we are not rising to the top or to the occasion as everybody expects. But talent in India, it is confirmed. We have a lot of talent here.
0: To win umbema umuna in Tintia Ukrum Hanyasa.
4: You see, they've already signed the agreement and the idea may happen. Every year this tournament will happen. And what we are doing is not just a tournament. Say, you have boy, you're picky players, and one on you're transfer that. You have picky players, no. Number by your sessions, coaches, the agents, no more coaches under them. So the coaches will come here, they'll come and do sessions here. And also, no, Sandra, if you follow the beta, we did an educational session of the tournament, you know, where we invited many clubs and players and other football administrators under our men's league. I assure you what is needed, what you need to do.
0: Okay. Me frau kwa na regarding a Fenegan. Okay, sa branti be ball 2 games my eh. Manfo nyina hwe na nim se na ko be make up that World Cup. Want to me make it. What you say? Yeah, ni ya. Do be na comment nyina eba. Eventually, call up ya abeya ye be ball against Mexico. Abranti no etimi a make up the squad. And then I be can fa abranti no ho and then the groove or call a med sport in Turkey no and then the groove then the maturity no. One monitor no closely. Then I be can actually gonna for about the player.
4: I would say in the first place, no, sir, as you said, the call up now happened, you know. It was a big blow and he was young coming up. He felt we do work up or Yankovi, it really affected the player.
0: Wow.
4: Affected the progression, ni Nyama Bibi. But Nyama Adom, which me, as I say, it's done in Asso. And we are very happy and excited. Say, F4, no, so, I say, I'm a friend. And Ceciano, he's been able to help. And the club, no, call, we're taking to qualify to the Super League.
0: Mm.
4: So at least promotion to the Super League, you know, he's coming out with a lot of confidence and a lot of progression, as you see, Awinya, and a lot of maturity. Let me add that one too, because of the progression and maturity, Awinya, and we're hoping that you build up on it.
0: And your coach and a friend, Okas or die, yes, Fina, as you say, Mohuna friend, and your coach and a friend.
4: Oh, say coaching is under Efi, Anandua.
0: Okay.
4: Efi, I'm not singling out EBA Efi president and our general secretary.
0: Uh-huh.
4: You know, when you say Efi now, coach, you know, is under Efi.
0: But Elia, Okase wa make the squad. Osi wu nim di na coaches ni expecting ti a uma mana make the squad no. But they do say your friend ni di a osi wu da Efi na si so metimi huwa friend no.
4: Oh, and EBA, it's just the say, you know, but when I say Efi, because frankly speaking, no, I've never had the opportunity. The first one I am friend, no. I never had the opportunity to speak to coach. Ever can say coach when I'm friend, but it's still your communication is always with the Efi.
0: Oh yeah,
4: the mother body.
0: So
4: everything that I'm talking about today,
0: Efi. Yeah. So the young friend first, and also I'm making the squad. Efi for now, man, I'm making squad, no.
4: What would I say? Because it is the FA that finally, no, on the technical team, no, felt it wasn't in talks. He wasn't ready for it. Not the fear, normal for his right. So it's the same body.
0: Okay. So I want to agree.
4: Distinction between the two.
0: I want to agree. Enti woni na din komo oba camp yi anase oba no woni na kasa ba wo ba wo so oba se kakai anase oba se kakalika.
4: If you watch what he did in the our match for Ofo Lo Kakara, you see this year, and there's a lot of maturity in his game. There's a lot of energy there or the football. No, the boy wants to get back to where he started from.
0: Mm.
4: He wants to get back to where he started from, so he's ready. And I hope say whatever he did some years ago, our Nigeria games, now Ghana against Nigeria, Ghana Kenya, now who say the next superstar. I hope say, and he's ready. And very, very motivated to go back to that same level.
0: Mm.
4: So we see what will happen in the game against
0: Liverpool. Mm.
4: So Onya gonna to be good.
0: Okay. And eventually, so now Kenya will be eventually make it a 26-man squad. I will call the World Cup, right?
4: That is not for me to say, but that's what we are hoping for.
0: Because Penifobu say kwasi adu akwa ntiaso mprenu to ababa ko yamfa no sa tem ya wabase kaka die ekwan bia so se fifo no ma no ko World Cup ni bi ana
4: enu nye for us to say, like I said, no, I think say a new coach aba and a new coach before, so more be opportunity nti yehwe hawa that opportunity will pan out.
0: What about the other players that can who ever camp and game on beboy? What do you make of them? Or if you say opportunity near their moment, no?
4: I feel say it's a good opportunity for the FA to me and you, those who are on the fringes, or more in BRP, the appreciation more standing among the finance lots. No? It is very good, even though any FIFA days, you know, once they've been able to put this game together, they will push it. At least they'll be able to prove themselves for the coach to decide. And it's good because we have a new coach in here, so he wants to see all the players.
0: Mm.
4: At least Omo Omobo regular, and maybe he can have the videos to see them. Omo Omobo, you know, into bringing them in such a game like this before they don't go up with you.
0: Injuries or your squad, Muka Crow, one monitor, who feels a World Cup, your expectation, you impedian Kosro, and I said, me and Pija Musa, a man for a call across here, and could do semi finals.
4: The one who said football, no, that is time and expectation, you know. The whole crown, miracle need to be paper. When you are not expecting it, no, and a whole miracle need to be paper. For me, I don't think, say, being a Ghanaian, all I'm dreaming and hoping for, they say, record the as far as possible. Yeah, and a lot of the time, now always tell my people when I'm playing scouting games, I say I'm not a technical person. I'm not a scout, I'm not a coach. So those decisions, maybe how I feel. But as a Ghanaian, no, I feel say, as far as possible, near the course.
0: Oh, okay.
4: You know, your coaches will be able to put the team together and get it to that level.
0: Okay. Ata, you better ask, what's your time, Ben?
4: 8 o'clock here, no, until 8 o'clock here. And we have the honor of the Italian ambassador, honor of Abe Kiki Gabe. When the Italian ambassador is here, no, at 8 o'clock, prepare we kick off.
0: Mm-hmm. And to find out match near Team Ben, Team Ben.
4: Liberty Professionals against Euro Africa.
0: Oh, okay. Oh, okay. Okay. And players do not best and team a scouting woman, main kind of sir.
4: At this moment, maybe between 8 to 10 players have been scouted that will watch them again to finally decide on who would have the opportunity to go through the training programs nearby.
0: No, okay. The super agent, I know, pay you know, I see a fraud GM, so now you wish you were. You better monitor BBI because why?
4: Thank you so much.
0: And the super agent, Atta Legacy, Oliver Atta, one of the day of Fenejan Beche, yeah, Kofa and Simbi Bree, by an artist and Ope, Yenano, and then Akasa Kaka. Kwaku Bri, Nafi, Yeni, Yemoshaban, and so, and Fresh City.
1: Oliver Atta,
0: you play talent in 9 years, he's sending in a
1: call. I say, Yesaki, a Fenejan Finishan team, dear. Ne coaches now. But I have some friend about Kennedy or boy F. No Abaso.
0: Watch it, him.
1: This is how you set up coaches. A man call for a helm and call for the almost two time crew. Yes,
0: I don't know. Who's that in a voice on the word trip? I just have a phone. Yana, I just have you. Ne number no question. I don't know.
1: Well,
0: do be as a technician as a boy, cacao.
1: But yes, I would want my baby cacra.
0: And I'm for you.
1: My point, and then I say, for now, what we can establish, I am a super agent in Tiasen, a coach is in a fair place into the Blasters. Coach is in a sake place from the Blasters.
0: And one who will come what yes, yes.
1: Oh no, oh no,
0: coach is
1: baby.
0: Under
1: baby,
0: the
1: baby, the fire, no, since he's your boy, and Abbas, so Effie, then Abbas.
0: And I got what you say. The coaches are under the Effie. And see, any community be a baby piano or family.
1: And the opera's out as a one way correction.
0: Is that an opera?
1: No. The one, the man in justify. Your fair player, a coach in a fair player. Coach, you know, and a fair player. Yes, I can play a coach, you know, but yes, I can play an idiot. Now, only coaches in India, but now you're for playing the everyone I bought my basso. Everyone I want more. Everyone's a division one for Anna. No more shabby if you're a fair player.
0: Debbie,
1: on your FNB.
0: Tenting or correcting on the same.
1: Oh, see, every no, no more shabby on your FNB. Every statistician isn't no part of the FA.
0: Well, FA, but on
1: the fair player.
0: On your FA, a top official.
1: What are you? Come on, God, clean and all, and on your part of multimedia. Papa, go for me. Oh, only midi or the BNT or Cassim Yaw, but to young fans. Media. How's assembly the young one? Because Uko Kains is see, Uber opening about Bacassa. Ebia position quite has been do a leg in a sukany place in a boy. And Uber you'll be a man.
0: I'll be Bacassa.
1: I'll make
0: her. We are sure so.
1: But me catch us somewhere, board the G League, no. A whole board member Bacassa supporters in India, so Muheli coach, no. You can your coach in Aji League.
0: I know Nkwan's in a bed. We coach, I know Nkwan, I'll bet him Aji League, no. Supporters come home, management members come home, board decisions be come home, and our other technical team members come home. And 20 million in my house.
1: Kotoko problems in my pam Karimzito na Karimzito nkoa.
0: There be no nkoa.
1: Na den ye pam na na pink administration IMC
0: na. Na den ye pam to ado other technical staff ni biwo. Because the back stops at you.
1: They will always find the weakest link to sacrifice the person.
0: Me can you are a coach. And your bar, they say, Nay, I can. Said John Mamma, on your ECG, a year managing director. Your doom can hear, man for Cassa, doom so is back in Nihon Semia. John Mamma, no person of the channel. And I'm a boy.
1: It is now ECG. It is simply because he has the powers to appoint or so obey community
0: and to disappoint.
1: Yes,
0: that is it.
1: In this case, if performance now in Koya, once you will neglect unpaid, what I say. Salary is entry, cyber require be really good. Won't your salary is in Ibia? Has a place in a journey now. Coach will honor to me in Jiliga. The supporters won't focus on these things. The supporters will always focus on the coach and they say, coach in the performance in Koye. Forget it's a backroom staff will be able to contribute to the success of the team. Okay. And now you can't say, we. So, who has a place and they say, Sikanoma into a moon about Mewa. Mewa. But are we not on the same platform? Supporters are cast a coach, you know, Wasana. Matches
0: be I just said, you see, Abdullah, only her. Ana or this kind of campaign.
1: Or to tell cry or musical chapter.
0: Oh, some call to me question now. Because you see why it's slow too much. Executive is your mobile idea. Quack, you invent your name, young comrade. Messan, tell me now.
1: And this is a match in a musical share Fifa. And now share six.
0: I share blast out five. No, no.
1: But I share five and she say, you can say, you can say, I share five.
0: You see, and I make a choice. And you justify that one. Whether you like it or yes, into a share five, the next match, you better play, sir. Umubo Nia, Uma Miki, the game against Wales, you know. Maybe you need five players, yeah. Now, because Wales game, like yesterday, I was telling you, Jordan, where the can go, you kill that out. Jordan, ne, Unaki, nomine, one, nomine, your team, Patrim, you know, Omo Movia,
1: call. They're going to coach in one.
0: Me, I sure say, because we do, Odio Machi.
1: I know, officer, Obo, ha, England, for me, when it is.
0: I don't know.
1: The other 30 senior say Eddie Ako walk up.
0: There's a personal reason. Kwaku huma suma me. Mami nye way
1: and for man go play off no. And the 17 and 9 year and
0: what? Atina.
1: Oh, there no yen yan sir.
0: Try me hat, try me. Ebasi say Rafi ya to me at so. Happy happy special birthday to you. Blessing Ajiman. Blessing Ajiman of Euro Africa Football Club and Atta Legacy. Wishing you success in all your endeavors. Blessing Ajiman. Blessing Ajiman. And pay Ajingu Mechiaopa Nyami Onkaopa and your boss Namineno Akasa and pay Euro Africa Football Club and Atta Legacy. And Ajingu Ope Football Bruta. And Ode Abba. Samsung Chief Inspector Insia. Chief Inspector Insia retired. Was say I am plus one today. Chief Inspector Insia retired. Chief Nyamisha papa we too much. Me kaida. Me yeshow if you kitom me wanna accountant. The police ni be a studio. As a police ni be show. Me am say the me pram. Me name say be a peja. We go here and here, Chief Inspector, Insia, and I was say Utishu Niti, Obaso Banobechai, and there, when retired, and then I would have Chief, Inspector, Insia retired. Happy special birthday to you. One first show no in Yagromenoka say, or Tehua Uti, I mean, Inshaw, papa, and also can famous birthdays, no, and a Dawson, Yabeba. Na ya be ye the account. But the account no Masheda I reserve for Mo Shaban. Na fi minu ya ye this famous birthday. Ni ya ye na kama. Debbie
5: Mr. Collins Day. Mr. Collins Day. Show you about dedicated to that.
0: Yeah.
5: So kwa ni ya minja kwa nka ye mani mbranche.
0: Hey, Pacho, Jui. Je ne kan sa message we. Person wow yes sir birthday. Let me tell me your mama.
5: Okay.
0: Maxwell
5: Caesar.
0: Caesar Kemen ni mama at 70 years.
5: Okay.
0: 70 years. And you enye mfie kitu akra. Nyame ye shira no papa.
5: Okay.
0: Now the wonderful message account. Yes. Kind come up. If I'm not enough.
5: Now Mixer Maxwell Caesar Kemen. Also a solid pa. Now happy 70th birthday to my wonderful mom.
0: Yeah.
5: Grace Anyagbala. Today I celebrate not just your age,
0: fantastic,
5: but the love,
0: fantastic,
5: strength,
0: fantastic,
5: wisdom, and
0: fantastic
5: sacrifices,
0: fantastic,
5: that have shaped my life.
0: Fantastic.
5: Your grace and kindness continue to inspire everyone around you.
0: Fantastic.
5: May God continue to bless you with good health, peace, and many more beautiful years ahead.
0: Ahead, yeah.
5: I love you and I appreciate you deeply.
0: Fantastic.
5: From your one and only Mr.
0: Maxwell.
5: Maxwell Caesar Kemen. Ni mami di
0: 70 years.
5: That enye obi ande tu minya we.
0: Debi.
5: Mami na tete no. Semi de mini na nante ame me boss no. Na the way a uye bibi kwa the way one obe kasa no. We ni beji se obe ye mo.
0: Be ye mo.
5: Enti enu kwa no. Oshe Mr. Maxwell la. Uhu ni mami wo. Yes. Obi a ya tete no. The way a one obe kasa. Oh, unim how obe control ne juma na
0: ko mam Grace Anagbala.
5: Yes.
0: Happy
5: but not in
0: special birthday to you mommy
5: mami ne yusu keme
0: well e bia mude ne to bia na say ne papa ne dean of fire nyami shop from your one and only Maxwell Caesar Keme and arope no so abe kan yes 70 year and once yes ni nyina e wo e Maxwell
5: e bia nde bibi na nko ma ye hu go show no so
0: yan kwa mami, yes. And I am time, no, is 7:31. Yan 10-15 minutes.
5: Yes, 10-15 minutes. Mm. Papa, me da say na Ghana Premier League do the final stretch. That is match the 34 weekend we. Ye bo we are next year the Ghana Premier League akwewe next weekend here M10 FA Cup weekend.
0: Mm.
5: Now, for the league title, you know him say me dear maje, and over the years, you know, for the four consecutive seasons, you know, Western regional clubs now dominate. Ye babeshe say ye wa fibia ye nya region bi or dominate the Premier League now. Na ye nye bimpoda say four clubs in one region. Three clubs in one region, Sabia, Medema, Samates, Gold Stars. Now one club, Umpo, I go ahead to win twice.
0: Okay.
5: In about four seasons.
0: Okay.
5: You bet share a can. But when you say the Premier League table, no, this year is so competitive to the extent that points are not last year. Ukuta would be survival. No.
0: Mm.
5: This year, Ukuta sa point na Udibe call relegation.
0: Okay.
5: Last season. Semi Bissau said, Brecon Chelsea crass season. We won't say, or because they had one of the worst.
0: Okay.
5: Last season, Unim said, Semi Bissau said, Brecon Chelsea crass season.

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1: Oh, he had 3 more points and wait for another result to go in his favor. Into this season, Okuta 44 points are worrying. Possibly. But last season, Okuta 40 points are was surviving the Ghana Premier League. And Mayan, more insights as to the LCA who go into the end of the season. Now, okay. Nation Chiefs in Okuta 41 for this season. Say, possibly, Orini at 44.
2: Okay.
1: Possibly, Sio Dobla Shekotokwa, Obeko 45. It means that Nation is the 44, Barry. And Sekobasa, it is an improved points over last season's relegation battle. And Yemani Nika.
2: Okay.
1: Now, Oko Wenimuno, Oko the top two, when him say top two, bet me, top two records, bet me repeating on.
2: Yeah.
1: A bit may repeat. It was the last season after match day 34.
2: Mm-hmm.
1: Gold Stars near 63.
2: Mm-hmm.
1: And a second place Heart of Lions near 60.
2: Okay.
1: And this season after match day 33, Midiama was 62 points.
2: Okay.
1: And a Gold Stars was 57. Now Gold Stars last game 11-1 days will feel possibly Obetumenya 60 points.
2: Well, okay.
1: He called the second place points last season.
2: Okay.
1: And a Midiama also bought House of Folk away,
2: yeah,
1: and possible it's hard to focus draws in the Babi
2: Bri.
1: The last 8 games, a house above if you are just 7
2: mm-hmm.
1: and away we need one until some your mission medium. Because records just say the last 5 meetings between house and medium or house home, we need 4 and a medium, we need 1. That the year medium share house, you know, 2022-23 or house home, you know, that was the year medium G League. The last time a medium share house of focus house home. You know, that was the year Omu G League. This is in Summer G League. Omu Sabo has
2: the last home game.
1: Has he born a home game on Sunday or across Sports Stadium. Now, Papa, Yankee, the Western Regional Dominance. Now, 2020-21, you move about 18 league season. You bought 18 clubs. If it's 16, about 18 clubs. And I had to fuck Beji, the Premier League. And proud to that, not the last time Haas Aji League was in 2008-2009 season. The likes of Esme Mens, Obedansan, Kofi Abangamo, and Omuji League, you know. And in 2020-21, Haas Esambebe G. Now, Haas will focus the 61 points. NLG is a league, you know.
2: 61 points.
1: And now 2021-22, now Dr. Prosper Nateo Guma, no Kuta Wafa in the 2020-21, the year 3rd, you know. Oko Kotoko.
2: Yeah,
1: and at Asante Kotoko, or the 67 points in the G League, and for the recent years, in terms of years, and as a class able league, and over 18 in the Kotoko, and the most points at the Ghana Premier League,
2: okay,
1: or the 67 NRG. Now, from then, Midiama, added the least points as champions at the G League, not the 60. NLG League in the
2: least
1: points 2022-23 season.
2: Okay.
1: And again, it was the very first time Midiama SC were winning the league. Now, Obakaya, that year, it was so interesting that even as at match day 20, no BA Nimse Midiama, a bit match league, because Duncan next 30 season.
2: For Midiama,
1: and after match day 3, Duncan Koye, and assistant coach Umar Abdulabi, take you over. Now, Obakaya's season now. Midiama ko tamale ko bo ge bo mulusu ya pe ena Umar se ejuma no
2: onto asubi
1: na Midiama ko fa Augustine Evans Adote ebe take over. So or set off from match day 20 then again until match day 31 you say Midiama G League na eyeyi ena Midiama Ediba G League no. Then from there ena Western Regional Dominance ne be start here. Gold Stars summer test at TC 2023-24, and it was their second season in the history of the Ghana Premier. Say Obia Bani second season, you so Obia Bani first season at Ghana in 2009-2010. But so Obia Bani second season summer test after gaining promotion to play in the 20.

0: 2022-23 season, 2023-24, now match the Premier League. You know?
1: Okay.
0: And that was Nuruddin Amadu. And yeah. Do a mobile yes, I record. So, we're kind of coaching. I wouldn't say why you're Jumokin Pfizer. How's the focus?
1: Nuridiana.
0: Yes,
1: why you're Jumokin Pfizer.
0: Jumokin Pfizer.
1: And, and yeah, Coach Nuru.
0: Oh, yes, Coach Nuru. Then, Gold Stars. And that season, Samatas, the 61 points.
1: Yeah.
0: And a G League into Obe, he called how to focus 61.
1: Sure.
0: In T only has been the same records. Next a quarter 67 Nguso. Then again, Gold Stars 2024-25. And only 63 Ebeji League. In T say, oh yeah, analysis now. The most points amassed since I bought 18 club league, you know, a quarter 67.
1: Seven,
0: Gold
1: okay.
0: Stars was 63. Heart to Folk any summer text was 61 and a 60 medium but medium I say already money papa tie so at me we need weekend we are
1: no, of course 65 okay
0: of course 65 we are the second in terms of points amassed
1: after now we redeem 67
0: no. After 67 no and no about papa me shape you records be a teams we air here say medium western region 2 Gold Stars western region summer text western region what him say. The very first club, OG League, in the Diamond Western Region, 1960, 11 wise.
1: Mm-hmm.
0: And now, Obeye, the first club to win the Premier League for the Western Regional side.
1: Okay.
0: And in 1977, Hazakes and Subeji, the Premier League. Niti Papa, Osheya, she so many years, from 60 to 77. Amba,
1: mm-hmm.
0: Amboom. And so, for the very first time, Yenya, one regional, Oma Dominique.
1: Oma Dominique.
0: Mami Franco back. Between 2011-2012, 2012-2013,
1: mm-hmm.
0: 2013-2014, mm-hmm. and 2015, league in the Kashanti region. That okay. was the last dominant. It yeah. was also four seasons. End of an era for the Western region.
1: Maybe.
0: Now. Because four seasons, we do call, say, 2011-2012, Kotoko. 2012-2013, Kotoko. 2013-2014, Kotoko. Mm-hmm. And 2015, Ashanti Gold. Edgy, yeah. Into Ashanti regional dominance. Four seasons.
1: Okay.
0: Between 2012 to 2015. And yenya kotoko Jimmy and Sana Ashanti Gold Jan Sana dominance ni ending in our All Stars now Legon Cities in 2016 from the northern region or no better into northern region but I could be PMO.
1: Yeah.
0: Yan San come back. And that was between 2010-2011, 2011-2012. That was an era. Yen na ye came bronga halfu dominatio, bronga halfu dominatio. Na Ediana G 2009-2010 Brekum Chelsea 2011. 2010-2011.
1: Sure.
0: And Manako Africa in between 2011-2012. And Ubeka Klote, Glasnawako, Nesowa, Solomon Asante, Paredi, these chaps, no, Eko Gino, Manansu Boya. That was when I Chelsea to many players in the Black Stars.
1: Okay.
0: In T Papa, you showed the Ashanti regional dominance, no? That was between 2011 to 2015. And Yasan so I share Bronga Hafo, almost Ujini twice. But Yen Samba share greater Accra dominance. Greater Accra dominance started in 1997. And you go back again, Ashanti regional dominance, Biomesensi. And Papa, Nkomo Ayedi, me share years, clubs, Miensa, Ewa one regional, Oma dominating Ensida. She between 1997 to 2002. House of Folk, G97.
1: Mm-hmm.
0: EG 98, 99, 2000, 2001, 2000. Papa, 6 seasons, but now one. Club,
1: yeah.
0: 6 seasons, greater Accra dominance, 6 seasons,
1: make
0: one club. And sana kotoko eba 2003. That 2003 kotoko ba has sound competing, but kotoko say that be more jato associates. Yes, you are babaji. And sana 2004 has eba kotoko ba 2005, 2006, 2007, kotoko 2008 has into from there a sound swinging between greater Accra Ashanti region, greater Accra Ashanti region, and na ABC here, Papa. Yanko 1990-1991 to 1996. Yashu from 1997 to 2002. That was the era of Greater Accra Almost UJ League, you know. From 1990-1991, Papa, unim says that era also kwa Ashanti region.
1: And also kwa
0: Tina Ashanti region. Beye 5 seasons.
1: Mm. Six seasons. I even lead this.
0: Yes. Yes, 1990-1991 Kotoko, 1991-1992 Kotoko, 1992-1993 Kotoko, 1993-1994 Ashanti Gold, 1994-1995 Ashanti Gold, 1995-1996 Ashanti Gold. Inti for 6 seasons, league no koda Ashanti but ye nya three teams. Ye nya three teams.
1: Okay.
0: Ah, moji, are just two or one? And na omu dominate here. Okay. And again, ofa Greater Accra dominance around 60s. Once between 60 to 62. And a young rare Republicans. And has of folk. Republicans G and has so G. U rem 70s more between 71 to 72. And Olympus ni has a G and the papa. Edin.
1: Okay.
0: So when you have two, three clubs in one region consecutively. So Muji League now then.
1: At was
0: a six seasons, not one region at G, but a one club. Say be a three seasons, not one club at G. And also our one region and now two clubs are but say three clubs consecutively dominating one region no it means that for the very first time
1: okay.
0: Western region enya three different champions amako kada two champions am able also 60 and then a 77
1: okay
0: no? In TCCA Hazakes Ewom Weiss Ewom Bidiama, it is your Western region, Bidiama, and your champion.
1: And
0: Adia Kanina, but Papa, don't forget the last dominance was four seasons. This dominance is now four seasons. Yanko Yenimna, quick one, and this season, Washa 15 goals already. And possibly the last game against Brekum Chelsea.
1: But the Biba can
0: Wanya Bikanwa Winya Winya 16.
1: Anna,
0: I hear someone Atakumi. Atakumi boy 11 wonders. Ghost has a boy 11 wonders. Atakumi but me outbegum.
1: Besting.
0: Oh, so the war of form or no? So against Dreams FC or Shego.
1: Okay.
0: And I brand here no, they were upon the ball. No, inti me assure say and yet a year league, you know, relegation battle no kwa ni beshe. Go king and so ever cut down the wire. And in terms of clean sheets and so also interesting. And unim se honum Zakari Wee. Because okay. Waje with 17 clean sheets. And last season, Kobe. Last season, Kobe, where yeah, the recent top scorer.
1: Top scorers.
0: Yes, and at the able to me see potentially Okra could join a DOC Taylor, Abednego, Amankuna, Yawano, okay. And see potentially, but then Oshé Samuel Atakumi on so 13 just two goals different. And the Atakumi Bogum
1: na okra
0: to me am Bogum. You bet me possible joint ana.
1: Okay, in your joint yes
0: correct. Yenye biache. Yenye biache. I'm say Samuel Efum Bismarck Aidan. The last time I see Samuel Efum amuni na she 13 goals. And amuni ya tata na Bismarck Aidan but Kesben.
1: Yeah.
0: Yeah, and amuti me enya 13 na afum wo hustle folk. And onu so nya aye. And so papa, are you interested but clean sheets, you know, now. Me check the records, you know. And when you say clean sheets records, yes, 30 year, Yehu Razak Abelora, Richard Atta. And Abelora, Richard Atta, 12-12. Then from there, Yenya Abdullahi Idrisu, Bechem 18. And from there, Yasan Suabenya, Kobe. On the last season, Kobe, Benjamin Asawinyan, 2023-24. That was the season Olympics score relegation. Okay. And for the very first time, goalkeeper being at the most clean sheets on the team.
1: Relegation.
0: But from there, move by heart of folk. Then, Papa, Usha, between 2021, Yenya two goalkeepers joined Abelora Atta. Then, Yoko Yenim, Yenya Felix J. And then, Yenya Joseph Adomunina.
1: Okay.
0: Yenya Felix J. Yenya 15, Joseph Adomunina 15. And then, Benjamin Asari, Yenya 16. And then, Abdullah Idrisu. Last season, Yenya Kobe. Kobe is the 18. And Kobe, are you calling the records of Abdullah Idrisu of Bechem
1: okay.
0: Last season or the 18 clinches in every year? And then this season, as we speak, Zakari could keep clinches for Wenchia. We call the records. No? So to me, keep clinches for Wenchia against young apostles. Obenya 18 clinches. But when to me, 17 now they are topping because Chekwa keep clinches in the last game for Medium against Hassan.
1: Antono.
0: Obenya 16.
1: Antono.
0: And the young fans say, Onusu Enya, Anya, the most clinches with one game to spare. We are here. Onusu Aji. Onusu Aji. But Papa, me did see, my fixtures, no? Any weekend fixtures, no? Papa, weekend fixtures, no? Na, any bringing in a bewa, three venues.
1: Okay, any funny.
0: Three venues. And a honeymoon in a hot, a be hulupa. Na, unim say there's a possibility so be renew soon. Papa, when we be at you to say be a we really game.
1: But when in ye,
0: but na u soon be umse we win ye. And a bet me so si. So be we ni das war. Obey win, own winny, na wa sense we soon. Now, weekend with the Kingmakers, Karela ya one, or bought Nations FC. Oh, fear, Mammy Lick table on the counter, Hanu and soja. Weekend with Karela airbo Nations FC.
1: Exactly.
0: Papati. Again, Kotokoya Kingmaker, on this a yes we draw blacks. And Elbow Babayara. And a Samatex. A Kingmaker. Only Young Apostles. And Elbow. But see, didn't you say, yeah, analysis? Nini na. Not Young Apostles. I say, Young Apostles were 42.
1: Yeah.
0: The chances say Young Apostles who beat me a call relegation were high.
1: High, pa.
0: Again, Kayen Nations FC were 41. The chances who beat me a call relegation were high. Yeah, and I'm Nations FC, so. And I yeah, maybe marking scheme, no matter drop you about 45. Because who are 44, I'll bet me higher then.
1: Accurate relegation.
0: Because
1: yeah.
0: Currently we are 41, or we need a 44. And we need a team this we near. Or we need a Young Apostles, and the Swedish Blast we near. Now, Papa, and in here, which a year Heart of Lions, so maybe besides a day now, relegation battle, no, Basake, a vision 144, I see. Yeah, you know film. This is last game, you Diana.
1: Diana,
0: or draw 45. We
1: okay.
0: Papa, say no. A draw game now where we own young
1: people. Yeah, now the Adrian answer question in there.
0: Adrian answer question at home.
1: No, it's a.
0: Oh, Adrianum.
1: Any Adrian answer a kingmaker.
0: Adrian answer a kingmaker. Ewa teba o. Adrian answer a kingmaker. Now we here no fi wa Heart of Lions answer ebenya 45. Oni ho ho game no. Ho ho ya yom kingmakers.
1: Okay.
0: Ho ho ya Heart of Lions kingmakers in game 45 wa pass it. Now Young Apostles. Oni a yes summer text nebo na Apostles. Elusu. I will win, Chino. We lose just one game.
1: Okay.
0: Kotoko na question 2-0. But again, I will fear we lose 2. Me dear machine, but that first game, I'm born odoma. And now, I'm sure, it means that beating them, I will win, Chia.
1: Edding.
0: Edding.
1: Edding.
0: Inti, Papa, a draw for Young Apostles relegation battle. A win for Young Apostles. But then Young Apostles were advantaged in two teams in that because among the relegation threatening side, I'm open on mobile home. Now, Young Co Nations FC. Nations were 41. Papa, Nations winning 10-0. Now, Swedish Blast, check out 1-0.
1: Nations Co.
0: Now, Papa Tio, Nations ni Karela United, they share 5 times in the Premier League since Nations debut in the 2023-24. Unim DSC, Karela winning 1 pair. And a Karela share 1 goal pair. Papa, 5 matches are Nations in Karela boy in the Premier League, both home and away. Nation a Karela share 1 goal pair. One goal pair against Nations. Now, in 2023-24, Nations making a debut, you know. Oshe Karela 1-0 at Brankese. And Okolusu 1-0 at Tamale. Last season and the second season. Oshe Karela 1-0 Ewo at Brankese. And Osanko share Karela 1-0 Ewo Tamale. In 4 matches, you know. Na Nations a winning mu ahe miensa and a Karela a winning mu baako and a this season I'm about 0-0. But statistics scoreline base 1-0 and 0-0. Yeah, possibly 1-0 or 0-0. I'm gonna
1: finish your goals in that day.
0: I'm gonna finish your goals in that day. But I'm gonna finish your goals in that. Ma Papa, you have to call this way draw blacks. Shelly table. Kotoko bo all blacks. And Kotoko Papa, what did you say? Kotoko Nyadi, there are only 2 games away this woofy. Now, 2 games away this woofy, you don't need top 5 more.
1: Intimation.
0: And that is a year, House of Folk and FC Samatex. Omumi and Nakosha Kotoko, Ewa, a year Babayara in the Premier League at home. And Papa, Sweet Draw Blacks, and so Enrini outside Greater Accra. Yeah, so much a Dreams FC. And then Omashe a year, Vision FC. And Omashe 11 Wonders. We and if you are 3 matches,
1: I go. One here, I'll be called relegation.
0: Only really great, only outside.
1: And I'm saying one here, only team to be called relegation.
0: Papa, mean then I'm me, okay, Papa. It's Papa, Osha, I'm only outside Greater Accra. And for the very first time, Swell Draw Blast Air Perrin outside Greater Accra. But Papa, I did back quite one or two teams. You only say Nations FC,
1: yeah,
0: only lose away matches, only lose your back 12. And as you draw blacks, Elusu 11.
1: You say me, you sure as I know, pay Dr. Kwame Chene, and you have
0: repaired. Papa, we can do a decider. Papa, see, permutations, no.
1: Because Nations
0: we need. Knock a sweet draw blacks, we near. Nations to call. Say Nations we need, not all blacks draw. Oblast call.
1: Madam, you want to say Kotoko for many abrio?
0: Kotoko ni abrio.
1: Ni abrio so be share Oblast.
0: The training pictures are.
1: Me say wasu be share Oblast.
0: Yeah.
1: And I say, we money Nations relationship. I say, I just say.
0: A relationship home.
1: Oh, there be
0: a game. Say a game.
1: No, but I'm see. Oh, papa, a game. But you see, nabate. A game. But sir, nations in the league, you know, now Kotoko be two bars free. Kumase aba eye swedu de oba professor obi kwabran
0: saun papa min jin mi de mi hu ni say game papa
1: a wode onyi ni mi de de metiti na meka
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0: 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Mr. Chamisa call is there. And do me chia na ni say mama na me. Eh.
1: Oh yeah, juma. If I don't know that, can is that?
0: Ni say mama na me. Eh. Mr. call is there no. Mi chia no na bibi room mu.
1: Yeah.
0: Na me say no chia ne bia den.
1: I come.
0: Enti pa mi chia na me. Mi chia.
1: Dada if I say humbly wish day.
0: Papa. Mr. call is there. Mr.
1: Collins
0: Day.
1: The last 3 seconds.
0: Mr. Collins Day. Papa.
1: Yeah.
0: Or you're solid.
1: Sound.
0: Or you're brutal.
1: Hey.
0: Nyami Shano.
1: Okay.
0: Nyami Shano.
1: Shano pa. Mr. Collins Day. Nyami Shano pa. Humbly wish the third daughter of my four daughters, Belinda Bodua Ade Ifa of Mat Press Preparatory JHS at Mate a glorious birthday for me. May the good Lord grant her favorable life, strength, divine wisdom, and in-depth knowledge. And Adada Ifa Ediway Edi Ebay. Young lines in this way. Nafi Iria dia catch you know. Yet to me a year flow. Maxwell Caesar came or see a fin animami ATA. Yes, show no, ye, mommy, mama, video. This is happy 70th birthday to my wonderful mom, Grace Anagbala. Nyami, Onshira, papa, mommy, Maxwell Caesar, Kemese, or do papa, Nyami, on two, won't condemn. Hello, good morning.
2: Morning, papa.
1: Yes, I'm Pacho. When you?
2: Pacho, Shakini.
1: Isaac, be able to call you.
2: Damn, I'm not
1: sure. Nyako, humanity, yeah.
2: I'm checking Canada and I'm in your friend Seto. Seto, said Desi. The chairman of Paris.
1: Okay.
2: Papa, yeah, friend of mine, I have a boy named Bezuque. Meaning, say, dating Babia Shane Tina, senior players in the Brent member now, notable players anymore, moment for my chess squad anymore. And now, yeah, you see, I'm more karma in I have to say coaching on Tina bench. On Pesso, better bench, if you're losing near their car. Ne matches our boss say we'll lose one na. Eh, they on no head coach o.
1: Dabi.
2: Enti so bet.
1: Oni wa kura no lose o, onu na lose.
2: Ayi onu no lose. Enye assistant coaches no, e na lose. Ana onti me kan tire say bi assistant coaches in the players in enti no. Omo no enu omo na onu wa from there for mo kobo na me ntwe me ho mfiru.
1: Eni so
2: de ya, onu ya head coach.
1: Enye nwa wa kura say squad na e beba no. They consulting. Omo ni be di nkomo formation. Ni nyina. Bibi awe.
2: Social media ni yes we share videos Ghana clips matches ayabo previous matches ayabo nyina we share the break a monitor players no so say enna me no ti asisi na mo ka fene dan ni ade ani obi no be ka che o adi say follow football dia o follow football na dia won sa fene dan no the team no bo omo no matima a qualify ba Premier League and say yebo player bi dia adi say won follow football
1: and say yes
2: say
1: yeah
2: dia de wo a o betima follow players say we are dia na we nya dia na we ya dia na we nya dia and the assistant coach is no recommend player bi say dia yen friend point na won ka say coach na o so ni o assistant coach sa ba o betima ye den aye player no ho analysis and o betima even videos and o betima request ni video from the club wa hwe the player we me here and say oba be she aha aboa me tatis amebo because I want to my own who sad ya next go back there say because call up our year ne information about against magic onuka be there give this in che second team and as third team go for do mo boy information obo ne ka ya dia bo abaso so this as assistant coach ni ko winia never credit ne ma wana sana oba chira na say say omo omo ni na ho because this time you deep football na chiacha ye nyam kura bi o ga na ha me shoko to call the best Sunday on meet my winner against Swedish Oblast because papa work here no say ye took akwa outsider ye be ko be badness care spending no ye more than say ye be kwa blank say me that say papa
1: nyame encounter papa hello good morning
3: you
1: Maxwell agege 205 me nyana bibia ba call here
3: adu bia chin e ma ta bodie no job si dia for senior ye oba dia na roma abishani ye ma ye na pa cho mon so e
1: Lawyer PJ Mose, oh,
3: Moses Entry Brefo, yes, pa. Mamichia and Anofe,
1: aka a lawyer, a garnishing, lawyer,
3: okay, what do you mean,
1: yes,
3: Oshe, Canadian issues now, already in our home. Go, not enough, blast a list in a bayano. I don't know the cucino, the pitcher and a tone. Oh, no, no, one of you players in mine.
1: Germany, dear no. Who's Bogne, a Pedabon, relegation, and Yasem
3: because Messias, our Kotamali. Not so all brass and so on, so Kokumati. Kotoko, this season, what to make for me to Kotoko super blessed in charge of which we really match in the Amalish years you. Kogu, what to do when you're to Kotoko super in charge of it because I have a performance and said I'm a bad.
1: Or the my for that qualifies him in India. Nanke warrant call up.
3: Manager,
1: I know, say, and look where affecting the performance. What do you say? And JB,
3: say player, no performance. Hey, me and for national team, no effective performance. That's going to be more bonny because I know.
1: Is it as well, mature?
3: Oh, yeah. Now, this is in Texas. Be one of my own team that qualify, but I perform. You're not a national team, you said player, oh, but your friend Banner said, okay, I said, Pastor Mekai.
1: Mekai Maxwell.
3: Yes, included to that. You play a long war, but you're going to be a fair about Blastano. As I mean, you're a Blastano. No care about young conference. You're lower a Blastani too much. You said, play a book, do the two friends, and everybody is letting you. Because we have a Saturday night and support.
1: I'm not saying that from right. Hello, good morning. Final two. Now for your fancy.
4: Good morning, Papa.
1: Champion, I'll be able to call you.
4: Yamiyajubo Papa Basho.
1: Yankoye, Ajana Wan.
4: Yo, Obi Ababa, Ajana Wan. 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Oji Bimba Kwahe.
1: Yamin Shopa. Why?
4: Ewe.
1: Because Bible says, Sikani
4: Vitalien. Ya, Oji Bimba Kwahe. Why? Kwaati Vitalien. Why? Kwaati
1: Vitalien. Vitalien Kache.
4: Omu Yubisa, supporters, Yamu Biye Wechiri. Omu Chiyan Kwa.
1: Why not?
4: Oh my God! The way he can say you want to hear your money, and hear your money, and hear your money, and hear your money, and hear your money, and hear your money, and hear your money, and hear your money, and hear your money, and hear your money, and hear your money, and hear your money, and hear your money, and hear your money, and hear your money, and hear your money, and hear your money, and hear your money, and hear
1: But Jimmy, that's the final call out of your fancy. Hello, good morning. Debbie, hello, good morning. Okay, and you're ready, your fancy way. Nah, your number, send you for free back. Okay, hello, good morning.
5: Good morning, sir.
1: Yes, I'm Patrick Wayne. Hey, Lua, why
5: are
1: you coming
5: here?
1: Hey, David, I'm coming. I have a friend, I want to know why you're in the camera. Why?
5: My loan, one time, crap.
1: Not Jimmy, that's the empty way.
5: Na me dey me person me fun time a blaster ball no on be born opportunity
1: ahuma chi 2 am I say oda kakra ni wife ye kakra no wato ni na obetwen
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5: awu me kura da me kwa na me danti me ni program kura
1: ni so be fama da
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1: 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And you're there by your sense here live, or I said that 105.9. Ewo Takwade, and I feel what Takwanso, Midiama, 92.9. And also, you're live, or Horma, you didn't command about Yamrena, so you're
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0: Yeah, Pusha.
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1: 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And also Okukuren Tumi.
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0: free one yo special happy birthday to Juanita Mamiya Boche Juanita Mamiya Boche God bless your parents. I wish you a long life full of joy, prosperity and good health. Come out with flying colors in your final examination in Jesus' name. Amen and amen. From Moses Asari, a.k.a. I will promise and not fail. Okay.
1: Hey. Samuel Inkum was watching you live from Dubai. Papa Maestro, God bless you for the wonderful job you guys are doing. Albert Kobe said, Maestro, good morning. From Luxembourg, none of the players are playing today will make to the World Cup. I read Mr. Ho. Young trainer, here in Yami, Ebeye, Emran Chene. Yeah, Daya, one of us is here. Nafe, Yakani, Nano, Yatumi, Eyi, Eddie, Efrio. Na, that you know, Franco Trading Enterprise, Nano, Pay, was so yasnia ya de buy so pe Nokia phones, Samsung iPhones, smart TVs ne Franco air conditioners aye Franco nko a na email bi ano pay friend no 0246422338 and 0555939311 Franco Trading Enterprise was it still phone pa if ye and ho ya home so abasisi ya ba dia ka no yeto aso

Yes, sir. Yes, sir. Yes, sir. Yes, sir. Yes, sir. Yes, sir. Yes, sir. Yes, sir. Yes, sir. Yes, sir. Yes, sir. Yes, sir. Yes, sir. Yes, sir. Yes, sir. Yes, sir. Yes, sir. Yes, sir. Yes, sir. Yes, sir. Yes, sir. Yes, sir. Yes, sir. Yes, sir. Yes, sir. Yes, sir. Yes, sir. Yes, sir. Yes, sir. Yes, sir. Yes, sir. Yes, sir. Yes, sir. Yes, sir. Yes, sir. Yes, sir. Yes, sir. Yes, sir. Yes, sir. Yes, sir. Yes, sir. Yes, sir. Yes, sir. Yes, sir. Yes, sir. Yes, sir. Yes, sir. Yes, sir. Yes, sir. Yes, sir. Yes, sir. Yes, sir. Yes, sir. Yes, sir.

0: 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One expert. I'm gonna help Koso. 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
1: Gambling when you're true. Inti chan washe yemu. 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Ajin kratu yatum.
2: Chairman,

0: so na won so a obobo so so strong and durable
1: seamless love roofing
0: o go mo patin junction can show we ni be go e kwa ho pe fre 0537794409 and 0591624543
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2: in Ghana we are more than just individuals. From the bustling streets of Accra to the fishing villages along the coast, from the farmlands of Tamale to the busy markets of Kumasi, together we are Black Stars. It is not the players on the pitch, it's the seamstress stitching jerseys in Kantamantu, the trotro driver cheering in Cape Coast, the students dreaming big in Ho, and the farmer working hard in Bolgatanga. Each of us plays a part, each of us is a star. We are the hearts of Ghana, united by hope, by passion, by pride. Every kick, every pass, every goal belongs to us all because we are Black Stars. As the Black Stars seek on the world, KGL stands with them and with you. Together we share the dream. Together we share the fight. Together we share the glory. KGL Group, proud headlines

0: you want to miss
1: out. 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
0: 4 p.m.
1: I had the grand finale.
0: Arsenal versus PSG.
1: Yeah, sure. Giants, Chris, or no?
0: Let me have commented. You are so at home, FM. Yes, I'm perfect.
1: Why, Nay, we need
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4: Okay, okay, I'll see you soon. Why, baby? They say, and now my boyfriend, I could see a boss star 959 hash. I want to phone so. And I want to win.
5: Anita, I don't want doggy park.
4: Oh, bonsoir. I was so sensible by number one. You're my game now. And then they were so yummy show, papa. We would toss out my short, sexy dress. No, now Mrs. Sammy T. Now my yummy nails. So come on, come on.
5: Oh, no.
4: My fat Uba. We can do some small 1-2-1-2 rounds. We have some drink. Then we cheer. Hey, my name is here for order. Some Chinese. Any wine, Papa B. And maybe not this, I check.
5: Hey, Anita.
4: Now, some of you, when you hear TV, you know. I also want to sound. No, too prepared. No, it's me chilly, isn't it? I don't go feel sweat like that. See, fine girl.
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1: Fun quiz. 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
1: 4 p.m.
0: I had the grand finale.
1: Arsenal versus PSG.
0: Yeah, sure. Giants, Chris.
1: Let me have commented.
0: You are so at home. 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
1: Why not win it?

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1: Jack, what about
0: Hello!

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It's on.

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1: Nantemu star via Ababa Fronuana. So win me Yari and Nammi de Petriamua and Kavia win Yammy Rofokra.
2: Oh, sorry.
1: Kakra Nanancia to me. Machinka say, I say move.
2: I de win Lawson Herba Mixa of you.
1: Lawson Herba Mixa. And ye word to my pa. If you say, Sammy Malavia and the
2: Kamehua. I can just say, and that Lawson Herba Mixa, so Edison Kunimu. When I'm Yapa. We're born with the Umiano Cra one Teshi, and so a Chileno. Nayan Ya Afe Malaria. Coco. If it's a grown woman. What was it? Tire with ya? Lawson Herba Mixer, a better Taman Wato Cra.
1: And yes, a Lawson Herba Mixer, Mamma, what Tommy dear. Mad Dawas and Awen, and yes, you can't have the Bedawas.
2: Oh, let us say in kind.
1: Eh, no, no.
2: What you bring ya? Make a pet ya bros, ya. Our famous chemical now have bash up Bia Bammy. 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Lawson.

Sidi awami shelter matching in Bumu James Chris or Tia Van at my community 9. As some perfume you see a fun day. Afi, I had your bonus on some control. I'm up on 9K. Yadia Kudia Hodronia Teddy Pines. I see I for side football competition. You know this shooter challenge, a man in my flip the bottle challenge. Fun quiz, sacre, sesame bread. I tell you a bit, dear coffee, you want to miss off for your talent in me. 4 p.m. I had the grand finale. Osna versus PSG. Yes, or James Chris or not. Let me have commented. You are so at my family as some perfume. Why not win? Yes, a match in a bonnet.

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1: Yampo, sir, a quantum with them. 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
1: 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So,
3: if you remember, I say, you are no more man on me. You almost see a cacra, you almost will hunu, yes, yatia, in your net, Nasia, Yakabum.
4: Memory Debia, a bonusia, a pemusia, a question of what you change your home, our approach, said the Yakum, any diabetrufi, the Yahu, near her, the Ye, near the Abba, the Anyano, and you can say,
3: yeah, say. 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
1: I'm the best in the world. 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

0: 335168. Max Bar and so a cry as in it. Was say, Oba, Chimota, Shop Ruma. Fala Friday, El Horomo. And your money at the Tate Super. Brown the Ben Alpe. Nina, you will be a day, Emma War. 82 America, Fala Friday. Still on. And your Max Bar. And it is a Jumain. Betano.com.gh. Now, Betano Bar, Bar, you know. Well, so we'll log you on to ETA, 2000 Ghana cities instantly. And on Sabeka, what do you want to say? Boy, exciting crash games, a bit to say Avieta, and many others. Say what's up?
1: The NBA playoffs are underway, and now you can trade every game on Kaushi. You can also trade on who wins.

0: Sinqua, problem, beba. And see, we need DS evening 90. Maybe be a bear, come a come up, Eddie Amount. Electroland, a chedi, Cassia promo, a gusai, de mawo, a sishiame on the 30th of May. Eddie kind of number now to ya. A chedi, baby. TV size, bend up, laptops are now. Sound, ghetto blasters. And the Kika Kahunina. Hey, idea Electroland Ghana Limited, and the Papa Pa, and the Emma Wall. Just predict and win. Just predict and win. But yes, yes. Yo, BBB, say a smart TV, a top door fridges, and I will be a day Emma Wall. But I'm coming here, boy, if it's true, so I'm a star 928 star 8888 hash, and one or no. I dear be a person, Tias, Yabiano, and Mu and Tias, oh. Africom Travel and Tour. 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Was it 2026 FIFA World Cup experience, no? 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No, Fred Ghana supporters, you know. Was it when you and two kind share and explore together inside? 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Now the package, you know. 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Oh, friend, yeah, you bet you also. Maybe be a I come a come a pa. Oh, you know, you have one for the beer. I don't. Eric, I see
1: you do
0: it.
1: Zoom.
0: Mr.
1: Martin. Yeah, I'll
0: be
1: here. I'll be here. I'll be here. I'll be here. Vanna, Tema Community 9, and Asam Perfem UCL Fan Day.
0: Enough from crime.
1: Squad, no.
0: Zani, omu beti mi afa guest players.
1: I saw me Liverpool for.
0: Guest
1: players. Oh, yeah, Liverpool team. Ti Liverpool, Real Madrid, five for side, no. Aha. Ay. Ya sitene mu fone minimum so menye team wa. Negosi sen fo benye team.
0: Negosi sen, o benye team.
1: Ah, we. Menye team. 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Why you? Obi mo, ayi. Dabi. I'm fine. I'll be there. Bacho Yensha.
0: Okay.
1: My Yensha on the 30th.
0: Yes, I'm quiet.
1: And imagine me just see the nothing to two and a cracker. What's now? I had the final of the Saint Perfem Community Quiz.
0: Yeah.
1: I'm ready. Yeah. 10. Yeah, Shasi. As Saint Perfem, I don't TV. Yeah. Much to kid one of the Eric and City where they get you at all. Yeah, baby, we are not my sister Dino. First neck, we are Dino. AKN square. You see, AKN1.
0: Yeah.
1: BBS here now. KN1. My KN1 the KN. You're far penny. Natural.
0: Natural, okay.
1: Ha. Tossi, Obemu, BN you. Then across a queer fide. Obemu, you know, when you.
0: Kodana.
1: Eh?
0: Kodana.
1: Eh?
0: And you could die.

0: Data bank asem na.
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0: Jerry nso aye no bibi ho na ti avana, da bi ti avana sa. 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Na ye nto nka.
1: Obeba na se
0: o. 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
1: Ano ba yedin.
0: Obeba, Jerry
1: obeba. Special seat no. Ye de be e no e samo anim ho. Come. Na mu table no so so. E so aye come.
0: Enti the president of a year until nso beba. Na eye oni ne cheetah for.
1: Okay. Ano ba yedin. Maestro, at long last the battery has ended.
0: Okay.
1: Cristiano Ronaldo's long wait for a league title in the Saudi Pro League has come to pass. And then, the man here, Nika Kwan, say, Osa, he involved in the win.
0: Yes.
1: Bought two beautiful goals. And I'm happy for him. And Sadio Mane, he has come to Accra. He told him, say, yes. Kiki, and 4-1. And I'm going to now support Mark. Ah, one more. To me, Abu Hilal, Aji Trophy, no. And he is a crowd. The last of Kingsley Coman, no. But he said, additions now. Aye ana se fon ye no e boy pa some of the place some do mbabe frere mo ni adade a o e boy pa nya sem keto akra. Na you know the interesting thing wo mu wie ya na o mu coach say no wo ba so be boa ma Ronaldo age league no wo boa ama Ronaldo age league na wie dia wo di adwuma na si o mu jio mani wo ho a Jose Jesus wo mu jio mani wo ho na no say but then Ronaldo was so I think he was the happiest man
0: ever picture him so prepare
1: kiki no akwaje ban no obo ban no obudan balis no wo di na ne ma no ene ne yiri no o mu ba stadium ni eto video na so wa show mo papa tade as we chairman body ni anu so
0: I are ho
1: ni ade ati say enu ade jejejejai we say ono a day Oji 488,000 pounds in Saudi Arabia.
0: Wow.
1: In a day. Wow. It is not unfair trophy and my team. No. On one to say, not pressure be a bad done it. So, Nana and say, Abaka, so, Benzema Mobana and say, I'm a crab and Nana Machani and Diana. Oh, how would you just ask carrying down to me and fat trophy, my dear Hadri? So, what to me, one pinna, hey. Sisi, about 28 league goals. That is nice. As for the top scorer, Adriano or Jennifer, Ayini Adiade. So, that is the man Cristiano Ronaldo. Credit to him, why are the papa. Or buy any other bit to me, you know, Arab Club Champions Cup in 2023.
0: And you're heavy, sir.
1: Major trophy, yeah. Tinan Red and Nico, Peso, Jimmy Jobakua, Major Nukubukemu, Osaka from the Chero. Next is the last hour when he. Like I said, they just needed to win it, and they want to be a Bojma. But I can't say, Adia! So, Balkan in the deep. What they as of the above a because never buy a sofa. Yes, I saw for my so ding. Oh, papa and him. Mwaso ya ding, dodo.
0: Never.
1: Nyamo. Oh, Debbie. Yama de osu akura na oti ube bimye. Hey! Ate o ni mpaya body.
0: E bom pa e bota.
1: Na eno edia.
0: Sa
1: sofo masa o maso din ni eno
0: edia. Oh, tiye. Boma eno umu namne e boa e me ye had sa. Enya you.
1: I'm saying how many times my papa know the above so. Yeah. Matu, so you can almost imagine the trophies we are seeing now. It's so about also 11th. Yes, Messi there or 48 trophies the only number big crowd and no coco. Dani Alves 43, Marquinhos so 42, Andres Iniesta 40, Osama San 40, David Alaba 39, Alaba. Osama Show 39, Ronaldo Ababinya 36. So Eddie D'Souza, Ronaldo, Sergio Busquets, Angel Di Maria, Ryan Giggs, Ibrahim Hassan, Omana JJ trophies near the house.
2: Semper
1: FA. Easy. Let me cast it. You're gonna Premier League player be the bum bat. Man, that's right. That's right.
0: Debbie,
1: Ghana Premier League player Jepa.
0: Yeah, sure.
1: But Ghana coach best on Jet Trophy, sepa.
0: Oh, Ghana, ha.
1: Nah, Ghana coach. Ghana Premier League give him what Jet Trophy, sepa.
0: And the
1: that record. That record, no.
0: And you beat me out, but.
1: Quite a trophy back on. You have the FA Cup back on. And the President Cup back on. And the BBA back on. All the trophies you won. And then you never can't come. My name is Kabute. So I don't. I mean, next time I buy beside my wife, Moshe Abam buy beside my wife. Mezo, I got 20 days near the World Cup. I'm laughing like killer. Now, you know, you're not the most I send a bit. 20 days. Now, you said 2 weeks. Few I.
0: Yeah, never could have said Moja Quantum Nyoko. Mm. Mm. Mm.
1: Mm. Mm. 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
0: ya o 20 no ya ka 15 bene ya jeh
1: okay okay no so nya bad ah me se osun mu akeke sika kakra bom
0: ah munye
1: mo be college asane mo na ya me fama mo fago
0: masa amam vo ko ya your friends e pedi e mo ma ya mo kam
1: ni jeh pesu hurricane say no kre no kre pass ya kase ya kan ye pa England class squad pa o ah, the captain said to me, "I did work them." No, England was squad the power.
0: Until I reject it, baby. Now,
1: seriously, they said Romeo's send them. Officially, then Obi bought you know. But they said Ghana, let's say Beba.
0: Nah, man, fool.
1: It's Brazil phone. They ain't to me. Who said? Send a Brazil phone. Brazil phone. Omudi Obi had two suspense. Mo, it won't name why Obi bought it. But when they asked that Bobo say Harry Maguire, money one way, he you want to be but Harry Kane is saying, so where England starting 11 now? South England starting 11 then change crowd one. See, Ojini is so much more quite cheap. Pa. In the other banner, but when even the two Harry Maguire, you're dropping her. Okay, experience has gone to various tournaments. What is that? Maguire, I made it in where you move.
0: One chance.
1: Oh, say she's some. What did they say? They are dropping the banner. Now, one away experience change the banner. Yeah, quite World Cup. Who here, Harry Maguire? When the going gets tough, we run the tap. When you bad one, we run the tap. We pay. Oh, why are they but man, so you know, Romeo's.
0: Then change.
1: The likes of Morgan Gibbs White. Nah, I say, yeah, you're my film. Hey, I say, seriously, say, Copa McRae's and who here can. But we wait to see what the official is. We wait to see what the official is.
0: Already the tabloids are reporting as me.
1: My friend is Zoe. One to be written here. But the likes of Magui, Ezri Konsa, Jared Kwansa, that is what the reports are. Hey, what was in Senegal for announcing on squad?
0: And I'm here.
1: Nana, Mamma may be talking on Chroma. I like that picture. Yeah. F. Yeah. Do a mamma. Hey. I'm with Jenna story like this. But no, na coach na Fabi, I even know church. Oh, I have it. Bali no abem, no coach Senegal, Crofon, and Inshada.
0: Inshada no.
1: Who said? Kutojo bongati. My friend, do be a kutojo bongati. Basel, I'm with Bali. Dinya babe, abe pim. I just say Hadre, papa. 28 man squad. Odi ababe tujano. 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Kulibali. What bread defender? What bread? Oh, what bread? Oh, yeah. But the usual suspects, no. The usual suspects,
0: yeah,
1: Hey, they meet me with Sawasem. My children can be Sawasem.
0: Okay.
1: So we make first day. Okay. First day.
0: I'm here then.
1: Like fair or first time ever. Do you remember how it was?
0: I'm here then. I'm here then.
1: Odi Banku. Malo. Yes. Eti any a basa sem yensa. Obi a basa ba akuni a kwamu kwamba nende nijie soloku. Hey. And I'm on the Champions League. The entrance like Roma.
0: Live on YouTube.
1: Boy, yeah, boy. Three buses. And I think.
0: But I could cry. And I would have for Jemu or so, Tony Mos or Letter.
1: Ben, memory. I only.
0: You're bizarre.
1: Or no bizarre question about what? 3 years, no answer. Yeah, but one interesting story I will move to me, Abraham. You say, Abraham, where one of the few players are all the trophies need now, Aju. Oh, that's incredible. We are sitting here, you baby, you know, baby, on my Champions League. Waje Super Cup, waje Conference League, waje Europa League. Wa complete. It only have one book right.
0: There be on to us to say age.
1: Na waje ni bia. Abe say for people. But you know, there's one guy who is Brazilian or Atlanta.
0: Mhm.
1: Onye bad. Your friend Edison. United Atlanta City was a normal show. Next year nya ground ye be di wo kromo ha o. Say na afi ya say ye jeje de hia so ma confirm Carrick say Kim. Ye confirm Mbappe, ye Mbappe measure with a different lens. So uni ho. Na first la two betena mu. Oh, a different lens. Say, my story, you want to let you. Now, who could one, maybe? And I'll be back.
0: You could have.
1: Who could, in case, say, we'll show that out. Now, I'm maybe one. After you have a summer, Majella, two for Freud, a tracker, be by Mimi and Fit. And yes, it's only one of them, and then you track us. It's Edison, you remember how my friend said, deal, maybe see a corner yard. Hey, Pashu.
0: Yes.
1: A bunny said, you know, by saying, United, the four. If players know, how many of them wax? epie kakra ne obi akita ne ge wa odo ge ba no do ge ba wa odi wife no bo obi o ha won timi kwanya bi ama
0: ama
1: te bi asem
0: ba ade no e bi ade ne do so unhu
1: de onyi onyi
0: fa we de bra fo ga ga
2: obi di aba o se bi a se ye wan dwuma ni e bi a ne oji no obi
0: di ema me ba cho de oji no obi
2: eh
0: nti Why you didn't
1: buy one? Jacka. Because maestro, I give it to me who. So my yes, I'm perfect. For you know, we are quiet, we are transcendent, refreshing the mind and all that. We be having fun here, man.
0: Anani girl.
1: If you be brand, some would be able. Remudinya. Tiene pano chamlo. Menko amaba.
0: Mempe problem.
1: I'm going for be ama. I be able to check your pictures.
0: But any one who could do the idea, the idea, baba.
1: Oh, send me. I want to meet for Babu Franco. Now wait to meet Babu Franco.
0: Oh, send me.
1: Why?
0: Wow.
1: Wait to meet Babu Franco.
0: Huh?
1: Say when you film Babu Franco. And I have a chance to say I've been to us. I've been to us. Dinner, dinner, yeah. Sir, Bassa Fosso, I am Modiano. Bassa Sonia, and Obano, so get out the answer. Obano, and also still, a Dian Bian Fabianco.
2: Who play on the Hunya
0: Fedal? Who's on that?
2: Oh, my shit.
0: Yeah.
2: Sir, play a fan.
3: The ultimate sports.
0: Remember, I mean,
1: come back. And let me know at the Bassa dinner. Lamina, my favorite, my cuff and Cuchiana, my mouth was said, compare Messi and Ronaldo. And I was an epinal. I'm cucrum and nine fan continue patenting home patcho, men per pressure. Bia, I did was 30 okay, now old friend of me and I'm out.
0: Yeah,
1: me a young 18, patcho, mammy dimilimo. Just that, and Yamaka said, I'm a pay, but in Yamaka size, the young. Ako la ke to out me sisia eh ako na ye me say won ni o pe o munja mo ho
0: ta
1: eh o se sa unim
0: ya da se ya dia tun
1: aso for bad die o da bi dem master me ko seria an seven die e me say ayi na me di aba spalletti name say juma na na bend Juventus juma no it is very likely so be ja to I said, no, I took on a front and not work. I was saying, and I said, your PBI and farmer, and PBI and farmer, I said, this number, this is speed, and time land for one day, I didn't need to know. Okay. Master Mammy Fancy, now French Open weekend, Yajim.
0: Okay.
1: French Open, Yajim, and then they also, and Cowboy Cotto Yaba.
0: Yaba, okay.
1: Complex, they say, oh, compare French Open to the other ones and one. We see cow from. And the company for them for a grand count
0: of the Gaka.
1: Nana, so when you're Australia, you know, and baby, you call Bango. Wait, dear.
0: Yes, yes, yes, yes,
1: yes, yes, yes, yes, yes, yes, yes, yes, yes, yes, yes, yes, yes, yes, yes, yes, yes, yes, yes, yes, yes, yes, yes, yes, yes, maybe there be snow bia ne ne movement ne ade ade e ho asama no member da sam no de party de ne bi o se so ko club na we pool no ho mo yes I from say pool no say say no
0: pool dancing
1: o jo pa so je so ni mo
0: de pool dancing
1: afa mani su na mi bi sa ko kenye se say
0: pool dancing
1: o ma ye o mo gina ho ye say no
0: pool dancing
1: na na pool dancing
0: be dey
1: mi ni
0: better no ho na se ho no
1: o le o yim me di aba why na de so mo e net was na ma nya famous birthday bia o
0: o nya bi o Austrian and your Austrian dear man, famous birthday beer. See, I would
1: buy by own.
0: Yeah, Bonnie Dean Austrian, so copper cash, I made you to quire.
1: And okay, says every baby.
0: Now the air bed in no time, so near just get to quire.
1: And Rabbi SC. Happy birthday to Nana, Nana Bahima Asobo, the third Frebaho Hunter West. Yes, may the good Lord continue to bless and favor you in all your endeavors.
0: Amen.
1: From your son, Arnold Theodore Nikwe of Stanbic Bank.
0: Okay.
1: And yeah, we are Stanbic.
0: We are Stanbic.
1: Okay, okay. Yeah. Can be saying, oh, what's our baby head, man? Who said this and a message? I say, assignment, and demons, own poster secretary, or send this and a message. By your own, higher Stanbic Bank. Mommy, a happy birthday going out to you, Yamishao. Age in India, when you be brave, but still, Kakrame
0: come.
1: And Yanko from 94.7.
0: What
1: to you, Manfro?
0: Eric Asiedu Buedi, fantastic and our ten cassette. The latest and the super latest, you know. Yadi Eshiawe. Episode for some perfect 94.7. Now, Thomas Duchesse, Papa Maestro, please let your okay, Masa, Papa Maestro on the 30th at T Havana restaurant, a baby to pa and against people go see airplane going reverse. In the air, or say Arsenal, and or the buy, or say honestly, the new Blasters coach Carlos Queiroz bet to me, and now hey, the job isn't not easy. And now, Ode Abba, Ewa Hanuma. My memory from Ibrahim Ishmael said, the until family. Yena, yenye, chase, in fact, until, Ebusiani, until, ne, a triatifo. And the Danny Drua, Mumina, Yemra, na, yentumi metechi. You na, Emery, dear. Okay, good. Okay, good Ben Kwan, and now all the way a buyer. Nana Kwaku Vedev, aka Kaninja, the experienced man, and all the buyer. What time would the Ghana match start? The amount of time that is 2 a.m. Maestro, answer the question. Answer Nana the amount. Hey, Maestro will kill me with always saying, ah, okay, and also, Kakra, Senior Kwajo Adai Mensa Atnasi, Wano CEO Ma Data Bank Ghana. Sina Maje.
4: Yeni ama isu.
0: Na bibia bokore.
4: Bibia da di echia Ghana phone na.
0: Ghana for Joe.
4: So yaba headquarters there na chese. Wey say Friday.
0: Bibia.
4: Alato say you know
0: fantastic. No yen ka no yen isa say say. Mi hu adeko. Mi di enter.
4: Yeah.
0: It's me sure say dwum boko.
4: Oh bibia da di.
0: Aman for sika isi.
4: Me see makach say as long as me tia me tia light bill, me tia water bill. Petrol so fun and no me here baby.
0: We here baby.
4: Kakrena self because nipa I'm responsible for a lot of people.
0: Yeah.
4: So who employ nipa back on no back on or any pa for?
0: Yeah.
4: Into se me employ X number, me multiply by 4 and tiano pebia me dadjun say e. As you say me making sure say Bibiako Biano. No, no sweet to me, Ama.
0: Why are they
4: for
0: why
4: Adam, me need that so ano.
0: Enuan.
4: Inti bibia dadi.
0: Bibia dadi.
4: Me danyami ase se wama mi bibia. Me tumi aye. Na Friday ano pansu ma ba hana chese.
0: Mabe bubo mkaka.
4: Mabe peso. Ehana misusumu wa.
0: Ewo me.
4: Sports indi misusumu wa mga. Ewo se, me spaki ano
0: trrrr. Na akona. Inti di amene se, mamu aye initial remark because from Monday up to ende, and your man will be running through a winning opportunity to talk about.
4: Sure.
0: And Timbersa, what's your home, mammy?
4: Sure.
0: Now, if you read a one man, you're about the main issues are and play a group of Blasters, first friendly, and Carlos Cruz.
4: Yeah.
0: So intimate on a bench.
4: Yeah.
0: Ochina, the under 17 able playoff for qualification to their World Cup. And also, and at the final round of a year, the GPO games, no?
4: Yeah.
0: And so, but and matches arising. How to focus up a year players, Renra. Yes, yeah, so mo, and then Nasa, and all other issues.
4: Maestro, may person start to Black Starlets.
0: Okay.
4: The darling team, many, not long ago, the darling team of many Ghanaians.
0: Yeah.
4: 91, 93, 95, 97. You know,
0: yeah.
4: It was the darling team of all Ghanaians.
0: Omo person na me hu sey timi twi obi ni atena bo.
4: Na afade we won court tournament we mu no. Hu said we haven't qualified since 2017 on said then. Enti omo committees na me hwe won but no ma campia che. Ama in pain for to say me aminua George e be can say oh this team looks promising.
0: Yeah.
4: MT means so make started send me the mini ebe follow ADHD. I'm a me first game me share almost me share to nail me so there's any the amount for can you correct me I feel the idea no sana na second half no sana na feel the echo the later on Senegal so the war you need 10 against 11.
0: Yeah.
4: I mean 10 against 11 yeah amount for the winner that I'm Cameroon cried the Argentina in 10 year you knew then we were going into this final game
0: South Africa
4: now I'm out for IMC share na South Africa share we na South Africa but one more thing say team na enye bad into me nim say bia a lack of experience and now one more finishing can you jam my statistic be and Rouse and Richie said they had how many shots at goal?
0: I was mentioning
4: you were mentioning
0: almost shots at goal 39
4: something yes
0: and now on target 13 and yeah share 3
4: clinic they are not clinical as I said no ogun ye hu ejuma pa inti e buy na e be land dey say ye ni Algeria same goals
0: bibia
4: goals against goals for head to head bibia pepepe and na emra no so ye ko kan emra ne say You were. I feel they are drawing lots or toss of a coin.
0: Yeah.
4: Ooh! In them rim, 2026, toss of a coin. A worm say, something has to give. Sani can say me say me a proponent of mimpe penalties to decide the game.
0: The game, okay.
4: But you cannot let a game to go on in perpetuity.
0: Mm.
4: Even though I in a floodlight about bet me I can say you bet me something has to be used to stop a game. Me they coming kwa and kaya nye penalty, especially in a final.
0: Okay.
4: To say be a World Cup final. Near the penalties they decide the main but because football stamina can football.
0: Yeah.
4: It's young boy copy himself obi.
0: Aha.
4: Sana me me penal. But anyway, it's probability of going to lots, as the law says, and I toss up a coin draw no. A year so low. But this year.
0: This year.
4: A idea mem pe crack crack. Oh yeah. Oh yeah, then decide we be on the toss of the coin. I Adiana, your bow. Agro, just on the field of play. It's media coming, Kwanka, a ban sana, and I'm making a true set player welfare who here recovery, you know, to start another game. But the very next day, you call the two teams together, number one playoff match.
0: Mm.
4: We have to play a match,
0: but they should come in their regulation and sign a no
4: ban. And I make a say a season regulation,
0: okay,
4: because that. To draw lots, meaning me want to draw because honestly, probability of the CA to happen a
0: day.
4: Minim the last time, Womode, but unim a kai me yaobi. A kai me yaobi. Kai me yaobi. But still, a me yaobi.
0: Kai me.
4: Kumasia Santi Kotoko. Yeni TP Engelbert.
0: Yeah.
4: Sa same way, say. Also, Ben Passinia, Kumasi, 8 years. I'm sure. So, I don't be sending message and I'll be calling and I'll be to me out now. The whole scenario that happened.
0: Yeah.
4: Am I your ball 1-1? Oh, Kumasi, ball 2-2. Coin, nearly you got a coffee. Now, coin a crown, Engelbert, as a woman, captain, or then who can't. Coin, tell us answer on our statistics or celebrate it because one must rose a honor, say one more Lucia. A looter, a vessel. But coin idea now, if it was happening in 1965, the person me can say in 60 something.
0: That's coin.
4: That's my problem.
0: I get your point.
4: Yes, that's my point. It's me help me dream pa. It's a set calf. We have to look at this coin toss thing. And now we want to draw a lot. Draw for but I and yes, it kotia Ghana and Tina make an essa and call my crank. No. It is about on the field of play. Football it should be decided on the field of play. Any anka yen kiti one woman cobo 5-5 penalties book cry no
0: crank
4: make my fan sa. But say ya quats na boardroom bina obi by your boss ni ya
0: masu
4: and say no. I am here. But emum Ghana Fonso Ochina. Yene lie Kingston wasem. Yene lie Kingston wasem. Aquabano no. And it will be a big game.
0: Mm.
4: Na my so who can send ya me ma sasem no makasa drink who sa say the reason why transition na yet there I can say oh a piano ne sianum ne Baba Musa no one bo under 70 on for under 17 ko under 20 on for under 20 e be call 23 and na your production
5: what me the problem they
4: say under 17 for now qualify pe
0: best scattered.
4: That is what just say who boss na me say my show come as mama
0: best scattered.
4: And once they scatter that's the end
0: because
4: it's a transition
0: apart from under 17 under 18 coach yet my family team that
4: you
0: under
4: see,
0: 20
4: why family team that
0: team under 19
4: it's a transition been a year because since our 91 Afranini Otofista no winning sa competition.
0: Yeah.
4: And I can say no. In fact, Drew Baby Krana suggestion is say, ka woman yen ma woman yet team on their own. Nan ka woman bebo league. Na yen progressive. But they joined, you know, other teams. But ni yen himself omu woho, a womu aya winners. And brought them back to under 20, brought them back, you know, now who infuse it. It is a team way. One man share Uganda and qualify and call World Cup. That is another scatter.
0: That's the end of the rule.
4: And I hear sa transition ni biom. A problem. A major issue, mommy say. because the teams are not progressing and succeeding, one more scatter, ne ye jana fe de ye diaspora, ne ye diaspora. Under 20, say one more barbe, Colando is preparing.
0: Yeah.
4: So one man qualify, uncle win a trophy. Then another scatter. Into now your players no scatter, no scatter.
0: Yes,
4: scatter
0: into,
4: honestly, this squad there, I am praying that even though AFCON are yet successful, they should qualify for the World Cup.
0: Yeah.
4: And go, and even if they won't win it, they should progress. Mm. No, because my share boys now, what to me say, the potential.
0: World Cup no cry, could be a chess too much.
4: Oh, now AFCON no cry, now could be a chess, now World Cup. Now, the same as World Cup, you won't go AFCON, now you're World Cup.
0: Yeah, that's but I said, say AFCON no. Woman will be progressive from this stage, about 8 teams per. Now, still,
4: yeah, Babe, it's a Nigerian. In, for the first time, Africa had 10 teams. Nigeria and so 10 teams former champions. Mm. Two-time champions. Say two or three times finalists. No. Terrible.
0: Bad.
4: We have to beat Uganda. We have to beat Uganda to qualify for the World Cup. Yeah. AFCON, but the boys play well. I don't get what
0: they did well.
4: Yeah, they play very well. But and a captain, no, so you're solid.
0: Mm.
4: Oh yes, solid player, Papa Nabi. Mm. Oh yes, solid player. Mm. I hope say Skatamba, you better track him on.
0: Okay.
4: You better follow on. You hope say we were him. I mean, Charlie, some of it, the stories are so sad. In a banyan, I see a release. You know, I mean, it's very disappointing. Mm. I hope this team qualify for the World Cup. Now, you conquer a BB.
0: Okay.
4: But mainly, coin toss. Start drawing lots in there. It's something we should stop.
0: Maybe I can't even commit.
4: Exactly. Yambo match. One off match. Yambo fan decided. That's it.
0: Okay.
4: Yeah.
0: Okay. Next issue. Senior. Yeah. Next issue.
4: Yeah. Personal reasons are same. No. Maestro. Personal reasons. No. Ghana for Yambo tree. Ghana for Nyabutre,
0: okay.
4: You know, until we really know what it is now. Yeah, Nyabutre. In some si, you know, Juma Ohana, ye to me, ya sem wofim po frim. Emma, even your chair me kakra, me catch and so, boss, way there.
0: Then I mean to me.
4: But mean to me, can't a sem potting, a fear sem bin to way there, Miss Srell, you know. But a beyond so, statement na FA issue, you know. And without disclosing much, it be on between a case of personal medical issue, prior appointment. You know, I guess it's a moment intro, but because match where yes, she share and Sunny appointed Carlos.
0: Yeah,
4: he could have had a prior appointment. He could have had an appointment that he had committed to already. I just a date, no match. Now into me movie, or also into me movie.
0: Okay,
4: It could have been couched better. Me feel say just to leave it at personal reasons. Then na Emma man for a buffoon neighbor, but Ghana for Nyabu.
0: Don't be grass and message yade papa. Contract nanya they were jai kwa na. We Ghana kwa na.
4: But that you know comments we are making. No, let's
0: Nyabu.
4: Obia nya problem. Obia nya problem. You know, but they how many say. A be an hour into me, you see, who monitor match with TV so
0: different,
4: and you're completely different.
0: Different
4: oh, you don't see off the ball movement,
0: okay?
4: Body language, no, but share was stadium, share the whole thing, bird's eye view. Now, share player be off the ball movement, share player be reaction to certain situations now. There, and no, na Ebema interested, you know, who is going to take that final decision of. Players now, one more about Mexico match. Why in the bit to me and ya call up? Why in the bit take his final decision?
0: Well, and if you have another point,
4: why in the bit? Is it going to it's going to a Desmond decision?
0: Of course,
4: it's a Desmond decision. It's not Carlos' decision. It's call up. No, why in the air call up?
0: Recommendation, why in the
4: bit? That is the issue. But into they hear me and say personal reasons amount for a nyabo trekakra because. Me office me once in a while open your bio back as your boss way there. I seem be ding ding ding. Until me leave, you know, me one day free mean to me but at some point in there me can't say
0: yeah personal
4: that's one now what you have to now we're moving on but acquire ball and you see can you need to
0: taxpayers money
4: oh it's say you want the corner take oh honor me I said the internet maker say and say if it to me she said then can say omo I'm here from BB, you know, the way the release came. Mm. And every no beer, she and him say, yeah, but she Carlos first game. Yeah, but she Carlos first game. Yeah, but she and the handwriting. Into disappointment, the crack, I want to air my man for a reactor center. Send one more a reactor.
0: Is it possible, say, squad on crown? We need this one, but you know, formation of the Bonnie Adina.
4: For this part. Oh, yeah, definitely. And they said, and I say you coaches, I have banned one from touchline. In fact, I have banned one even from stadium.
0: Mm.
4: But they sit, you know, in say technology they are back.
0: Yeah.
4: In Ukraine and in technology they are back. But there's nothing. My show, you are boy. I'm a professional, but there's nothing like being in the stadium.
0: Yeah.
4: And no, there's no substitute.
0: Then they are
4: those days, me tutu crying by heart, me diko tuko achieve to send your mama down. No. But sometimes my me to me say, ah, now ball any no any hear what his mama say, ma won't tear here. Ma at the end of me you know won't tear here because what the stadium wa a different. And now what to play? Who no ma kosi Egypt? Egypt send me correct kotoko keke. No ma san for play.
0: I don't know. But sometimes so only girl be a free.
4: Yeah.
0: Now. Of, oh, now when I saw me or Avia Egypt, now we are there. So we boss. Ah, ball now. I'm more trapped. Just we were on TSM.
4: The woman could you offer a plane?
0: Mm, a ball.
4: Go Heathrow. Sign Cotton train. Go one. Go Liverpool. So go 90 minutes.
0: We are got just
4: 90 minutes.
0: We press our cruise. We come. We call. Go share ball.
4: But I know why. You know, so but there's nothing like being in the studio. Yeah. I mean, a disappointing, say coach, you know,
0: anyhow, yeah.
4: Disappointing, but Ghana for any other but I say, coach, you know, yeah, I say a tarnichi, I say a touching
0: team. Yeah, they are against Wales, or Pepper, against Wales,
4: yeah, oh, Pepper, it's that honors to judgments, the Pepper, papa,
0: yeah, they are Pepper, me.
4: Inti own to me in Johnny, is the end and own to me in Johnny Cra. Inti those two, ne, and on na me bosso patch, say, make a style as the end,
0: yeah, I am here. Ochina, Ebusian for Sam Perfem, Tiny 94.7 Damon Etting Kunya, so the Friday's edition of the Ultimate Sports Show. And by essentially live, or I said that 105.9. Ewa Takra, then I feel me, dear man, 92.9. Ewa Takra, Inti, and ne. We are the residents of a Moses Paka.
4: Aha.
0: Uh-huh.
4: Pacho Mimisa has game no. Why neighbor home?
0: Has neighbor home.
4: And metiti me na metititi. Me who say I concluded ya.
0: When
4: you.
0: One
4: bank
0: say. And ka has ntia se nko.
4: One coronation. Yeah.
0: Sana that day na omo shooting.
4: Omo bo ego.
0: No more shooting down ti. Oh. Media ma and na me no kese o tena Saturday. Obeba be drew and crying.
4: Crying.
0: Na fi wabo e match no.
4: But say has here guard of honor man.
0: Of course. And there so mujina ona o salute
4: o. But I no pay Moshe Banka same. In fact, I said now what all kind of about the power base of Ghana football. Send a shifty, ne shifty. Unim, Ashanti ni Greater Accra, say it should be you. Ashanti ni Greater Accra, say it should be ye papa.
0: Especially Greater.
4: The power base of football bar Greater Accra, mean Kai last time. Buedu beye cameo. And I has the winning back. That was for me a cameo because it has a flash in the pan. Since then, there's no power base of football in Accra.
0: Yeah.
4: Olympics bay bar utumusena granai the kakra. But no. It's after apart from that, no, why be on
0: Adam the most of Papa?
4: A serious Greater Accra. The power base of football. It's a movie from Brown Hafu then to Weston.
0: Okay.
4: Brown Hafu to Weston. Sir, Brown Hafu. Ashanti, yeah, flashy mukeke.
0: Okay.
4: We know kotokone abe bombako. Nations be gidi gidi kara baby omoda enye nye nye nye nye nye nye nye.
0: As I said, the omoda em say fear no
4: go ko. Na wono papa nso ujae, usu since ujae no. Troka. Oh, it, and so it's something that both Hearts and Kotoko say yet nasi dream who ye pa. All the good players in this country. There are good few good players in this country. What more called Western Brownhafo. Western Brownhafo. Last three league titles now.
0: Yeah.
4: Western.
0: Unini na Western.
4: Western. Samatex. Bibieni. Midiema.
0: Nina.
4: Nina Western.
0: Nina.
4: And it,
0: and the Dominos has been very beautiful and great for them.
4: No, it's great. It's great for their communities.
0: And because composure, unse almost 30 season now. Yeah, children and two more same.
4: Start, bro, sir.
0: Na finally where they are going.
4: No, they are. And but it's great for their communities. And their main make kota kwa. They follow.
0: They say kota kwa. Goldfields, yeah, Prim, all the beginning mining companies. We be a person associated with media.
4: Exactly. Bibieni, same. Yeah. Samatex to Samatex a bobola. The whole Samra boy changes, you know. Edmond Bekacho. They are the heartbeat of the town. Ain't he? A honey there, but how about Accra and Kumasi? Accra and Kumasi, just a black star. To say Accra and Kumasi, I call a black star.
0: I black star,
4: it's a black star, mboa. You can't see any crowd at in Accra and Kumasi. A worrying. A very worrying. And the players are going because some nimse hons woman namwa possibility of going abroad no. Oh has no kotoka open league. Onun so one cars open league. Oh pabroche bi akwa kwaji 150k bi 200 bi. And they are running half abehwe few for.
0: No.
4: We should be, I'm very worried. Honestly. Okay. Ashantini Greater Accra, East India, Yen Kakra.
0: Hold him there, Nasa Hokra.
4: East India, Yen Kakra.
0: The following year,
4: no. East India, Yen Kakra. Okay. And a voter for Insuba Kakre. You know, like, you know, Pando, Eba Kakra, now, I had the end of
0: Swako.
4: Oh, the base of Ghana football has shifted.
0: Okay, Vidas, if I could do a and away, if we elder Edmond Aka,
4: yeah.
0: General Manager, my MC Samatex 1996, was said, I hope Kojo Kotokobekumi knows the best. Comes from the west.
4: Oh, now some papa yens men. Now some him some papa yens men. Yeah, Edmond. Oh, onim papa comes ma krada. Onim some papa yens men.
0: Ochi comes ma nka krada.
4: Men come back kumpo.
0: Onti back kumpo.
4: Because one mut. Oh, there's a one kotina atakwa. Even though I'm friends man, one kotina atakwa. Iti ya kota kwa ni ya kome grandmother no one. Fantin kwa ni try and wish. Iti meka fantin smooth.
0: Okay.
4: But chale is mane de mende kra mende ba kumpo.
0: Yes, I know. Okay. Very well, Lenti. 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
5: papa shru papa maestro
0: good morning
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5: boko fa
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5: mati boss
0: na eti sayin
5: yeah. MC, you too quiet by it. And I'm doing it to quiet cry and crack. Tell me, my surprise is said, Baba, the MC, it's your chief of staff for him, say, Baba. To the open moon, I guess I did. Me from a surprise.
0: And to surprise them,
5: I know the Bruno studio.
0: And it can be as well, baby. Matters arise and cry now. I do a coma so, and I said, no, maybe I. Obeso also come once and me a bobo sweet. Mamma Kaka now so approve minimum number for Sampa. Super bond they are by the headquarters of Ghana Sports.
5: Sure, Papa. I remember Abaso. Na me chiao. Na me sama wa wo.
0: That's it.
5: Onye bi asa na yesu onye bi ayo kumasi ni bibi obi a.
0: That's it.
5: Minu ya peni kujua demesa. Eshia. Na is peeved. Mami di kanya de we asa na chum. Mami chum peni for more the whole crime.
0: The whole crime.
5: The whole crime. Na me chia the third most powerful person in the whole country. Uye yura utufo free wana yura president mama free wa yeket okreku
6: the ultimate
5: staff person Ghana
0: na hwane man sa you know
5: opani
0: why na dia mano
5: because baby unyana mu dia CAF first vice second vice president for CAF
6: GFA president. Oda mama dey powerful.
0: Now one vice chief of staff, I'm make can eh the chief of staff of president your mama.
6: Eh, I was eh Julius Ebro Alibia. Yeah, you know who. Get in third most powerful person in Ghana. GFA president. Yeah. No man in kwa ho di wom. It's not only a game changer. He is a life changer.
0: Okay.
6: Papa, me issue kakra bi ma me starting free. Come on, start to go. Go there, and why they be starting? League, Munti Minji, the past 3 years, I call Western, your mama Basso, especially, say the Musa structure or more. West India, very structured academic amateurs. Look at the way they branding themselves. Media man, look at the way Moses. I say, guy know handle communications and social media. For media man should be awarded by the GFA. Absolutely, what ton league in a ton. Media man year ton Ghana.
0: Okay.
6: Then the third one again, eh, be really good start. Mamicha Kusedu.
0: Kusedu, yeah.
6: I could say to show character. I'm saying about 3-4 days. No, afraid for so no so. Moses, my dear two. Congratulations.
0: After Nimina, Kilabeula,
6: showing in Fred Moses, and I drop my heart for him. Open the case here. Commercial Santoko to Kodia. Now, a dear name, Dia Sue,
7: Commercial. Ultimate sports show.
6: And assembly room, ever has a 4 days. So, none near how they say, Yura, Nanka San Gitim, no Rane, near your idea. Since all the movie, no being fan of Kuman, yet, even an American, you see, or Moba. Eyi kura park ba ku se kura mu nye betoko ye ne de de ya wa ye ne kama enti o kokoto kotini ganda wo shu se hona ka I ruja de sa ko ri aka mi do ya me ka so awe ko ma sade ejuma ne se kura mu ti me nyobuya ko de kuro yeah because I do mu ko hu
7: yo wa to
6: fuk o mu ko hu ko hono they know they will respect Ghanaians at least that complex
0: it's okay
6: ne bad at all
0: it's okay yeah
6: to ko mu ti mi nka bi. You can say that at the Kodache. At the Kodache in training, we're warning. You need to be a boss
0: in
6: Kawashu.
0: In training, we're
6: warning. Billing you go. That's what I'm saying. Grow money, ho. And today, you know, yeah, come back. At least they are going to cause it. You have to do quite common on your own. Tips you can take it to grow a second bosa. Now, I do my MC for a year. I led by an up and cry.
0: Yeah.
6: Unim. Yeah, come, me. I be above 3 decades in this business. Yeah, me, my journalism. Age them cover 5 over decades. The worst ever, IMC aba kotoko management aba we say football management ya kotoko po. Football management I see ya football pass you know. We mu na san pa.
0: We know
6: that people. Maybe one example.
0: Maybe under performance to you.
6: Papa, what people will be paying was an yejumu. We know yejumu. We know duro. We know yejumu chepa. And you move him. Ah, papa, by Jessica, na fire there. Osi mi timi ye.
0: Na mso mi timi ye. Send ya no mu ye.
6: No mu ye dey. In this is from the one. By Jessica, munye. Akosi, I'm totally disappointed in my own godfather. Akosi, Akosi apia. It disappointed or too far at Asantemaye. Because you see, na all players na suwa so ya momo meti muno poku timu ba ya momo mumu kuwe ni ni ababo ni ababo. And so guys are taking me. I was in me. I was akosi. Yeah, tell me where I upon Sako. I don't want to go back there. Because if I coach mommy, because you say, go here, baby, I'll catch them.
0: Yeah,
6: clear depth where you wait. These people, they this first in decisions. America, Papa, Moses, I'm a packer. I doff my heart for Moses. The way I must manage you among democracy, I must have to America, be Mkobo. Yes, I am see we are. Moses, you call Otisabakudane.
0: Debbie.
6: What is that? What do
0: you want
6: to do? What do you want to do? Qualities. Hey, and the seconds. And the other way. Good place. Cry, I'm a officer. Now we do. Trading decisions. Massacre coach. Every year, be a 20 players. Mama said, Gigi, Gigi, how many players did Gigi sign? Dream safety. One my team, no. How many players now? I felt the same. Moses, I signed this year. And last year. Papa, 20, they be a scapegoat. Let me cast match. I'm for 2 years. I'm a GFA cup. Back to the Kumbesia. I'm quite lucky. That Batman's an engine. Now that Batman's on a different program. Not by machine. And you will say FFV cup million day. Yeah, Abet. And you can say Abet. You know when you come on, I'm in the trap, baby. This is about this is hyperinflation, players cancel contract. This is a basa, especially Safuduku.
0: Safuduku, I remember. Only her one can be BNT.
6: That is the communication that
0: I didn't
6: want to make. Oh, buy now, Mukobo, African Cup, yes, oh. Oh, buy ya, On some boy na fetura ma. Can na ka squad a wobodi. Ka ba tamu akoka obi. You was on fire.
0: No motor no no.
6: Mako duru wo. 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Man dis ka fi Libya crap man di 1 CD. 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Ye miska ye nyo we na msi. Hey Safu. O firi bo ase. O ya is gold na ba na ba ye kotoko. Men ye bi de wo sentiment. Ye wura ka to so niska. Ye wura ka to so niska. O ye niska o se league ni kwa ye body jeri. E na ko 14 anu. And supporters in such guy.
0: That's happening to me too.
6: Yes, but any koya 6 months time this Libya club come on board. Libya na sa woman first camera. I no cry Olympics. Me no understand one crying. I want all timbers. Me can't say unima all for timbers. Unima omo. Pap say Olubo no money there. You know they know football. I like Eric. Now Nisika na boy no matter how much transfer I no want him for Olympics. Woman timber discussion. And I kofa yeah. Who is this boy naba? Look at the form of the boy. Tell you the contract moto 2 billion about just 45 minutes pay. Ni twem. Abro. Only some and above 1.5.
0: Yeah.
6: Ese discipline wa camp wa bebe omo omu. Se ba ko video ni wa ha. Ese mu hunu pa na omu di wa no. Let me na me ka tire. E wa ha bet. Ye na ma sentiment ye protect. E ma sem coach o. E do atu o visit on ti o. Ba ko no de onu bi a di jollof. Only ma body boy se no. Me ni America man. Ay. 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
0: Da mi nya bje.
6: Ma me ni abre. Me wa sa ko pum. Da ba ba lizi me lizi me.
0: Me di a me nya.
6: But 2 weeks lizi 2 weeks.
0: Wa na num bi a di jollof
6: ni. Ko da jollof jollof se pa body boy se na. Coach ay.
0: Coach dey.
6: Coach
0: Prince
6: Ousu say
8: ko se London
6: boy.
0: I think we are okay. Eh yeah, allegation.
6: Evidence. Unuma ejuma say unu ke mi yojoro.
0: Evidence unu ni
6: mami. Make my first boss
0: here. Would there be evidence mami? Say unu ni evidence.
6: Only jollof. Anyway. Only jollof for papa bottle say wo. Say wo ya naki.
0: We ni evidence dey na obua.
6: Maso,
0: me tu ni evidence ya.
6: Ko na ti me baba e do ro wa nka. I was apa. I had the biggest party wala ni. Kata so for challenge.
0: And I make that. So no na be challenge. Won kasa e. Won o de e ya.
6: So, me a journalist.
0: Wa wa legend no. You have to prove. We ni evidence dia any oboa. Ma me evidence dia.
6: Oh, open.
0: So we be dig your love ni e ya. Any kasa.
6: What was ni chama no? I want my interview.
0: No evidence.
6: Ai kabara kasa. Ya dum sisha. Ai e first say ba ku me offer say free.
0: You dey say
6: blame
0: I say shall you enemy enemy and they from the horse's own mouth no see we are not na see yeah no shisha but what you
6: want to say the calibre to kai ah papa chodo ever coach no
0: they said who dey how can person who substantiate who dey every video
6: must to them why you match power not to be come to the war and see me by them say as plan say me do the ofi
0: and they be to do and I'm back and see and they get to me say they work here in kontom po twan
6: I been control
0: I'm going to go to the house.
6: The salary OG. And no farm safe for the call, you can't suffer. The man in the twist can Christopher Dabena. And the coach is sacking up for success. You would a party. Can you pass it and up and crap pie or hini pa miami go for that? Offer say papa triple bambu. Nin you any poku transport. Poku transport to offer say and an up and crap. Cabajina film, Safuku, no more can be two tables. Like a king pa because W and Uncle Passpond is a mow. Must what you bra obre ubako abako we we o de jisika bi opa bia ye da mi mu bi da ye ye ye je ba mo je we we do mo de ko sa santu ko
0: okay mama ho suka kra
6: me ba mu kakra ba no na mo discussion 17 ene ya brapo in fact se card administration ya background na in football aye nyina aye ho adwuma ya aboy local players ni former players local coaches this administration papa from the day one, you racket by Valazonia Kusikoi or the highly inflammable tray and a bear coach for the first time.
0: Highly inflammable near him from
6: Duncan, inflammable, yeah. Tiki, yeah. And now, Babako, come back on tray. On Petru Tankan Econ, highly inflammable. Farmo face, and far. And what try every single old player, including like this, the kind of Babu Buya, Uja, Kulano as a coward, Uja, more is no Suja. Honorable lying is a coward. Say you would open party, my confirmation of you. Uncle, I'm telling you.
0: No, no, yeah, of your Morocco.
6: That pen of a catagana for W. What can pull collide the whole Yamon Papa? Your tickets, we are. Your group comprises Algeria, Senegal, South Africa. Yet you might make it lost in a CN Uganda before. Oguma qualified there because you see, I am a breeder to the national team. Honey, you know. Any breeder builds a book at ever boy, a mumble boy crap, Master Moka America, Mudem Fia, a Yaman Boos who are now offering me. My better now, oh, Hono, why Casacas of a bubble old? 1 pound, you call them one anymore,
0: when you never get some pack.
6: One anymore, you have the end of one. You, when you can afford it, Mamma would have some property. Oh, at the Paugum. Se pass what you make Comoroco Pado, Sapia Bapas, it's me a colour of empty dia. Tak, Ogumia, you know, cow.
0: Mate, Minasipa, super obon de de, and Otain and Casano pay one also. And then,
6: wow, papa, yee. Canada digita. And then, birthday. Say, make us say, menu number, oh, which will show tea, or connect to DSTV for the whole year free at the amount. Ah, yes, me want to do soon, Amiloka. Who we are, Fernando? Canada digita.
0: Mate,
6: to see, Mate, Loka say, Mate, and unless we also folk make some call as I remember Maha Yusuf, chairman, and then the birthday.
0: Okay, okay.
6: As folk, oh, yeah, do my pa.
0: Oh, they said, no matter, solo. They said, no matter,
6: tell me what you do, my sister, solo.
0: You get court case when you what is this boy doing in Accra? Hey, be an angel of bar and on the way by. Good morning, my show. About Kotoko, ultimately. The happiest person at the studio right now must be Kojo, for his inner feelings are being aired, thereby relieving some headaches. And
4: I know all United and Kayako relegation.
0: And
4: yet 3 points no on the chain, yeah, the round, yeah, 42 or 47.
0: Of Ampacho, super, oh my queen, and yeah, a kaka. Super, now from Rahona, of Asumina, a ten of a memory could do. Na yeah, yes, he will my alcohol, a year, the year. Now, with Accra, dear, I doubt football will ever come back because if around this time you are still owing players' salaries, it will be difficult. Go to Egypt and you realize that Zamalek is no more relevant because of the level of investment of Pyramid FC. Kotokodia, without investment, the same Kojo Maestro, the same Kojo de Antoaso, and okay. No, say Maestro, read my message. My Kayama. Koku Holy Sindia, or also Ediba, yeah. And on over my chair. Bibiabo Kodia.
9: Mia Dumboko.
0: Kotoko, lawyer Safuduku, upon all the kitty kitty, how far is Francis Poli's death case? The family are still crying, you know, and up to now, the killer has not been arrested. Now, Safuduku nekwache killer na, hey, mwenye abotreo. Thomas Dochedia, or the ebay. Ofa, mamintie we, we initial comment, nafi, Adam Matesa, and Penifuedi Kambu Bobo, so, also 10 minutes, nafi, intio.
9: Could you, hey, could you say? I mean, she's free starlets under 17. No, yeah, likely say, since they are Buffy, yeah, he's a bit now, yeah, Buffy, it is most say young qualified for work up, most likely this team will be.
0: Disbanded.
4: Again.
0: And it is a 10 year of us. It's a year. From now to the next 2-3 years, you need any tournament for them. You have to go.
9: But if Chomungina Waha, you keep you on for the next under 20 edition, that is progress.
4: No, they'll scatter.
0: Under whose cost?
9: That is why your youth teams are not performing. Cote d'Ivoire, Senegal, Mali, Omun disbanded team. And that is why they are very strong U20. When they go to tournament, whether they fail or they win, they keep them.
0: That is development.
9: That is it.
0: Mm-hmm.
9: What does it? But yeah, no, you shake up the cup number. I was so mungina coffee. Now you sack for another U17. And the style U17, okay, we cried here. You keep on for some time.
0: For yeah.
9: Another U17, remember, under a new coach, under BBS. Me have two enemies now. But at least, Anka, when you buy the new clause of the next under 20, what you say?
0: Yeah.
9: Mako tournament, or maba, or my experience. Into you keep on more. The next U20 tournament will be a baby. We have a ready team.
0: No, but the point again is that, sometime your momo rookie, Master Credus, your man appointment by the last best 6 months.
9: On the
0: 20,
9: on the back, and 23. Yeah, you're standing team.
0: What becomes of the 18, as you say, 18 or 19 is over?
9: You'll be on between 18 or 19, but 19 is there any tournament for them? There's no tournament. Make out tournament proper. What you say? And to progress in the year be a problem, no.
0: I get your point.
9: And now, so kind of under who, under what cost? Under what cost? No, Munti, no cost, no, not Senegal to Mikipu. Could you watch Mikipu? Burkina Faso to Mikipu. 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
10: tea.
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1: What do you say?
2: Yeah.
1: When you find no more baby, and I'm calling no more bread, so no more for this South Africa. One day, because capacity are asking no talk of one.
3: Yeah.
1: Media many be, sir. Even in terms of population, in terms of fans, asking no talk of media many side, you know. And definitely, media man not dreams and I be qua. The father's a bit more qua, could maybe group stay near, you know. What you say? But capacity na make no. So who's the most
2: Moshaban
1: can say about no one team pet any team call back to back
2: house of folk and
1: the cook master swa kotoko back to back and channel magic no mako in all no house in the kotoko and I make it presence pa oh Africa. What you say?
2: Especially
1: are you true? Especially has. What you say? Has no Waji Confederations Cup, Waji Champions League, Waji Super Cup. Highest goal scorer.
3: Argument we are being in
1: this. Being later, but not about here and the dominance. Dominance. Who dominates? How they call him?
3: Not apart from
1: Hazakas. Apart from Western Hazakas. At least Hazakas Jiwafu. At least or dominating and Waji Wafu during that period. Waji Wafu.
2: About me, Uncle.
1: Enti shifty as shifty. No say. Yanya six clubs. Oh, B and A.
2: Mm-hmm.
1: What do you say? In the league, you know, next year league, you know, you're winning in our B. You're winning in our league, you know, you're winning in our B.
3: You're winning in our B. Yes,
1: has a folk there.
2: The Mumba Bomb Media on Sunday.
1: 1911 to 2011, they are not saying
2: the modern has a folk.
1: Okay, and the meaning was.
3: Yeah, that's it. You're in Abesiana. Happy, happy special birthday going out to you. My godsend, Hajia Fozia Karim. She is a loving sister with a kind heart. May Allah grant her long life, good health. This one coming from the entire family, and we say we love her so very much. From Abina Pokuya Ahwenye. Now, Abina wa manonina stila no wa shine. 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And also Abba. Ya breno aye be. 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wonderful edition of the Ultimate Sports Show no na yadi abro me din your being kweku and on behalf of my production team yadi see you on Monday. Peace and blessings. Good morning. Yakra obia.

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1: Ah, Obua, me who ye? What for you dear so? Adai.
2: And then my way, Abo.
3: Doctor Simenya Hepatitis B.
1: And you know what? Oh, Hina Yere. Doctor, I go see a ya. What power specialist at the hospital? Hey, ya dear, what's a ya bini? What is hepatitis? I hear someone award on Kwang Krong. Nasa, baby, do for kwa kensi. What on a di hepatitis award? What ya di be wa America? Ni you can approach him. Naka for Jane Okwa.
2: Sa?
1: Na fatally if I'm a friar don't you?
2: Ah!
1: Prostate, second part you call my boss for. And all set it, say what? Second to genuine, gosso gosso gra. Fuck up, what specialist have a hospital? Oh, we're drunk, sir, and you went qua. Oh, say, yeah, they won't do me.
3: Oba, unchilam, horse, and maybe.
1: Kumasi, what will fail, yes, the level some two road. Just for filling station, overseas, and crying. Kobenya, Pokuyasi, SCP quantum poniso. 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
0: Mantia na chilebi party week one. 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
2: difference near day.
1: Difference
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1: Yeah. 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A samoka, a Semper FM, Hamena me can be a UT. Mina, ni ameka bia no na
2: ozo bi petumi wona dwuma mu.
1: Yes.
2: Shortcut. Onya dwuma e mane rising through the ranks.
1: Debi. 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Enti kwa be mamu atanso ye ne ne nda. Aha, we had an equada.
2: Physical,
1: Utimin and
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2: Nema,
1: and a bedda, and a mamma at Tamanosunia, or no, now one woo. Ye were any pebby woa, Sanya Nandra, and I be church, you miss a main fan, I said, O bomb pious, I will pebba. And I say, I will pebba, Nebia, or so will be an ass will be a connect to so. Like me can say, ebi a pay it. Na ya connect to Obama so ba we na warren. 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And kola na one say ni panbe wuni a marine and mas womotiase. 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Womotiase ye bit me crap point to say asemesi. Eye ye ba. Ye be connect on en on to koko wareno. Enumun na obe nyamba, but some mano ewe jumedia womu beba bedinu asase so.
2: Assignment.
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2: A man benya yare,
1: oh, yeah, yeah, on benya yare and so
2: what kind of yare?
1: On what? Oh, a boa sabbat of rache, ne bano, benya problem. Me person may explain it, baby. Baby, they will be, but I don't know. 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Ubu okurana, the moment on his our banner koye, and Poma Grono. 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And Janya, the old Nino,
2: obetimia,
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2: that,
1: Yasano. 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
2: Hm, you know, dear.
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1: 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Me for honye example.
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1: so for say na make say
2: okay
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1: yeah se enya that numbers of blood ne ya e be ko so enya later on who ze car ne enya enya Ghana for na se kuro drivers ni ni driving yes, she said, dear, woho.
2: I see.
1: Yeah. And here be a pebe 1 million bladder. I was say, in accident.
2: It's a happens, I will accident in
1: Guam. Yes, yes.
2: But the Ghana for some kaya, ka bia, a bus Ghana system, nimu bia, and you pebe chia gusu biano. A cosmo accident. I was at work.
1: You have a yaka. Mostly a profuna yaka, the Bibri, your cotic society. Cast me at the plan. Your mom. Cars and a plan will soon as near the abba. Ain't he a boy cry at an abu a suqua on fine your country or cabua who can and want to say,
2: I'm nature of nature.
1: Yes, cabby a tire sapan. No, first of all, for cars, yeah, and I hear the democracy court. Oh, ain't he one more trust a kaya or your quay pe, your bar for the penny passe. It is a quack country we see, and Konyas then they say, your penny passive country way, your penny passive country way, your penny passive in tea, a year, almost a subtle area. I feel almost on you a monsa, African or so.
2: As accident, it's a trap.
1: It's a trap. 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
2: Tenu kwa sia fani ya ma.
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0: 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My name is Kojo Boateng Collins. Simply call me Cosby. Pakwesi Joel Nancy supporting the show. From every Sabre, I copy say Ebebo Premo Ebetono, yet the Yasitim Jumedino Ebreu. 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stress now this time I ban e o problem prophet say eh, china for ni dey moment stress no e din e no na ye woda so a e ma wo am say the prophet can say prophet ja I dey no me who ni say there is something wrong e don dey okika ni say as china for dey mo penwo me so e din dead na am say some way about Africa o say na Ghana Standard Authority for come mo ho a o me hwe bobs ya omo yi free the 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Trotro Nibuha, or Mutimi talk or more one bako pet. No, dear, Chian Chen, as a drunner, drunner driver, and so I can't reach in this school. Africa say o baby aye bu say pinti bia da o me e dey light dey e fit e ya light e dey no a ni etim say ku ye say prayer ye mfa ho ni oh rade rade hu ye mobo I was here no pay ye fire pump dey hun sem every power specialist about hospital Dr. Bonsu abe come in sawa I don't know abe come bibi I will come and saw how I need to be dinko. 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
1: Na, because we dey foam. So dog we dey ye. 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
0: Oh, where they say?
1: Aha. It will be a inform me by said through Bissu Dianis, it's a Bissu with their papa. It is here.
0: Oh, sir, your types.
1: Aha.
0: When you know your
1: supervisor knows his year. Now, man, for the young man, so crave.
0: Our problem, they say, Obi who send it here whiter or drink say it be a debit.
1: We dear foam.
0: And yet, why? And you said the fact say you're white and it just say your papa. Why your color and your white?
1: Yeah, come on, sir. I would say blankets be a honour. I say your colors be on. Son, a yay. And I way to say, a some bottle noa, dabby, cocoa bottle, a woman be near canoe, and your foam to say, it's a woman do a bro.
0: No, your times be bro. Your rubber as a dear old top a fragile product, I shall.
1: Yes,
0: and a newbie, and no more day.
1: Yes.
0: Ah, that's our dear no. We are dear new year. I also dispose because, and yap, and ya dear here woofy. Any dear mattress now, that's about 2 years old, doc.
1: What's it? I'm not for to own condas who cray move.
0: Oh, aha, and at the Ayana, a insan shishemuno.
1: Aha,
0: look at another mission and any problem with it.
1: So look at Juma. Oh, so look at Juma, dear.
0: Send the air, Davis, who does not bottle there when in the Emra. Who's it? It's inside EPP that I walk.
1: Because I call I want to save to the Davis, I'm not. Papa, I see a deed, and so I'm going to do. Of course, I'm going to. Yet your children will see, yet you go. That could not be cheap, but I have boomed me a bear 1 week. Yeah, you're booming.
0: Eighty,
1: could you?
0: Obia, wow, I'm off for Cho Moody and the idea. No, me no me problem, they say, wouldn't him sad you? Mattress, you're in tone 800 Ghana. Ya ma mattress, kakra kato for 800 Ghana. Eddie, and to my father, the rubber cross and miano. Na wajia ko tu fia weni ajia afina wie ya otie mu se ye de raba shishi
1: o ko da so weni raba na nfie ho
0: what you say enti eno de untimi emeka ne sa emano
1: enyi but student mattress so ka ho eno ma me na ofre ye no
0: asa na asa o se nkra de ni nyina bi shishi mu no of course eno de say mattress no mo ye eno so ye to so mo no mo hwe ba bia market ne ko omo hwe de ye to no and on the bar system name.
1: But Chris, don't be serious, so.
0: Sure. I'm on whenever they come here, they on the Adana me yeah education I make say. I'm on teaching, they say. She should be a problem or ne kwa be a before so be a solution no fako. It your mobile umbe who say Ghana ye chigari. 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And no ma kwa ye gare machine. What won't gare machine ni da? Ba kuti mi chigari boto bedi oho. I want the ba hana Ghana phone to minto. Is that your mind is on one chigari in the tongue groomwa? Ube who gare na ya package ni baby ni a tro ebia e gare papano. 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
1: She say, yen ni ne mbiye ya. That's it.
0: Yen ni capacity no. E wasi Ghana, ye teni economy no from. Economy ya ye to. De kwa economy ya ye ni ye produce. What ya say?
1: From import economy to export economy.
0: Sa, ye ye produce. E ti say, un produce ade pape biya ukuru mwa. Adie bia aji se ofu play ko China, aji so cre free China. E ti wono ya consume, u consume. You don't export. Adie bia no u kan say, u import wa no wa consume. So what you say? Na wo economy te sa. E ti China for no mu ba that they come to see.
1: Ya kwa ko yina zo fa so de say.
0: E so mi si krom ha e wo hwanhwane fo wa ha, hwanhwane fo bi nyina bi wo krom a. 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It should tell you se no. Chemical kofwe diya yam se ceramics diya ye. He. I go for money at the NGO. I turn at the number 10 cities. I go for the papa.
1: I am thinking of something. I'm actually. I will say for some years down. And our nipano on the D and so crew hand when they pay for the BRB up to a certain level will be. I will say so. Our educational system, people are on my ready to go into practical education. Yes, or my bomb.
0: And sir,
1: school papa mko.
0: Eh, a junior ya di 2 year team. Oko technical school kura. I said the last grade for oko technical school.
1: Na yeka se obi nko sunya di pam tailoring. Any fitting ni weya. I say nipa oko school no. Ni a onya F no onu na yinko onko no nko sunya because abon. Obi a babi chichan to ma pam asha unu.
0: Onu na abon.
1: Hey, if I didn't yanko pon. Na ne ya onwe ya be ne ya.
0: Ne kura, e kura obi o kambrofo obi a ne grammar so soni yes o nimyansa.
1: Yes.
0: E kura obi grammar so soni a fan so we di obetimi a president too. Hey, we di we di we a leader.
1: No wonder we have certain doctors asada. O di ye.
0: Ah. Omaya obi kan grammar ne ye huni se.
1: Wa bini.
0: We di
1: a. Oti ne brofo.
0: Akwe di oti ne brofo di. Hey, we di.
1: Wa bini o.
0: As we tie brofona wa kapa no be ya analysis no ze ezen hunu nko ha
1: obisa na from professor do little no
0: oh ezen hunu nko analysis na wa ye
1: do little
0: as because of brofona terminology so we use
1: can school so call ye
0: wa kan obi a no
1: we dey unimi me cortex wa me we collegon we
0: cortex or cortex crown wa ka say take dey ye ni omo anet ya na o collegon wa ka say obabu bo Cambridge ni utane na sefo
1: Oxford.
0: Both schools are kese.
1: Oxford do little free.
0: A crow, you know, I was a year engineer, yajini.
1: Now, on some side, the alarm, I know you ramping a bad time, I'll for criterion. Because Minimobia, the baby GSSR, he was one of the best students in that particular school.
0: Mm-hmm.
1: Oh, yeah, you know, no, Mr. Colan, say, then, up a cell on ye. Oh, Obeko secondary school. No, so only the person on call technical school because of person on here sewage engineer. One of my son, the chrome one, the penny be catching a call. No, my now for.
0: Oh, so very.
1: See, Umbano, on new future, so be ebony.
0: Wow,
1: it's a day way. Basically, they affect a call. No, it takes some of us to build him. Oh, still, oh, engineer, I'm telling you. Okoye building and construction, that kind of civil engineering for
0: the parents munti and crano and yo munina na ebitimia can kaya anti carpentry ye tailoring ne sa nyoma ni nyina plumbing ne nasifo ni nyina eye fashion design mo doc fashion design wo ko technical universities na omo ye wo ho oho eti ni nyina aye o kai me uncle be ya na me no di ni ho ko we course no so be ne chinchina o peso ko ye no be the friend university
1: yes
0: na me say ah technical universities ni ye bi eye the same course eye the same bi mo ko ye o ma ne jaza wo ha kora no
1: me wan so akola no no capacity no ya
0: nko bi akora no ko ye o ko to mu wo ye ne ni age we say nko be deny ba na twen say next year na say a whole lot parent on aya parent ye nsusu ha ye ma no yes ye de ne say be guide you like wo be kire no say de na o person en say na ti o no no so de passionate teach no aboa no atutu office no akọ me ne back kwesi have to convince me uncle sa no de ne ba ne ko school no because ono ne papa ni tirim no abọ pop say we say ne ba ne ko school we
1: o ko le go o ko per classmate for nyan adwuno be kwako nyan
0: eh asemo eji yes sir parent no ya na no so ma hwani ya man however pa Ghana nkasa no ye hia
1: we need orientation
0: ye hia really engineering of, yes, of our thinking
1: and so many things
0: what you say because I yet to say ade bi kure free Ghana ha kura anye age se free kuro bi so na aba
1: ai
0: ade ye kasa ade we ye di nkofo bebre ye nyom a ye kamo ba omuntimi fa made in Ghana mo ho because e beka made in Ghana de enye na ya omuye jokes bi se professor bi a o che in student engineering na ye se o tu kwai plane na okofo ni student ne na ye what e ya no see ye because when you omuni
1: yes
0: no ono ne de omatena lecture ho akire omu omo abio de plane omu wi o si debi onfo because when you ni student ni
1: another serious one bi esi baby e computer engineering professor bi o akire I see to rock me so not to aso na the laptop say I dey onwa
0: ko fo bo PZ ko fo bo PZ and ever in the laptop on the man
1: program papa we ba say
0: buy our year man on the way we are not trying to discredit education and our former education and our school. However, book sam ne ye de dodo. Ah. Doc me kai say na me try dey with school bi. That time na ye say ICT and ICT. Computer ba ku crazy ho.
1: Yes.
0: Computer ba ku crazy ho, it me. And na me wo Pentium 1.
1: Aba.
0: Pentium 1 Windows 98 ni guso. Na Windows 98 so so mi abat se be so be bootu e be wie. Ana me se saye. Na that time so ye kan say desktop computer desktop system unit no. E che obi funa daka. Me se saye ne monitor kesie ba ko. E de ba school mu di be si ho. Adam di drew school an kura ni hu ye mu chese. 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
1: hard drive
0: so imagine that horse own name at the end.
1: Service we school be mu. Akwara so ko kwachire the madam say e kure bia messin ha.
0: Oh.
1: But look at something Wuko village. Na ye chira e dey kwere the signs. 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
0: Anyway, yeah, that's it. Yeah, Gia Pump, the one same every power specialist about hospital. You are, you bet to us already. I'm a branch and then running the Dean Comono. You bet to an audio, no so na fee. Also, would you be a too humful na? Also, would you be a show home cry? Dr. Bozo, good morning.
2: Good morning.
0: Dr. Pacho, you see my queen, mommy? Mm-hmm. Yeah, middle one. Pachona power specialist about center boko die.
2: Ya me adom bi bia boko.
0: Ye dera dia se mami dua ya ho ye.
2: Ho ye pa.
0: De nyame ya se. Ano paye ni nkomo.
2: Me da se. Abusia ye mo akwa ba power tambre eni power specialist herba hospital. Ya din chefri ya se Dr. Panya or da hospital na no doctor. Akosia edu aya ho de mo bibia bibia oje bre na otie power time. De bien se ma ka nyina ne se. Adanse ya papa. Power and crowd fire on TV, so radio, so internet. Any MIA hold on on super car dance for no beginning a mono just out to an amount now. But power specialist Seba hospital, the donor boy and running last stop. Sentinel saying Uncle Pardon on fire the number and sound found call. Yes, I dear he to us here. You invite a preoccupied my wardrobe. You make sure that symptoms are now the abano. You better near my hold on. Better me the same symptom abba. 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So numbers ni 0555-79-78-78-0200-38-3831 and 0244-54-4422. Monday to Saturdays, any day, my Sunday, penny day, any day, maybe holidays. 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What test the hepatitis be positive? 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When you say, oh, hepatitis B. Ane ya ukunu, ya oyere, ya oba, ya onyebi. Watase ya si ya dene niya duro. Ubiani mese uwa hepatitis B. Ane ya ukunu, ya oyere, ya oba, ya onyebi.

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2: Utie power time. Nurse, what test positive? Who may be unfamfa? When we saw that so in our sign, they are more than so you shown cranny. Your catch was so to an among about power specialist about hospital. Namia domi, I did before my jump. Nurse, I buy a near wood, rebay a profile and a confirmation and pa. Ya then I will come once I'm now a horse at your walk canoe. Where your liver function test. Where has some one liver no, a year juma ye. Sentence hepatitis and I could say a liver problem. A year liver aluminum one etna, a year virus. Where your viral load count, but who am one to do a woman janimo. Unuma drone quite demuka crabasa, a bibu whom we saw tia could do. Now I'm already that so shown conny sebe bio abano. So I have to numa drone, I be caught negative. Uko ye be a target no detected, I am fan, sir. 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Miss Row, bra power specialist about hospital. A typhoid na a how. Ya dear about quan and one who may tip pan a

0: Effort. 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We tibet me a pile. We number yon, you know, Hobayashi. What person upon you number yon, right? I'm sure about no malaria, drosa, and call a piano typhoid. Ain't you call hospital or the signs symptoms you ever call a better malaria test? Malaria not testing a negative, but symptoms in tea. 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Who quite janasa wants a moja, a warrior because a cocoa, nanum cocoa drinks, be an air typhoid, and fat typhoid, the Aden India grow. Tumrica, bra power specialist, herbal hospital. Sansam to swim in a mechanic's own body, but grandma, dear bra. Yan chest, a typhoid, and pirate more draw, say malaria, so a draw, hornoma. We need 2-3 days. Ninja never call among what me at all. Utimi John Sosa, no, I ha ha, so Tiana ete. Utimi, they all right, and so sabi old phone. Walk at us when you go to say an adi ache. Pampa bonny over noom, halitosis, bad breath, and mukan can't want some namikin, a yarra bonny, and yemma de banadoso. 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A better me the sarsent and abonum. Boss are ya wen, so I'm sure soon control ye. 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Ebi are the old team. Obedia when you know sinusitis. Ebi are minum, tonsillitis, a honor problem, no war. Be crow with severe liver problem. 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I say, adia etaro nase. 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Ye be case any adachano, and for how be a embro. But modern tutu and a more bro, commas and crying. And I say, a yetakra. 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Nafi a yetakra. The Kumase of Yase, Yeni Jasper Flint Station, it didn't share anymore. A putuja, continence a quine so, Lake Road, and a war. A crab or quabina, quabina, AC, because any blow factory, no, AD and Sherm. Nafi Takra, the old Anaji Estate. 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Freying 0555 797878. 0200 38 3831 and 0244 544 4422 Monday to Saturdays and the idea juma Sunday penny day and you have your holidays. Yeah juma oh yeah branches in your was a baby out your breath na utie power time. Nyame ya tomorrow that's and sabre answer so yeah the upon the home summon ebebro. Yeah was a sebrebiano or your breath na utie nyame ya my best sign a shabby.
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1: 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E da so wo ho.
2: Ai.
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3: Ya wu efie. 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I would say it has a history. All tribal marks have some history. But if you heard more history, now come on, if you heard more, you see, maybe a south no muni a ba, and now more cock or pepper, and now my mom was sa, we mark and say, you're more bad, dear, say, no, bayano.
1: Okay,
3: be so hard on one, must say, a yale, and no, into the car, you chani, they drew no ashim, mohon, my son, a yale, no beco, a drone beco, akoka yaleno, direct. 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
3: Yes. Say
1: any so also a tribe be a woof.
3: Yes, and then I heard I came about
1: a
3: tribe, no
1: tribe of
3: few months, you know. Since I are coming from that tribe, I would say, gone are days, and maybe I'm meant to make child bet to say 6-7.
1: Okay, but now I have no that soon.
3: Yeah,
1: I have cray or that sweet. A crow is only so a deformity.
3: Yes,
1: this is deformity. Yes. This is not tribal.
3: If I this one is even an abuse of the child for now,
1: it's not because I say you're in term one.
3: But I mean, but maybe they mean chat. Penesiso bi becha
1: adei wo dia kure yo da we boni ben wo ye awofo no na ma me cho the history behind akra ne papa si o fre djuma ba ye ne ma me de ne kwa koye ni sei se tribal mark ne ma me ne de ne kwa ye koye ni bi akra ne papa ni mo hwe wa so like wo ko ozo ye o mo mo tse bi obi ye plumber obi ye yi na wo ko wo tu kwa ko ba bi kwa ye djuma wa gye contract or call your contract bed 3 weeks or buy, no. None of my any banny say.
3: Send cry, I'm in a cry and in a panay.
1: A cry out that we bonny very
3: beautiful newborn away.
1: Hey, me, who be a check? Me tea being cockra chain tea. Me who be a nay will be a wenyini, a be old sunny a day, no, and what dear yinny.
3: But could you believe one thing? Oh, mamma, you're signing now over tenner from now, emu 9. Omo nyanya anko omo eyo omo wela omo pa anka omo anya omo
1: oh minim lady bia wa try aso be paper.
3: Yes
1: wa fa all means so be paper because ne moma so be ya sign moma so be for na fun ho be 33 eti hu na hu na nima ni beauty kura won hwe ade ne ne da wanim keke
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1: eti ode ya kura idie hwa je wo safa to so ya kura idie. You're trying to move my suit ten bell four.
3: Yes.
1: And I'm in front of him so three. Ah, dear. Me name's a chumu. Me call me name's a no. And a female mutilation.
3: Yes.
1: No.
3: Genital mutilation. Yes. No. But I don't know. I quite to say. A
1: young. Pah, pah, in ye. The moment son is 1, 2, 3. Then follow him so 2, 2.
3: 1, 2. Everyone who comes say chum about you.
1: Oh,
3: we dear. And I would say because
1: one way I cry will be in no, oh, Cosco cry, be a dear man. Oh, minim lady be, pa, what on cross social media, what try us or be paper, they be all your advocacy. I don't know why some parents are like that.
3: And it goes, you see, and I because say the same tribe noir, or bandy few more. Be manuka kope bibia be fie a ade akoma na yesa no that same tribe no omo akọ omo ni mi akọ enim wo sa tribe no omo nye
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5: kwajo o se o se ye ni den
4: ze we was ye che no.
5: We have the emanation of your Ghanaian law from traditions and customs.
4: Ah, I told you I am a hard general.
5: We are moral we.
4: Oh, I got get to my any say.
5: Cause you but me mumpa de.
4: Pa
5: me me de beko bi.
4: Pa oze.
5: Kami pa na mami no wa na wo kwa na adwem bwa de de.
4: Se se a. Information e ba se be man so apo akra so. Ai,
5: oni akwara ni na wo beko.
4: Mm.
5: Ani de obi o tie mi bi a won kan se me ye mi de bi.
4: Pa mi nyi na mo max wa.
5: Ba ko ho.
4: Aha, na you too. Ba kwa paper.
5: Ai.
4: Mi nyi, mi mi de nkra de light kra.
5: Yes.
4: Na
5: right one de e bi se mo.
4: E ketoa. Aha. Na you too. Eti ah. Tell me, I'm a cool school, no more friend, don't call. I didn't understand.
5: I didn't want to say that.
4: Yes.
5: The exact way.
4: Because school, be a no more friend, don't call.
5: Your friend, don't call for.
4: No more. I didn't understand.
5: Two things.
4: It's one day I went to my mom and said, I didn't know my hand. Because my family and me be a nibi. Your feelings will be a shed a nibi. And I'm saying, I didn't know my hand. No, so, no, so, no, so, no, and you could try what you drew, say, what you say?
5: So, you see what I was saying?
4: For this one, my mom gave me
5: the reason.
4: Now where the end the BBI said you drew me that question wasn't a tribal free moon no.
5: And I want him to enter now say I'm a fraud on Kono. Now when during the slave trading and this thing cried now the yam war, I won't say yeah my mom cock and so crumb ye be. Oh you never cock of our body, but the body and the baby do a hard one, Abu Bushi market.
4: Yeah, so you are
5: one, you turn 1, 2, 3,
4: and
5: see now because some cotton slaves no. Every slave master know omo max omo de ma e marki slaves no ho
4: ai
5: obi o ye twa na dia 5 obi o ye shi
4: e bo nye twa o ye dia da dia shi jem ne dia 2 achi
5: aha e bi o no wa na ye che na
4: twa waso e bi ya bo waso 2
5: yes
4: ya the rings better yes
5: and then no na e chere se omo ko mu se dia these people are slaves they are omo ya donko for ya koto omo and ti se se max ne twa so aba people will be having the perception say e bi these people are coming from a slave lineage.
4: Okay, I get it.
5: I think slave trading. Why does this become
4: these marks are every tribe I wanted here. I brought one about 2 years.
5: Yeah,
4: I don't say in Crawford, you know, we're trying to crack up. Well, who's in Crawford, you know, we're trying to get here, but these days, only. I just obia why and what is a radio.
5: That one too was for identification of a particular tribe you are coming from.
4: Aha. It was a obia or yet typical girl, but who know what need your one can see that me boy.
5: Yeah, mostly.
4: Yes,
5: special man.
4: Aha. It was so Uncle Fubon's almost a man, no, yet 10 a train near theatre, me boy. Yen, you know, we saw all these things, but at a point, Mikai, President Rawlings and in the government, those days, almost try some bad advice in Ghana for say, yen desisted from it. It me, I thought, say, chum.
5: Bruh.
4: And to say, Raya, could you drink in the burning you? It will cry home when you must hear the Yabobo Conco Tony, dear Gio Manim.
5: And your wapan,
4: ah,
5: I'm far away in the train. I'm so on the BB on me and I'm the sign three straight. Now, yes, sir, and Marco, it two the tears, I am, yes, and now say, would be a winning in a be.
4: Emeya omutwa omutwetie emma so na ye o emma na ye ye omusa no so emma na ye emma nya emma na ye o emma na ye
5: cho nyanko ba to
4: ah na yi na etuam no omutwa
5: we de anapre de me head to de say your sofo kan so kapa ko is na bank ma kan so ba isi de head to de but enye. Let us.
4: Sadia, no, our senses be a man, my man's senses be feeling be.
5: Okay.
4: Ucha touching a feeling, Beno. Ah,
5: Sir Prophet, it is a
4: be. We need, as I would need senses be, we need feeling be.
5: And it worries them too.
4: Some problems.
5: And it gives them a two or mumu dear so. A mamma feeling unusual. They feel themselves as inferior to their other colleague way.
3: Now, Yanko Ban, and one of them, you know, Connon, say, O'Connection here. Oh, actually, sister, no, Madame von O'Connor, and the connection in you,
4: sir, sir, sir, and also your uncle, Obinko, or Bedako.
3: Let's hope you'll be doing Cobo.
4: Maybe also the Faber Bias, and say, I'll be obedient or Gorana. The whole thing is a very bad Omunya.
3: And your fire cra.
4: Yeah, you know, yeah, we are crampon. Yeah, yeah, yeah, yeah, yeah. The person is trying to say, "I dare be who I obey your banana, obey you, obey your low self-esteem, Jai."
3: Yes.
4: Jai. So I dare you, why you sebi. Say based on my tribe and my friendy, my yeah, me beni mo juju beni say sebi. Encourage. And you don't need marks for people to know say me free or belong to a certain group. Oh.
3: And what does that?
4: Na no cry na di ena deba. Deba. Huh?
3: You're thinking of how
4: to develop your man,
3: clean and get business done this and that. I don't know. It's no what? It's one more. When you're scared, you're too anyway. And you're fine. Mamma, yes, I'm a ceremony.
4: A ceremony, biaba, and you may be a while.
3: Need your counsel.
4: Say a base on Yaria Semna Mokadia. That's okay.
3: But Aqualada didn't to us. He's so hurt. No, we are the Ankasa.
4: I no cry in the hospital, niho. Pa, kote te motashi shen kura funo hon. We anyway, ubi ani ni GDD, but aya yesre. Esa unkra no mwinini ya. Re, me offer sibi. Yesi birth mark. So in my birth mark. Ne di ane son. Di adana ha ba na beti si. O chef squad ta di eko skua. Na ne na vone huse sports ni biti tewa. No more being attached, no more saying hanging out black, no more yedipa koko. No more sereno. It's until say ye explain ye a treno. And I'm a crime de media chance, oh, by media no atadia cataso. It's woo. Made the misumi beer media chance, oh, uncle crime misumi dini.
3: Maybe there will be number.
4: What you say, and I'm say, oh, misumi bow with crowns or no so beth mac or no sudini. It will be I will be depend on baby a bed. Nipa ka crabby na any be.
3: Yes.
4: Depend on baby and son or ten and one say. What you say? Eighteen crano. Omuhu san your mana. A book crano, no, and your own, and down from the veteran I've been a sinner. So, Afobose, when your low self esteem or Cosco growing to me, you had it, or who so be shedding in Bakumi and Upenay and say,
3: and
4: Nadia Ninti. And now, yes, I'm a cranny be different among the peers. It is time you're doing enough for four ma. Well, who do you
3: want to associate?
4: I grow crano, my inefrim. 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
3: yo
4: what you say Yeah, that's it. Yeah, carry it. You see her. Pam, that's no contribution. 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Name on before me in bedding common, make come for examisha and then a capsule said the amount. A also do papa pa, also an inunianum in a heady panel. A boapa, heart bends, bloating, and a nausea, and a fatigue, and a acid reflex. Ninian and a heart bends, a hoodo ninian, also a can who be neighbor, and a also name, a year H. pylori, a buono or da weemna, or the also neighbor. And only a day examisha, and a axa. Capsules e ku omu. 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
4: 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Ne mom. Yeah, na what hold you on hook a craft is your radio so and ye didn't come away said a bear a besha for crying ye who didn't mean so I yes so I just
6: had a Christmas
4: aha me that's a pa a general you drew baby anna
6: me befi
4: o befi you know nana me per se me sano call when I am going she any see you know
6: aha fili meda kristo ase ma sey ma hwehwe ne wani biem e na me hwehwe sa amafo ne msem address keke eti me na me nyani frani me nya kwa konhia e me na me rat tertiary na me co school university level eti school ne mko na na me kwa nya ka accident ta ma me
4: munya no area ben
6: nya no kokoma se kwanso
4: from where to
6: so me run about road okay off to tafo pankon man pointing road
4: oh you know
6: Mampon. 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Tafo
4: Quino. Oh, okay.
6: It's just had an American. It's just an accident.
4: Was it a motor car beam?
6: Near Tepe Canto. It's a driver, na it's easy call a truck on the side or
4: And said, Momo driver, and then you overtake him. And no cushion your car. And I'm your car, and better now, so
6: that's an idea sooner in the permanency. We and I said, and I'm a can. Many say it's a your mom will tell you the mirror emergency ward, you know, not have for Ninja clarify me living in the mini page movie. I mean, you prepare me for a mortuary. To much on a riding century, and that is a mortuary man owns to me sabbacon. It was now almost a require back to the emergency room. I said,
4: yeah, was I did walk much, you know, and I need to walk out to water.
6: Yes, I did make okay. And I did switch to one of my fingerlings, you know, back who shaking and they rushed back to the emergency ward. I see you, honor. Almost another doctor.
4: But who the hospital did best?
6: Me the hospital make unconscious for 2 weeks. It's a calculation in your ABA, it's like I said, 1 month, 1.5 months. It's me to make a CBS 6 weeks.
4: Hey,
6: unconscious coma. You be kind of coma. Me call for 2 weeks. And
4: 2 weeks in India, and I won't count. When you hear,
6: and I'm in Hushi. I'm in Hushi.
4: At what point now, why do you bound? Who say, what the whole Hushi like?
6: It's a waste time, no? Very waste time, no? I don't say many at it. Timinity, you know, Nazi Akajan. I'm saying, any baby, I mean, I'm saying sanity. I'm saying, who freak unconscious over him saying, I'll pay. It is Henny Akiki Mania Shemin, Sandy Fanny POP.
4: Okay,
6: maybe some, ma'am, Nami. It was
4: like, what did you for? How did you react?
6: Safin and I, Adrian, who say Adrian, you're condemning stress, Sebi. My junior crave free mini page. I would be a mad, partially mad person. Yeah, because who's Hammy say, oh, yeah, they may say, see, it's
4: my matter was sent to about conscious, no. My
6: enemy is praying.
4: Okay.
6: It's me a semi shaking a moose obedience. I come. I'm so whiny.
4: Now, shaky. And obedience. I come.
6: Oh, my mini. I'm a drew schoolman and I'm a coach. I'm so. I said, I be. I'm so not in my way. Still, me, not dear. Oh, on your malaria, and I do a better hospital. So, when I miss our cool son, I'm dying to bear 4 days.
4: Oh, guys, when your malaria knows how call off.
6: I miss our cool son, I'm dying. It is turn and I send the minimum day. Imagine you know where case say, say me war, TBBC. As half an adrenaline on I may bunk him. It is starting I'm with the day. Who should be a bell conscious to be our bunk, come out, be dim bear to this own way. I just say, I get some time, Kakra. Tibet 3 days time no. It's in a name no mudium come when me and papa by me no mudium cobaston. I mean, no, and see that could I'm sure. At the time, be asking me who's a high you soon. Now, more me, whom it's me assembly, may say, come in.
4: Okay,
6: and I must say, plaster and a bandage. Let your Benjamin in the inina. It's one of those my day will be also malaria. I don't know, I be honest. You do frost types and what it point. I say. And I pressed the year, I tell him any year. I was, I, what a share, you know. I say, baby, pity go when he's 20. It's almost a bear 1 week to tap home, baby. Now, what's there, we are. And I'm so looking to copy him say,
4: oh,
6: you're the milk call, counseling room, you're counseling, him said, this is the situation I am in now. My fan, I'm gross.
4: Okay, and you're fine, also processing, and oh my man, no cancer now. Until now, I dream road chance 1 week time.
6: No, me train.
4: It's your new one.
6: They connect with a team, psychological team.
4: Team,
6: and I'm breaking the news to me. Man, funnel.
4: It's that time now. Now, that one in you know, now, bizarre. Now, what dream to me link time now? Now, I'm quite no.
6: My dream to me link
4: two point in our wombs is here.
6: In the PBI, you know, we're for 100%. It's a big real city scan. My dad's 85%, Manaka 15%. So I'm partially mad. I don't know how you be. Jaffin, I may burn cream. The craftsman's time, I don't know any age, maybe. But me catch a crisp with the day when I'm say, Emma, I crash for my cry, and I mean, my dear chain, canon, and I may say, me Jimmy, who this time in my dear.
4: Wow. It's a counseling or process, Ben. How almost break in the same.
6: It's a medical terminal, almost the maintenance shilling. And it did me ra me who plays a quiet demi ra cost on an hour. To be the minimum sabia, ye call a wire men, I'm a mehuna, dear son, or me come catcher me.
4: Okay.
6: It's the lemonagic cacra, and till you draw on a team, no, as surrounding me. As a more crock, I'm themselves, I won't say. And I'm some say, And they Sunday won't see. So what you trying to make culture exam? No, I'm saying I'm part. See, oh, yeah, recurrent exam. So no cry. Oh, my friend, the main principal, I say, I'm get treatment. Tell me, how to tell me? I'm a come. I'm a bad man. Okay, but I'm more saying be catching me. And they were pampering me. And I'm saying I'm saying, baby, I'm saying Frank, when you accident, an accident, when you pay be brave with you. Okra, uvu, you frink him. Near the ura. Much but a radio do now sa ban quebium. See, see, see, see, see, see, see, you know. Unhunade, I'm saying, Unhunade, such a say. Say, Pastor Telemus, in Timus, mobile, why am I me Hunade? I say, aye, but, what they see, see, I know, dear, Unkunade, entertain, she say, Dutching, a rather memoir when I didn't see. I was mad, say, assembly and mocker, see, I mean, when I did. And I'm sorry, every turning me back, say, I ain't a crunua ubi crunadi, because how they were feel or mumino. I was getting more crazy and sorrow for me soon, home timidity. Almost I died, damn it, a coin be so. Ye may be a few 1 week be under the milk reviews, her and. After 5 months, 6 months, me don't have me be so. I'm say, Frank, see a catcher, I will say, see, see, the umfunadi, it's yen shady, a rather bay, if you hold on, and yeah, it's soon qua, it's soon me damn, and now it's soon if he's soon acquire a real war, mammy to me, Jay.
4: So, a period number, sir, okay, can't someone about chimney be time, as I say, I will be conscious, who you're conscious. If you are what be jatum, say, this is your problem.
6: It's after me, blame, no shall see free fee.
4: Boy, you won't come up.
6: Better Christmas. It's a fee, me soon, me na, me soon, me out for me, me na, me who I a diamond, madam, over for 21 years. Me the Missaki come, me baby, my tally war, stoner, two bonusha, maha, hana, tembia, instesu, a senugu minimum cost me.
4: Is it Saturday unless a crow when Nini soon you chimney in a
6: new bandage? Now, who meets here? It's a Yaka football boom 6 times. Hana Mitrini, it's a Mekase Obia or whom medical practitioners at times. Omo catch him and say, No, they have do many surgery, but this guy is a miraculous. Daughter, answer my daughter, and be bina no a castle. I just say,
4: Sir, you're more winning into hospital, Bain.
6: Confidential teaching hospital, emergency.
4: Mm-hmm. See, for no kufo emergency,
6: kufo emergency. See, afraid enough for by mention, and maybe because I'm free mention as I soon tell me, Minimum Sama, Uber catch me, I'm a coma back to me. You see me when I did beam, a radi pan, and me when I did. Miss School, some in Union Bay, and such a one day, and I'm for full trial me, which year, you name me, dear, come, my mammy, I'm a full consilience, but now on noon soon, and my mammy, ain't it? They are not crushing the moose so soon now. And in my opinion, I'm trying to share a crow crono. See, my name enough of her, sir. Your money makers and your bandage in the press and in your talent, many people shame me. Your phone, a video me.
4: On now for phone and a video.
6: A video me, any friend, me, who not see. A crown, I will be bass. Ah, I don't know, yes, sir. No more be sure be a yellow. I don't know, video.
4: And I will tell
6: you, Jamie Hoshef, Nimitino.
4: As I you crew.
6: Jamie Hoshef, and you. O ma say my brother here say o mama me need that swasa ye video media cause social media say ye gen share dia to akwana na di ntino mo video me
4: eh ya cast straight to the mic say am for better on
6: say ni e dey ni there if say ho dani bibi va senti e free ho no o ba say o be hwa me am mpie biem man mpie biem na me hia obi a insele biem ye ntwa so ni emla ye nim ti afi ahocha be ba afi kokwa 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And see, one day, my mamma made a cramis who could de a jab by Peco could be on my manum. It's after ye many pressed and all, and rather did the gentleman, some year and yen, Chamiti, Sergeant, and I, ye bandaging and see, I was looking on my to a coin.
4: It's my baby by me to me, but Tiabasano, ye and what is this, the Ayeno. Oh wow, now don't sack a country.
6: I mean, they make me sack a bass, they say,
4: why you okay? Like, you've come to accept it.
6: And I mean, yes, I don't know, over 3 years.
4: de biado won sake kan woni no
6: na me de bi sake kan na me de mi sake kan na me hwe tada kokra me nyam simbu san say say menim na aye day was oh you are looking nice she say she wa obi anya wa na obi yi na be ka say o ye blind obi akra hu nte one day me ma me free fie
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6: ba bitri and now for phones so bad and time ya pusu binum we ba ye oh ye medical doctor wa kon fono je si nti any the dash will name it to be any. 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
4: Zandu tin simija. 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
6: It me kunko share. 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
4: Why like when you saw you tum?
6: When you saw you tum. 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
4: is that what it is saying
6: 35
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6: ma imagine how me
4: that is your work situation ti ase
6: sebrena
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6: 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because now I share documentaries or TV so.
1: Okay.
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6: 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Sister now, Omina no, or Yanis, and I a jigumazum, sir, plan and insuator. And Oka said, 20, it's a missile too many of me who any permian, no musu etchebem kakra, but only no mini fempa, no musu epes kakra, but now ye may a radi Jesus Christ, O Bunny Dinch Remy. On my quotation, Revelation chapter 1, verse 7 to 8.
4: Revelation chapter
6: 1
4: verse
6: 7
4: to
6: 8.
4: My
6: man, you know,
4: me me me Revelation chapter 1 verse 7 to 8. Revelation chapter 1 verse 7 to 8. Okay. Yeah, kind of naive, you know. I say the revelation from Jesus Christ, which God gave him to show his servant what must soon take place. Nayongoze, he made it known by sending his angels to his servant John, who testifies to everything he saw.
6: It's asema okachemi no. J masem Revelation chapter 1
4: 7. I say look. He is coming with the clouds, and every eye will see him, even those who pierced him. And all people on earth will mourn because of him. So shall it be. Amen.
6: Amen.
4: Mm.
6: It's a man who is children. It's one of the catchers I meant too many. It's too many.
4: And I make an 18 years old gown.
6: So be kind, but okay. Not seven, you know, a pan and a mape.
4: Into seven and a mekan. Or say, look, he is coming with the clouds, and every eye will see him, even those who pierced him, and all people on earth will mourn because of him. So shall it be. Amen.
6: Amen. Or say, she. Anyway, you know, be who say when a munun kum ereba. Norma or mokuno at a funu soon in yinabu. Na adano, any pen yinabitra a jajo, who threw dana or dear bassa see so. I said, I'll catch him in on. It's a bit too many, and I heard a voice, turn a voice in a metier, but saying you swear if you but turn so, ah, plan a nemo. And I say, Moses ni Elijah ni. We almost so. Debbie would when they be home. It is now almost so as confirming we as the Eshaminim.
4: To whom Moses
6: and Elijah.
4: And Elijah.
6: Yes, yes. Almost bend the throne of God.
4: To which you are who
6: okay, me that Christ was say. Atalian Moses and Elijah no. Induro said they see bright, a white, fitter chink, ye ready, Jesus Christo. Now, on almost so not triangle sign a gold color, a more or more Italian or so. Now, almost so at almost you know, a white pa, but not at that omu. Almost his yachi, a carcramen do his yachi. Now, oh, show minimum, omenim susu engine, no more so one fair pa. Now, not omu me, no, omul, omenim ense, a different, and not omu bendy throne, and a nipper don't be brino, you go almost. Don't be brave, you go, master. I'm saying, what if we any? I want to tell you for the Debbie. Would you any be home? A man of yes, a baby. This is the voice I heard
4: to whom Moses
6: and Elijah. No, we are being thrown a radin chain. And now I see you be I'm seeing the power on Cantabono. No, I said, because I said, we any? I want to tell you for the Debbie. Do woman be home? A wahasi.
4: There's a I want to tell for us to see our more a war heaven. No, woman.
6: Was he really a hotel for Debbie? We do when you be home ever.
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6: Heaven.
4: And an amour.
6: Cause me the kingdom of God, me the candle seven, and what they home song, a radiasem, and what they fast with a mammy Bible. And I saw Jesus Christ.
4: And we must sell Yan and Pimpy. As often for the drawer, preacher, I'm saying, heaven, you bet it, your gold, so, and then sign your man, oh, be beside.
6: I did the mark on New Jerusalem, da. New Jerusalem, Crofra, OCC, but sir, I done it the day, already you, or no, no, who are the, and in the public, be no Moses in Ledger, and no quantum me win.
4: Do all who go to be a itia.
6: Sound common also, so, Emery Pems, I couldn't have made
4: you a video
6: when you knew Jerusalem, Chairman. Now, Crone for ye.
4: And see,
6: after this, and I'm a bank store, na me real home.
4: And our bar, like, Osan, who said, what was you, who's the environment now?
6: No, would be a cassam when I mean fee. Copy me say, 2 days, I may suffer a bar main chain, and I'm a catcher. No, it's been any sophony educuman was ura. What this mean, catch is a CSA, Cotto Bible, and I insult that pastor, me dinner term.
4: Oba like conscious like when he bow on so
6: 2 days time
4: and I would deem common chili will be an
6: suffer a best rabbit. Why never suffer a best rabbit?
4: To buy an
6: office, it's a banana and me chicken. Me woman, man can't chime me in the penetration was 2 days time and I'm a catcher suffer. Timina Cassan was ura. This is the voice of the same catcher, also caught a Bible. Me dinner tem a woman come and say. I didn't know what some question similar to me, but my beer, my mom and aunt.
4: I didn't see.
6: Ni friend him, make a her Bible any day. Everybody person me, Sunday, and I call one of my men, Vimmy School. Me dinner time.
4: Ah, but so was proud to that, and now walk heaven near Radia Casa.
6: Meda say,
4: I'm a Radia, my Bible.
6: Meda say, was semi
4: actually Elijah and Moses.
6: Meda say, was semi ya, Ubusami. Eja, stona, Tibia me woman, and I'm a da so general.
4: Okay.
6: Me nyini wo hunhum nti ade na me hunu kwa me menti ase.
4: Nti ade nti ase.
6: Ti me mfa ho.
4: Okay.
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4: Inti asi. 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
6: Ade na kwasi asi.
4: Me koto Bible na me ne kwa kai. Me radi
6: person be cool school. Anko ama meni asi.
4: Anka mi ko mi school man so anko kwenye accident.
6: O person me kai en woman anko. Ba manka mananti. Itu wabe kono zura. Me free radi so baba yewa doye. Free me. Baby, be me remember sign a quarter by Brahma. Any 100% son or can be more peer. I be didn't bear 2 hours. Yakas me now, son Anna, Ripper Bamincha, me pessimi pea. I just mean, in your opinion, dear me now for funny the year means. I said, maybe some mammy, I am fine when you know, fear, say, I send a pea. Miss Penny don't see me a me gummy masses, sir. It's any of my friend quarter by once who Roger And what is me catch us on a bachelor what the uncle Bible school? And I'm just starbay. It's an Australia now by wish me soon ya say 1-4 months about the mature, my dear 6 months about it's having me real crazy. It's been 9 months or co. One day, the only sense I can see be a ceiling. Now, family, a Bible, now one man channel, not e beam. No, Miss Smith, I would do in a demon sense when I'm married. Was not a capture mighty 1:1. A true woman is one Bible, never read the menino. I can't say when I capture. It's one of my boobs from ye see. It's a come a bit same, same, who I did. I'm ye see, and I'm
4: a son called Zanco Fowler, Nini so.
6: And I'm a man, yes, I am black. I'm say, a dean, why not by he? And I'm a mirror, I say me. I'm say, oh my hand.
9: Our yoga instructor challenged us to find inner peace. I found it faster than anyone.

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2: Now we say Ghana flag. It's when I train by from Stone Amin Tiasi. I know say, it's the radio sumji. On my opinion, be bevu. And on my, yeah. And I'm so okay. On my opinion, I had now. But my team been bare for this time. And I had to say, JJ. Say John, same thing.
3: Na eba ya no no bisi a ye catch enene catch rewa enche solution
2: e wa denche me sa bbbc e bia e twa in a die ti meti one die instead me tell sia and I had a voice
3: oh enche wo die e bisi chiro
2: e chine me ti meti sia na masat wa sa catch me in a still voice say the me no din komo ahobra sie mu en kan te say the na meti ugin ho le che me na meti sa plan na
3: matia sia pa. What are some of them to say apart from former president DNA Sir John D, what are some of them are
2: opinion? July. Name of the hospital, name home for me. It's ye me birth here ne Wednesday. Me Wednesday didn't mean album, ne daddy lumba. And I saw the day's album. Na if you want not cassette be my sub and when you picture and say through no most in the picture darkest and in shining a chin wish here. I'm sir. God, why? That didn't matter, but Manchester Saturday night is well. It is Manchester. Yeah.
3: Some of them, their my voice, they buying a sign from.
2: Yeah, the picture. Manchester, but Saturday.
3: Now, yeah, but like you said, DLD, you know, not interpretation. Only you just saw.
2: Me just saw the tenement. I said, ah, the dead number. Me who natural na cause. I don't know me when they are born in the picture, not in shilling. No, I mean, Tiasi, say, Ubi picture don't not in shilling from a train when she a chess will not mean Tiasi. It's real name Kai. A man, I mean, who are the name? You quay, yes, here. Ubi pictures when they defraud a train when she are not a tremendous.
3: A cosso,
2: okay, sin an assay, a rally, find no call as in dream. But my civil voice, it is Saturday and Tiswo. Oh, okay.
3: It is saying an answer, dear me, who you are.
2: It was a rather bad kind of song, canoe yachtru dean. Oh, each with the dean without direction be a chess, a jammy radi, ne pen on a bayo.
3: And he,
2: tis three honor, I fear our whole bar, I fear him to tell some movie. I can say, Ma, Conadum, are they, ye bay, Nenino, or my message, oh, run their cacrana, a basal man, my son, says, the eye, and no, Jaffina, ni friend, no more de fremino, but their mamma, no, I done a fremi, a radia quera de defo.
3: Bao, who are they? So, who she?
2: Me, who she?
3: What much as a when in Ukraine, you hope?
2: Yeah. Me, who she? Anna, you call your crusader. Atalish, I never had my maker. They dead doubt I say me, Missa, not almost say, I feel I'm pack.
3: Oh, gee, I told a beer who walk around and make us out to me cut a dear shaman.
2: No doubt, say, police hospital, your bear farming. Lady Bear no coast Sudan, when ye me drew on a bone disease, what that stroke, and I say, me drew on a resume. Me move in church say I love you Jesus Christ. And I'm say Kwame, chulo I love you Jesus Christ. Never try again. It's much on na empeni phone bi wo. Stupid to turn the phone. Say ah guy, who in the panel with me kasa. And I'm say I was say my fan channel and the lady speak. And the hotel I met that. Wow, it was hectic. Me kan omo nyi ni ase meyi mishi sin na ne na ah.
3: So unyi dia obi anhu say oh problem until so be.
2: Said the machine.
3: Mm-hmm. Yeah, we show say we a guy pa na animity as you say.
2: It's my account.
3: But we hear no be say you don't have any you know any hope.
2: See, I feel everyone obey by fear aura.
3: Nah, okay, cause we na me so.
2: If you obey by fear aura, just 29 me dear mama me 9 year and you mean yeah kakani did it. That is how I do for a living. So I want you with you by name Sarah Diawa. What's here, mammy? No, I'll be shining the end when you're okay.
3: Now, mammy, Musa, who these signs? No, who's our signs? We're mooning in an honor. A dear name, catch you.
2: A catcher may say, Jesus Christ, we. Nananas was solely and power and come from. I couldn't mean the meaning of my noachy. We in where the chairman told me that I'm in.

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1: Okay.
0: It's me saying yes. It's see, my dear soft no kind, I confirm say I don't for me call Bible school. Me to one quotation at Cholo. It's be a mature obey by me, can say, kind mammy. Okay, mammy, Matthias. It's be a me die soon. Maybe I'm a real school, them, not quotation, no, not teach any beginner hole. Minimum, maybe I watch them as here. Ever dear something in your sins, it's many tears and want to capture infinity beam.
1: Yeah, me ne wo ken nyina de Matthias ye ne se emfa ho se physically uni ani
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1: erade beti mi ama ho ho mani adwene mo ani
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1: Okay,
0: a be frame, would you for on tear sorry? What tear sorry, a beco is a radin kind, and I'm cramming she they made you cratalia, maybe, and say, oh, papa, or dear mammy, one and no pay what's here, no, no, they shame me.
1: Okay, ain't he, dear me, tear, see, and say, now, wouldn't ye any physically, but. There is a voice, a guide you spiritually, and a tutu anamo. And until that voice back can be, you know, what they ought to and yes, sanity.
0: Meto, and I see, and no matter the machete, said they ought to be an archety on a sana, a rather AM, or best way you be chairman, no, a being, you know, I may shake. We are no sack. So be better, I mean, chain a council room. I don't come to me at all.
1: Oh, we are counseling, you know.
0: So be to me by fidia or by fidia, but me be empire bobia say me ye prayer. Everyone can say me yes.
1: I could be to me by horse with default.
0: And a baby be a me could be so. I wonder my made them know what was we be here a wretched cherry and a rather be fun. So
1: now, come on, 70 be a tear to me shuffle from crying. I get it now. Oh.
0: It's a mini empire bobia. Scout coin on my could be and a rather so crying come. Scout cry, I didn't can't tell me. You can send me premium with the Holy Spirit in him. Send a radio, Amy. Tell me, it's my distress and send me a radio for me. Mukane, a tea for whom sends my mechanic and a cream. Mini friend, and you're saying that you're the woman. You can check the record straight on point. Dear radio, you know where the chairman or the man says, see, singing, you know, and it's a beer singing, I mean, but many Jew will crease some more. Tell me a woman, many J chain when I'm a firm. Cause when I'm a feminine, dear Emma, many Aji, when I'm saying, be a radio, see, within a few years, when I'm in the answer so. Nishira bebe mama me mijide mije radidi mije rede adia elbua me e wa masete we say I have faith in God men twen me nipa me tumi fo ko asem nipa me hye me asem na be ka chere me be hye me din
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1: okay mama mu so asem we so o say Okasa first, no. Also, Oka say, time now when he bow, who saw who said, we are two, no. Now, we say, me school, sem, idea, na me, ye, we, na me, na, we crawl, baby, be pemmy.
0: No, cray.
1: Say, say, our baby, walk him, wana.
0: But your men worry, na mini girlfriend, be answer, so. Or baby,
1: and be two, and say, be our person, or ne so for, and auntie, a fawa, you, monsoir, and cabbe pana.
0: Anka mepe, but any panel bans or so, I rather be a man who say, raining the power can once a match. I mean, or they can make din comment. Oba, ya.
1: Yanko pon wedi, oba, crowd, no ben anti Hong Kong.
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1: And I out why also coming your back coming one come pepper.
0: And I no pay crowd. Dada crowd the member. Me catch and say that daddy at times I feel lonely. 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Cause o tebiano, yeah, when you cry no. 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It's me and pray. But I told them, I feel some coming in time. But
1: I'm person. Yeah, I feel say a chana. To the beer, I feel say a che.
0: Me decrease your money, cray. I told them, me catch it, what they say, radiate.
1: Wow.
0: I told them, to me catch the minia. Minia, it's a person, me worry. We'll be dumb, it's a beer way. But do a radiate catch me. But I said, told them, you buy a million. It's me can. And che, ne radiate says, so am I maybe. Enche made in a beba. I think my yoke in much imagining.
1: Amen. Amen.
0: I told her, such a skinny fee that a radi, a day, skinny fee was a turbo.
1: On why radi na be
0: a mepem. I've been number boy for so, as she need in the window.
1: Timor mo share online, oh, I'm so sharing the shoes, and also why guy pa. Yeah, oh, deep food, yeah, oh, yeah, guy, Gaza. Many uncommon here DC, but I'm a person of personal line to if you said a bear and common about two hours were free her. What I say, it will be a person of fro new dinkomo book crowd, what to us him, or so new dinkomo book crowd, or more be a person also to support you, or be a honso open crunch, same free honey and day. Non common into us in free her no more say.
0: Meda Christos,
1: personal line of a two
0: gentlemen. My patron, my number 0247.
1: 0247 84 84 0000 0000 0000 0000 0000 0000 0000 0000 0000 0000 0000 0000 0000 0000 0000 0000 0000 0000 0000 0000 0000 0000 0000 0000 0000 0000 0000 0000 0000 0000 0000 0000 0000 0000 0000 0000 0000 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
0: kwacho me pese me take 30 seconds e hwe ni pe bia wo me tbm ana oni me tbm po. I never thought that good things could even come from these broken pieces of mine. Manjina ansusu daseti biawe mu bibi papa bibiti me every maba. In every life you are in, there is every capability of being disability. There's ability to do more or to perform more. Say there will never be around a kwanshebia any a dembia atono. Be bibeti me free maba ubeti me dear aye bibi at the shakri swede nyam. 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
1: All right. 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I said, Dim Como,
0: New Jerusalem,
1: yeah, I'm holding any beer. Why? But Dim Como, number no last, my memory has said, and only 0247 84 0033.
0: And one on that, I'm a friend,
1: 0247 84 0033 Asamoah Frank Jr. and I was so. Eti Moso and commanding to us on free here. Mon and a monkomo, mon sempai in free ho, mon son chana chedi, mon sending his kakakra. Non febin so and to Janindi. Non febin so and one ho. Mini and Yamish, you be sure. All right, Abusia. Asempa 94.7 FM so ni wo hwe yo Facebook a Asempa 94.7 FM na afi so na na yasa fo Facebook page ene yeni enua Asamoah Frank Jr. ena edin komo efa ni audio ni situation a wura mu oko school a okonya car 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from your sponsors any multimedia jumoku ye. It's your sports team in a lady, na yinaya techi, nyamea drumwa, 30th of May, ewa tema community night, Havana. Oh, ba, no, I repeat with JC Media, and I'm the chair, no, Arsenal, ye ko, usubeti me di PSG, dia shaba, what ya say, ba, Arsenal, ye jinawaje, the Gunners, ya, yeah, wasa. Okay, we see a Brussels say your corner your coffer. I can't see about every Adam 106.3 FM. If I not see a casier, my park we see Joe or Nancy and I feel be a tear, be a new be a Yamay Adma, a Jada, your best science share. Naya day, a certain Juma Diano, April, our Hanum say, Mikao say, Yakui, I can't see a bonu, is see a fire for fire, but to us so. Now, fake, could see say a to us so. Now, Juma dia canning in a ba. Nessa sempadie, yon ponda, so at ya se ye guso e ye humanity, ye kwako fa kanka se bo. Ye ponwa. Na birthday dedication bo menye ya sana makwana. Because I must send him wibi. Okay. 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

0: to Aduma 06.3 FM Sunene Fia Daboja ye in Tikas ya botis tiangaza ya de bros tell be a beer ready from and chanin chamber be of Fabia ya di show na ya yasuma ye brazen team bombadia squad obi dun ye edu ku mi mene
1: a kia boachi we ya dom JP
0: and swear and I'm the edema quotin be NSA GN savings and loans were and they quote rushes here for malances and woman what penny be a wabi was Kasemu was here and tell Says I net yet the and any answer one did you fear meo munina nene dia for coffee.
1: MPP a man your quonum penny for dano and ya may send ni via cassia wadu or must woman than crater comma chief justice and kwaya. Judge about could you and need and then war may muna and some way fletcher bano yet better.
0: Obakai engineer emis our two and anam one siado and ambulance service waba montrain and ya baba two just woman yeni di brong wombo you sem woman ya hey and Credit, say no, Momosa, son, a branch, and not one, and another one's yellow.
1: And yet, Panibia, walk what that one man, your same muson, that dear two just say. Well, may you mash a beggar for one, no, ya, baby, dodo, canker, watch Yamia would do any more. And nay, was in a mashabe, Ganisia, Bechenoa, and was a boy speaker, Manians, I dear to your musio, near Wabambo, wouldn't you mean Timrashabe, Ganians, or so, man, why, baby, dodo.
0: And some because we only have one better than I'm empty and folk time with it. So, what I care will be turned to an effort. My bass house near Sobia Betri, and San Juan Jumna Cassia, when a betis, and I just say MTN, and a could tell you mu into Bomadia, San Juan Mobetrocassa. What would he say, my boy, the only hand and rush for now set me a cabin? Sunny gold, brown sugar, sunny gold, brown sugar, sunny gold, brown sugar, and on my bonnet press, I says, and we hear poor, as I said, where wouldn't him say, as it's ready to be a wise, I would dear, and let me go fire, I read a bravo home. Now, so sunny gold, dear, and what you boom, and no crown a moment one day, you will come come with your. Kitchen kitchen, who bet me that so, but who bet me that so bagmu? Sasuni, a what your young friend who cratch as a woodia. What more noon to Saso and abuse no catcher go to twist. Oh, I am possible, papa, my son, another adiatum. Would you choose him when you to win another before my saber price if it are? Dibia scaling places, what to toy? Yeah, Dibia Korea, that's what we don't hear who, as I say, so better I grant a better was from my jump to do Iramo, and it be Pia, not just say, and then it's not an answer and chance. Pania dear Korea dance, we have 15 years warranty. Nebu one of the forms a team. Franco Trading Enterprise, mobile phone, no Wakadia, printers, no Wakadia, laptops, no Wakadia, air conditioners, Papa Padia, Masanya, and Adaja to CCTV camera. While the stove, Abeka, microwave, near Brandes, near Okada Brood, the Brood, the Broodot, Franco Trading.com, now press what I baby will be at Bebro, Abu Bono Pay, and Yadia Wu 29, also, and a speed dot to a speed dot to a person, one person, and Yawya, who since you were children, pair choose every what you want, yeah. Wow, your speed dot you me up here. Sounds so any one is pre or the study and Casame de watching more, watching more, watching more, which is unquoy. We hear speed dot all. Now, if you are bomber, be a bano at the amount of my fatters where a 3D dotatari. So, wouldn't be a 3D a bepa every perdunum. Net was yes, you poor at the amount of one young pa. What my boy to madam pa. Woman, I could tell you, mummy, ye, obi dum ye, adu kumi mene.
1: A kia buachi we ye dom JP abusia testia anga sakasia bo and ye fiala di and ye boja ye nti nebi bia bi womu e de ma wo bra Facebook no na badum 106.3 FM one omna wa drink channel wo de true a ye 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
0: 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Ashe, self from soccer cry by ye and GN Savings and Loans to subjugate your trainers and Janessia Jomalasia. Yes, I for woman, dear my woman, and your doctor Park was soon doom, and ye was a bonaba, was a bonaba just woman for Bosan and no, and a doctor Jordan Fair. Was here some of what you don't want TSC and what TSC want you know, Seba and say, and yet to make us a GM for Yafo, Malasses and Moa, as I said, yes, a pinch for him that's a brown or Mawo Crasso, where you should move to a quadi brace and move to 20 some with your woman, Eddie, some match to a monkratam, send one of you are in Taye, and then announcing Tia, your raw Makrata, I for Mabetri, now 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
2: na wa ma ruling for the restoration of the license of GM Bank. If you say China, you have such a process here. Ghana man, GM Bank, you have a back. Difficult moment. How are what did the thing do?
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2: 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And then the end concert, now I'm going to go to the end. I'm going to go to the end. I think that's not the best form of government. Unfortunately, we don't have any other alternative. The way I
0: opinion of Quotian in your friend or doctor, George Dunfer, where your economist, dear Cosso, Emunsem, and one was watching Agenano.
1: And ya wish ya young quantum for from Winton CMPP, a man your quonum and ne, a man your quonum penning forward decaying, and penning for that a four become home. And when you na cabomunia chita for a quo may Chief Justice and Nasa Penna, and ye back quarto in Samoa, one noon would ye any more mark on a catch on Koduria. Well, must ya some one person with the tune and you when you na ne say. 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
3: We are here to submit His Lordship, the Chief Justice, Justice Paul Kwabena Bafokwane, with respect to the matter of the Republic versus Kwame Bafokwane, aka Aronyo, on the conduct, rulings, and the exercise of judicial discretion by the presiding judge, His Honor Joseph Yanubam Kunsong, on certain issues or grounds that the party has stated. So because we are here to do the presentation, I'm unable to speak to it. Once we officially submit the petition to His Lordship, then we'll come back to address the media.
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4: What does government get in this thing? Much ado about nothing. If government have proper work to do, within wasting everybody's time. If I arrested a person, let us know where you are sending her. But we've seen examples of people who have been arrested on their way from Bafu to Accra. Some of them have been killed. So people are arrested under such circumstances like we're in the 80s. I don't think that it is right. It doesn't matter why, as she killed somebody. So if you send her to court, known courts by all of us, so that we can provide legal service for the person, that one to you, what else do you want?
1: Abusiania ene no no watie no kane twotwo fo penna no oda MPP amanyoku na no jombuadu ene watie ne no
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5: Professor's committee's report is a very good one, but there's one area that I think I don't know whether it was just because of the synopsis that we were given. A lot of the blame, to be honest with you, should go to the ambulance service and their crew. And Prof actually did say it, that look, what should have happened and what could have saved him from the very word go was proper securing of the what we call hemostasis. You needed to secure hemostasis. So basically stop the bleeding, the packing, the bandaging, you know, all those compression things that we do to stop it. And these are things that the ambulance service and their staff should be able to do at the very spot. Prof mentions that that didn't happen. It talks about the fact that proper documentation in the ambulance didn't happen, proper protocols were not followed, chain of command was missing, and fluids, which could be life-saving, which can actually be administered, was also not administered. So you talk about all these things, and then in the conclusion, there's no mention of any recommendation regarding the staff who were on duty, who failed to do all these things. The service itself that also provided cuffs and other things that did not even
0: ani ya ekoti ye ye kan nti twofo panyina wugina ho de ma Ghana a Dr. Fo nkabo muku Ghana Medical Association Dr. Justice Yangsin in at is what they say to you no hwemia hwemekwa ehe na asemi en wo 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
6: Dr. Yangsin, the demon of Kana, I am Bogu. Man, actually, Danny Libya said, you should not listen to Dr. Yangsin. And a medical expert, you say, yeah, a good man said, your family panel, a particular spot, a new hospital, it didn't care anymore. You're providing some emergency medical services. How many panels? You go hospital, you're handed over MRSA hospital. But I mean, fighters, I mean, sir, issue me. As the TDC war cycle, interchange, talk for over 3 minutes, back across the wall, a family panel. It didn't go to police hospital. And at that time, Doctor Nia Nesra Police Hospital, Egina, Officer Charles Amisa, Obewu, Police Hospital, Doctor Nia Nesra, Omo Enyino, Omo Flu Honoso, Omo Sain Dinoko, Rich Hospital, and so on,
0: Simon Yusuf Kawura.
1: And you have been here for a while. 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So, as Santiman Temsu Dian Sha 104.5 here, them. As Empanenti 4.7 FM, yeni affiliate stations. 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
7: Ghanaians have made it clear in the constitution that nobody, and I repeat, nobody is above the law. Not even the Ghanaians that we represent. So we, the representatives, are therefore not above the law. No privilege or immunity supersedes the law. For purposes of emphasis, MPs are not immune from the law. I'm saying all this because Ghanaians are getting very disturbed about the wanton abuse of the trust. I can only call on you as honorable members to let us earn the title honorable. I learned early in life that a wise person does not need advice. I know you are all wise.
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8: 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And he said, okay, so I said, we see now what the ABA or the members of Parliament, and tomorrow, I don't know, they mean, said the name, they said they're kind in as well. 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
0: 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Ah, when you don't walk on my face, no walk on train tamper hand this year. I take one, one I know so far, some the abandoned may you soon the moo, which I look at Kohasa, I wish. And I won't cry about two almost a pass. I'll buy him when him re. I'll buy him when him re. Cabell cry. Uncle William since a moon break could tray. Now we'll be out and I don't have a quiet but fast way between your one year, my new man, Froco Trama, Mabun, let me and your beer. No man, quam quiet or some. Never more friends and trough one and almost. I'll buy what boy a trick and short to pa down. Bo, what the pipe was what near Israel's friends who and a same run up by war bond to a now when again I this year to come and see and to a bump for man on where else. Oh, and I'm a bad you man, my bad you may no man for by 2 years no man for 2 miles over there as a crummy idea. So for the nantum, now just say, after Korea, say, I buy my ya. Hey, me, my metis, I'm a test. I'm buying what you find a butch, you find a butch, you find a bo and the net. One movie, I know, almost one's hours and Marco. A tour taxes, a pa, a tour taxes, near the Arab and me. A tour make a tax and Kazangaza. I was it, woman, sum abai, we will sum a gugana, the chapon pem, Yakofa energy levy, Eddie Abba, and a tour would be no as a rat, and a hero do a tisset ta. Abaya Ray, a beggin' and some essence, said the enormous economy, why a ding.
9: I put

and service delivery. We handle education, delayed feeding grants in certain secondary schools, and persistent shortages of teaching materials undermine quality education. Health. When a medical trust fund was created, fundamental issues, 10 HIS arrears, and occasional drug shortages in public facilities have not been resolved. The minority welcomes

0: cosmetics. When you look at the taxes of women, Ghanaians are taxed enough. The minority reiterates its firm position. No new taxes on an already budding citizen. That is what we are fighting for. It must be placed on record that the NDC, while in opposition, they
1: Adam Kumana Femo Memum Rashabi Gafono and Artis Womokasan and Asemi, and a Yanipan Yupa, one and Adam Cassian, what a woman, Womemum Rashabi Gafi, Mama Yarga Chicken Commando say, I ain't your mope, and ye Akukobesa Chiania Chroma Fed Duma, Aban Weibo, Ida B, Nanso Nipabia, Magnesa Womun, Woman Shadapa, to woman in Nobida, Nina near them, Papa. Was here, you man across some Naya canas, Abosumi and Ada, and as I call me another nephew, Brucon for pencil. And a baye, and then a month for Bemudom, Kumani Bones, as Hemabun Yajumaha, Yananu Yano, Mokotranch, and Omina and Chain, and Omotu Boa Eba Parkers, who was in Babusha, this woman Yajumane, Nomotia Bemdian, Omiafa, Omun Pebintra, now by woman in mine.
2: If you couldn't issue one factory that was created under 1D1F. Ultimately, what we saw was that you went and picked existing factories. They were collapsing under your watch. You went and picked existing factories and said you were giving them 1D1F, which was a bailout. But you see, in spite of that, the factory still collapsed because they came under the weight of huge interest rates. They couldn't even get money from the banks to borrow because you were borrowing all the money from the banks. And then the interest rates were so high and inflation was so high. So at the end of the day, the businesses couldn't compete. So traders resorted to smuggling and the borders are porous, so a lot was coming in. A lot of the factories shut down and they moved to Ivory Coast. A lot of the factories started producing far below their capacity, which then meant that they had to retrench existing workforce. And so it compounded the situation. If you ask factory owners, they'll tell you that the greatest incentive is not a 1D1F.
1: Opanyine kwetie ni wo mamu mrashabe dwafie dom kase no afem wo no ene da wo mano mahama ayarga
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4: We are grateful to Almighty God that we didn't lose a life. Though two of my people are injured at the hospital, but they are not serious injuries, and I'll be visiting them to wish them speedy recovery. If you recall, this is the second time in a few years that this has happened. On both occasions, it happened in the night. If it were to happen during the day, when my people are on the mountain for farming and other things, it would have been a different story. I am not sure whether we'll be lucky for the third time. So my suggestion to the elders is to find a way of let's have a dialogue. dialogue as to whether we want to continue cultivating our crops around the mountain. Adakule is blessed with so much landmass that you don't necessarily need to crop around the mountain. Rather, let's see whether we can restore the ecology around the mountain and use it for other profitable things like tourism and others. We've had people talking to us about all the potentials, but we keep cropping, cutting down the trees, burning the bush around it. Of course, the trees and the bushes were holding the mud and the soil. Once you remove them, the soil is loose. So I don't have the power to decree that nobody should crop around the mountain. It is something that together with the elders we can discuss. So that is the way forward.
3: Eni abusiani no ena wati eno we swafu awasho mayi enkwante mponsem so won munyamfo Kwame Govens Agboja wono aso ne mra shebedwani yo wo ba bi asem yasi ada klumpotem wono mntu wo kan se senka pa se 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onso de bema
4: have actually
3: nipa wogu aya sabia wonom no wo mso oji ayare hwe ya bo ho ye emwa bi e wo ho so

0: to be very careful because we cannot guarantee the safety of our people. So we need to send a message around. And as indicated by the Honorable Minister, yes, all those who go to the mountain for farming from now need to be very careful because we are entering into the rainy season. There was a severe rain and June, July is coming and we are expecting more rains. And so we all have to be very careful. The children, when they are coming here, anybody visiting this area, well, I will instruct the NADBO to come and do some cordon of the environment.
1: Abusia, any awuti ye way from Mantem Swafo when we young for James Gunu and then no.
2: Young quay animal, ya quay animal near Kuku. Now, Quayamua, ya bo Eddie Eurano, and now Kuku wants some. And I ya can up and you put Kuku board one in a down on Seran the Abbey. And then what is some to your watch room as a 1 year to ya will risk a sense of fuck when you're sending another S was said ya be a Kuku. And would ya be a corner sent chum? Now Kuku, your phone so was submit me a co one on a scarce of a town. One said 2027 World Cocoa Foundation map on tra and one up and you could just simply near Passoa, Sansa Minion, and I want it to you.
3: We want best tools to meet both quality and sustainable standards. On a daily basis, the Honorable Minister and his team have been working around the clock to ensure the financial viability and long-term survival of the cocoa sector, an industry which has delivered enormous benefits for this country. The quest for a financially viable industry cannot and should not be the sole burden of producing countries. At the 2027 partnership meeting, Cocoa Board will call on our international partners, chocolate manufacturers, and global buyers to step up. Compliance with new regulations must not become a tax on the poor. We need a fair, transparent pricing structure that reflects the true cost of sustainable production. We will make the case for investing in a domestic value chain, including value addition.
2: Open your quotient in one of the penny pie, you may quote a phrase a cocoa bot. What I know, okay?
1: And you have to see Adrencha back from Yerini and Pim Koya Nimbo, Testy and Gazaka Siboy Emu, Madrencha Modiaba. Or see a Febby Quaku YouTube, or Sebby
2: YouTube, if you are,
1: and you have been to me, ever been to me,
2: and you go Facebook. Go Facebook now, you are Naja. And I was
1: going to say, yeah, to work as a bonus on Yako, and you mentioned my drink, and if your lady had to be betum, Namna Sabe, Denny, Yakane, no door, mum, for you, I was solar tuna carb, and no, and we're film way. Or my young for Joseph Truma Bayal. 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
2: As I'm speaking to you, I am just on my knees pleading and begging the family to respect the order of the court and comply with it. Rexec is ready to support them in the lawful execution of the burial processes, and we are eager to get a befitting resting for our own MP. This is a plea to the family, and I'm on my knees pleading with them. But at the end of the day, the court gave its verdict, and that is the most important part. We are ready to support the burial processes of our own late former MP. The court decision was, in simple terms, reduced to only two express statements. One, the body cannot be injuncted by public policy, which is actually something that we never want it to stay like that. But the decision that the court gave was that they should bury in a public cemetery at the Komplayiri or in a Catholic cemetery. These were the two key words of the court. And we said that that's something that we are not opposed to. We will not say anything. We are ready for that.
1: Ayo, abusia enia wuti ye. 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
2: we carry
1: hey We carry such a thing.
2: What did I say?
0: The Andrew Sonny, you're fancy.
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0: Yeah, Wey Adam nana.
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4: Charlie, you know you, it was serious meeting me.
5: Hey, Allah, Moshe.
4: Now, so, Nede, Charlie, you're in free.
5: Oh, we need a toboase. Monday.
6: Hey, what funny.
5: I knew, magic akadja yem in your maybe. 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
6: Hey,
5: say, ho. Ah, Minya, what you have with your Nede? I knew, send your beya, a prepare or be being here, Sikano. Momo, being here, beer man.
4: Asi Minya, meji bio.
5: Hey, Abrante, ngogun, when you want

Fire!

0: so far.
1: Fire, fire, fire, fire, fire, fire, fire, fire, fire, fire, fire, fire, fire, fire, fire, fire, fire, fire, fire, fire, fire, fire, fire, fire, fire, fire, fire, fire, fire, fire, fire, fire, fire, fire, fire, fire, fire, fire, fire, fire, fire, fire, fire, fire, fire, fire, fire, fire, fire, fire, fire, fire, fire, fire, fire, fire, fire, fire, fire, fire, fire, fire, fire, fire, fire, fire, fire, fire, fire, fire, fire, fire, fire, fire, fire, fire, fire, fire, fire, fire, fire, fire, fire, fire, fire, fire, fire, fire, fire, fire, fire, fire, fire, fire, fire, fire, fire, fire, fire, fire, fire, fire, fire, fire, fire, fire, fire, fire, fire, fire, fire, fire, fire, fire, fire, fire, fire, fire, fire, fire, fire, fire, fire, fire, fire, fire

World Cup no enye enkura nkura asemu enye nkura nkura players nko asemu enye kwa ko tuntun players wo World Cup wasemu we need experience, we need balance, we need mentality, people who are ready to fight for the nation, who are ready to play, people who are fit, players who are fit, conform we are fit, we are ready to play, ready to die for the nation. And you are growing, you could be, and you grew stage as some 3 matches before this target and Kasa sacking coach. And you need to coach in your idea, and you will come in here with experience and pedigree. Can't want to know what you say. It was our World Cup, we're all about legacy, redemption. Say Bob Marley has a redemption song. What has a redemption? And a final dance. Guys, then the old World Cup. Oh, the way. Who could experience Libby? Our dancing Bobo, your fit. That is the day. Who experienced Libby with records? I can't find name. Who you know? Did they put a record Libby? Who could tell you, Libby? You want to throw it away just like that? You just want to, I mean, get, say, I tell you, say, you'll be here. So to say, you just want to throw it away. Who experience how they call it up away? Tina Makato say, blasters will play as beer. Yeah, fair woman, but only being TM and Kofo and Shenka so on Yadia and also on Yadia. Blasters, I put a senior player's beat it. You can decide to like a player or dislike a player. Who bet me a dislike it? Did they who bet Makato penasem? But one thing. Don't mean a day. And people feel what they say. The commitment to blasters. The commitment to blasters. Say, Ghana here, the day is committed. He is there. The pressure is higher. The day is there. That guy is professional guy. Oh, he's very respectful. Oh, carry responsibilities. So when the guy is fit, why? Nipani is fit. Players disappear. Players be Johnny. Players be new. Dede was there. And World Cup is about records. When you have such player, the records, the goals, be our share, go out, Shetia, Germany, header, Panya, Odiliti, sad record, meaning now, home, guide Ghana, and the Ghana, it's not about sentiment. It's about understanding a tournament football. How we go to the World Cup, you have to understand that. You have to understand that. And then Carlo Ancelotti, the first time I won World Cup, but I mean, cup upon all the cups I was doing now, and World Football, the first time I won World Cup, what the understanding of World Cup, and say, a joke, anything of experience, Neymar. When we say World Cup and experience, for Neymar, you can't just leave experience anyhow. So we call World Cup, so only young list, and crown, young list. What are you telling me? Then how come you come home again? Who come Bobby? And do you understand the blasters better and?

0: Jan is so our bed over bar. You have a co commentary position. You have a co commentary position. Me fire now, so a fire. Now you jaw, Jan is so our bed over bar. You have a co commentary position. Blasters. GF4. Any coach, Carlos Cruz. Omoni Ghana fundi niye. Omoni Ghana fundi niye kura. They are not serious. GF4 and a Blasters coach. No. Ghana World Cup preparation a course. And a friendly match ever be course wa humachi 2 a.m. Blasters coach ne. It's true, and you say, and you're only coach. Not GF, if we must so a giatum. Blasters coaching, say, you know, never turn a bench a coach here. None assistant in a coaching Mexico friendly match now. Or no Carlos Cruz, the DNA. A DNA, and now who match 2 a.m. Say Ghana Mexico friendly match in a Kosovo. Or say any one in the coach na an assistant in the coach here, or no Carlos Cruz in the DN way. The Cura, Sebi, ye be our former say, ya been work from ye empty, obia ye no pay at the chile, and will crew him. You crew ye weak pa. Ye weak papa. Nanny in uncle Yachina, fire, burn the GFA. 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At the taxpayers money sika kesiye budget kesiye at the echo World Cup in the name of Blasters na preparation time we preparation basa we coach ayo kofa ne baaye no with an experience in the pedigree nyina osuro friendly match Blasters coach ni jani friendly match osuro friendly match and a FF one so no so. Moment fire, Ghana, Opia Machina Gene, Moment fire. Commentary position now, Bano, can you cray? Ginu Crema Blasters, and oh my Ghana. Blasters coach needs slow friendly matches, no. Oh, slow friendly matches, no. Into or try to play smart. Yanko commentary position, Shatawali, ni fireman, ye. Fire for fire. 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It was Takradi. 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Fire for fire. 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In Tigana for BR, 030-221-1701. 030-221-1702. Numbers me new way. Shenensun. And on a commentary position. Fireman me fire, we are now so be fire. In a professional way, 22 bet. In a a professional way, 22 bet. We bet to play, we bet to win. Fearsome Fire Friday. A fearsome Fire Friday. Thank God it's Friday. Fire for fire. Shatta Wale, fireman, hey!
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0: born of no fire. Ujani show our bed over pa. Any date you say? Any date you say? 20 day, 22nd day, May 2026. More fire. And I can how many days to World Cup? I got 20 days to World Cup. Ghana for. Ghana for. I got 20 days to World Cup. A day. Yaya Boni Bay. Yaya Boni Bay. Ghana for. I got 20 days to World Cup. More fire. More fire for BCRC. 22 bet. We bet to play, we bet to win. Michael Carrick. Manchester Jumano Twaso. Only a dear Jumana Mano. 22 bet. You be discusser. More fire. No more bar. Professional. We are a professional. Not a title for an abba. Professional. Yes. Anything I'm saying professional. No more bar. Fireman. You appoint your coach for fro. Tell me, you appoint your coach, you know. It's shot. I'm ready shot. 8 years late. Coach be a woman say, no, I'm and now, Coach be a woman say, what's he and yet? Situation again, a woman, yeah, the experienced pedigree coach, Carlos Cruz Abanti. Ode, and Cassette, and yes, a coach in yeah, but I mean, yeah, Ghana for yen Tachina World Cup, we senior and Renadruno, yeah, senior coach in a bit me, aye. Mishumudi professional. I'm see and yemin and pam coach, mean pam coach, ni ami huna meka. Seni a tena meade meka. Tisa the word upam coach ni de yifio, mean pam coach. Oh, did one anim say seni u fire no ka semino fire for fire and I'm see no, missi mean pam coach. Ni ami hum and a meka. Mate ye pesi a boy humode. World Cup we. It's the area coach we beat my. Now see a gun of war. Who bet me, met me at now, who bet me at now, sir? She said, preparation in Kuyesi. Preparation, I basa see. We see, my ED men can't because me a gun any. My, met my ED. Meet my dean. Ah, if a new place, smart. Of a pressure, if a new place, smart. It will try to obey pressure, be. Playing smart of pressure. Blasters, technical team, coach, you know, any if you know. Omo try say Omo ever Omo be avoid it say serious public judgment say before I went cap in the Bashar say no Omo mpese friendly matches na coach in Bobono Yediba judge coach in an asibia Yediba assess coach no Yebeka wasem say a you say you woman person will be genuine was you know coach Carlos Cruz don't mean any every friendly match with that only GFA4 now na ma hwehwe se Ghana fo be ye di wo ho me fireman fire for fire it me ye di wo ho Ghana
1: fo ti ye di
0: ah yenim ni Ghana fo ka the whole Ghana market to market corner to corner babia to babia ukofita fwe mu Ghana omomu nam traffic mu ina expecte se Ghana be bibi wa World Cup because sika e bit me 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your players kakra sa friendly matches we know and then also all this show tactics or system with Ghana players and no now bit media build Ghana players and blasters players in the confident but coach ni solo say you bit me say be 6-0 7-0 8-0 obajie ni mguasie woni jie fefo no womu solo nti womu se coach no entina bench coach na assistant coach ni be coach enye wrong enye papa eni kwasi yesoso so Ghana fo he si se yesoso sa die we so anase yesoso sa die we so ameka kire mo Ghana ye ye weak Ghana ye fo papa Ghana ye weak country bay palm wo se wo din ho akofa coach I'm here him. It is kakesia because wa pam ni coacha. Wa ye trainer scouter. And gwadini ko World Cup. This is our time we kura ni sika. Bibli ba ye dima coach ni kura. Minister ni timi in Sisudia. But coach no. Ye ye de ye trianika. And the coach we say. Carlos Gures. Experienced coach with the pedigree. Let's also friendly match because you say Ghana for my channel. Yeah, or by a press conference. What did you mean in answer to friendly matches? No, Kobo. We'll bring your players. I'm here the Co World Cup. I fed your banner, says a coach, you know. And now, match 2 a.m. friendly match because we against Mexico, Ghana, and Mexico. Coach ni suru se wo betena bench nti wo se na assistant coach ene ntena bench na ffo no so ajepeni wo maso soso such a weak country like Ghana ffo ye pa ne fo ni sei te se ya ye hu so weak and cheap and in a professional way ya dwene wo fo mama obia afa bibia no omudidi yai omatwi afa yeso. How do you accept this coach aye ko World Cup aka 20 days ye place my ye nim place ye dey ko na wa wa gia to me say obopo friendly match e dey assess place e dey assess the confidence of the players 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from group stage World Cup. Near Copium quarterfinals and semi finals. Ah, coach, I want you penny. You tioca, you say you did task payers money, you tioca, Niska Kitwa. Now, friendly match, Drua, Uslo. So, Baba March and Ami, I saw on a Ghana for a case, and a coach winning in the World Cup. Now, it's a World Cup and Ankas under pressure. It will journey a free serious international friendly match. And that's how they will journey a free friendly match. I want to open such a say. World Cup tournament will be double. Or record the Audi World Cup, our Kunina and your papa. And yet, and Munya Ding. Blasters coaching, Wako World Cup, Aku Kuchiwo, or both 16 matches. We're winning four pet. What draw four and will lose 8? What she goes is 19 and he has 19 goals against the numbers. No, no, and yet I'm not needing in woman here and in experience. No, more than I break Ghana for and that's what my co-founder of my Ghana. It's a what a one for coach. Until we catch him with a coach, you know. Press conference national coach na answer questions but me say want to so me buy me be catch them na ye nyina World Cup ni be ko ye be saba e huni bi na coach no na FA na so so so man na ye no say na ho match friendly match sports minister what to ama sad you we be ko so say coach say Ghana, Mexico, friendly match, how much it will coach, yako fania, ye tiani, kisikakesi yao, nune yako fana ba Carlos, se minti min kuchi match, na my assistant nibi kuchi match, no. Coach nibi hede yi, wapekwa kujine TV hon, nwodi ya scouting, na scouting anan kie pa, anan kie jayo tu wadu no, trainer scout, because wano nene juma pa, wo blasters, nise also a scouter, and that's why he's scouting. Because, and no, no, you be. And the Madot. And even blasters, you could have. Let's walk off experience, a pedigree coach, Carlos Cruz, Abba. Over 70 years coach. Over 70 years coach. I'm going to say Ghana for World Cup. Ghana pursue your boy who do a World Cup. The PR resources sika the taxpayers' money in a co waste. No, you busy be co waste beam. Or see it mean young for so near the bay infrastructure at the bois and your Ghana football and his sports. No, your coffer coach Abana said, no friendly match in no time. I drew a coach in the Ghana's own team coaching and assistant name coaching. No more GF for so much success. We are weak. Ghana is weak. Any weak country be a weak association be an ever accept this anyway. Ghana for deserving honesty and transparent. It's any woman for you know, but you people are not doing that. And you know, no more. And you know, no more. Blast us, you know. Near the taxpayers' money now, a beco near the Bahamu, Mopadia, that is a allowance ni appearance fee ni ni ebenya o World Cup. Is that what you people are looking at? And no na mo sha na some be call you be call mo kwa ko da hotel ye be tia ho ka mo be didi fee ye be tia ho ka che se mo pe die mbeba ye be tia ho ka and no na mo sha na se mo hwe se blasters ni be se blasters be born humody blasters be competing here World Cup and na mo sha na because preparation when they are bad. And your bad preparation, preparation with blasters, preparation with and your bad preparation. Ever seen 20 days? You be called World Cup. Muntininfa blasters players di ma. Na se friendly match. Manya players na mo di kubo friendly matcha. E hona coach ni be jina bench. Si eshani 9-0, 10-0 kula no jina ho. No atire ni experience ni ne pedigree no. Coach ni Johnny match ni se na assistant ni coach. E na wo Ghana ni sports minister. Wo GFFO. Matimi asuso coach weso. Ajipeni ye. How? Fire. Bang you all. Bang you all. Bang you all.
1: Sisi wamu.
0: Friendly match when a coach. How? Fire. Bang you all. Bang you all. Bang you all.

0: But in this case, who say assistant coach, new coach, who na dear pan how koye? And in you see him. It is better. Say Obabo friendly match against Mexico. No ma show. No what me who phone so. No improve blasters and me a World Cup. Me a kobo e homo de. Dan say Obabo Jani as a coach. Say assistant coach. Any day. Coachy. You are trying to play smart. Ah, mami ka asem we jiro mansa. Blasters coach no. Ah, playing smart and not being clever. Who plays smart but only clever? Carlos Cruz, yeah, only if you know. They are playing smart, but they are not clever. What can you do, mami? Ah, they are playing smart, but only clever. But mali nekai, what's he playing smart? And not being clever. I say you working iniquity to achieve vanity. Oh goodness of Jaja, endurance forever. If you are a bitchy. Well, pam, pam, pam. Okay, so you see, they are trying to play smart. GFA, any blasters coach, no, but they are not clever. And you can't take Ghanaians for granted. Ghana ni TMEA. Oh, Shami TMEA. Blasters in the taxpayers' money. A big waste of World Cup. Preparation here, bad. Oh, I am not prophet of doom, but me can't go and ask them. When people tell you support, support, what me support here, hoping said they will do the right thing, but they are not doing that.
1: Fireman, we
0: sir, bring back the love. Bring back the love. Bring back the love. And the slogan was the over the years. Because of money, muddy blasters, muddy football, so weak a country and a association. How say? Musha blasters, Sudima Ghana for no coach. Help both blasters go ball friendly match. Coach, who catch them? Say, coach, Nankasana Yako Fanaba, or Messi, the blasters. Now you coach, I am no, no, and woman Koyenu. Coach, no, and tonight was all on, and you need to be coaching assistant coach in the big coaching now, Musuma Japan. Why? It didn't know Sebasa. I didn't know Sebasa. Blasters coach, any GFE. Omo, any sir, friendly matter. How much you have a question? Oh, Mexico, me boy. Ghana, ni Mexico. Ghana for your boy, yeah. You're the best coach, you're the best coach, and you're the answer on your idea. You become one some. Coach and you know, coach now. Assistant coach, no, you fairly say. Desmond of fair, any big coach. Desmond of fair. And yes, on your bright. But this Desmond of fair, no, can't out to Adam. And another blasters in Queen. And look, I know, say, assistant coach. It never be a gina. Trainer scout, also. Any upam trainer scout. Now, friendly match about what's a coach, Ayako Fanaba. Musi, a friend Carlos Cruz, who could experience any pedigree. I am in Miraka 20 days. Blasters players, Dima Bonti, who goes to justify your inclusion. And rest will be to many players. Not coach, this one to a bench, but assistant coach in a better bench. Assistant coach in Nahua Ding at Seya Montimian for Blasters head coach Amano. Namu Mosan Hukofa Carlos Cruz. No friendly match a gun of Fobeche. Edianya GDA Bishop Blasters bet me up Yibibu World Cup no against Mexico now. Sakofa this same assistant coach a Yimino. Say or no or assistant to Ado.

0: trainer scout no yapam no abro on see etimi hu se Carlos Queiroz na ankasa na tena bench ena Ghana ashe anase ya she Ghana 5-0 6-0 7-0 na ehono ni na ehono ni ebehu na experience ni sa ni coaching 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forever. You can never be smart forever. 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Muye day coach no. Yebe asese no. Yebe judge no. Ena misu mi pese mi kache Ghana for se. Muti mutai. Se oni nebe tina bench. Se nyoni ne tina bench. Only name blasters coach. Mon cost how much way a brand new coach win a better who has a much demo. I'm on my call park and so a new assistant coach in the coach. That obey me, Jinao, but a new assistant coach in the coach. That must not say resource and then ya, you better fire Carlos Queiroz. No, so a son and your dear co head cap. But Mubua, Mulusua, Carlos Queiroz in the Fayano. Mulusua, Carlos Queiroz in the Fayano. Any munina Carlos Queiroz no sab match we friendly match we Ghana for Munti. One one in charge, Omubua, Omo, one one Rebecca Bibia, one one a new obey selection Bibia. Oh, yes, our selection if you are not what said our coach in a TV home. Now, Wama, a year assistant coach in Ababina Park and a Susu coach. Your Bob Bonnie, we are Bibia, Womubia, Womubiano, a Carlos Queiroz. Senior Australia Ghana no 5-1 no organize our scoreline ni bi eti bibia beba bia nya ofe mechanic kura chiro assistant coach ye ma wadwuma bia ye se beboa ne keke bi se scoreline ye o se enye o enye 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o first match ni obobo amagana since a your forwards blasters coach me catch now listen and listen careful this is your first match if you don't show anything we will fire you we will even fire you before you go to the World Cup by sacking you I would have wished that because oni ye nyina ne chese u sura de ma hu se usuro unia kukuduo ya mfoso usaba jie jumano na ofisa jumano ye yizi uti asisa 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clever they are trying to be smart but they are not clever assembly nyina ni blasters coach no an coach match no 2 am na mexico match no blasters coach no ono an coach match no ono an be gina ho ayi obe select players ono an 30 so person omudi ko en omudi be ko ya bo first half ni wiya wono an be ye pep talk no wono omu obedi di san koma no wono an bi bia na assistant coach no any players no be 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blasters fire ko world cup ko try bi keke wo yes semi finals we want to perform we want to do better it is how you people playing smart no you are not being clever GFA ni Carlos Gomez you can run but you can never hide and you can never run forever Carlos Gomez uchu mutan yebehu wonsanu adwuma wo blasters and na match no wo na wo bo 2am ahomache match no se wo begina bench wo se wo ntena bench wo 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Blasters bubble friendly match at Humachi 2 a.m. against Mexico will be on fire assistant coach no omo kase coach ni on tena bench na assistant coach ni na ebe coach ya omo bua ojina hokwa assistant 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mu so ye be fire wo mu ye be assess team na san ya ko world cup especially coach no ye be she ne modern boss san ya ko world cup wo mu say ya to be bia wa ye in the past at watch ni ne records enye so 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days
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0: Fire 101 months Obama 22 bet.
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3: Now, where cap now, Captain? 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And yet, what a redraw bra. And now, come up, friendly match, I was home. Now, when I was the coaching blast, you go back to the coaching blast.
0: Bonfire.
3: You can hear your 2040 because 74 years. So, for you, my father, Papa, we're going to be here. This one, you know, I am going to go up above. We found the other 24 hours after the thing.
0: Oja, oh yeah, 22 bet. Coach Nisro, Carlos Cruz,
2: you're back.
0: Thank you. One in a dinner tatis in a mumu, assistant coach in the Ojina Hokwa. It's Ghana for Munya ready, Mun Femani, Namu coach in here, say, wait to me, I had the Aqua World Cupper, Munfa match we are Sassano. Brad George, Yetio, more fire, 22 minutes.
2: Okay,
0: Fire 030-221-1702 Ghana for Blasters preparation Koyi. 20 days to World Cup. Omun timi fa players di mai. Na se wonya konya e bof any match ahumachi. E o mezi kutu yema. Blasters coach na na ye assess no. Obi assess Blasters coach no. E na 2 a.m. One who needs to in a touch like ra, one in a team in a coy, one in a sanity players, no, omu person who journey from say a bear assessing a bear judging before World Cup. Damn, come on fire, 22 bet.
2: More
0: fire. Fantastic. Blast us. Friendly match omubo ahumachi el Mexico mu yoma kobo host match ningi na coach na ana eka bia wo mbia ni kunim dibia wo mbia no ye de besue no ne GFF one obia no obetumi ababa dada he to play that smart abra mu nya clever en chai Ghana fo be kan chire se coach no enye oni ne be coach match no sika bebe ba yetu ya coach no oyede so obe kwa kwa tina TV who assess you so obe scout how wono ne select players wono ne information wono ne system ne de come match no eti bi bia bebe bia Ghana fo be hwe ne assess coach no onya de be fire no before World Cup Abraphobia 22 bet. More fire.
3: More fire. Kati Mansogu.
0: Coach, ni so much now.
3: Kwa de jo omo ye Ghana Premier me dia
0: se. More fire.
3: Because o pe o mtu. Head coach Carlos Correa. Select here dey come for no one here.
0: Yes.
3: Ono one here head coach. Any am ko here. Ono ye dey credit the man. Am ko here. Ono ye be fire.
0: More fire.
3: It is the most ten na the quarter half match na Daniel Mawi nyina. O ye new coach a be dey do aba. Ah. Eyi
0: it's only a week association country and number to so sana ma bisi so ye week Ghana for ye week continue pay for ye sa se no ma ko yi ma ya a o se ke no ma ko yi ma ya okuru we mu no o mu se ye 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pesi ya boya umodina blasters in your resource and winning matches target ye semifinals World Cup and 20 days to go ye mu ye players ye bo friendly matcha yes ye coach enyo ni ukochi na assistant ni ukochi what the hell
2: Sisi wong.
0: Coach no yari.
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0: Coach no yari ana. 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In any case, it is not true. Me kese me kachini gane ni ibia se a lie. That playing smart nibi. What I say, but let them know that they are not clever. They are only trying to play smart. So pressure my coach, you know, so young fan says, young guy, oh, we did a match, we did send a new coach in the bench. Who told you it's a lie? Ah, Nitya name them so na nipa Jimmy Sao. A name them so na nipa Jimmy Sao to the stand. Say, what because I say much to me, it's such an onyari. Omuye, what has to tell us? So, coach, no, it's war on to bench our belly. Walk away. What in your tell you, Cassiane, your dear human Yamano? You are only avoiding the pressure. Send go for Bajaji coach in the bar, says he coach, no, banalize the coach in the game. But I want to tell you, say, Oma, Sebi, Omo Nimdi. Omunim, say you are trying to play smart and you are not being clever. Woman, yes, and Kawomo buy into such idea. And I said, it's such a cheap talk. Say, I go for blasters coach about playing in him, say, a Peseco, a blasters coy, a woman coy, a Pese worked up in your boy money. It's a coach, you know, after so our casting in our press conference, he in Samano, the first match, we are looking up to it. Then and in the second match, and Om Timia, Quebec, so please, Mon Council friendly match, you know, or say, we should go ahead to play the friendly match. Wajitanye. Edruwa, who plays smart by senior coach in the coach in assistant. So that results in a bada. You run away from it. And results in a buddha. You take it. What do you people mean? It's only a cheap country and only a cheap association who accepts that. It's a Ghanaians are going to watch this game 2 a.m. Ghana for if you are doing TV now. Meboa. It's a life for doing TV 2 a.m. You be three commentary. Or come and clear and be commentary. No, na. Munti me coach, no. You be assessing the power. Blasters coaching and you coach. Media report to be a woman who says, see, assistant coach, no, you be coach, piano. Assistant coach, and you know, you'll be in our keke. It won't promise so magne sabri we because me fireman me mad the whole Ghana fire for fire fireman matujano Ghana for ubiabe ubiabete in some few hours o say for in some few hours omo be her match no what I say in some few hours mo be her match no. That is, yeah, I'm part, baby girl. In some few hours, at 10 o'clock to 11 o'clock, and I will share fire for fire, my boy. And I gave me a 2 a.m. It me catch, you know, Ghana ni biya, Wesley Pe, Ebersham match, and they say, so why who blast that coach, you know, bench, why? And just any one new coach, one in our free players, one in our selection, one in a DBB, I took it pass through. What did tactics in our formation system and to people so? I will come match we against Mexico. It's a coach in India. Well, when is all park in so? Well, when you are bench, wa. Now, who assistant coach in your bench or park, wa. And just assistant coach in a year selection and now the tactics and also what the team number. On it here. On it here, yes, you will make you Timo Biana. We share fire for fire. You be it. See, I'm not about it. And it's just 2 a.m. More assessing team. Dito. Mommy assessing blasters. Match way against Mexico. Especially coach, you know. Coach, you know. Ball, we are here, Bono. Against Mexico. And then you call World Cup. It's blasters coach, you know. Since we're back at Saye. Our press conference. In the first match, in it's Ghana and EPR. Mr. President, man, nah. The last liberal man na akurao a penyinio we Ghana nanya we coach in the first match in Obian Finn and when wunuo a park in the so when wunuo bench or kura memani how on one a coachy just some few hours Adum TV ye match and I'm washing it watch ocean fire for fire just some few hours and then you may just some few hours march near 2 a.m. Ahumache. Just some few hours. Commentator Nso Beye Jumano or Kuma Kira Stone or the Bema Wokimu in Tigana ni Bia and Slipper. No Bia and Shep Blasters coach, you know, Carlos Cruz in the first match. Only no coach, who on newspaper move Bia Sao and only no coach, Omobwa Utiwa radio, so TV super Bia Sao and only no coach in an assistant in the Beginawa, Omobwa and Yanakurada. And you know, that blasters coach Nana, what free players, all your selection, and after what in the formation system, and the amount of Moko Park, you know, so until on no one blasters coach, you know, on one in Tina, yes, CBPE, near her blasters, no bit media, your World Cup, Carlos Cruz, you know, and to one who know, a bench, wa a new style be, aha, we a new style be no more. aha ye football people for there omo ye wanwa pa omo kuta so many skills so many he tricks into a new star so he Carlos Cruz Ghana versus Mexico and who is assistant coach in the tip bench wa emane how eh Carlos Cruz no ono an coach ono an kasa ni sanu and we dey coach blasters it is one tiwa a new style bi keke o ti as a new style one dey wa free players ni kama wa mu mu formation you know wa tire mu 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mfai so eh so we no say you FIFA friendly match it omo at me yes chemistry bi a it is as chemistry we dey person catch no say a passes mo man kasa a passes mo you are trying to be smart but you are not clever than Ghanaians. Blasters match me. You be repa from the president to the last Libra. You know you be re. Near the assessing coach, no, any players, no. Near the judging coach, no, any players. Near Carlos Cruz. Enti onu ane coach, sir. Assistant betna bench. Sir assistant betna. Eh, ebe jina wa coach. Eh, blasters coach na ane coach. Onu ane sano. Tiano ni and sa match ye the best judge no pa ye the best shot no pa munti mi be ye lie bi an chere mo fire ti se sino eh okuma tra na mi jama no na se won so I ready for commentary no I o ti as fire for fire dey be a Mondays to Friday eh ye 10 to 11 ti me wi 11 eh ko ye aka just say 1 hour something eh 2 am pe 2 AM ya Doom TV ya susuna ye hwe match no Doom TV ye in life ti fi wani na judge coach no why blasters coach na when hu no amema ne how wono an e coach eno an no the whole Ghana asan why more fire professional
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for helping us. 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Sarah Benchi Addison is media manager of MTN. She helps us to do the presentation of this award. There she comes. Thank you very much. We're grateful. 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

0: that room I share as here Ecosi Saint Impact Project. Yene yenu anoma ye members of the Renal Patient Association of Ghana. Say yebeko mwa busuni biana panier was say omo wo ansana was started dialysis treatment, no mwa boyam.
1: Is it a back to back? It's a back to back, eh? Hey, because it's a, I see. Let's appreciate them. It's a back to back win for them. Congratulations to you. 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
2: I listen to Ekosi Sen. For Ekosi Sen, I don't miss it. I think this year I haven't missed Ekosi Sen more than 4 or 5 times. I listen to Ekosi Sen every Tuesday. When I sit in my car, my driver doesn't tune to anything apart from 94.7 Ekosi Sen. I'm a keen listener to Ekosi Sen. And I listen to all the discussions, who is winning, who is losing, whatever. I listen to it every time. That is how come I understand current issues, because they are the most current radio station that discusses current things. That's why I love it. There are other stations, but I'm a consistent. I don't know why they haven't given me an award, because I am one person who listens to them, but they don't know me. Faithful listener. Sometimes when I'm listening to discussions on Ekosi, I'm a keen listener to Ekosi. Every 2 o'clock I'm on it. I'm listening to they are the current, current issues. So let Jesus' character, lifestyle be our example. Let him be our example. Your example is not that arrogant person who is all over the place, very loud. Sometimes when I'm listening to discussions on Ekosi, I'm a keen listener to Ekosi. Every 2 o'clock I'm on it. I'm listening to they are the current, current issues. And you see arrogance, you hear.
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4: Amen. Amen. Amen. Amen. Amen. Amen. Amen. Amen. Amen. Amen. Amen. Amen. Amen. Amen. Amen. Amen. Amen. Amen. Amen. Amen. Amen. Amen. Amen. Amen. Amen. Amen. Amen. Amen. Amen. Amen. Amen. Amen. Amen. Amen. Amen. Amen. Amen. Amen. Amen.
5: You see, in this country, I must be honest with you, we spend so much time paying people to talk. We don't pay people to think. If we pay them at all, we don't pay them well. This is what is the problem of this country. All the mature democracies and industrialized countries you've seen, they have always found time to pay people to think and not just to talk. Because every day you get up on your airwaves, what do you hear? Let me tell you, go to Burkina. We are importing vegetables from Burkina. Burkina is getting greener and greener than Ghana is. How many times do you hear people in Burkina knocking their chest and shouting about their achievements and what they are doing? The achievements are being felt because people are thinking about the future of Burkina. People are thinking and interpreting their environment and finding answers to the challenges of their environment. Here, and I keep saying it, in this country, I analyze the politics and make projections 10 years back, 10 years forward, to see where Ghana is going to get to. If we do not change and look for think tanks that can sit down to think through our problems as early warning systems, every problem that is known and has been solved in some country will always come to us as a new problem. That's what I mean by paying people to think. All the researchers, go and see Ghanaians outside this country I have met. go and see what they have been able to do for other countries, because those countries are paying them to think. Some of them are not even interested in coming back to Ghana because nobody wants to become part of a talking society. They want a society that acts and achieves results. But who do we glorify? Those who can insult each other on the radio in the morning.
6: Who should take the blame?
5: All of us. Because I keep saying, when people say the media goes to do the, it is not the media. Does the media sleep and just conjure stories? We send the stories to them. Because all this social security, corruption, whatever you are looking at, people are looking for these security outlets because the future is unknown. Who can climb the ropes in Ghana today fairly? Even university admission. People come to their MPs to go and assist them get admission. And when a country degenerates to this level, that politicians are now involved in academic decisions as to who gets admitted, we have a problem. I was in health. I went to interior. I got all the bad press in relation to not allowing these protocol things. People didn't listen. I said, don't worry. One day when you are traveling, you get an accident and you are sent to the nearest health center, and the only person to decide whether you die or not is a protocol list who went to nursing training with FFF. That is when you get to know why protocol doesn't work anywhere and why the politician should not be taking decisions on matter. Those are unpopular. It made me very unpopular.
7: A grassroots chairman who has energy, who understands the grassroots to lead. Actually, we have the elite flag bearer already. We have elites. So if now the elite people, you know, combine, you know, partner. I mean, if we partner with the grassroots, it means that the grassroots will vote unless in 2028. That is why, Chairman, you know, I'm here to plead with you. And I want to say, for one to me pleading with you today, it's not for you to serve me. I'm going to serve you as I have done it previously. And you are going to be respected. You know, you are going to be protected. You know, we are party. We are going to make the value, you know, works again. So bringing Chairman Wu to me as a national chairman means that now the party has given value to the grassroots. What people are saying outside is that, oh, MPP people, so we need to are. Oh, we really we are no matter what you mean. And see, so MPP, they are better than now, we need to make a will be a. Only Madia has only titles. And they are not going to be MPP and him. Look, before, from 1992, to 2023, the people used to say that MPP are a cans party. Immediately, we brought Dr. Alhaji Mahmood Bawumia from the north. Now, our opponent has stopped speaking. So if you bring Chairman to me from the grassroots, I mean grassroots chairman, the grassroots chairman, if you immediately you elect me as a grassroots chairman, these people, what they are saying that the MPP don't have the value for people who don't have titles and certificates, immediately it will stop. Because you have voted and bring their own to lead our party, to partner with Dr. Alhaji Mahmood Bawumia. So, Chairman, I want to be, to be a national chairman, it's like a twins. Dr. Alhaji Mahmood Bawumia is a lit. You know, so he's a atapanyi. And the chairman who to me will be atakakra as a national chairman to partner with them. So I used to be a security for our party. And through hard working, I got appointment as a regional chairman, as a constituency chairman from Bosonchi for 2 terms. And then that time when we was in opposition, I became the first constituency chairman to become the regional chairman. And that time, the NDC people used to say everybody will sleep, then everybody sleep. Everybody
6: nobody slept. Then that time, I wake up. And then when they brought me, stealing the ballot boxes and stuff, gets lost. So now, I'm the regional chairman. I'm here also to plead with you. I'm here to plead with you to have your support. And what I want to say is that when you support me and you elected me as your national chairman, believe me, count yourself that the MPP, the national chairman that you are giving to me, you will know that Dr. Alhaji Mahmood Bawumia will be the next president of Ghana. Let me tell you, all of you here, few months, few years to come, all of you, you are going to finish school. Na sa wo wi school a ade a wo hwehwe ayi adwuma unu anu bi a wi school wo mu ni adwuma unu anu bu bebre efie omu de ane ma na sa fie japade ane ye do ba school ye wo school ti no sa mu wo school ti no eduru ba bi a mu dwin sa mu nyina mu ye baako. Movie school, I want a bonus, sir, will be a la conifier. I don't know, be a conifier. That is the time where the Uber Sian was school, Muhaseno. Who yes, I will be back one, what you mean, Juma?
8: Your jute factory, your shoe factory. The papa moon is easy way, and this is for the yen, sir. Now, be a coton that the Benassi were tone pa condemn the near my anything. What you say?
9: Then
8: from Tuesday. ABC Thursday no. Onimu se Friday na itwa mu no ye holiday nti no. Thursday na nwumre e na ode a bill bond of 65 million Ghana cedi. Ebe tu ni trezo. Na 65 million ye ton condemn. Enya 65 million. What you say? That from Tuesday no ABC we so ma man aduane o, so ma man di ebe yi o. Thursday na nwumre no. Ya re bi ebe so ono abu kofi dwuma mu no. Enya asem keto. Into mu boy chile de ne call yoko for a clinic. Omu do na doctors ne say ade na nie nyan. Ti di say e born na chi e de call Kolebu teaching hospital. Nti woda ICU a me ne wo e kasa sisi en. Amazo ko fi ma.
9: Omu timi emiti bail condition no.
8: Ma me nka ya re ni ansa na ma bail condition.
9: Okay.
8: Se we develop ulcer. As he say ni yam nyina twa kro. Oti ase ni yam twa kro say. Kakaka.
9: I don't want to.
8: Obi fasa akwambone so ebo wura o private residence eyes ade na o ma waduane abedi enti I think say when di
9: o ba akanya so ni ho ma family member bi
8: me si ya ma kwa me yen na nka so asima ye kan wo Ghana ha no ma eya sam serious o yo kon dey boss no remark
10: dey ma me ka sa ne say the majority chief whip in parliament won say oyey lawyer ni eyi Roxen Nelson dafia makpo say won ni mo
3: Papa na mumia ne show a ewo we omo eyin appointment committee on
10: Baba
3: kana obi nyono a
10: me pacho
11: police were pushing the table and was coming and I saw that it was danger so I jumped and sat on the table because it was going to hit me actually. If you watch the video, I jumped and sat on the table and I helped the table to come and fix at his place. We were all doing this just to get the vetting done and also protecting state property. When I got onto the table, before I realized, oh, this time around, the table had moved and it was in the air. The police then came in and I told colleagues, like, let's move to our.
12: Thank you, Chairman. Mr. Nomnee, congratulations, and I wish you well. Take care of yourself. Bye.
13: Thank you, Mr. Chairman.
14: Thank you very much.
15: Napo, buy your tickets. Napo, buy your tickets. Napo, buy your tickets. Is it a perfect one for you? Napo, buy your tickets. Is it a perfect one for you?
16: Mr. Benjamin, how can you?
15: Napo, buy your tickets. Is it a perfect one for you?
16: It's a perfect one for me. It's a perfect one for me. How can I go to the end of the world? How can I go to the end of the world? Oh, God, I'm going to go. I'm going to go. I'm going to go. I'm going to go. I'm going to go. I'm going to go. I'm going to go. I'm going to go. I'm going to go.
15: Is it a winning ticket?
16: It's a winning ticket, sure. It's a winning ticket. It's an excellent ticket. The perfect ticket. Oh, God, I'm going to go. Oh, God, I'm going to go. I'm going to go. I'm going to go. I'm going to
17: I Oba head we chia na ya. Oba no a.
18: Ayebe.
17: Ba bi o be say oba
18: da form team.
17: Missi me di, missi. E ba yo se. O bi ni pa o.
18: No no crowd here bo. O ko 12 years.
17: You want them get 12 years as Obi. You want to come back. Do your presentation then oba no a. Me ni oba no no yi. No ma ko kreku ni. Na mo ko kreku do no crowd no. O si bu sey. Na o do oba no a. Me ni oba no a.
18: I
19: don't understand men these days. I don't understand. You have one woman. You are struggling to take care of her and your children, and you are going in for another woman. To do what? What kind of cross is that? Why do you fabricate such crosses for yourself? God-given crosses are already too numerous for us to carry. And you are also creating some. Why? God is not aware of that. Well, don't bring that cross here. He will not even listen to your prayer because he has already warned you.
20: I'm not waiting for anybody to make me happy. I'm happy myself. After mass, I don't want anybody to congratulate me. When I enter my room and I take my bottle of club, I open it into the glass. Listen. I use the glass to hit the bottle. I say, cheers. I cheer myself for anybody to cheer me up. Because I know who I am. I know that I am a seed wherever you.
21: And I think San Neoman Kitting Suna, Nina Akabum.
20: Yes!
21: And then Ramitie, Dr. Enin of Kofi Annan International Office. And he made the point, a frustration, no, and akikabu mami you.
20: But we have all contributed to
21: that. Enra, I had an engagement with some youth on Unim Clubhouse.
20: Yeah, Unim Clubhouse.
21: Clubhouse, eh?
20: What's it mean, Clubhouse? Sport be a baby, I joined a baby continental. And I never know. What's that? What's that? No, I joined a damn continental. Yeah. But what is that? Yeah.
21: A social media app. And I think. San Neoman Kitting Suna, Nina Akabum.
20: Yes!
21: And then Ramitie, Dr. Enin of Kofi Annan International Office. And he made the point, a frustration, no? And Akikabum, I mean,
20: but we have all contributed to
21: that. Enra, I had an engagement with some youth on Unim Clubhouse.
20: Yeah, Unim Clubhouse.
21: Clubhouse, eh?
20: What's it mean, Clubhouse? Sport be a baby, I joined a baby continental. And I never know, what's that? What's that? No, a joint Adam Kotna. Yeah. But what is that? Yeah.
21: A social media app.
20: Oh, na mo kwa sasa makwa kwa mwenye wewe for half ni na ubi den kwa sasa yote mama.
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2: Listen to dash.
0: You. 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
0: Say no one and soon after
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0: Now, greater cry region, mayor, you or what I say, and then penning for what I know make can be say. 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
1: 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start year. The any idea say we just is here.
0: And this time so that we are the tunnel.
1: Yes.
0: They getting to one idea yet for you know.
1: We say here say
0: serious. 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
1: 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Now, but I'll be an idea quack to one more than actually yahoo. However, first will be a new maybe as a more bob one running a beckon once him. Not more, oh, may ye be before for be a mum. Till your wire, who ye? Maybe out to be a and sooner or start. Maybe out to be a obian some financial and shame will be not gutters a bend bear one. Yan, I know the haunted team. Who will be the baller a good gutter moa? No, many pana, I always said the way and you know I can answer to the team. 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We are day, daco daco daco, and so did you want him be bawa. 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
1: Right? Leadership. We need to step it up. Better than President Mahama, because in opposition he was the biggest beneficiary of Sani Yemei. Okay, nipa bi a na omo tena amanone ebi wa America, ebi wa Germany, and omo di him for atem, omo di aso for atem, omo di tribes bi atem, omo di politicians bi atem. Madam, politics is a contest of ideas. But in Ghana, na me use politics, and you want to be a temper, na said you call with him. And they, or Nipana, or Tracy, dear Tem, no. Or to be back Ghana, near money police protection. Or to be back Ghana, near Naco Supreme Court, na others be a high court making, you know, na a Mantanino. Now, often says, we are where we are. Nipanbe, or more Makanina, don't you think that they will be encouraged to insult? Don't you think they will be encouraged to insult? Now, what dear? Sebi. What dear? Unkrofoni ni atem. But, yeah, unkrofoni di atem dia. Esa said the state power won't well, se muntino. Ubechi wa mudu wa mako akotum. Ope, mame, ne kwa ansono. Sani ya deke chere mai.
2: Enti, lawyer, aminati dia ni sese akosi sen.
1: Ni akosi ni se kwa otu na mani bail. 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Mom, a very onerous bill terms. One, what money bill in the sum of 1 million cedis? Two, or here three sureties. One of them should be minimum, or here more civil service, or to minimum of 5,000 cedis. Three, ababa wano, a jua de bia, no, or the nobe kwa kwa chre. And a four, or as what deposit in the passport. What am I chre judge? And I say, mommy, you're a judge. Ababa we only passport. It will make his order now. Not just a jana and peso bizan or say before application ra to vary it. Into what you mana say ye. Into say aqua pesico and sojina quentia.
2: And to nature say, moon to me a meeting conditions. No,
1: I mean, any pa we need passport. Also, one for passport umra. Maybe I say, a dear wouldn't you know yadema. A dear wouldn't you know yadema.
2: Eti na ese mo enye bia ye be san de
1: na
2: twere mu
1: na passport ubi ubi do de ama omo ani ama e koso ono ma me emu oye mu na wo uchichiri kura na sasane ama we nyira koso a ema oman no make progress ema the institutions of state make progress wo ma de kontia ye de Yesu Kristo. 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Fise, I said, Obia, I said, the echo swallowing yet. And so, President Mama, he's not even speaking to the issues. So, what I say, on my penny, a BC, and Obia, I said, and your time, and the

0: came for breach of their friend is a breach of right to their freedom of speech. But Sabi, you see a bo di shambrenye, and you bo di tumbrenye. It can all pay sweet, necessary ye koso, then the journalists for your editorials were home. And that Media Foundation of West Africa so commenting on it. Na o ma peni why e di o ho te se de shin si e wu wu se.
1: Enti lady no ya san de na kwotum ohu.
0: Me pa cho de na kwotum ti be ye application to get that order varied. And then it clear.
1: And then it clear say china ye weekend ti na say be Monday.
0: Sade ya kwe. 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
0: I said, I will rather.
1: You,
0: bye.
1: 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It is a Franco Trading Enterprise. A brochure see. Sabre and kwa de no see mobile phones. 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There be anyane sa. 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
2: Oh, Fabia, now what you do say, and who did you know?
3: Mom, Patrons, I took piss, not that the buyer, no. Send me this chimney, see, I'm not me, I'm not me, but so for me.
2: Wait, yeah, excuse. I'm both flat here. What's sorry, I know, pa? And what's the wood tree will say? And son, where did you? Now, oh no, so Edna, sorry. What you truth say?
4: Yes, ma'am. Medical kits toothpaste now, or the buy and run. And they treat me soon.
2: Why, dear? Kel kits toothpaste, dear. Yeah, ma'am, or fat is some one, maybe in fear me, you know, or pimon fiancé.
4: Ma'am, if the dead, that's a strawberry. Let me be semi dimple.
2: Debbie, you need a hey, toothpaste. 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Hey, yes, say, the Kel kits toothpaste. The ma'am, or fra, we did in fear me, you know, copy me fiancé, and the treat one say. 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

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Still! 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
2: Yes, I saw then the Enyao, Enyaida. There's a super pride in Kevin Banga, Enya, my informant, you know, because the moment was that I am for Motor, and you mean to her and Sutaha, only you find, only you got that, and answer Makuta as many persons in the bank now. I can't say in so yet for you, you find no Mukoba, man, if you so. Is that woman here? 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What's the moment buying for one only among Kalana Mukata, and you know, I'm only one which is at the work for four. Listen to us.
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0: Okay. 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
0: na onimni hano
4: onam kokomrimri oba on se kwan udu bebi ahun se ho nsu ata ho e chese on ye kwan no problem e den e ho vadu u ye du piece fm on se
0: Ghana Telecom University
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0: Dakuman Junction.
4: What's your say? Ye ye Afibia a si. Ni a bedi won komosa. 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Yeah, and yeah, man, how can you manaba? It be so hard. Said the nature, you know. Sana, it's here, but.
0: Yeah,
4: you see a change. So no kind of being so
0: they say. Yeah, can you see video? Be the abremi way. I say barnyard. se ban ya do
4: ban
0: ya ho ya ban ya ya ya ban
4: ya ya ban ya ya ban ya ya ban ya ya ban ya ya ban ya ya ban ya ya ban ya ya ban ya ya ban ya
0: ya ban ya ya ban ya
4: ya ban ya ya ban ya ya ban ya ya ban ya ya ban ya ya ban ya ya ban ya ya ban ya ya ban ya ya ban ya ya ban ya ya ban Nanka idi alajo nkomo pa.
0: Alajo, mhm.
4: Satam na kisi nsu to a, wo alajo a wo tukwan. Wa be fa, wa be pe bag we bi no de de, wo de tukwan. Emrebi dru na osan baba. But we say oteki.
0: Baaye de so de ni.
4: Well, oteki bold decision.
0: Mhm.
4: At that time as president. And o ye gata na. Ana mala e, ana alajo. Eh, e flat at wedding.
0: E try. Mhm.
4: It is hard time.
0: Say, since you turn us a honu who say, and she has said, I damn me say, be a gata nachuki. Nemum said, gattes in the hoddy. It is a sunny awoke and yan take his bold decision noa. Ye one, ye who showed there is our dying we, and any packer of better hang. Oh, Reverend.
4: Why? Okay. Sa, no, no, no, say, about 10 o'clock or 11 grams of coffee, then find out what
0: that. Now, so mattress will be awful. Ain't you any, just say, just all cope beaten, could see, say, horn on bell will say, Ness, all them one year men, you so you go to go, be assay. It be assay, near your crimes, all quarantine, your cradia, near Utiate. So, quarantine, diner, and no bedroof, ye na near you, we pie, you fear ya. And I say, would there more? Yasem.
4: Okay, I know some more. I know some. And to wait, oh. Look, only that would do a year, your honor. Your quarrels on the beer soon, you know. If you win now, almost to a free moon. O manga sent who say, it's almost to free, don't want to a free.
0: Baby,
4: yes.
0: Ebi more to a free,
4: baby, to a free. Oh, Timmy, cool. Main road na some making. Would be Atala Oton Iron Road na on right or before Atala na
0: face. Yeah, obi kura bet na ha kan se se ya.
4: Much of him. Enti akase
0: government. Na say wo do sika si sa dan wo aboka kwa.
4: Of course, as akase government be take you see on previous government na as I say wo ye gata kese.
0: Mhm.
4: Abem wo nim say ya ban tie. You change ya ban na na osisa na nyemenyi na free ho. Oko. 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As I say ga west for no. 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barrier now what be the 1 hour what be the 1 hour traffic na police for na order me bomb abaso pa police for STC police station and then wager divisional police e bom ba so pa e kuya nsuo to se ya o 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
0: And I drink 11 na be coffee.
4: Eh?
0: Because of insurance.
4: Because of quantity, yes. Because of quantity.
0: Na say serious.
4: Enti Miss Remicon. 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Yeng huns and one in eyes kasem. 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What you me do in 10 hours?
0: If you hear
4: who I'm telling you, there be so be of a quack, would it be up a beatum?
0: Oh,
4: I'm for my beatum. My uncle just left and ran you, Oko Okofi. Or so, 10 hours.
0: If you hear cook, my
4: fear cook, my.
0: I dear and chess, rather near war, we are crack.
4: Obi your Timbia, ever come on some boisoir, Obi and Casame Bois, Quan and Tessa. Oh, out of the 2 hours call, 3 hours, and I even 5 hours call. I'm coming to you. Yes, sir. My come on some say, you're a mamma. And you say you mean well. Opposite, you be papa from Quan, ever boying. There could be there, no, my twan heading, a bean. And then I say, to say, now, a honour. Ura, what da roma, what banana so be boa gana for boyen. Na edin, ekwe be pons 6 something me boana. Me fikru, meti me fikru ma, I met attempt to say me kufia. Me say around 11:30 or 12. Because pani ko here to say. Pani ko here old burial house say. Kan kwani yes I ni abandon road no back. Dey ofi mo ba no. E mo bi amfa ho. Na ye che ei.
0: Na se ni oko ni obo mu nyina nsu.
4: The right side of honey num. And you can imagine cars and num minia say fundi or non the council no. Takra de quanti winning by your making. You can imagine the number of cars are if free takra de casua winiba and in a fa quain so keep coast a bakra. 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
5: A simple F.
4: Come on, I said, we are out a severe rubber boat, be now on a man air bocato.
0: Reverend Charles Owusu and a watin and can social commentator Reverend Atumuno make us say any and my shabbia or do man for your war chifu etimokwa ano edufia say onimonyam for Von D Teofilos Dominic David Din Bibri. Honorable Von D, Debian Yeti, Honorable Von D, Honorable Von D, Teofilos Dominic David, Abrofudin, there were far better, say, Honomo. 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
6: Major Suminaba,
0: Boko, dear,
6: Radio, who you are mob,
0: Massa, and Bao,
6: in Trebbia, and so, who you are mob, and no dear, and quite chair.
0: Ben, microphone, a cram,
6: and dear, Debra, dear, say, Mobuhua, or dear, who you ain't tea. I mean, one year, and your bread tea, and my fiddy, dear son. Baby, I will be a no cast and pan 94.7. 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
5: A simple FDR.
6: And tea, my mincha, one year, and your bread tea, and I'm in charge of a tomoka mine, 1 year, 8 year. I'm a senior reverend. Many reverend chair, I check a crime, and I'm manu. It's Luka. So on the AGM bank and penny for. I'm going to say,
0: ti omodan ne da so ho
6: e wo hopa e koye no na che se ha dwene ti nya me ne da na se me no it doesn't matter your political orientation once you are a Ghanaian now your business is in Ghana now you are Ghanaian now your business or Ghana no I have exceptional attitude towards you and your businesses because sunim obi biere ni ho a wo do wo bisne ono ankasa ni hu Obeti mi adọ obi saa na nso ntumi ndọne nsini wa wo ho. 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
0: Okay.
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6: 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Sabre ni o opposition. Opposition. And no interest me say as his own. In Sione Yere, a quamming in no say, and in the answer, the meeting me every Wessels small. She distance na a year 10 minutes drive. On normal, you know, a year 10 minutes drive. Answer, I may drive with free ho. I be do swinters no. From an enumerate 7 p.m. no. Make a 2024 as some, I think, August, July, August, there about 2024.
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6: Na me, a free hobby be fee, no. 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
0: From 7 to 3 a.m.
6: Sa situation, no. 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In fact, na me juma ye ni ba akuti ho. One of my workers, and in team, my me relocate you on any kuno, a better now be before Frowo Nungwa area. Minimus, sir, we are implementing the big push. 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
0: Big push no. When ya a mronone akwanye womu ashe,
6: the big push.
0: No kahun.
6: Big push.
0: E wono kahun.
6: Yes, it's scattered all over the country.
0: It's scattered all over the
6: all
0: country.
6: Over the country. The infrastructure development, His Excellency John Dramani Mahama Diabano, and yes, centered on one particular area. Mm-hmm. It's scattered all over the country. And it's an attention. Yedi Magana, Akwenina. Ebi anani akosiba, akosutise kumasi express road so. And no interest di akano. 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Me mpaye boni se, nyamiyan dum, ye free, IMFRC. We would expedite action. Yebe man, nyoma yen tem, ni haraso. If we say, you are too much, then you can't say, you be free when you tell
0: me. I am a Fintina, and you are not quite.
6: No, I mean, you agree with me that there were so many restrictions. And the fact is, once there are so many restrictions.
0: Oh, share your back, say more, you free IMF more. Yeah, yeah, yeah, yeah, yeah, yeah, yeah, yeah, yeah,
6: it depends on the enthusiasm, how they be free money, what you do. Every buyer, you free IMF, no? bubo bosia basa basa ye party kenke party ni ade nyina amoa yen ani tia yade a yesu asese ahon sa asam to wa ahon anya next sama ato ni ya aya wo no ade a wesue firi mu 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Abema your physical space, no, in as much as we have a space to spend, you know, we'll spend judiciously and not behave capriciously. And I think that is what will know the bema yen tutu ye no akɔ yie. I think we will get there. I have so much hope and belief, sir. Yebedruho. 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
0: Sir, I am for the to me e can't am say ye nko bie. Eni ba bi e ho so ne ye san gina ho nom. E say say ne wo kan ne ye gye afi wo ho nom ye technical advice na ye gye afi wo ho. E ti say ye sika sem sa restrictions bebrebe ni say free ho nom a. Ye be monitor hwe how far.
6: So won ho say.
0: Ye nka say ye betumi agina e na so.
6: So won ho say. Honorable Atu Forcing. I didn't at two just see free IMF no. One fan to us who say, Yan qua IMF and ne Yan qua IMF or China. Someone was a wanker, only the entire wanker, and who will be dainty. And into why ye dee, near can wobeca, and a gun of war hill. Memo you are wobego, and a gun of war is a why you are na, and into yam fire no anchor. 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
7: akuya medase menu ya peni bondi
6: Only
7: I could travel. So
0: many I could trust as well. Honorable Vondu Srenini.
7: Mamma Chana, my Finnipa, will be a little handsome. I need some, sir. Oh, my own, sir. Ghana, Funya, you my ya. I am papa. But then running a dinkum, sir. Ushare banking crisis nearby. Foreign bank be anyone in Hokai. Banks are Mokai in Aye. Local banks. You can local banks run a Ghana for asem. Bank back one. Sebi nani jume di a trade whole Ghana. And I'm for whom baby crunuo a crassi and baby like I said we gen savings and loans if you are no a bini who beam. Send then Yamiada Roma, Papanaku, Uncle Ding Amande Court Ebuana Bima Nijesem. 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
0: Mhm.
7: Ewo banking crisis no. 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Because yes, I am come home Ghana for the year. Or my penny share, but within 1 year, but you will be a sicker man. Since when you who says, I quite want to intimate your scanner. Since when you who says, you, I be intimate to your scanner. Since when you who says, school down, want to intimate your scanner. A bassana case I had not asked him. It's a bosha a cadine. A gusua sre on my penny. 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
7: 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Now about the sicker then, Abraham. Now feel baby, you know, catch him say, wouldn't you mean to your man? I say, nah, that's him. Until I may say, you fear IMF. And then you say, we are not under IMF control. Yeah, I bet you me the sicker. I bet you
0: my.
7: Yeah, say, you did. I'm off on the unemployment benefit. The mutria child, a gun say, benefit. Almost the purchasing power in a monk of four. Yes, we move this kind of car. Because once with the purchasing power, monk of four. Omaninya eto kese ye it is aban tue sika mamamfo a obo yi bedin fi aban so mamamfo ho den e hon hanu akuya
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7: 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If you hear me, I baby a dream. 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
8: asempa FM
7: akuya ye to we se I'm not sure me hu me ti ye na me hu dodo sa se ye se obi akoye robbery ni ya che no obo hu na okoko de na busiafo ene mantemu fo edi na chi e busi me ti bidda ne se nti so ye 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because Rollins in another time, no? Say, would you attempt not to show more? And you will be no catcher, say 24 for Drew Nakukrum. And the Rollins time, you're not attending the end of any hosa. But the rock of 4 pence or Oban.
8: A simple FA.
7: A honor attempt did you start to say, eh, Papa? The deep president could for them to no ho can, hon sema, mean to him for my no credit, and could be. Then I buy. Yebra Mills cried the baby will be said SMI or Dane. Because we heat in an air so now drink one and tears and said, I then I ye dinner terms
8: I said
7: Sabi Oman Penny and Bessemi D. Name Bo Nipa. I didn't hear Dima Temsa. Na enipa I suffer kesepa Aye President Kufuado and President Mahama. At any deeper. But the two always answer your reward room.
0: If on every
7: reward. Oh, politicians in reward. And I mean, you have one deal, my buy, me move your deal. By any video, said that one. They've been rewarded. Utimi share president and him catching away a spoiled child.
6: You don't want to say, Nami.
7: So you're mine. So who's your wine? And now, one of my men, a betty so because we're a minister. But did you tell me the dim penny for you not tell me I'll be a minister? Do a number who had now what you say, Wahoon, Hona Oba, because officer will to me. How? And to officer to President Mahama, you'll boost your near. And so won't you be happy? When you're happy. And now President Kufuado, no, you'll boost your near. When you're happy. Now, dear mammy, friend, crown to chain. I'm on your phone. There's a mumma dear to the sense, eh? Yet, dear, my phone, not to me, we almost a Honan song, a debar him for so.
8: I think FM 2462.
7: Now, I'm hearing video be now when you're quite only Pope Francis share. I don't know, man, any Pope Francis name. You say, what? And you easy. Santa Maura, ah, President Biaba Ghana have a chairman Penia. The second place of visiting, ayo, my man here. Now, Sukon will be the mobile phone. I see the name. Now, but Connie, Nay, you know, say, friends, and life was asking them. Then you put more fire. Do you dear him for them?
8: I see, I'm even here, Brent
7: TV. Maybe I don't even glorify him with Nidin. Who did or checking at them? Tina Temsa. We're okay. Because politicians not jet to Musa. Now, you must offer crowd the end of the time. A bomb. Now, maybe soft for Penny, dear. Abru.
6: I know soft for Penny.
7: Soft for Uzbemba.
6: Oh, any.
7: Prophet Uzbemba. Wabre Papa. I went peeping in this for Zan. Because I'm ready to do it. I see, Nefre. I am a friend. 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
8: asempa fm
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0: 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When you look round and you do not see the one that is being used, then it is you. Abronye. Any mini anuma muwa NDC muwa mubwa adapa. 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And I don't think you deserve that.
1: That's it.
0: Radin kia ho.
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1: Honorable Vondi honorable uye also ye asofu wangu.
3: Me Pentecost, sorry, Penny.
2: I'm not sure. Taking inspiration from the Honorable Kenneth Foyata. Because me say or type a white shepherd, some per scriptures quote. It's good, you are learning from the best.
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2: ABY. And you made the maybe my name is a senior non common course in your top.
1: Okay,
2: sir, but you better change videos now. We show you know. On the Selfie Christian Village, na se oh, Kodomia Bridge be a honum. Sa bridge, and me say, they be a shoe, but to be a shoe and talk as a crana, negri. And I think, sir, bridge, and so no, a monty mean j bridge, and you hun ye. Ah, sir, it be a shoe talk as a crana, ye bit me in ya, oh, ye ne bit messy. Intin, I think said not move for was some of the money caught you.
5: The washing bay on the left, no.
2: Good. Utrem washing bay, and I said, oh, called on me on a bridge, Kakrakano. They toss me, you know, on the Nano na issue toy and sana issue we are a toy nay. Say last weekend, Achimota Forest. So free Christian village, who I said, oh, battle was Achimota School. Kev more baby, a diani buyena. I think said, and soon so toy, you know. Me nim de asiwo hono but na traffic asiwo ho yi ntin se nad mo fo possible se omo ni betre ho ka mesre se omo de omo ni betre ho na ebi wa ye di nsio ho komo ne malam videos a o show ye ze me malam hono o side na mete
3: ene o bere o
2: sa issue e no it's a big problem from malam through to especially baby a problem ne wo pa ye se Utremu White Cross.
3: Where so small?
2: How to between White Cross, Old Barrier, Block Factory, SEC Junction before we're still small.
3: Yes.
2: Oh, pa na problem ne wo. Same me ko school block factory ho na me nyi won ti no. 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It's a big problem. 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I think so most in their own small way no more yedia o metime dia boa. But o ma ho di nsu. Baby o be kai say around 12 March 2025. President Mahama ba ya in 2 months and no set up anti flood task force. Our ka say Ura Standugbe deputy chief of staff and chairman of the committee. Works in housing minister. And they not move penny for Teddy nominee at the Adini account. What has been a more impact since I inaugurated the anti flood committee? Me who's on my Juma Bia, a Juma Bakopa, me who's on me and this or Mutana helicopter Mudi Chingana. Aside that, Omonia Bia, Omon Bema, ye report Bia on Omotana helicopter and Muno Mudi Chingano, Omon Beka Bia and Tray. 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But they are still quiet. I want to mean your human man penny ninja, your human in from winsome. No for man crop of from bit my year, human. Because insure ye come once in me, it is destroying properties. And it is actually also a threat to Nipah lives. Because ye can say insure to near the idea, and a school for a school. Insure no toy, and no time I insure no to no mugusu school, maybe no. Me hun se e school for bebre na afi no omu kofie gota bi ejiri ohun wakotiem wenya problem ni sa ni amani amani ni ana e wo se the anti flood task force president mama inaugurated in 2025 March our 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makani se ewi na ye kode substantive topic about the criminalization of speech, free speech. Ene law enforcement agencies abai we a weaponize no. Di di kai mene dia reverend akano eya dream. Sa so na mene dia honorable David Vondi so wakano mene ne ya dream in part. I agree with Honorable. So Honorable cast a politics of insult near the papa. I agree with him totally. And I've always said, say, you don't need to insult somebody to make your point, ABY. You can make your point without insulting anybody. Lawyer for your court, they be we disagree to agree. but you don't. And what so did you be at a man's and a point out person making what make it? I so I agree, say politics of insult, dear. And yeah, dear, was seeing your yeah, so. I mean, Jin didn't so say obi a horn more so politics of insult. So I don't think say a yeah, dear obi so so. And I say MPP for because say MPP as an Emmanuel yes, so politics of insult. So what the concerns of the MPP are a basic concern. Some are can you and say so be can I dream it here and also criticize, will be criticized here by now. And what's it about the weaponized law enforcement agencies near the Kochini panel? ABY, Ghana hired them run a year, Juma. Your morality and your word your friend in legality. ABY, so did you be at Tama, obeying him, say, morally, no, and your papa. Your societal ye, traditions near the idea ye didn't ye, ye no. And so. Attempted so morally no, it is not proper. But the question we should be asking ourselves, and they say, Embrano, so does the law frown on attempted na say, obi did you be attempt granted without admitting so be did you be attempt? Is it within the remit of the law? Say ni pan was here no koto remand na granted without admitting. Yam fan say empo so be did you be attempt? Is it the case say a police a juma? Say, me didi ABY atema, inti ABY beba be ma police acheme. Niye di mako kota, kasi yenfa minko 2 months, say ya kama ase me wia na. Is that the position of the law? Ana se, se se no ye pese, ye introduce emotions and morality, niye criminalizing niyama, eye immoral. ABY, ye waniyama bebre honu ma eye immoral, like enye illegal.
1: Mm-hmm.
2: Mbacho wati asye? Ye won yama bebre wo hono ma eye immoral nsu enye illegal. Ain't you know it's a conversation I think say yeah, can we need to put it in a proper perspective. The position of the MPP is very simple. Your position is a president Mahama Abayomi by 16 months ni wachi MPP for 16. Wa arrest ya prosecute yo. 16 go for ya prosecute omo ni ya prosecute omo on the grounds say omo aka bibia tia aban na omo aka bibia tia mampani no ana omo aka bibia tia aban ni mu nkrofo enti na ye 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media court ye were the criminal procedure criminal kwan so and ye were the civil procedure criminal procedure ne che say and I say they work with court for a criminal conduct. She said, why ye be any or mining yambra boy bra into a mining a new one ya into a mining a devil court. Into na see you be could court for criminal trial. Ye fair case, you know, the Republic versus Asumesi and I say Republic versus Obenting. A ye on my mooning na a new one ya. Na se who did you be so attempt? And I say, oh, ye be BTO be and I saw be do cano be in tear and I saw you be near disagreement. Na se nipa ni susu se what can be at the corner waka no ebu nanim tia at the corner waka no egu nanim ase at the corner waka no am I the right thinking members of society ehu ne se ebia oyɛ political 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court ne man the compensation se webu nenim tia ebi wa ye ntio man mu ha na 2 weeks ago station ba ko journalist ebo audio bi ka se MPP ye former education minister ye former energy minister ye former running mate e shedum so a ekoso okumase echi na ono na ama ye hihihihi transformers na me jidi so tv then a honorable Dr. Matthew Poku Prempe ye o man lawyer suni pa crony for defamation in a civil court. One throw petition on my CID. One throw petition on my NIBC and go chase any back chrono. Now you arrange any back chrono and go court. Ni in China remand. Now we are me boss on Robu Kojo upon Kroma. PBC deputy CEO. Echo allergy or radio so say. Kojo upon Kroma etu galam say. Me patcho den o ye. Kojo upon Kroma throw my CID say and go chase deputy PBC CEO no. Or they ne call court for defamation. See we good at Nenimase. Inti ABY. In some way, Kenya, let's detach emotions and morality from the conversation. We all agree and concede, say, the politics of insult and your papa. But, say, Jesus, say, ABY, obi did you obi atem, and obi can say to you, obi intino. Yemfa, the criminal justice system, and punishing nipan, I don't think say proper. And on the MPP, yeka say a constitutional overreach. ABY, and no na ye kase a constitutional terrorism. Constitutional terrorism in the sense that Imrani wo ho. But the government of the day e manipulate Imrano. E or time Imrano just to suit their political convenience. In 16 months, or much MPP for 16, and the Omako Jina Kota remand you almost. So, Obama, Fanti Comedy, Achemkwa, Omuni under section 207-208. Baba Mando. The boni oye any day. Yes, we are posting say ministers ni be we are posting AI video. No mo share LGBT attack here. Enti no we publish false news. David Desando. Yes, we are posting say Doom Saw is back. Na nanu na me analyzing the docket na me unze say David Desando post ne kura no. Or send the question mark can say Doom Saw is back question mark. Na ya suma abai munkro fo. At Nalan Cruises, you see armed men, bear 10, a to car, if you are cry. Ako Cape Coast, Gomwa, Ako Ako Tene, the number, if you say, well, be some question. Say, Doomso Abana. Now, Doomso Abana, Doomso Abana, ya gun of fire to Doomso, Nimia, Nimsa Doomso Abana. Ebi, why, Nimsa Doomso Abana? 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Oh, number one, Nimsa Doomso Abana. And this will be some question now. Why do you go and arrest the person? Because I never your power. Inti no maya na naya nkayasem. 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Inti adie na air koso no ABY. Dia MPP for ye chrene se. Na air course no say abine ne pese or de embrana harass political opponent no anya proper because it's a threat to our democracy. Na sa section 207 and 208 embrano ye medication kaka unim je sa embrano 1960 ye pass embrano even though say ye criminal offenses act no 1960 ye pass sa embrano free 1863 na tama brofo ni bedi yeso no 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It was to suppress in dissent opinion, to suppress criticism. Nurse when I then a yehu. Yehu se a bambi. At the same brana per se. Sa colonial brana ye passing 163 years ago no. E per se or this suppress dissent opinion. Now, honorable kasa kama e kasa politics of insult in ya de papa home examples of in yama bro nya kano. Our cars NDC for any bisuke. I'm not going to make an example of NDC Niba who cry. We engage in the politics of insult. Now, they are Kevin Taylor and it's NDC for who here. When was the last time I who say NDC penning for and I say NDC as a party a issued statement disassociating himself from the Asa branch and a year? No, or to me, the deal to him for a term to me, the deal suffer from penning for a term to me, the D and Kramophone penning for a term. Why am I benefiting from Sasebi in saying, who no know Odin? Where can I want to say me to Sabi? Because saying, who no know Odin? Why am I the beneficiary of in saying, who no know Kevin Taylor Edino?
4: He say wunu na osori bia okikan wan mu na e beneficiary of side here no. Enya ndisi fo. Da be no meti ma calling to order. De bia osori ya no de Dr. Baumia ne Nigeria si ono support mo. 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Da be na NDC as a party. Da be na NDC mu panifo eti ma calling sa abrante no to order. 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Make disparaging comment. Da bena NDC for a criticizing no. He, it is sheer hypocrisy and witchcraftsy to like Kevin Taylor and not like Abronye. It is sheer hypocrisy. How do you say ze, ompe Abronye asem? Minkasi obi ampe Abronye asem. But you cannot praise Kevin Taylor as a hero in NDC. 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The picture is still on his page on delete ye onya the shame to delete it. Pacho Dr. Baumia is the chairman of the police council my yakwachi na na ye nti krom ha ena president Mahama tama wo position ka se president of the time president Akufo-Addo oni ne busu afoni aye atrim saka wa boys. 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made up of unintelligent people me pato ye kwache na na enti no say o kan say bo ani ase ani na ne o hwe the posture of the NDC ya it leaves much to be desired and you ask yourself say NDC as a man yoko, do they have principles? Ebiwai, do they have principles? Ebiwai, intimide manusi no. We all concede, say, politics of insult, dear. Ye nyimfi a man yosem ni. 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And I am not holding brief for Nipa Kro Kasa Asemna. But anyway, as a lawyer, I do not think. Say me kase mebo Reverend Charles Owusu dia. Reverend Charles Owusu wo hun kwai so ma biye na yana police be cheme.
1: Yeah, that's it.
4: If yes, see your practice, maybe I made them a new see finally.
1: Yeah,
4: no.
1: See for
4: my if yes, see your practice, see rule of law, na say ni aye shembrana, say na say man penini su shembrana siya. The laws that apply to Reverend Charles Owusu, the law that applies to Kwesi Boche, embrana apply to ABY, apply to Honorable Vondi, no. The same thing should apply to the president. And it's all because of Bebo Kofi Dia, na say Kofi Ntimi ma police ni nchini pa krona. What treaties of Bebo Kofi Dia, na then chino bi treaties of Bebo man penini dia, ye mo bi kwa chena. It may be morally infamous.
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want me to share matching number more jail screen so we see a van at my community 9. A sample from UCL funding. Afi. I had your bonus on some control. I'm up on 9K. Yeah, good ya hold on your 10 year PNS. Five for side football competition. Penalty shooter challenge. Man, I'm a the bottle challenge. 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Yeah, sure. 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
4: What you say? 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I'm saying, say so, if omo pe, ni pe. 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
0: Yeah, that's it.
4: No, we are here to see a gunso. Now, ya bona basso say, or do you see? Aye, or you say, or say, and bo, Nadia or say, and bon, why? If his own say, O mon, when you answer now, Fizer, man, a man, a mighty warren, Omunisha, Omuni answer. 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Because it's your GDS, or my penny by home.
0: Yeah, that's
5: the
1: river. You're a poor. Oh, you're a poor class one. Come here, you're here. We're done now,
5: baby.
1: I'm not going to say that.
5: Parliament by in 2025 alone, honorable von D more passing brand 27. And this is LGBT branding here on my honorable von D. Minimum person make us. Honorable, we see honorable who pushed away crutches, but now you're complicit.
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1: to announce that we have made yet another major breakthrough in our investigation into two major cases in the region. We have successfully arrested persons who shot and killed Nana Sewa Jankuma, the Queen Mother of Abamba, on 25th February 2026 at her residence here at Atebubo. We have also arrested six suspects.
0: Wamusa kwa fa a headmistress, fufrosa ba ya, wanususu eni nenu.

0: for one say young colana diane, or more movie, or more mano. Or more mano, a teacher for one cansano. Madam Roma, I don't power call her quay, so I'm quoto headmaster now, oh no. One quoto headmaster no. And not then credit a teacher's name was school moon, and say, head and a bomb can journey say, say, well, this school's can be a. Obe kuna to happen or no, a ninja. Or no, the school near any dear. And see a woman, a master, and the engineer, and he said, oh, yare kakra. Or mobe be a school, a pe, and he said, master, and he saw in Tiapo. Tibet 3 days, he paid you 4 days. And a master, no, called that regional hospital. Master, you called that regional hospital, a master, you. Oh, we are, not be may or could be the hay. I say, Ako. Ako can't you that? A teacher for one says, some can't you that must say, Mekuno. Answer Mekuna to Akoni. Obi oba be school mu he bia no a obi disika bia oba ono so saa meku na to akone
1: asempa fm
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3: In all, 11,172 victims, and you are recorded from all the disasters in the 11 MMDs. And out of this 1,172 victims, one structures were affected, 138 with two of them, a school then, a crow. Confi Imuna across Ogoma and Kamu Islamic School in Minimiano. We hear emergency interventions from Getfan. Now you turn a restore school into a normal city. I'm a farmer, you turn a school. So we are teaching and learning any affected on July. Now for all the victims, Cape Coast Metro, now one victims on those. Cape Coast Metro, so you know, building, apart from flooding issues, you know, building collapse is three. And I remember that before, and I'm not able to Cape Coast are normal.
0: 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other second you could be now a penny be a what binny ever when you're simmum and none what to answer no Mustafa nsem no odie yentie.
2: And trust me, when the NPP says we'll react, because we are not a small political party. If for nothing at all, in the last election, over 4 million people voted for us. And if you come to our database, we know we have numbers. And if this nonsense doesn't stop, we will weaponize our support base and we'll make this country extremely ungovernable for them. This constant harassment and intimidation of NPP people, if you people don't stop it, we'll make sure that we react in such a way that you will not be happy with us.
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11: Our continent has a young population. We have expanding cities, growing digital adoption, and high entrepreneurial energy. If we invest in young people's skills, they will participate in these markets and even go beyond to contribute to designing them. But we must be deliberate and build trust through fair and consistent standards and institutions that remain relevant under pressure. This matters even more now that financial systems are becoming faster, more digital, and increasingly automated. Discussions of markets today must take artificial intelligence into account.
0: Nipa ya tini nkai eye mampeni abereche Professor Jane na na upoku wajima ya tini nkai na yankwa yeka siya wanuwa hey tau na yankwa sesia na peni waba mwatimidi ya fiaha wabini se yeka se yanka 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
5: FM
12: Yeah, sika to achieve. And also, interesting, Jacka. Teddy and Yaka, Nadia, you may tell me, this is Nankasani, dear. I'm why, bet Neddy, a partner, said the I bet me a dinner.
0: Aha, empty, a quabiston, your tenant cana, worry, and what you must say. One you say, 10% no one, a south for one penny for you, Frizono. I can't be number boys in the bet, you say, hey, you could be.
12: Well, a few youngers are dear. In so de a boa and cassa pamu paman, bet no, a dee ankasa, and one obi trabet via dinkoma, so you'll be over kind of cratcher on padia, obeja to safi, yaboka. And o share time an anka betting tax no also. Now the betto and they want. Kibi as a minim says soon soon mean a dear two, said saying, can you ever
5: say
12: 10% in a crane and some fambra? You got time at 10% to honor. Udi, neyake, udi, nea, ene, ene, edise, ni brene ba ya, yebeye si uwe, ene, moti ya dodo, moti ya dodo. 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
1: Obo, me ye. What for you do so? Adai.
2: And then my way, Abo. Doctor Simenya Hepatitis B.
1: And then I want to see. Oh, in the year. Doctor, I go see a ya. What was power specialist at the hospital? Hey, ya dear, what's a ya bini? What's your hepatitis? I hear someone wadung kwang krong. 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What on a di hepatitis awadu? What's ya di biwa America? Ni you can approach him. Naka so jay no kwa.
3: Sa?
1: Na fatally if I'm a fryer don't chong.
3: Ah!
1: Prostate, second part you call my boss for, and all set it, say what? Second to January, go so go so gra. Fuck up, power specialist at the hospital. Oh, we're drunk, sir, and you went go. Oh, sir, you do what we?
2: Oba, unchilam, what's a mebre?
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0: Arsenal versus PSG.
1: Yes, or Giants Chris or
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1: Yes, what do my family has and pay them?
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Hotel and Uni 4 p.m. I had the grand finale. Arsenal versus PSG. Yes, yeah, sure. Giants Chris or no. Live commentary. Yes, what do my family has and pay them? Twine and Winnie. That's a match in a

Restaurant, DSTV, Jaga 4 Peters, Laughing Mouth Wash, Aqua Dot Mineral Water, LPG, Asempe FM UCL Fun Day. Bradier, and 90 and a chilebi party week one. A busy sabri, Nansoya, Waya, Waya, Waya, Aya Brodier, Anya Mankay, Mantemuni Mumia.

0: 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If you did, yes, we take one zone for four. Hey, woman, yes, we take. I am prep zone. I am prep zone. The latest news around the world of sports. 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Now, I'm our hot betting odds for the weekend. And no, this is
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1: And now you're Friday. This is a better sweet marvelous food. Just say, me who do you mean? Dynamic what? Friday.

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get you up, get you up, get you up, get you up, get you up, get you up, get you up, get you up, get you up, get you up, get you up, get you up, get you up, get you up, get you up, get you up, get you up, get you up, get you up, get you up, get you up, get you up, get you up, get you up, get you up, get you up, get you up, get you up, get you up, get you up, get you up, get you up, get you up, get you up, get you up, get you up, get you up, get you up, get you up, get you up, get you up, get you up, get you up, get you up, get you up, get you up, get you up, get you up, get you up, get you up, get you up, get you up, get you up, get you up, get you up, get you up, get you up, get you up, get you up, get you up, get you up, get you up, get you up, get you up, get you up, get you up, get you up, get you up, get you up, get you up, get you up, get you up, get you up, get you up, get you up, get you up, get you up, get you up

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Yes, Yabandi and Yabba from now till 10 p.m. It's going to be fireworks. You're going to enjoy this, I tell you. And the show, no, so the sugar name, and the gumuno, and a bad day. Yabba, Yatrasi, oh, we send a Yabon with Deuro, social media, that I don't know. Now I die a boom with him out. Say, show you, I am messy. And we keep doing interviews on the show. Interview BIA, BIA, and when your feedback, I say, fine, come on here. Now, me, the numerologist be ban or betchremo. The start of a season, or buy and or say, Aston a bejadian. It's Aston a bejadian saying. Even when I do baby name on my day, I say, don't worry at all. City can never overtake Aston. More relaxing, eh? Aston a bejadian. But the numbers still be BIA fever, you know. Watch your throne and 7+1+1+way+way+. Yes, I'm getting old. Well, yeah, well, I can't be doubting on your idea. At the time, I need a cassa. Yeah, you call your name baby, and you're not some bab, you know, or because Bassa Beji La Liga. So I tell them, I'm not a chimber 7 points. I'm a Madrid needs, and I'm a Jedi into the end. Bassa Babaji. I think, yes, I'm getting what. And in the Ghanaian Premier League, so I said, you're Baji Ghanaian Premier League. In fact, baby, a Ghanaian Premier League win, and I'm a fiaba. I have a man in the studio. My man, Abraham Nikwe. We're seated. The first hour, get the man on a net. Come on. The UEFA Champions League is next week. They show T. Havana, Tema Community 9. T. Havana. Let me just say, producer, I bought a cramming team. Abraham, be saying, oh, yeah, sure. Oh, yeah, sure. Say, Aston, I bet you want to be sure. When you fever as 90. Share near my fever as now. HS as now, bit to me, Aja. Kiaba. Now, games are out of course this weekend. You wrap up the various leagues. There is a DFB Poker final. My money is in action. Bako Kupimo or other countries, DNAB, just to meet my pre qualification here. They are just a Ubiya, why do you? Ghana, the end of weekend, the dem. Scots are out of countries, need a back. Controversies here and there. England, team. Now, you know, names the BF England squad. You know, man, for be sound questions. Man, for be sound questions. Hey. There's no Phil Foden. There's no Cole Palmer. There's no Harry Maguire. People are asking questions. And Coach Thomas Tuchel. Hey, answer. Esenka, enye players ya obubo mudini kwa no boy, akasite kufo bibi sa questions. Ojidi yese players wa obubo mudini are the right men for the job wa. Wamo ekwa kupimu, ewo World Cup yase akwa jio mudini. Yeni yomu neyo group mundishan, so saafu main. 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Yene, yate kwe yede onsembe bro. Life, wamo useni, see yate. Cristiano Ronaldo. Wabremu ye pa long last, so we be said the battery has ended. Ronaldo finally has a trophy domestically. Wabre, for the first time in 7 years, I'm not say champions of Saudi Arabia. When you be bringing an AJ Guardiola live, and somebody will be can. Manchester United are confirming Carrick. Aye. Sounds to the Pep Guardiola, so the BBSC. After 10 years, watching the Bobreu. My boy, my pa, Xabi Alonso, his new manager for Chelsea. So, a whole lot of changes are happening here and there. That's Nasi, the home and Komodie Beba. The senior national soccer team, the Black Stars of Ghana, is also in action at 2 a.m. Live commentary on Asempa FM, live on Adum TV. There's no Carlos Queiroz, the head coach. Abraham, why are you there? You better now your research into Ghana's participation in the World Cup. If Ghana can qualify from the group stage, you the numerology baye na kwambia so no ya hwese na ebesi akọ obusan ya ba Pablo Ayama my producer with support from the entire sports crew of Asempa 94.7 bidini kejuana gasa Eric Asiedu Buedi
Ejekwa, yeni yeku yeni mo. Ejekwa, yeni yeku yeni mo. 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

0: Chiachekwa. 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On me pick kid one and kasami streaming. Bibia and Bibia across live. And Titamu Chukukrania, Yasana Guajene Guasan, so na the man King Kaninja Swa. But Mr. Ibrahim Nikwe, the first hour of the show, made him bidding come up. American advertiser that I want to say a cast and never back on a cast asna Beji League, you know, when all hope was lost. Asna fans, Nankasana Movim of form, Banana, Achene Bobre, Wupa. Uni preps on group on the Swamakacho said, Pot Belly is better than stomach also. Yabi Brina. 0249 136744. But I just sent a message say you want and friend Fred. Just send a message say you want to be a part of the group. Na ye yambo daily to us on the end of the size magic. Aba. The entrance and your hobby and some back off. Mr. Abraham Nikwe. Trip a microphone, my baby. Aqua, baby, be fine.
1: Yanko, pardon.
0: Yeah, the radio say. And the radar saw BPI Kuyina, Uguso Tim Comta Kremada, Bojumia, Dadia. Last time we met near Casafanima, Bibrimia, Ghanaian Premier League, Nadia, and now you have share the UEFA Champions League. You could see Havana, Tema Community, Nina, Korea Champions League, you know, near Bosso. But who wins it, you know, and near Seminole? Bibrina, Chloma Jane, win a badge. But we don't want to, you're best a boy, Trimunia. Yeah, per se, you did numbers in the Yejuma. So, who wins a few Champions League? Remember, not numbers, no? I chain a bobre and so on. Obech, but, who can say Arsenal? A Beji, a year league, you know. Santa Mocasa Arsenal, Beji league, you know. Nah, I know, you want your man or train. Okasa Arsenal, Beji league, you remember my tier 40. Na man for doubt to kakra say yasna yi ni adia dia, but a long last we be say the battery has ended. Asna for 122 years dia nana and what thing the things in instance are the man here chere say asna betumi agene so na man for so doubt kakra say sa na tie dia ba ma sanya numbers bia sa Man City sa Monday asna Man City afa hwaje asna Man City afa hwaje the sa na Man City afa hwaje. But now it is here, it is home. Finally, Mikel Arteta get to sleep well because they've given him all the time in the world to do this and he's been able to do it. And he has one more dance that will be next week, Saturday, to win the Champions League. When the voice is ready, you play it. But I want you to come in here. So far, Okase Asna Evergeno. Meaning, so in your course, so in your messages, be breathed out. So, only idea. I know that very, very well. My mini cam wakwaba. Bibi, fine.
1: Yeah, Kedua, okay, see an adum, a pomoko.
0: Bibi, a koye.
1: Yeah, Bibi, a koye.
0: Wow. Now, we ask now, Fanana.
1: Yeah, Makuma, I was asna.
0: And you know, cast asna, Benjamin.
1: And yet, and nothing I make us asna, Benjamin. Maybe the numbers and the yejima. Because a bad politics smoke cry, and when you be our ways, MPP for Kako to a banner, who beside me say. Makuma wa hanin tin America so won be din kunim na na na me say o dadi me the numbers no and a chire nipa obedin kunim obe nipa ye din na temper wo social media pa kejua me ka ho bi because me cause us na be English Premier League
0: e di watem
1: aman fo bebre me cause MPP kwa koto aba
0: ah okay
1: me cause say ken intimi enwe ni no o mo say o second abroad ye ibi mu didi ma tem say o ibia makoji bibi me the numbers ni ami hu na me me ka yes, and yen ya old dinner, and yammy me home, maybe the numbest and the age, ma. And a numbest no sum the age, ma, Michel event be a sida. A dear a sidano. Any cacrician am yeno, a baby see swa. And on am the age, ma.
0: My ain't take a camera, I know, dear, or my ain't ticket to every way, because what? You take just excerpts of the whole interview. then we will be back. Utia Sempa 94.7 FM Prep Zone is the name of the show. Ebi Atanase, T.
2: I didn't see the name of Vasta because what also you know, I feel you are there, but a man for who say, God, sit here near Breba, me, I'm not for a while. Why ask now? Because before you coach the Queen Nicknacker. Now, yes, you can say, and you must be vast now. I didn't see the name of Vasta because what also you know, I feel you are there, but a man for who say, God, sit here near Breba, me, I'm not for a while. Why ask now? Because before you coach the Queen Nicknacker, so on one. And then Arsenal, a year now, according to the numbers.
1: Yeah, Nancy America say Arsenal Football Club, a year or more afeno. Say, Oje Arsenal Football Club, Udi Edin Arsenal, a year numerology now. Arsenal Football Club, Ebeka Koma on 9 in numerology no. And no, a year Arsenal.
3: 9?
1: Yes, 9.
0: Okay. I mean, for me pain. Because, and then they about a year mass.
1: Oh, okay.
3: Arsenal, nine.
1: Yes, Arsenal Football Club. Nine. No, aye, Dean Arsenal. No, eno ne meba on nine. No, ena oche Arsenal Football Club. Date Arsenal on the 11th December, 1886. Eni e date Arsenal Football Club. Ode ni yina eno so aye calculation. Ebe kwa koma
0: one.
1: Yes.
0: Eni ne baye one.
1: See a candy boom.
0: Tiki kabo mire one de. Kwa ni tama okase ya ti eno.
1: Iti se obi beje liga coach na owo ho ne energy ne influence no
0: eno
1: e ka ho bi.
0: Okay, how ena, does Arteta's own play here?
1: Mikel Arteta ohwe ni season as e say ano owo Arsenal na ojo ni Arsenal Football Club here be.
0: Okay,
1: that's what I said. Yes, from
0: 2019 better than above.
1: Yes, ohwe Mikel Arteta as a manager Edema Arsenal Football Club. Mikel, SRC, M.
0: Mikel, yes.
1: Yes.
0: He's a 6 in Saboha.
1: Yes, 6 in Saboha. In the air chat, and they say, Odi Yejuma.
0: The chat in the air, the
1: yes. Chat in the air.
0: Well, I didn't have a master, the okay can you ask, I change.
1: Say, a bit change, yeah. Now, if you be a mistake, it will be. If you are not be a SMA, you know.
0: But does it happen?
1: Yes, Arsenal Beijing English Premier League. But Tima,

0: party and all that. As for the Ghana Premier League, Diana, Diana, you can later. Basta, Diana, you're recap. Nafi, ya Babi P. Mwashe, the UEFA Champions League, you know, why, and a fever and so between me, Angelia, and Diana. Yes, yes, yes, yes. Now, numbers, no. 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
1: Yeah, Eriko, we say makase me din numerology ene ye adwuma. 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Ye wo three important codes. 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
1: 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And I'm mistaken, so dear. So far as he any pound, come on, dear. Ubit me, I be. But say mistake saying, see, dear, be anywhere, a bit me out to our farm.
0: Wow. Well, that's nice. I mean, you know, I feel CVI, I feel recap videos near the Adeno, and I go 5 years, but okay. So he said it. Now, oh, can an uncle for, and you need an uncle for, eh, yeah, yeah, mohon, shakara, shakara. But even the Arsenal fans are now happy. They are very, very happy, said Neoma to me and Jenny and Yadia. Now, and the conversation is about the UEFA Champions League. What can Arsenal Diana Manabum? What can Dr. Baumia Diana Manabum? What can Ghana Premier League Diana Manabum? You know, what can La Liga Diana Manabum? And so, the album on the draws to change the album.
1: Yeah.
0: I think the last time, and no crowd Babe Chichimu, why you think I'm fire has Nekotoko Diana?
1: Yeah.
0: When you were so emphatic about who was going to win it.
1: Yeah.
0: And Obi Kra sending message here. And I said, yes, okay, to you, sir. One more better than us, sir. No, no, that time, okay, I got to go for and relax it. So, I don't know, I hear something, which is the idea. And then, you know, okay, so sometimes, the other man at 12 found, watch it, he must have 12 found, there's a reason about 12 found, yeah, yeah. So, we wait to see how the Champions League is called. But on next week, Saturday, and a Champions League neighbor, so, Arsenal up against, Arsenal up against Paris Saint-Germain. Why they win it? Numbers, necessary, numerology, saying, and ne, AB. At na sebi fire komu systematically na fire be to say twintwan
1: okay
0: why ena events numbers zodiac one number why na favor no
1: yeah Eriko ma min sanda was be and sana me shares here e wa UEFA Champions League no the names were after omubo ya ba be boy EPL na say community shield and yebo no yebo he no ewie he no when say Crystal Palace and eje community shield no omo ball community shield ni wiye na mka se prediction am aba beye wa sempire film no biye ni ho a ebetime si a ebeto afa ho da because in the year 2001-2002 ebra Arsenal aba beje English Premier League no previous season Manchester United energy English Premier League and Liverpool eje FA Cup omo kokko ball community shield no Liverpool eje FA Cup no and she Manchester United and
0: okay.
1: O deje community shield no and this year the same thing. Okay. Previous season, Liverpool, NJ English Premier League, and Crystal Palace, a Coco GFA Cup, or Mokoko Boy, and
0: Community Show.
1: Yes, win a Coco J, Crystal Palace, and a share Liverpool, and I'm still chat now too. And a UEFA Champions League,
0: okay.
1: And the Ababe Kamwasem. Been himself as empire from the whole Ghana, the whole world, Ubieti. Ubia, a Babe Shania, a Babe Kam, Ibimu di Omujimidi, Ibin so dear. 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
0: no. 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
1: But say bi ani ono no
0: ken. Na se me o ka che me se basa beje me ye ba Madrid ni ti me sa ka cho se ko research bra. Yes.
1: Anya o de

0: be better than me.
1: Yes, so be kaya after say first air classico. Madre de share basa no. It was status. And I make her say, oh, so no match must be 7 points.
0: Yeah.
1: And I post then I'm saying, basa beba, and I'll see ain't see that. So I now can.
0: Send
1: us yes, we see ain't see that. But it's here.
0: Say,
1: and I UEFA Champions League, you know, calculation, ewo numerology, no say in it here.
0: Kai.
1: Me the numbers and I'm the age man.
0: Uh-huh.
1: Me the zodiac and I'm the element.
0: Oh shame, what did you see?
1: On the 30th of May 2026, any boy UEFA Champions League. So on the 30th of May 2026, a calculation ewo numerology, ebe kwa koma online.
0: 30th May 2026.
1: Yes, 2026.
0: Man, because of promotion, I won't have any other anything. What's joining? Who said first day? Na share in there. Oh, my yeah, calculations. What's say how it is done?
1: Yes.
0: Obi, and then the first time I was sharing. Oh, yeah, no, yeah, okay, by that number.
1: Yes, say any year numerology calculation. A year 30th, and a year and dana year born. And I mean, so about month, Nima, a the 5th month.
0: Okay.
1: And a 2026. Into yeah, yeah, calculation now. 30 into a 3 plus 0 plus
0: 5
1: and at 2026 2 plus 0 plus 2 plus 6 o kan nyina eboma e be kwa koma 18 maka so ba numerology you will basic number you can basic number e your single digit number from 1 to 9 and your basic number no and your the basic number and your the age man you will master numbers e wo honum but yeah, the basic numbers no any the age man. And she said, oh yeah, calculation. I say unya number and your master number. Dear unya master number dear ubi janisa because of say 18 and your master number ninti no 1 + 8. Ebe kwa koma 9. But what you say?
0: Yeah.
1: In the saying yeah numerology calculation, unya ne 30 + 5. Because of say 30 and your master number ninti 3 + 0 + 5. Plus 2 plus 0 plus 2 plus 6. O kan nyina bo me kwa koma 18.
0: Okay.
1: 18 enye master number into 1 plus 8 ebe kwa koma 9. Sanity e na on the 30th May oba zodiac ye friend Gemini.
0: Okay.
1: 30th May oba zodiac ye friend Gemini ne element a woman no ye friend air element. Odi in the year 2026 a ye woman no odi no so ye calculation e won numerology a e no so be kwa koma 1 because 2 plus 2 plus 6 e be kwa koma 10. 10 enye basic number into 1 plus 0 e be kwa koma 10 e be kwa koma 1 what you say e kwa koma 10 into 1 plus 0 e kwa koma 1 into se sia no ye won numbers mbi no e wa ha which is 1 in the year 2026, you know, and I year war, but some and I finna and andano, which is the life path number now, may cano, and also echo comma year 9, ni zodiac no a Gemini, ni element, and so a air element. May the two teams are echo fanano, may the amount so a babe a calculation, no, nami via, may the aquaco compare the previous one now, Maya, and also a day now, the airboy UEFA Champions League, you know. May the Paris Saint-Germain, so by UEFA Champions League, a year buya, Paris Saint-Germain, and a airbus a home team. Into a mona medio mo aiding kind. Would the Paris Saint-Germain, a year calculation, a one numerology? Makacha will say each letter be a one in number, a one numerology anymore. Because of say you were basic number, nintino. Oh, bab, oh, the letters, no, a babby, a year calculation, a one numerology, a throw 1 to 9. Into 1 to 9, no, and now all the letters, no, alphabet, no, the best shares are here. Into so, yeah, A, B, C, D. Now, say, could do I, I, A, 9.
0: Okay.
1: Into best, Baba shares here.
0: I don't know.
1: Now, by G, what do you say? Into say 9, A, 2 numbers, pay, A, I, and A, R, pay, and A, 9. But so, but 1, A, J, and A, S.
0: Okay.
1: Into, and now, all the best calculation, A, 1 numerology, no. Into P, ah, Paris, no. P A 7, A A 1, R A 9, I A 9, and a S A 1. Into Uka and also a boomer, Ubequa Cunha 27. Na Saint Germain, no, and also Uka Nina a boomer, Paris Saint Germain as a team. I yet destiny number, no. O my yaya dandy, O munim quaya a fast wire yaka creation because of Saint Embrantino. Into Paris Saint Germain, no. Ne destiny number, no. The last number is 13. 13 and your master number, you know, 1 plus 3. Ebe kwa koma 4. Pachi wati ase, inti din tin tin lin yinan 4 ne koma ye. eno eye
0: Paris Saint-Germain din tin tin ni na maye four
1: eno eye destiny number edema Paris Saint-Germain team no life path number eye bosome na afi no ena ndana ye de te PSG team no ye te PSG team no on the 12th August 1970 ya na PSG ye te team no
0: okay.
1: On the 12th
0: August 1970 ye ya o
1: oh, 1970, they send a Ghana, you know, independent.
0: Great. Yeah, the Ghana, na, yeah. For
1: we, yeah. But social teams are, which are asked normal, 1886, no. Boom, Madrid, Chelsea, 1905, Mona. Yeah. But who compared to PSG now? Who's on
0: the comparing it to the other clubs.
1: Some okay. of the teams now, who is only way, Kodakra. Until you won 12 August, 1970. August, the 8th month. Until you know, so the year creation, our numerology, ever come out one. 12 August 1970. Oh, the year calculation. Ewo numerology. Ebe kwa koma 1. And a day ni yedi ti team na year 12. Because of the 12. Enye master number. En Samsung ye basic number. Nti 1 plus 2. Ebe kwa koma 3.
0: Okay.
1: Paris Saint-Germain. Me say ye ti team on the 12 August. Ye wo 12 August ha. Uye Leo. U Zodiac.
0: Uye Leo.
1: Yes. U Zodiac sun. Uye Leo. And a wo element. Uye fire element.
0: Fire element.
1: Yes, and no air Paris Saint-Germain team. No, the destiny number air 4. The life path number air 1. And a day near the team on the 12. Your basic number. Into your kokoma air 3. Or your Leo. Or sounds like your fire element. Yanja Arsenal Football Club. Yet to almost 11th December 1886. Into almost three important codes. Edema Arsenal Football. Destiny number. No, echo kokoma air 7. Life path number air 1. And a day near the team. No. 11th because of 11 a master number, you know, your journey, sir.
0: Okay,
1: because of more energy, no, a different from basic numbers. No, in the so oh, yeah, calculation, I say, be a oba binya master number, some master numbers, no, your journey, sir.
0: The journey, sir,
1: 11, 22, 33, 44, 55,
0: yeah, bosses,
1: yeah, they're both bosses, 66, 99. Omo ye je omo sa in the social Arsenal Football Club ni destiny number a 7 ni life path number a 1 and a day ya yedi team no and also a 7 a 11th and ya team no uba ni zodiac ya friend Sigiteros
0: cigarettes
1: Sigiteros and no a Arsenal Football Club ni okay. Element and also ya fire element
0: hey
1: yes Arsenal and so ya fire element
0: PSG ya fire and Arsenal ya fire
1: and a zodiac
0: and a fire or fire?
1: Zodiac, we are a Leo. And a way so a Sigiteros.
0: Wow.
1: What you say? In the social PSG, any ask no more fire fire. And now, on life path number, no, umunina a 1-1. Day I edit PSG team no 12 August 1970. Arsenal and so a 11th December 1886. Ode ye calculation, a kokoma 1. Sana PSG, or no sonny, and a kokoma 1. In the umunina a fire fire. Oba life path number non so a umunyina enso eye 1-1 yenhwe two managers a omonso e coach two teams a omona e
0: harasa umunye mani bi ai similar
1: yeah two nena e the same nti ye ye kwe nim no bi nso beba be bi beba be sia ebiem
0: the only difference here that Leo ne
1: yes
0: and no e ni aba ko aha
1: zodiac terrorist eno nko a na ye difference e wo but so ye no e free ho dia Omunyina eye pe. We eye Arsenal Football Club.
0: Okay.
1: Any PSG. And I make come my seminar. Usha two managers are omu coach two teams now. Luis Enrique. Yete no. Ya won 8 May 1970. Inti ono so ni destiny number. Eh ni dia ane mame edema no no. O de yeka creation. E won numerology. Beko akuma 7. Ni life path number. Eye 3. And a day de won no no. Ye won on the 8. Oba Zodiaca. Your friend Terros. You know, your Luis Enrique. Or
0: Terros.
1: Or your Earth element.
0: Okay.
1: Mikel Arteta. You won 26 March 1982. The destiny number is 3. The life path number is 1. And a day they won on your 26. 26. And your master number is 2 plus 8. 2 plus 6. And we call 8.
0: 8.
1: And also, or your Iris. Or your fire element. Into Ocha Arsenal Football Club. Omo ye Sigiteros, omo ye fire. Mikel Arteta. And so, eye Iris, or ye fire. Inti Arsenal, any omo coach no, omo ye fire fire.
0: Arsenal, any coach.
1: Yes, omo ni coach ni omo ye fire fire. Osha Paris Saint-Germain team na, makase, omo ye Leo, omo ye fire element. Luis Enrique, ono so ye Taros, or ye Earth element. sometimes zodiac ni bi ebi ni ebi enka.
0: Mm.
1: Yes. Obi hu na wo say powerful. I say nsuo ne eja.
0: Esuo ne eja ha.
1: Yeah, eja hu na wo say oyɛ powerful.
0: But nsuo tre ne say man karifika kra bi.
1: Ti sanko fo nti say mu wa awade mu na say bia be man na say oba ne ye nsuo na say be man no so eye eja. Edru mre bia misunderstanding bebree ba. E say ba ko ne o say ba ko nyate ase pɛ. Enu anu no. Ena nsuo fo nso omutimi de ade hye omumu pa ansa na obe ka say bia o take action no. Ni obe ye obi ntimi nsi anu kwan. 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
1: 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Sana nsuo tie. Enti say o hwe too many just now. Maka say de aye de wo mi kera teta. Ye won 26. Enti ono nso ekokoma ye 8.
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1: 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Luis Enrique ye won on the 8. Into omunyi
0: na 88.
1: Ye 88. Ena no so ewo hanom. Enti maka managers a omo nso e coach two teams no ena two teams no so no obia enso ne element ono nso wom yenko yenim sey ena eno nso etie e wo ho no maka day na yere e bobo no which is on the 30th May eno nso maka sey Gemini or ye air element ye wo one element e wo numerology ma ono de obi okwo bi one na na eno e ye air element one all the four ye wo four element. But so ko deeper who ne say your three element because air no insuo ntime nko abram from anka no ho
0: okay
1: eje ntime nko abram from anka no ho ena your friend say earth no and not tell ntime nko abram from enso enka no ho
0: ntime
1: from ani obi a ne nam
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0: wo sometimes it's difficult to control it. Obet me akase be ko si.
1: Obet me akase untim in control. 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But inframane dia o ye powerful. 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Ye be ball ni be wie no. Na we nim agu ase. 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Enye sa na tie but numerology calculation no so awe ye no. Na eno so e ye powerful a
0: okay.
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0: okay.
1: Se maka se numerology ye event a ese
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1: 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Saint-Germain any Arsenal eye baako mu nyina de ye baako pe ever since ye bora UEFA Champions League mu no which is 1992-93 no team bie ni ho no ma onje UEFA Champions League ni bi da o je ye na ni previous season o sansu defended
0: na the following season
1: yeah ni following season no o defended da e bi en si da
0: se onje da
1: onje da
0: na wa beje
1: ni wa ba beje
0: o je ya the following season wa san defended
1: e bi en si da it name favor PSG team no say team a onji UEFA Champions League eda now waje
0: last
1: na
0: season.
1: Next season na team ono so nji bi da no ono so aba abeje no e bi NC da
0: that's a man granny
1: and the man this year UEFA Champions League no eye powerful e de ma two teams ni nyina because two teams no ni obeje bia no waye history e wo UEFA Champions League
0: because there are things in favor um bia ni man favor no Paris Saint-Germain in the last season or on the first time
1: yes
0: the first time you know, in the history of the competition you know, so first time oji a untimi defend it
1: untimi defend it
0: and I said the only be that je a one be that no untimi magic the following season in the case of Arsenal
1: yes and as two teams in England say omo nyoma ko final in the kwa bia so yet den a ba ko be win
0: and the den say
1: enko nko ye Morocco die ni bi na ba ko lose ma ye fan ko ikas. But we are there.
0: So how is it going to be? Because Niamana Church has been there.
1: And France team and Swansea UEFA Champions League in defender. And in UEFA Champions League history, France and England team Omunshiawo in a European competition final. Eda.
0: Hmm.
1: Two teams, you know.
0: Hmm.
1: Niamana yet there. Eno no. Ubiyane ni nyonku Asia da. Ewo UEFA Champions League. see a bofana ewe UEFA Champions League na ye France team one England team and on mashia where you a be in Cedar since 1992-93 Ibura UEFA Champions League. When's an European Cup Yereba UEFA Champions League. And the last team or J European Cup no a FC Barcelona. Before see yes son and dear by UEFA Champions League. Barca ni team or J last one. Ah yes son. Edeba UEFA Champions League, which is 92. Barca Jane 1991-92. And on 92-93, yes, Sano. Edeba UEFA Champions League. Yediba UEFA Champions League. First team or J Olympic Marseille. Or your France team. 1992-93. Olympic Marseille and a J UEFA Champions League. Or your France team. Wouldn't say UEFA Champions League. First, no, near Bono. As a four teams. And I know the same group. If you are near Kwakobo, round of 32. Near Yibi Crow, Kwakobo. Europa League, you know, and you see, I know, I'm the bar league format. Now, you see, I go so I able, and I'm Madrid, any last team, Spanish team, or J, sir, UEFA Champions League, Tamani, you're born in group stages, you know, Madrid, and a J, and a France team, any first team, or also a J, UEFA Champions League, I had the Aco league format, and you Paris Saint Germain, until you see 1992-93, or league pick myself a J, you know, I'm the first team, I'm a J. Ibia Babisi, which is Paris Saint Germain. Ababeje. Pajawati, I say. Inti se Oshia Sahana, a favor Arsenal Football Club. Se France team, Aja, and in next season, team in GBM. But on the England team, Umu Ensia of Fana Eda. Inti se Oshia Sa event na. AC Dan, which is 1992. No? Marcel, Aja, na. PSG and so AJ, which is last year 2024-2025, winning a favor Arsenal Football Club.
0: But Marseille, you know, the following season, you know.
1: Marseille, you know, Babaj AC Milan.
0: It was an Italian side?
1: Yes. On the Babaj. But, say, France team, any England team, Asia of final, it be in Cedar. Away you with
0: a what a dear for Hanoa Basna, so dear for you.
1: Yes, you're quite a name. Into way, a history beer, and also. A cat team, sir, or Maggie UEFA Champions League. My country says, so by UEFA Champions League, say, Tima on G Bidano, which is 1996-97, Dortmund Energy, the next season on Madrid and a Babaji, Chelsea Babaji 2011-2012, Chelsea Babaji, the next season, Bayern Munich and a Babaji City, a Babaji, you know, the next season, Real Madrid and a Babaji, you know, a Tima on G Bida.
0: Next season.
1: Team Awaji Bida.
0: Energy.
1: And now make us in favor Arsenal Football Club.
0: Okay, it's a team on your Bida Jia. Aya the following season, no?
1: Team Awaji Bida
0: Energy.
1: And Baba J. Internet on in favor Arsenal Football
0: Club. Be favor Paris Saint Germain?
1: Yes, because Ono Waji Bida. But, sir, Ono Waji Bida, no? And the next season, also Baba J, no? Hey, this season, previous season, OJ, no? So, we're new. Friend say Tima on G be da Waji or send defending. It be NC da. Don't know same favor, sir.
0: You be out the favor, no?
1: Yes, or no same favor, sir. Ever honum. Way a PSG, a team, no, or no son, dear. And so, no, Sanya, I can't say Olympic Marseille. And so, Edia, and also made it a two, Jan. It is also Hana, a favor Arsenal Football Club because of say some event, a sit down, you know. If you were Arsenal Football Club, we are a near me beer, a fire UEFA Champions League this year, and also a barber costume. In Tiamma this year, UEFA Champions League, you know, Eriku, a yedne,
0: okay,
1: for England, any France, so Omo Asia, our FIFA tournament, Sabia, Moko Fana, a be in Cedar. And this year, UEFA Champions League, you know, say German referee, Nadi. Eriku, German referee, Nadi. Because they be a mekase a event a sida. You want okay. Niama bebra a favor other teams. The first time a German referee, a did UEFA Champions League, a 1997-98, a Juventus, and a Real Madrid, and a boy, you born on the 20th May, 1999.
0: Okay.
1: Real Madrid, and a boy, say, away team. And a Juventus, a boy, say, home team. You born in a Real Madrid, a 1-0.
0: Okay.
1: German referee in a day. And the first time in UEFA Champions League history, say yeah, Bofana, not German referee a dino. It happened on the 20th May. This year Champions League, you were born in May. 30th May. the first time we see it, 20th May 1998. German referee NAD, Real Madrid Ebuasa away team or she Juventus Ekabako. Juventus Miante. The second time we see it, 28th May 2003.
0: May.
1: Yes, 2003. The same Juventus Esako Fana on AC Milan and the Koye. Yeboriano, AC Milan Ebuasa away team or she Juventus Ekabako. Juventus Miante. Eriko, what's your name? The third time I see it, 23rd May 2007, AC Milan and Liverpool and a call final, ewe UEFA Champions League. German referee, NAD, AC Milan, Eshe Camino, on the boss, a home team.
0: Okay.
1: Emma Liverpool, Etimo Bako. The fourth time we see, 3rd June 2017, Juventus and Real Madrid and a call final. So, okay, 2017, Madrid. Eche Juventus Eche and a nine inti Emma Juveti Mubako Ena the fifth one a year 30th May inti four na AC Dadano away teams no away team no or boy team or boss away team or my winning me and son and on your boss a home team no a year Ju a pe AC Milan or Liverpool pay any see ye and a AC Milan every
0: as the home side.
1: And now, so away team no so Arena. So I say home away team na Arena. Madrid Arena 1-0, AC Milan Arena 1-0, Madrid Arena 4-1. It is a base away no air shed dear or shem moguls. But say home no air sha untimi and shem mogul. I will hon washana too. But what you say? It is a German referee. Ah, this year. OD UEFA Champions League, you know, and also a favor Arsenal Football Club.
0: Daniel Sibet.
1: Yes.
0: I didn't favor Arsenal.
1: Say, the event are AC, you know, or say away teams.
0: Away team, no. Yes. Madrid. I reading more, change home yes. For them. Say, German referee in ADR.
1: German referee in ADR. A favor Arsenal Football Club, but all but team are all but away, you know. Or no, any favor no more. And now, Ocean near AC, you know, 4 and a half to Janine, you know, Baku Pet, and your bow with June. Me and Sana. Yabo me nina away teams no. Team or boss away no. Only dinkuni.
0: And I fear born me.
1: Yeah, you born me. 30th May. Ain't he say a German referee and a AD no. Ah yes, I bow me no. And also favor Arsenal Football Club. Say this year, UEFA Champions League no. Say German referee in Kwan AD dia. Ibiana nyanko pome ma bibia in sinibia. Then yeah by born ya kasi bian home fan untino. Ye babe sasan. Ain't he social and yama esia. Say any near me beer, and also see a this year UEFA Champions League. Eric, my mention why during FC be so. I did favor Paris Saint Germain. William said this year only English teams are share power group stages only Newcastle United, a ball 1-1, and PSG in a ball home, and now only Tottenham and so a ball or born 5-3. But you bow run to knockout stage, you know, only England teams. 2 in the CIA. Only Liverpool, ACIA, as a quarter final, no? Or born 2-0, a winning home. And Obama born 1-0, a way away. And only Chelsea, ACIA, or round of 16. Chelsea in Sasha, or Shen Bibri, or Shen 5-2, a winning home. And Obama's chair, Chelsea, 3-0, a winning Chelsea home. In Tisosha, this year, 4 English teams, at Paris Saint Germain, New Michiana, was 3. Training also was show mono or show mu goes pa
0: kwe.
1: What you say? Baku pe Newcastle penny teamer on a PSG a ball draw. Oh no, so yeah English team. But me and Sana can in idea. It is also Hano said PSG this season. One English team
0: the games against English sides.
1: Or show mo Newcastle pe a new beer with him a ball draw. But you bull ran to knock out any day. Or show munina or send one home. Wa question why we intend ye Oche Hona if you were PSG team no. Say or don't so be share Arsenal Football Club. Because of say or don't so ye English teams in it. Or don't so ye English team in intino. Into when some case a dear no, if you ever wake a cra
0: na kufiwa wake. Say in the end you bully that off and to the sea
1: and tier. Why energy UEFA Champions League?
0: You say what we events?
1: Yeah, may we event in a series. Event in a series. Maka a referee sino a dear. I'm a listener, no. A who referees, no. Say, oh, yeah, German referee,
0: yeah,
1: in the EC. Say, PSG. Ah, oh, yeah, France team. YG UEFA Champions League, who defend, no, dear in the EC. Ain't he? ye ba be koso no hwan e na age UEFA Champions League uh-huh. eno e na sesi a no nti wo ye list na na se utie mi a wo be ko fi kese mu a tie mi ye
0: ye tie o
1: hwan e na age UEFA Champions League no
0: hwan na age UEFA Champions League na
1: fa numerology a Paris Saint-Germain uh-huh. numerology calculation PSG e wo 35%
0: mm.
1: So beji UEFA Champions League.
0: Numerology no calculation in near my kaka boom. PSG were 35%.
1: 35%. When say numerology maka say zodiac element no and numbers no. Eno and the numerology ne dear no. Oba hona PSG team no ewa 35%. Arsenal Football Club ewa 40%.
0: Na the akane
1: 25% no. Eye day no wa lack a becodia mon. Football na ye ball. A dream maybe a lack. Opa bobo nina say day no when nasa diana and no na most at times Chelsea Football Club and a Real Madrid. Omo ya one team sa omo ya two teams say where we are here. Sanya man most at times. If you want more pa maybe I only say oh where dear fan away dear Chelsea into me yashe. Oh Madrid they be Jeffrey and say last minute. Shall you UEFA Champions League uh-huh. against Atletico Madrid? Obien him say BBW, na Sergio Ramos akwako teka na eko extra time na Ronaldo ababe bo hat-trick. Wansi ase, adi ya unim se, ewe no, bi wansi, oma babe. Inti, lack no, eye 25%.
0: Mm.
1: Wanyina lack no, obiti mi akumaje. But, numerology ni die, if Arsenal ewo 40%.
0: Mm.
1: PSG ewo 35%. Inti, Arsenal Football Club, inya just 15% pe.
0: Perry, what can you know? It means Arsenal is a bit, oh, yeah, not higher than Paris Saint-Germain.
1: Yeah.
0: But they're very close, also. Mm. Yeah, very, very close. Mm. So you have to fight for the remaining 25.
1: Yeah, 25. No? And only yeah, important, element two teams in England. And only a numerology in the end. Arsenal, it was 35%. PSG, it was 40.
0: That Arsenal, it was 35.
1: No, PSG, it was 35. Uh-huh. Arsenal, it was 40.
0: It was 40.
1: And mm. 25, no? A day, no? Wow, the goals of the day, no? A bit near about
0: just Arsenal being the wayside near my film, Kakra.
1: Yes, and I'll share history. Media to Jana history. Ah, media to Jana say you wait for Champions League. No, why and I near my and so if
0: you got on.
1: Oh, share history say PSG our your France team on a Arsenal or no, so a year England team or more Asia. I said France team elbow. UEFA Champions League nani next season or sans wa kwa kwa jeno ebi NC dano say two teams no omonso enko fana eda ewe UEFA Champions League say team biaji UEFA Champions League ebra onji bida
0: mm-hmm.
1: na waje nani next season or sans wa defend no enonso edne say team binso NG bida no nonso eba abeje ebra team a waje yeno na enonso ene first time no na enonso edne edma Arsenal Football Club team no inti sa oshe hana history ewe UEFA Champions League na Arsenal Football Club ahano ono so ewe 45% 45% ena PSG enso ewe 43%
0: most of the percentages now bubbles now that's it if you were Arsenal
1: yes if you were Arsenal because of the history na eno so back in into no na 12 na aka no eno so ewe lack na a woman day no
0: we will fight it for.
1: Yeah, we'll fight it for. And they are important. This year, UEFA Champions League goes a baby money. So, okay, I've corner.
0: Mm-hmm.
1: Me can go say baby.
0: Yeah, okay, go say baby.
1: Me say goes a bim ever have corner more than one goal into me. Bim. Me can say one goal in the baby. Now, one goal no sana mi hono. Me can say Morocco.
0: Mm-hmm.
1: And the best sa one goal. And I can say Morocco. And him. Na afkon 90 minutes o man we ne na say kwa extra time a o mu
0: ye den emfa
1: o mu ye den emfa sa wo kai sa mo afkon ifana no
0: me kai
1: me se Morocco sa 90 minutes no one goal na e wo mu Morocco make sure say kwa bia o me fa so bia na o me sha sa one goal na o me be ji afkon no o mu sha sa one goal but o mu nim na say kwa fan up e kwa extra time pe dia Senegal for no e ba be je because na numbers no e favor Senegal say a beco extra time dia or no and a barbage. This year UEFA Champions League go say and a bim. So oh yeah investor na say u tie mia. Say and a tier. Either two goals and I say one goal.
0: More than two goals
1: more than two goals and bim. Either two goals and I say 1-0.
0: to 2 or or below.
1: Yes. So we can say this year Moguls e be small UEFA Champions League. Ye bo be wie no. We be hwan so do n say goti.
0: Under 2.5 na abosa no.
1: Under say 2.5.
0: E be under 2.5.
1: Okay.
0: Under 2.5 chance say yam bo 3 goals.
1: Oh okay.
0: Eh eh yes. 1-2 goals pen e be bam.
1: 1-2 goals pen e be bam. Serin obi be share 1 goal e dey Irenia. E be Arsenal Football Club. So obi be share more than 2 goals. Edi Arena, ebe kwa kwa ye PSG team na.
0: Adidia.
1: So it's between
0: because the Arsenal. Because they're not
1: helping. No, it's between Arsenal. Say, obe keep sa one goal na, mimi hono.
0: Mm-hmm.
1: Say, this year UEFA Champions League, more goals embe mo na. Say, Arsenal, ebe keep sa one goal na. So, unya share sa one goal na, enu ano na.
0: Hmm. Na Paris Saint-Germain di kan share?
1: Ena meka say, 2 goals. Ida say, beat me ashe 2-0 and I said on the ball 1-1 now for extra time. It is all come more goals this year UEFA Champions League. More goals MP. Either 2 goals and a eba.
0: And so last season I'm more goals basa.
1: Yes, on more goals basa. This year yes sir NBC. Into numbers, numerology, if you ever Arsenal Football Club this season, say Obeji UEFA Champions League. No.
0: Hey, that's not for. And you're my favorite. Benedict Ochoa, Medi Biaba, or say, where is it? Benedict. Okay. The PSG cycle of glory. PSG last season, they missed top 8, faced a French team in playoff, knock out an English team, then another English team, faced a team that beat Real Madrid in the quarterfinal and the semifinal. This is what is making PSG stronger in terms of luck. Okay, on the numerology, no, you saw events in the crack. That's now had similar scoreline in semi final in 2006 against Spanish side. They draw 0-0 and win 1-0 at home. There's a 1-0 down on the qualifier they buy. In 2006, exactly 20 years ago, Arsenal lost to Barcelona in Paris, chasing a second title in 2006 after Barcelona winning 1991-1992. Now, a team from Paris, which Arsenal lost the title in his first attempt, PSG is chasing his second title. It is not another club like Arsenal. It is none other club like Arsenal. That's what Impeso Chile. Okay, Benedict, thank you. Since I say Arsenal fan, I say, good evening, Rico. Your guy is speaking the truth. I am an immunologist too, but Arsenal will win. Ah, he has said it. Arsenal will take it, I swear. People, we are saying we have poured libation, period, since I say. And they buy some poor libation tea. Numbers in there, they acquire. And I be call Amomo to chase a master. You are a malam or a prophet. So you're a malam and I a prophet.
1: No, me a malam, me a prophet, me a numerologist. Me the numbers and
0: the variety. As I'm listening and laughing because it goes in Arsenal's favor. Watching the live inside a shaman Kamisko, Duchess Eric, where the foreign minister, patriotic breaking news, Coach Cross. Went to Nukokbo. Oh, nah, you're serious. And Opoku said, good show. Kwaku Edo. Okay, I can see Arsenal winning. With Mr. Eric, the foreign minister, honestly, your guy is too much. And I salute him as a major general in Ghana Army Forces, Massa. Okay, Toche, that's a pa. That's it. Mr. Eric, okay, honestly, I'm happy. I think one message, you know, they are bad, but I don't know anymore. If you buy my phone, so. Me bo a shire na kwambia so mamu se bi type ba mamu typing bibiri bini adia mamu type fantastic show. It's me Balotelli Anoche Prince, a teacher at Kadeso Islamic School. Wase oh shen papa and wasa maning masa you okay we malam de anyway bisa and tiba to asoni akwirim. Now me pesa wado last words a tato asani yako Ghana League. Do you remember what you said about the Ghana League?
1: Yeah, Ghana League, you know, make us say Oshay your two biggest teams about Ghana. Accra has a folk and a crow be a metema commercial Sante Coraco. Near numbers, if you know, say why and a bedge between two teams now. Be numbers now if you ever Accra has a folk. So no and a bedge ahead of commercial Sante Coraco. But so be free today. Nasa over Babajia. enye kotokodia na mse onde ontimenje
0: o so onde onka onde
1: ontimenje ontimenje e ya kra has folk ene ye o ma fe se o mo mbeje but so bibetimi afa ho aba abeje a e ya ida medium a ana se diana o mu baako so bibet
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0: omo mienu kwa has te kotokokwa no so bibeje a ye has
1: yes
0: but so mienu emfa no bi fie kire ba
1: e ba abeje a
0: e medium
1: e ya diana ene medium and I can't say baby any ghost stars, and I'm so baby any ghost stars, so move be or moon concentrate. That I'm no moon free
0: Africa anymore.
1: No more, bo. As you share Premier League in Arsenal after my day one, and your baby, yes, interview. No.
0: Oh, yeah, yeah, yeah.
1: I'm saying, so we'll be betting me after Chaba Bejedia, a media money at Diana. Baby any ghost stars, so move be ya because Western region club so Obejan was saying defending a dear. It be in Cedar.
0: Hmm.
1: E wo Ghana Premier League mu.
0: Wow.
1: Say team from Western Region. Na waje. Na ne waje ne previous season. Na ne next season wa san so waje no. No, e bi NC da.
0: Hmm.
1: This will be a budget dia. Baby any Gold Stars enka ho. E ya Accra has folk any favor no.
0: Hmm.
1: Say Accra has folk ain't men dia. E ye Diana Stars ena media ma. Ena media ma
0: for. Ena media ma baba dia dia no.
1: So ma kwa.
0: Wow, you bribe me.
1: Na mes ne dia. Me me ka. Ba se wutia. Eriko se wan kasa no me kan team bi se 5 matches are all born me kan point e se nsa kan se nsa nka
0: kan can't forget it
1: relegation no obetimi akwa ma na yeye because first 5 matches no on try na onya 8 point on the all kwen bi obe fa so bia na obenya 8 point bia na ebo wi wenya 4 or 5 matches e se o kan team
0: as I say ko try no nya 8 na
1: o kan team sir Omonso Sunday, obit me akor relegation.
0: Owo won kwan kwan.
1: But only dia me bomb pa say. Ma yeah, man is see. Na afo from
0: come. Busho, as usual, the color of the day too will count. Pa, if we as now wear the black jersey, we are good to go. Wow. Okay. Okay. Okay. Okay. Okay. Ah, we wait to see all the other things. One color some too. Maybe you didn't really consider color. And all cause a color will come to play.
1: Oh yes. Colors and so because they na they ebo born so zodiac because any day bia any tarde bia na se color bia and they say wo che no e dey and dey bi ye wo dey
0: bia ne ne dey
1: yeah ye wo dey bia ne dey and na dey bia na ene ne dey ye wo hours no and you say day no ye wo dey bia ne ne dey and ye wo hours no when say maka say ye wo scorpion time e wo honum because
0: from I don't know the time
1: no ye wo time no enti si ebo ra we mu e de kokosi we mu time na esosa enti se wa one take you advantage ni ye no enti so ti akra has folk any kotoko game na because first half no sa akra has folk will be bia o make sure say first half fun kill game no say e second half na say a bibia sesa
0: because now say akwa ko do the other time ni
1: bibia sesa kotoko betimi ahye ama na ye second half na kotoko so e ba be say na
0: BBI is a sign. Right. Rex was a fantastic show, but it's not. Let's not forget Arsenal in 2006 Champions League final. They lost against Barca. And 2026 meeting a former Barca player and coach. To me, the chance for Paris Saint-Germain to win is 75, and Arsenal 25%. Then they warm out there, no? Obiso. I'm an idiot, Osra. The guy is fantastic. He will be a huge success in sports betting. Also, on some betting. Please ask him about Ghana performance in the World Cup. We will do a special show on Ghana's performance at the World Cup. Isaac, you are in a spirit. Okay, okay, great show always. Kumi Richardson and Adia by PSG will play the ball and give it to Arsenal and deal with them perfectly. PSG is winning this Champions League. Don't write them off. Okay, that is it. Your Facebook live also. I will kid you one on Facebook and upon or parry. So the Abase we. All right. Kwame Ba, the Arsenal is unbeaten. We don't know defeat. Or Arsenal fan. And Tina or Kasan say Arsenal they unbeaten. Omo name their friend defeat. And we omo their kakai pan eba. Their Kamela kakai. Hi. Kakai no more day by the idea. Where is the PSG all the way? Flex community by Sanso na Uma, se PSG all the way. And Oto was say Arsenal. Daniel or Maris Arsenal will win. Make Arsenal forget. Flex community Arsenal for Mungwe. Then fat. PSG simple. Okay, okay. Christian yeah, Donyo was awesome work. Sammy Young was say fire my man. We say So those are some of the messages. Abani adi adi. Well, the end of the so a son of a mad number na tuja.
1: Oh, Eriko. Adi na me ye no. Enye se bi a me Dimitri. And I'm is that one who my phone always have me no dink. One who my phone now me using is here. Is that make us me your friend is saying me iPhone I say.
0: Ashwana.
1: Yes, screen on now. Or no one casana.
0: No, sir.
1: Yeah. Or no one casana bob on hosa. So in life, near what dear be or honoma, say Yankopon ed dumwa. Yankopon ed dear dum.
0: Okay.
1: Yes, in the near me and any mitrim. Be or honoma. Nasa me shas, yes, me yaka Christian. Nasa me honey say we. And I did a favor now. And I'm a babeka.
0: Yeah.
1: And you say, Bia, me do be.
0: I said, Obudo be now boot.
1: And I may boom it trim.
0: Oh, Doctor Baumia, and his uncle for be trouble. I'm say, Monsieur Sonyamo Sports. I feel them all year, not say Ken. There was a strong power, but them fat. You said it here.
1: Oh, yes.
0: So her numbers, no can be Bia Boomer, the Bayana Bay, you know. Anodding, yeah, yeah, yeah.
1: But, Eric Maminda say, is MPP, Mama can't tell me say so man shiny here. Now so man to two money am here because of say numbers any Ghana life cycle na here corner. So man to two money am here on better position na che.
0: According to the numbers.
1: Yes. So man to two money am here.
0: Say so normally we year pair, we year percentage, you know.
1: Yeah.
0: No, I can say you might be leading or you might be behind in terms of the percentage between you two. But na but could be saying what children know you fighting for. Am I 100% no?
1: You're fighting for and I make us a month to two money a year. Because Ghana life cycle from 2028. Ghana life cycle yeah baby will remain. That's MPP and to two money a year. That's NDC sign rene 2028. But yet dear mom. Or met no position actually. In TSO a month to two money a year. And yes, I par dear. And no more vice and so I'm saying you know baby support about me. When say my case MPP as a political party. And you fire and kwa former president could fire fire. Or your Sagittarius, Nanado air fire, Ubieni Honoma, or ye either air and answer air to our baby lady. I mean, Obikazo, Baumiani Kennedy, you'll be all say, Sir Fire into me, ye then our supporter, a Baumianam so. So, Oba MPP man, Nipa, the previous say ye, or Lusu Yena, or Babi Rene, and Anna Kofu Diana, Mediaca creation, a Babe supporter, Dr. Mahmoud Baumia. What you say? Says a 2028
0: almost an hour cast, baby.
1: Yes, say 2028 almost to a money, dear. O meet me I had Eric Mammy Nase.
0: Wow.
1: Yes, and me barber coming him say and a dear send me could jaw.
0: All right, Mr. Robert, Sir Eric, your man is good. CK Bob from Fante Borgiasi. And now the bias for the messages. I mean, good evening, Erico. Please, low sound from Obama. Low sound. Check it for us. Check it for us. Low sound. Yeah, but yeah, dear mama, that's good feedback. And I say, the color of the day, Saturday, it's black and brown. Sunday is yellow and gold. So no go ask na fan. Yeah, Jesse Ben Amoshe.
2: Senka buy and qualify and ka we be forced to wear either the black and say the cream color. But because Paris Saint Germain or more color near a bit of blue black qualifying anything. Yen to mean share in black color. So us now be forced to wear the home colours. That is the traditional red and white.
0: Wow.
2: And then ask now.
0: Okay. Into Saint Osei the Bibisa Bayana or can different colour. So let's see how that also goes. Yeah, yeah, yeah. Now is a banana audio. If you had your number, maybe post to maybe the can your number that many of your friend is Steve or Befro or no a big man pal say. On your movement being to be from on a way, any idea, but for number two, Janet, social media, and a fee, you know, can you and to a commodity?
1: Yeah, may number me, you say 0541 8163 94.
0: Repeat BM
1: 0541 8163 94. And I'll call TikTok and so on, your official and a party, but after MPP about to one or more to be after horn, main call TikTok that me post okay. Be other.
0: Okay.
1: We say TikTok, why dear beer? So be the do what tema and back comment name my man for e hu peni pa ye di na temper wa TikTok pa after say mabeka say Dr. Mahmood ba o mi abere ni
0: no primary school
1: yes inti since e ho no me post e ene e ye bia e wa TikTok e da but e official
0: ama wan mo ana o man susu eni wa tem
1: e ye ze say obi o ho a ni a e be ye ne de no ti say kanija wa hai e bia ni team e ba be bobo ti say bia wo ye Madrid say ne bia kanija so ye Barca na maka say o boy, yeah, kwa kubo yi, Madrid ebe she. Anye kani jade. What you say? Inti no, ni obe, in some obe kano. Because of say, man kwa ni side, but me kwa ni side and kwa beka sa akwe ya se mwa kandye, no krepa o, umeni aje. 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Ni ya mime sunya me hu, ni ebe sino. From now to 2032, Ghana, numerology, mi hu ni ebe si from now to 2032.
0: Politicism
1: from now to 2032. And we didn't because MPP for a so much to money a year.
0: That's on betcha.
1: Yes. What do you say? Into me, who near will bet me? I can say, with me, yes, I near my winning. I then I own Cassay be our papa and I say, we no, sometimes be your honour, just all by me honour. A babe can and I make a choice, say, any say, any busy. But Ejinawanka sauso.
0: Okay, Ejinawanka sauso. Ejinawanka sauso. Thank you. Ye be ye Ghana group no. Ye be funny time. When says see am bo Master Steve, me catch was me boss back with Steve Obefro.
1: Okay.
0: To see am say name is I just heard you mention my name. Yeah, or hear on YouTube.
1: Okay.
0: I'm not sure he's in Ghana. All right, and so Obefro why na ma preparation if you honey ade ade. And I know ye bibi say my team be frail no yeah, you need ade ade. And no me say team went to was some I say. And I told be on say I had the I had shown, you know, and all that. And I had drink pan, yeah. And for number, I said to your baby, Sabi, and I feel you or TikTok, Nadine.
1: Okay,
0: I'm for back where you be a
1: TikTok, a official and a part TV.
0: Okay,
1: ever TikTok, and I'm in number, and I 0541 0541 81 81 63 63 94 94. And I am a phone number, I sign me WhatsApp, but see, I'm a WhatsApp now, but I am a WhatsApp number. Me use
0: it. Wow.
1: Yes. It's schedule, well, I mean, that's it.
0: Very soon. Well, see, what, if it enters extra time, what will happen? Bibi just say, right extra time. Man.
1: Me, who say, be quite extra time.
0: Really?
1: Yes, 90 minutes. Me, who say, be quite extra time.
0: Wow.
1: It is our two goals now, make can. Say, be call one side, dear. PSG and the HS are two goals now. Say, one goal, dear. The Arsenal Football Club.
0: Hey.
1: And I say, me, who say, be call, but. Numerology if you've asked
0: now. Numerology if you've asked now. Yes, PSG will win. And I have Pedersen that they buy. Bimu Sone Wanyadi Masa. It is very true. Kevin Taylor said it. I'll say, oh, MVP will be in opposition for 42 years. Hey, yeah, send me a query. I'll say, I can't find how much for you. I'm going to easy cry. So many messages. Please ask him if it ends 1-1, who is winning? Arsenal has only one goal, which PSG shouldn't equalize. First, that means it is 1-1. Okay. PSG will qualify because Arsenal then has no goal. You mean PSG will win it, okay? Holy Studios, Nadia Bae. Alright, order number not to join here, dear. I want you to work on the Ghana group. Ghana World Cup group, no. Waki kan ya kwe chiam watch saying oka MPP dia no oka Ghana Premier League dia no oka Champions League final no ebitam la biabi EPL no oka La Liga no ni adia now ya Ghana group na ya kwa kotum ewo ya World Cup ni muni ye je tobu na je ni ye ni se Black Rose bitim di ya kwa se Black Rose bitim di ya adwuma bia ni nyina fa ni nyina hyehyem bye
1: okay
0: ali bia ntim ko we thank you so much for your time and ne. We hope to do this again. When we are now ready, and our mommy who said, oh, I feel like my Ghana didn't know you. But if I share the piano Ghana didn't share, I call you Red June Nimuna, Ebin Benya.
1: Okay.
0: Now, you know, you're too ahead, way ahead of Ghana's match, so that to be able to share before the Ghana game. Now, I'm saying, I want some Swiss here. Thank you. Abraham Nikwe, I am a numerologist. was say MPP made a mistake and Japan can give them power very easy in 2028. And they say, I'm my idea. Kejwa, you and your guy are too much. Keep it up. Nana Tempo and I did by yeah. Abraham Nikwina was in Guarica Botne YouTube and Wabone Facebook Wabono TikTok Wabo, where you can meet him. Link up with him. Now can be so people are asking for your number here. Yeah, be busy beside me. The best one, ma'am. Okay, I'm Antino. May sign. May the best and send him one to the main show. A bimu di abame private. Send me more number. Ne momo. I have three big clubs. Eh? Three big clubs. Officials of three big clubs. Send me for one number. Momo. And I'm saying, oh, that's how they wabo. I say, wabo, I did a bunch of things. They wabo, it's me pia momo. Why na when your money is in the air back when I started the air now, so you better now. I have so bit me a bomber because bono park in a soccer home and some so be a bu mo to who secure her, no secure, no me and no me, maybe be a sweat me a koye. Thank you for your time. Why you better to ask so hard. Say, say, dear, according to numerology, Arsenal is winning. My share ewo Tiavana on the 30th of May. Eye Asempe FM UCL Fan Day. Numerology ni adi abano. Ye be se bebam anase embam a. Ey! Why? Bona inquiry. Oh, mi so. Then I go see. Debbie. And I'm a boy enough from but Mr. it is not. I'm not. It is not plain. Yes. Yanti si kwenimu ya na yanko na kwambia soro. Mabija fontu aso. Komodi. Komodi.

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1: I want to move some tobo na ni braba na Friday ene aye Friday yes ene Friday dynamic pa
2: ene aye Friday. This is a better sweet marvelous food just me who dey make dynamic what Friday.

0: live on our 94.7 FM show near Prep Zone. You go so think we so later on the show. Yeah, the young Fantasy League, you know, I be prepared. I'm young with you, Eko Yedi Mano. And yeah, I heard the winner of this year's Fantasy League. Yes, as a passport Fantasy League. I mean, you have crops, I had my crops in Transina. Young Fabi Bianchi, we had the Niatre. Yeah, Kukunu, so how we be the bets, Kakro. See the bets I can be at me echo ye patrol spalimidini ye also aqueno by caninja dini be. Oh, I did what tra. Yeah, dia. Aha. Now I'll be a form of Makwaba. Patrol shift to corny sea now by insha Udiano, member. Aha. Shift to corny sea now on running sea. Windiam say, a general.
1: Minquay.
0: Oh, Conoha, Minquay is saying. Cotran is seen every metal. Sebastian, perhaps only a TSC Quanimo and a Turu Pepe, Eddie, I Aston Villa for Atumia Adiano. There's Crystal Palace and Raya Baikano. I'm also coming up. Then, of course, on Saturday, it will be Arsenal up against Paris Saint Germain. So, Ebersen and Obesiako. But this season, and Niemessi Papa, and they just confirmed Pep Guardiola will no more be manager of Manchester City. And Yerika Bobo Sunuano. And it looks like that's a Enzo Marashka is coming. Yeah, I know a horror more. And I feel you could be more. There are issues happening around. Hey, I think.
1: If you didn't know, you're
0: there
1: were TV, so. TV so.
0: Manchester United, it was coming. Carrick is the man. Yes, Arsenal. That's why in the league, I show Coutinho. Cristiano Ronaldo finally does it. And I said, "Well, bring me papa, and top scorer. No, but Rema, Oji top scorer, Rema, Oji top scorer, Rema. I feel the abba. Scores a whole drive, Babu Bano. To my two children, the abba. I'm for beside the questions because we're dropping growth for papa. Ghana, I imagine. Yene Mexico nebo Carlos Queiroz will not be on the bench. I'm on for chama dwon opai. Ajegwe ye preprechi na ye di ama. Abi ya for me sama makwa ba biem.
1: Ejo so.
2: Yeah.
0: Well, you need be a chance here fi. Arsenal dey there aboso. As Arsenal, you know, akoyi di ama Arsenal, akoyi di ama Arsenal. Me pesa mo touch on the Champions League, you know.
2: No.
0: But next week we will have time to discuss it. Yeah. You know, Akoyedi among us now. Me pesa mo touch on the Champions League, you know.
2: No.

0: A lot of history. A war the Europa League in the Metro in China. Eric, the new format tonight, they bought the third and second tier of European competitions. You know, it will be dominated by the English clubs. Yes, almost all the other leagues now can in also. And be periodically, a club from the Italian Serie A, a club from the Spanish La Liga, a club from the Bundesliga. Now a baby G A B A Conference League, you know, and I Bundesliga maybe. But see about 5 years be a very possible say emutre ever called the English clubs now. They have the finances, they have the competition, they have the quality and the squad size. A bit your mama travel far into that competition. Once a first, you know. Now enka your ball Champions League we are. Some of them will drop into the Europa League, you know. And then about Europa League, you know, some of them will drop into the Conference League, you know. But say I one way for all the three competitions, you know. Say one team qualify and free the top 16 of the Champions League anymore. We see the number we in European competitions. One team qualify from the top 16 or the your friend is saying
1: Europa League in a conference.
0: Europa League in any conference league no more. We season in European football and abbey we and in, you know, say yeah parody of money first five, first four of all the top countries, you know, every now for your far the fifth, sixth, seventh of every league normally acquire competitively, comparatively, financially, the English clubs, you know, are financially stronger than all the clubs, you know, in the Spanish La Liga. Barca and Spanish La Liga. But on music, and the mom as prize money. A new Bentley, a Wawe, dear Unyai.
1: Yeah.
0: And it's interesting. Meanwhile,
1: league champion.
0: The league champion. Meanwhile, a chunk of the Spanish La Liga, Sicano. Barca, any Madrid, any Che, major partner, and Sanya Chen Ketuano, Yachaka, Krana, Candia, Man Ketuana, and so still no one, Omukra, Jimu Kesibi Brino, a new Bentley now, I win it, the Nepal.
1: Now, Bassa, Pudina, Ghana Premier League.
0: Exactly.
1: The Ghana Premier League,
0: yeah, but be a DFID. Newcastle United, and yet the infantry to write a letter to AC Milan and say, I'm a former captain.
1: Charlie.
0: And your captain already 35 years old. Sandro Tonali, as I'm making, he was around 23, 24 years. He was the AC Milan captain. What the football I have on the two in San Diego. And yet Newcastle, I said, I'm a man AC Milan, baby. But what I say,
1: I get it.
0: At the same day, I'm a troll letter. They call me the question. I'm a person with the media. Say, yes, Sika, two of them are free, baby. And then I remember me say, I'll tell my troll letter. They call me Mr. Question. Say, oh, me person in any channel, me negotiation. Say, me person with Tony Media. Then I'll tell
1: you.
0: I need to remember AC Milan, Etiho. Not a club as big and mighty as AC Milan, any BB or Mobian, any Moyama Munyano. Newcastle, Betroletta, Yako Jose, Omuyam Captain, Yakapti, player Bayamo Captain, Sandro Tonali, or Msoke Mummy, Nicomoma, Nicomoma Jabranton, and Nico England. No, Copa Newcastle United. It's or the Newcastle United, Edisha, your friend is a Parma. Obession because normally Parma. Is the clubs any common are the club that will qualify for the Europa League any conference degree from the Italian Serie A?
1: You are tipping Crystal Palace over Raya Baikano.
0: Of course, they will start as favorites.
1: And yet, surprise and say Aston
0: Villa. The quality between Aston Villa and the German club. No? Now, I say they like, they move too much. That's what I'm about.
1: Aston Villa had a good game. I mean, very, very good.
0: They dominated from the blast of the whistle to the last end of the game, and then they went away. Coupled with the fact that they had an experience and a coach who names our competition in the ball on my bench. And I am saying, say, so the United Emirates crowd to in China. Ah, and you're not saying that West Ham J Conference League. Say, and I'm saying, hey, Tottenham was first, and you're not saying, Omoje Europa League. No. Yeah. But they are struggling for survival in Premier League. Club Niger is the second biggest competition in European soil, you know. Over English Premier League, he is struggling

0: for survivor just about 2 seasons ago. Now West Ham United at the Conference League no, and they a cartoon bro no mawe ewo English Premier League no. Mm. But odo pa West Ham sa team na extra girl ewo hay no. Faneko. Ah, Nottingham Forest o manu semi final.
1: Mhm.
0: Won ba bi o mada wo English Premier League no.
1: Yeah.
0: But in the Europa League they were in the semi final against Aston Villa. And Aston Villa share mo the call.
1: And no
0: chair how the level between the middle table clubs of the English football and the other leagues now.
1: Right, I get it. But well, me pesa me kaso ya Arsenal.
0: But yemo Aston Villa baso. Mm. No, I'm not talking about the Champions League.
1: No. Oh, so now, can the level of the English Premiership and that was the account the Europa League, Conference League. You
0: no,
1: see Crystal Palace doing it.
0: My argument is surrounding the Europa League and the Conference League. You know, anyhow. The quality and the finances of the English clubs, you know, I overpower all the middle table clubs. I'm going to be competing when it comes to the Champions League.
1: Okay. I'll come back to you. You may hear the Michael Carrick and Pep Guardiola stories. Now for you, moving on to other ones. Ken Brenway, it was a two repeat night. Yes, Unai Emery. Watch this, it is his competition. You know, Crystal Palace upcoming and Senna Huno.
2: Yeah, Medasi. Oshe Unai Emery Jenny na anya no na start you or the 4 years na anya no dia
1: yeah
2: so you can't only attribute to the fact he say maybe Aston Villa Whisker or probably ebia omo better place here omo no boy no
1: you but have to, a decent squad
2: oh absolutely it wouldn't be near no free but you have to acknowledge you know longevity and consistency you know 4 good years old. Spending 2 years with PSG between 2016-2018 from PSG or yeah quick transit to Arsenal. Arsenal had a lot of belief and respect for him and for Arsenal. Just 1 season, Arsenal laying it off. Or call Villarreal.
1: Mm-hmm.
2: 2 years with them or Domo Beji Europa. Now from there in 2022 and over Aston Villa Jumano. From Aston Villa Jumano from 2022. He has been a man which may keep even the best players from our poppy up our Aston Villa team are big teams in Omope Omo. Still, Aston Villa were able to hold on to those players.
1: Mm.
2: Ah, na nye Chelsea no many swabwa. How can you bypass Oli Watkins and sign Abrenton Ndidi Dilap? But Aston Villa won't let such a player go easily.
1: But you just have to try.
2: Absolutely, yes, yeah. But then again, Enea Menoka say holding on to set players, Morgan Rogers, holding on to set players, you know, it has paid off.
1: Mm-hmm.
2: At the time Aston Villa decided, say, I'm going to go in Tammy Abraham Ababe Kahu, when they had Morgan Rogers and Oli Watkins, I'm going to team him.
1: I'm
2: going to Timothy Castagna, I'm going to team him. I'm going to say, Tammy Abraham, Edna Ba, team him. So, a deliberate attempt by Aston Villa. Led by Unai Emery, our experience in the Europa League. And again, so who's a team B at the Europa League now? First and foremost, I think 70% of the credit should go to the manager that led the team.
1: Mm-hmm.
2: Because Unai Emery, I am a young who said, or the clubs in the Briaji Europa League.
1: Uh-huh.
2: Internoba with team in Mua, near here and Soberman opportunity in support. No, asa.
1: Mm-hmm.
2: What do you say? The influence alone. Experience and exposure when you're at that stage, you know, so enough for him to convert your, because a substandard team or maybe a team on shutdown, a serial winner in terms of this kind of competition. Absolutely, or restore. How many years and now Aston Villa won the major trophy? Where they're not competing in the English Premiership every single season for about 10 years, 15 years.
1: I did for Onkaho.
2: But within 4 years under, less than 5 years under Unai Emery, now we team have restored the team back to where they used to be. Maybe
1: qualifying
2: 40,
1: from the group stage of the European competition.
2: And then by winning the Europa, the automatic place when it comes to the Champions League.
1: Yeah.
2: Next season, you will see Mr. Europa now competing in the Champions League. What you say? Until sometimes it boils down to, you know, Ubenya Botre, now Ubenjin in Pana with the Juana Eden, Ashan in Sonu, and me feel Unai Emery in your all the parking. Tisana na ya okay. I mean, oh, that's sorry now to say. Unai emedi team ya kwa Europa League. Since he say, we don't even spend time to talk about it. Mm. Because I say, I wanted the iron a bear fright.
1: What's
2: some more? I want some more. I want some more. I want some more. I want some more. I want some more. I want some more. I credit. But I believe in, you know, that consistency, that level noir. Or they are Aston Villa for yeah, even before this game, the game how many Liverpool boy are how many Bebo game way.
1: Mm-hmm.
2: Some of us need a few crowds for rested players. Now what Tony Bonan called the Hordini na Bebo
1: Hayes.
2: Not Tony so go and a slot any more sense and Bebo way. She called the Liverpool team the Faso. Oh, just say, oh, defending champions. Oh, I got two games. I be this season. And come back quarantine and him say, oh, league need to be to me and defend it. But two games are coming this season. Aston Villa, annihilated, disgraced. I mean, I'm tear team into pieces. I'm tear Liverpool team into pieces by beating them. And on by Europa League, you know, it was a one-sided show. Of course, team woman on any boy Freiburg.
1: Mm-hmm.
2: But, you know, who called the German Bundesliga? So, I can say, oh, Shannon, season in, season out, per the league log, you know. And the clubs are almost, I mean, a pulley, a lot of surprises and threats. German Bundesliga. Maybe Freiburg will come at the 8th position, 9th.
1: You think it was a mismatch? 10th.
2: Oh, yes, it was a mismatch. It was a mismatch.
1: Really?
2: But Freiburg on any day, Aston Villa is a better team than Freiburg. Yes. Villa born almost, I know what didn't you? Again, then. The coach also come into comes the conversation. In, comes into the conversation. Ain't he? So, Kwaya be Leipzig be? What you say? Mm-hmm. Ekoye be Leipzig bi. Ekoye team bi ti se ebia Mainz 05 bi. Ekoye team bi ti se ebia Leverkusen bi. And no hun se wa Trinity wo ho dia. Then I mean you can make case so ebia Germany there. Ebia we Bayern free mu, eyi Dortmund free mu. These are the clubs are. You can see some so no e pull mu wait in the German Bundesliga. But Freiburg mu na dey na mu na machi. And Aston Villa, you who say, I'm rock shoulders with it. You know, the guys, you know, more the financial will, the powers in the EPL, you know, I'm no more called out toe to toe, even though they have so many things at their disposal. And I say, and no more prayer, I'm a level one more, you know, yet again, they can put themselves together and then give us a show. BBL Chess, Aston Villa team, you know, they've come far,
1: right.
2: And we need to give credit to the head coach, Unai
1: right.
2: Emery.
1: All right. What's your prep zone? Live on Aston 94.7 FM. I think we're so. And somebody be bringing up a table so near the pat tat tat. You call it tat tat tat tat tat tat tat popcorn. You call it tat tat tat tat tat tat tat tat. Say, can I name him? Apart from popcorn, tat tat tat name him.
2: Bedroom. Bedroom.
1: Bedroom tat tat beno.
2: Bedroom tat tat tat tat. No.
1: Gaso be ka computer po.
2: No.
1: Typewriter.
2: Bedroom tat tat tat.
1: Typewriter pe and a computer pe na bedroom there. Typewriter si ho.
2: Sir, as a sec guest house no.
1: Oh, my baby. All right, that's fine. Guys, it was coming. I mean, let's say, you know, Michael Carrick, Jumo, yeah, and na a bad thing, some be overlooking. I mean, the overlooking now for people from Bana, a book came when I said, Wara. So they just had to take the risk and give him the job, yes. And so, yeah, combining on a Pep Guardiola's end of an era. After 10 years, Guardiola finally says goodbye to Man City and the English Premiership, yeah. And see, Ken Messasha said a few, these two stories come in, mommy.
2: Well, number one here then.
1: Five, baby, up.
2: Okay.
1: Carrick and Pep Guardiola.
2: So, you see, Carrick, the end here. Me feel say, we're born homebody. And we'll be a dose, you know, for, say, sometimes, not all the times, but sometimes, you know, all that you need is to have belief and then fadi anymore be that.
1: Believe?
2: Yeah, belief. Because, obiyan, you obey to me, I catch him, say, on paper, say you're deceiving a year, Juma. Per the portfolio of Erik ten Hag and Ruben Amorim. Now Michael Carrick is better than them. No.
1: Mm-hmm.
2: On CV, is better than the CV of Michael Carrick. Yeah, the Kope Juma. On me Juma no eja Michael Carrick.
1: Mm-hmm.
2: But again, you know, the corridors of power for Manchester United, Etna Asido. Omu they need is say, you try all these coaches, especially Ruben Amorim. Amorim case
1: so in so much belief.
2: Just say Amorim case in Ukraine. Yeah, me yeah, kura. Two no, yeah, you do. Maybe your body will go and miss her now, banana. Maybe.
1: Babana, when you
2: mean no cry, I can't cry. Just say, Amorim Gane Numusa. Amorim is the only coach after Arsene Wenger. Oh, to me, my Manchester United ultimatum say now or never. Amorim told them. He told Manchester United, say, if you want me, it should be now or forget never. It. And United went to the level of say Umbe accepting your coach in Mumu Ekan. It's okay, then let's do it now. Bring the game on. Back in Bena, Amorim Wenya. Or by your professor. Right, it's a blaster's coach. Kasa ni more. Ejuma ne da honu. Afi do time also deliver no akwaye buachibidi. So with Michael Carrick in there, it was just Manchester United deciding say want to press the panic button. Ewo nkwankwa ne besi BNC ebe go ngu. And omo dey press a button and eventually but a problem sometimes risk is very important.
1: Take the risk.
2: Yeah, take the risk. Mm-hmm. I mean, take the risk. And debi amekase, a gambler never counts his money until the game it's is over. Or techacha na se onkan ni sika o. Otumi kwa de ne yere ne maame to so no nim se o de ne maame ne yere kwa de. Ato so until the game is over, a gambler would never count his money in the casino. United at that point, all that they needed was to press the panic button, no? Because also muyebia. At least the philosophy of Rubin Amorim, where Manchester United was and where they wanted to be, was in line with Rubin Amorim philosophy. No? Mm-hmm. So the only thing I know United for okay, since any phone okay, any house, no? What does it? Into the phone I'm a repairer. Say I know the mouthpiece in MO. Say speaker a woman in born who knew any of the Amari repair. Quite a bit first so I be banana phone is in the dead demo. So yeah, the man who could two phones was saying. Into with Michael Carrick in the he came in at a point where Manchester United top hierarchy has lost it, the direction of the club. No, Majira. But eventually, somebody who understands Manchester United. Somebody who, I mean, was spending years playing for Manchester United and understand the true and true of the Red Devils. You can't Red Devils. You can say, United, they lose a game, support a bit, and your head to bet me a kuni mwa. You can say, between these three coaches, Ten Hag, Amorim, and Michael Carrick. Ne Michael Carrick in a tears here. Into me, before I bemo Michael Carrick appointment, me ka se coach bi oni mi anse bia umbenchi Kobe Maino for what reason? At a point Harry Maguire kwa na bon onye bi nyede onye bi mo ya benchi Kobe Maino United team no was simply in tatters.
1: It looked like Casemiro was finished in
2: po. Absolutely. And me Casemiro me no kase. Casemiro midfield is see Casemiro announcing the departure Old Trafford people were crying.
1: I just
2: Casemiro no and I just I bring any did Harry Maguire and for threatening said the bomb are questioning fee. On Jay Manchester United team in two because your man you want a year team as a season. And they are bring any did Harry Maguire United in the Europa
1: very
2: League. He was the hero for Manchester United. At a point, strikers into me mobile noir. Yeah, they are bring any did Rasmus Hojlund mo aqua Newcastle near if I say Napoli near the chess a player sitting be a quarter tour, but Benjamin Sesko, Joshua Sesko moon to me mobile no. Adena Foley on a Brentford did Harry Maguire, so he should go Manchester United. Inti, me feel say.
1: I'm not surprised.
2: Bekwe di fatanoa.
1: Fatanoa kuno.
2: Michael Carrick di. Gwanoa na shisha ni destiny. And at this point di, take it or leave it, ana. Inti sa umpenoa. No way jano. No wasa kwenye na mafuru nim. Watiti atachena yenhu diwa besi krumu dia. You need to continue. So Michael Carrick appointment for Manchester United. A step in the right direction. The conversation of a before M for Eric at this point, a before Kwan Obedi Sam come on, it doesn't come in.
1: Ah,
2: no, it doesn't come in. Obian himself, Michael Carrick, any track record, BR, when it comes to coaching at the top level, when on one all building the CV, the only thing Manchester United can believe in is continuity. So let's support him for him to continue what he's doing. Far, I don't think Michael Carrick has done bad at all.
1: Touch on the Carrick. Before you continue, interim job is to solve problems. Permanent job giving meaning. Okay, permanent job giving means project. He needs to move with his interim way that he used to win the player's heart and continue attitude as a coach or being given a permanent job.
0: And that was a big day at Manchester Cromwell. But my main free Michael Carrick there. Manchester United, so Munya or more first choice, and they will mutri moa and common for a German name Michael Carrick.
1: Okay,
0: they wanted Paris Saint Germain coach, Saint Kaumbrana or Maya German name for mom, but the man is not ready to move. And then say, on only to me, movie one thing that say Jim Ratcliffe and Manchester and Penny Fonin, and I decided say they will not do. And they said Omobeja, who leads the Manchester team into next season, to be that decision to be made late. It is Omo a year side decision in them. Now say Omunya Luis Enrique, how many coaches and can logically, Ubebi say who say Ombe team any Omo? You can then talk of Ubebi say Julian Nagelsmann of Germany, but of the Germany for World Cup and say Ubebi team about the year Jumana. This was about World Cup and the year, and. So Germany co World Cup, you expect them say a disaster be this year. Or man require the quarterfinal, semifinal day, or Mubidru and San Mabafi. What did Julian Nagelsmann at one China? They were also looking at England coach, I friend said Thomas Tuchel. But only two shows after World Cup and England for Bijan and say uncle. And I said there's a disaster BBC or World Cup now a Jumana Bono. In a 50-50 for you, and then who again? Mauricio Pochettino. Honestly, so at the US foreign echo, and he has said that even if so, Beja US and Jumana tour, it will be after the World Cup. Now, so Osha Omoa, Akanan, where Jamaya Sonoa, Nanka, Manchester beat me a form in the Nimoya, you know, a Urela, and then Omoa Makikakakan. The reality is that none of them so any bemo the guarantees, eh, or Bergman, or beat me a year, they are changing Michael Carrick, you know. Amongst Manchester United old players, nina, me assure say that Ferguson, Wayne Rooney, Cristiano Ronaldo, Ryan Giggs, mo omu year group no mo baya the baby we Jose Mourinho era no. The least person you expected him to be a Manchester United coach in this short period, Michael Carrick. Me assure say now Bisa Obi or Manchester United fans say amongst those players na na ebobo no one how many dia obeti me baba coach abe coach Manchester United obo Michael Carrick in India
1: has he shown so a good coach
2: of has course
1: he shown so he can do the job
2: the wa baba is the same
1: dia chere no different
2: or different I want to make answer me ban say Manchester dia juma na man per the oba baba no any what I've given you say no more show but and fan he is the so personal onim the spirit and the heart of the Manchester United fraternity in your trauma say onim mo problem he has been part of the Manchester United setup no it onim what is inside there but knowing it and solving it are two different things and said the last text I dey buy no yeah dey dwane man no na a survival mood mu no mo so make sure you get the results and then we get the team going now. Yeah, the human channel, sir, on a full-time basis.
1: And if you're funny, yeah,
2: exactly. Don't forget, sir, Obe Uruemuno, now Manchester Free Carling Cup, Carabao Cup, now Manchester Free. Now Manchester Free FA Cup. Manchester any European football ball. It's now Manchester United a ball game once in a week. There was a time when Muko even a home and no more ball. So he had the luxury and the time to put things together and then keep them going.
1: But we a different matter never know.
2: Now, Manchester team na dahono enye team abeka se eye a solid team that do not need injections so the decision making as to what player ben na men fan mra based on then na me the player neba me the neba of it he when na me jara manako this has become a decision for him to make o dia no to nchen a he will not have the luxury to think and make decisions because from now on so no, Manchester United ever start this season you know with four competitions to play for the Premier League, the Carabao Cup, the FA Cup, and then the Champions League.
1: Mm-hmm. because they have qualified.
0: Exactly. It, you know, pressure air barbe statia barbe.
1: Okay, okay.
0: It is how is he going to manage the situations in the midst of tribulations? How is he going to be able to manage it? And you see, Manchester United are a bit smart. They realize that okay, the media space, let me say, yeah, a lot of the voices that control the media space, you know, Manchester United old players, you know.
1: Mm-hmm.
0: And one thing that you can always love about Omoni say they will never go after their own. It is also ne unveil, you know, interview, you know, now media duty na all year to talk about contract na the amount. When you report money interview, you know. Mm-hmm. It was Crystal. It was Wayne Rooney.
1: Mm-hmm.
0: A very powerful person within Omu year group, you know. He's one of the most respected figures in that year group, you know. It's not my friend, but I said, "Oni Michael Carrick, me chuchu nkomo." Oh, Mr. Bisan questions. Now Michael Carrick is using year no. No man found 12 months. I know, PR wise, it wins Omu other colleagues on board.
1: Mm-hmm.
0: So look, yeah, they control the media space and what has to be said. Young, let's get behind this guy and see if Oye is successful. Any is successful. It's a good thing on my end, but you see, a Juman Esson, Edema Michael Carrick, Manchester for a idea about cope decision about cope ne so muteki. Me say, sir, only will be Brunsu. Nothing sooner more Brun, all duty rasi and our content, nothing depend on Totun and sir. You have to also change your style. Manchester for Nin Tumuse, the dynasty na or more neighbors, Man City for the building. I overshadow them in the space of about 10, 15 years. And I said, the post Ferguson era, and I overshadow them. So, I'm going to catch up. They need to build and rebuild from somewhere. So, I'm going baby. They should use as an Arteta template, you know, as an example.
1: Correct.
0: He's never going to have it easy as a manager. But every back in BSL, I'm going to be able to do it.
1: Okay. I get it.
0: For him to be able to make the risk, the tough decisions, and then on putting them together. He's one of them. That's what I say. And already, when they can win a lot of these players, you know, I'm trust that we. The Kobe Manus, the Bruno Fernandes.
1: They played for him.
0: They played for him.
1: Kunyamo, a different team.
0: Exactly.
1: Different team. So you think it's Obe succeed, right?
0: I really want him to succeed. Look, me, I feel, say, football, say, old players, they hear money be. Now, say, Omo is yes, successful on the touchline. I hear almost the emotions of the players, Nancy. But I just say, Nancy and Trossard, a man for trouble, says, or Nyadi, Senna, or any year, Kuntoko, or Chiro.
1: Don't miss Sana.
0: Come, I can't, you but Obep Timia Bima catcher, Mikel Ateta, and Mikel Ateta will understand him. It's a Koboko Koboka for you, Krumpuna, on control under the bus, because only what the player is going to, because he has been there before, or any issue, no. A buyer for the Awarija and I successful. No? And at the last by 5 games, he was not finding too much pay for all boy Arsenal, all boy Arsenal for Bonabas. They go through a lot of issues behind the scenes that we don't see it. And sometimes, so when you be a what's our experience in Libya, understanding the person becomes a problem.
1: Well, I get it. Yeah, I get your point. Yeah, quite. Carrick is here 2 years. Good move for. Yeah, Manchester United, and you think of Bayade. Well, interim, they are different. We've seen managers being given the position after Omayade on interim basis. After the moment, gee, Kafuipa. Wow, you say, yeah, Nadia, bro. Kasagu, I did him, mommy. Sanogo did him. Nebu Fema. And I say, Gwa.
3: Eriko, I mean, cheer it here for. Ah, mutiye. Me mo bi official paso. Me say moti me kan check akra. Na me go so nua mbenye. But sisi ya de akakra na benti.
1: Akakra.
3: Me ko ya maba.
1: Okay.
3: Me chie utete for mutiye ni. Ani omo mo hwe wo asampa 94.7.
1: Okay.
3: Ye chichi obi a. I recommend as so o program no me wa akwanti om ni na yetie o pa. O bo adwuma. Program no ko echire pa. Amsterdam ni na edu by this time I know bia.
1: Na o ko red light.
3: Yes, stream ka ka. And the audio we come house.
1: Okay. Okay. Michael Carrick.
3: Michael Carrick. I mean Michael Carrick. Yen ni Michael Carrick. As a player, footballer, or starting any baby Ofi. Once upon a time, now we're Tottenham, and Ofi Tottenham by Manchester United. Now, jersey numbers ni ni ano na aye no no dia na ni jersey number na opepa aye 8 because of no you holding midfielder no but ye chiche ni ni ano the obeto so ni ye 16 until of 16 ni sa na oyede or start here but who say oba Manchester United no on one case say oyee typical midfielder into social players are onya nod no say on be take Manchester United no mind you this is the second time oba Manchester United like the second time as a caretaker obehwechira preparatory chairman Manchester United now oba first one no oba the first thing now be nya Manchester United no. He didn't perform by no so so sabi bi sign yes on be there on be preparatory chairman yes that was around 2021 oba start 2021 one she done bomb matches be bre oba 3 matches I will win 2 our ball when lose oba draw back up which wasn't bad oba preparatory chairman or call the second spell of Obay, we bought 16 matches. Our quota 12 wins, 2 draws, and 2 losses. In the Usher Michael Carrick as a coach, he's not been bad.
1: Okay.
3: Now, the Indian maker says he's not been bad. Say Manchester holding and Carrick are holding is on the midfield. He tries to conquer the midfield. Once he's done with midfield, he's okay. In the style of playing down in the good old days, not Bono, as a holding midfielder or my ball splitting passes, no, that's the same way. And Tama, yeah, and yeah, can be before Kobe Menu. We realize, Oba, you know, there's been resurgence of Kobe Menu.
1: What transforming him?
3: Very Kobe Menu, your player, Sebe, or yeah, or yeah, bad, sir. We hear more playing time, so you can see, sir, the handprint is on them. Into Oba, Manchester United, Obey take you over, no. He's not been bad.
1: And the match is now bonus. And I can see
3: Oba, you see, let me tell you, one of the two matches of a character me share me believe in Opa was against Arsenal. The match against Arsenal and the one against Manchester City. Nobody gave him a dog chance to win against those two teams because no mujina so say be abua papon. Ah, chese omu winning on the trot. Oba e no winning matches no to atwa so sa but my you ejuma na e dia man no enye ejuma e da form and the main kan and that form kra said e na kaninja aka no who say he only needs one thing he needs backing and on here support my you fans e kasapa they need result omo mpe e yisa
1: but
3: no see ya dear. And you know, when you are an old player, you're only going to associate. Because of your old player, Ninti, Obeso team, you win the heart of Man U fans. Not even Man U fans. But once you are playing good football, you win the heart of all the football fans.
1: Okay.
3: Into what about no Babe preparation and Man U a 2 years contract? To me, it's not bad. Said your master take Koso Sano. They should write Cliff and Co. They should give him the nod. They should give him the listening ear. And on your disab.
1: Bring in
3: reinforcement. Matty said, Wakom, Wakoko, midfielders, be more Anderson, or Gio Mobania. And this is the backing he needs. He's not a bad coach. And I think it's been the last time Manchester won the Premier League was 2013, which is about 13 years now.
1: That's it.
3: Ache, since you show more cabinet, you're cleaning. Into with Carrick, I'll be take you over now. Your man, more years like on your support now. He can do a very good job.
1: That's fine. Can't bring it. It's the end of an era. Pep Guardiola says goodbye to Man City. What is the EPL going to miss? What is Man City going to miss? And of course, when you saw by yourself, by the Farmers League, we are a pioneer and you gentle to us rough sound. And I'm quite to be jarring to us, I don't know the idea. So he's leaving. And those two questions I'm passing bizarre the league in the BMC and what City is going to miss.
2: Well, with City, there, I think Pep have more identity. Oh, it's like
1: a. My father didn't count.
2: Yeah.
1: Can we say he's the GOAT when it comes to the English Premiership in terms of management?
2: English Premiership. Well, okay, I'll come to that. But my man started from what City will miss, you know. City there for now, almost message. Unless a message change the identity of the team. Of course, when you have a manager like Pep Guardiola, about Timwa, it's like having, you know, a lander air covered with grass or like a fu. Now, when you're a very good building contractor, now we're going to go to the land and so. na wache ne sebia se na me peno. Ono no ebe mau enyoma on paper ube unse ade we die ye to me ye we are saying ebe ye uti ase he will give you the projections because on know where the foresight you know to predict the outcome of ne wo paper ne so na wejano. Ujanwa, the foundation from scratch to finish in the year on same. He can possibly give you something that Ochinebi Ujaho Kuranwa, it will become a very good legacy for yourself. Ejapade, japade, japade ni naano. Ni ejapade ni di wano no, enyo ni si naano. Anamebua. The idea came from him, but the building contractor, NBC, BADC, or the one who said, the same thing can be said about the Manchester City. You know. The vision was to win the Champions League. Apart from Champions League, you know, another thing that came, you know, was for them to dominate European football, to be in the conversation. What do you say?
1: Yeah.
2: Because before Pep Guardiola, the coaches are quite in the Premiership. Manuel Pellegrini, and Roberto Mancini, they've all passed through the ranks of the Manchester City team now. One way or the other, Omutumiji Premiership. I mean, today Pep Ebeji Premiership na any news. But the thing is, how consistent was the Manchester City team? Were Manchester getting value for money? Even when it comes to the rivalry between Manchester City and Manchester United, sending an outcome, no, a city. Then the bragging right in a European showpiece, you know. Quite many, bet me a first, you bet your manager, bet me a showdown. We want to be in the conversation. We want to be highly competitive. We want to be where the big guys in Europe do play. And that motive, you know, and the moment the Pep Guardiola buy. But you see, Pep abaya manabroso. Nintia ye de Pep Guardiola Barban City team. Abroso kura.
1: Wow.
2: One. Tisena mikaino. Na City. Omo kwa umu to me be GEPODB. But with Pep Guardiola, Oma City winning the English Premiership, no, ebe ye so easy for them. Normal gin with ease. But 10 years ago, 50 years ago, was it so easy for people to sit on radio, people to be writing on social media, predicting some Man City be winning league? No.
1: Yeah, that easy.
2: Yes. People got to that level because it was Pep Guardiola. And he has been able to turn doubters into believers. Now, Uncle Four will believe. He said, League, you can't start here. And when I bet you, it's Man City.
1: Even when it looked good for us, Uncle Four said, still.
2: Man City, they bet you. It was a matter of Pep Guardiola giving assurances to people, say, yes, I'm around. And the moment I'm around, you know, also me cementing my status of being one of the best club coaches in the world. Then again, the championship, and I said the Champions League showdown. When City went to the final against Chelsea, it was a game on paper, and because City for him. Mrs. Sad game, you know, Pep Guardiola and Amo Manji. And come with this Champions League, you know. The decision of benching, Sergio Kun Aguero, the decision of playing force nine, trusting a Brenton Idin Ede, Raheem Sterling, who has come under serious scrutiny from Liverpool supporters. He said, oh, you're too selfish on your clinic, or Jiboa, or Bejina Suna, Netuna, maybe, Nansuna, maybe, Nene Nipo. But Pep Guardiola trusted Raheem Sterling at a major final like the UEFA Champions League final. Sergio Leonard Kun Aguero was on the bench. Raheem Sterling was playing as the force nine. Edu, baby, the time I'm going to introduce Aguero, no, now you're too late. Kai Havertz go, Chelsea, Dikan, I should go, da. And it was extremely difficult for Manchester City to come back. But on your opportunity, the second time, call final, no. We all saw how difficult the game became for Timan Didi, Manchester City. But then again, they were able to pull their way through. Another thing, say City player power will come into the conversation of, say, the whole Europe. Yabo League, we say, I'm playing the best player, Ballon d'Or. Pep Guardiola.
1: And Pep.
2: Yes, or Moss Adieno. He is not only dominating the league domestically, also on the footprint a war, the Champions League. You know, then when it comes to player-to-player comparison in the whole world, or say Pep Guardiola and Sanwe Juma Sanye Juma. So at a point, Kevin De Bruyne would be Bebem European best in him. Omudim beba the conversation. Rodri mu edin ebebem. what you say, all those players. And just look at, you know, quite first one, no, yeah, the recruitment for Manchester City. In Tornadia for now, will lay the foundation better for Manchester City. Only for them, say, you better come back first one. Or make me to sign a mono. EP on it, Emma Mayade. And baby, I'm sorry, I'm saying you are tethered before league and I'm in your pool.
1: Because there's no pep.
2: I'm telling you. I'm telling you. Ever Jim Crawford's a move.
1: Hey, Nana,
2: talk oh, what do you have your na and a slot way. I tell the channel. Wait. So that's not
1: but that's disrespectful. Like, you know, an APL winner will say, and that's not to win. It's just a bad season, Nana.
2: Mobile, I'm asking, I know. I've been watching about Queen 22 years, you know. Oh, but you better three cross at your president. More untenable. No, but you see, a very clear say, level noir, you're doing club, you know, Pep Guardiola de EP on the Echo Duyeno. Oh, man, no more heart at all. I don't know. Apart from them, I thought to prove it, I mean, he was always working or, you know, doing the job under the shadows of Jurgen Klopp and Pep Guardiola.
1: Right behind them.
2: Absolutely. And when Klopp left the scene, Arteta ba second. I would tell Pep Guardiola too. And they Arteta sent Pep Guardiola too. Arteta is the best coach in the EPL.
1: Now.
2: Yes. And if Arteta is the best coach in the EPL, and the coach in one Arteta problems are announced, say 10 years in YBA, we know who is currently the best coach? Hey. And who will be the next coach?
1: And your automatics how?
2: No, but your automatic. Oh, but I tell you, remember me now.
1: Hey, Montumbia,
2: oh, Eric.
1: Chelsea has a new coach.
2: Into in all, no. Neme can say, Pep Guardiola will live in the mark. 10 years, they will okay. Be a baby. But right. One more identity. One more, we restore Omo at the level. Omo, I'm going to talk to Neme. And I just want to believe, sir, the Enzo Maresca recruitment, you know, a pure recommendation from Pep.
1: Yeah.
2: And you see, that is what makes Pep Guardiola special than Jose Mourinho. Mm-hmm. I'm telling you, the last time I know didn't come backstage, and then I mean, hey, I dare Mourinho to me and ya. Mourinho, and can you send all forces of Beijing Madrid, you know? So that in the dinner, best have a conversation in Mobium. Pep Guardiola, Tinafia, near Tete, and you have to give credit to Pep Guardiola.
1: Okay.
2: And now the Maresca, but Maresca is the reigning coach, OG, the FIFA Club World Cup for Chelsea.
1: Yeah.
2: He's coming back to the Manchester City. And he was groomed and shaped by Pep Guardiola.
1: Mm-hmm.
2: Leader CDA. And yet leader who free fear. Ne fieni yina is in disarray. Obieni ho. Leader de wutu naina wu kokrana. Ose wechi eye kama. Ne hu se ah.
1: All right.
2: Kwasi buwe dini hoi.
1: I get it.
2: Yes, eyo ho. Pablo Aimo.
1: I get it. Kwaps bremwe the Pep Guardiola conversation.
3: Okay, my main brain will crack. Now, main preparatory, the Kaninja can't hear about Pep. I mean, he has nailed it. Everything. Oh, baby, you know, the Mourinho was saying, baby, now, before I make my sense, my main brief history, Kakra. We said, Pep, we all saw him. Time I know, we'll spin. The world started here from the academy. I mean, from.
2: If I'm more company, for company count.
3: From company, yeah, indeed. From academy, oh, by our Beji Ejumano. Who is 96 in a Jose Mourinho, a bear interpreter, and myself Bobby Robson. Into obeso team, no man, now or ye Jumano. Now, paper media, I find no mobile app near there. But fast forward, right card bay in Ejuma VA or Coyeno. Now, the Barcelona hierarchy, the leadership, they were torn between who is taking over from a year. Frank Rijkaard. So at that moment, Mourinho wanted that position or pesa job. No, why? But now, board netness no more share. No more say, oh, we want somebody who will understand our dynasty, our philosophy, the way we play. Inti, why don't we give the nod to Pep? But another school of thought, not another department, so can say, no, Mourinho is exposed, like he has seen it all over. So, ye nim no. At the end of the day, no. At the end, I am fine, no man. No, I'm saying no. Yeah, club first. We have a way of playing. We have a systematic way. And we think Pep stands tall. And I'm Mourinho, Nini agent. So, time I announce it, say, Pep is going to take over. No. Oh, a whole lot of Mourinho wasn't happy. From the camp, they weren't happy at all. Because one of the fans was saying, ah, now we all bad abey. Now we did Juma no, betima ye Juma no.
1: He showed.
3: Betima ye Juma did. So he had some bitter pill and then he swallowed it. It eventually, you know, on the back of Jose Mourinho and his crew, you know, it's like every time. So in our channel, all the jobs he has taken over, the greatest rival is to make amends against Barcelona, to prove Barcelona, say, oh, indeed, indeed. Someone say, me bomb me philosophy now, and it's a mess of anti-football. Indeed, Mourinho initially wasn't that sort of boss changing bono. He was playing free-flowing football, but he wanted to prove a point against the Catalans. Someone say, me, yeah. Metchem will say yes. Mm. That is why he devised an antidote against Pep Guardiola's style. Fast forward. Time a room on a buyer after Ofi Bayern Munich, Ofi Barca echo Bayern Munich. I will take his sabbatical leave. You know. And it was Pellegrini, name Pellegrini and then Man City. And it was all over. Oh, okay, after Pellegrini, we see, a certain Pep Guardiola is going to take over near there. Oh, a whole lot of tantrums. Oh, be a candy up. Oh, when I say, you interview Thierry Henry, I was Sky Sports. You know what Thierry Henry said? Mm. He say, of course, pay, no. Ah, na Pep, yes, I'm magic, no, or J-Leg, no, back to back, no. The English fans, and you and your EPL, no. You were saying, I even said some. Say, oh, na all by EPL, no. And then all by baby, yeah. EPL, the old first is now Genie, who start up, they are Kenya, who to me, Bobby. They were all Nam, Spain, all dominating, or called Germany dominating, Umbra Premiership in Bessa. Do you know what Henry said? Henry says, the coaches should be careful with that man who is coming to EPL because he's going to make the EPL Farmers League. Lo and behold, Obaye, we all saw the Oye, yeah. Obayo beti ki ya or started the first sign you hear Ike Gundogan. O si akwa no me wo buy me neck no no Borussia Dortmund. That guy has
1: but,
3: been
1: but, a turning but I get all that. But is the league going to miss him?
3: The league is going to miss him.
1: Really?
3: They are going to miss him because to me, for the past 10 years he has amassed close to 20 caps. Waje in the history of EPL, waje back to back. Back to back. Four consecutive. Wajia Boso. Ah, Obia nye close to that.
1: Then, what am I this question, Ibemao? Can we say he's that goat?
3: For me, he's a goat. Okay, he's that goat. Simply really? Because, why back to back. Four consecutive. Within a space of 10 years, the worst result he has placed is playing third position. And look at third position, you can put check in the statistics. Say how many times now he was third. Waji first, second. Look at the players he brought. Freddy Branner, he was a chief cornerstoner. He has come above Chelsea. We all saw him in Chelsea. She or fire or then a buyer. Transformation or then a buyer.
1: I get that. Okay.
3: So to me,
1: is that goat?
3: He deserved that GOAT.
1: Really?
3: Yes, he deserved that GOAT. Because Obaye, you know, he has made even though Obaye na EPL, you can say Man City said they can ninja can. Say who will give Man City say the next 10 years to come, Man City will be taking it back to back. Even Crampo this season, around April May, we all saying he said, oh, he has won 7 matches on the trotter or the J League, you know. Intina Arsenal crowd that for first crampa no people were going for him because he named the obet me here. Guardiola, I'm saying it here. He's the only coach about EPL or money so much of a famous league that we are saying no new competition. Into a noir kofa teta by a grumino say, okay, me probia mammy competition. Me a mini pa matuna mamu.
1: I said we're going to
3: go mammy position or mammy competition. Wow. Oh, forget about club. Club, I can ask him later.
1: Right, yeah. What's up? How do you go to the man?
4: My main chair, Eddie Lyon.
1: Okay.
4: Or America, or here now, Michael Okuli.
1: Okay.
4: Sir, Ofano, trophy wise, say a trophy in Kwana, or there, Salas Vegas still remains the greatest.
1: Really?
4: Yes. But Ofano, generally, from a sporting point of view, I'll give it to Pep Guardiola.
1: Mm.
4: So,
1: what is that difference? What is
4: the difference? Then it's a bus and crew and because of longevity and trophies. Vegas needed 26 years in the Premier League.
1: NHS, oh yeah, permutations near their Pep at this hour.
4: But how about we're in this hour? Ferguson. trophies or GA Premiership, FA Cup, Carling Cup, okay, Kabumwa, and also the Champ Pep DRG. But for Ofano, holistically, in terms of influence, in terms of affluence, in terms of success, they are Pep Guardiola, for me, is the best to have ever coached in the Premier League.
1: It is, well, you're the best you have ever coached
4: in the Premier League.
1: Really?
4: When we say, Adiana English coaches no be, and I say British coaches no be, and be, was for a, an EPO coach club to win treble. Not Ikita Ferguson. Until Pep Guardiola be you course our record. Now, in the Premier League since 1992, Urban. Now, apart from Ferguson, I know Ajia Twaso Treno. Na Obianyebi, coach Obianyebi. Pep Guardiola equaled and broke that record by winning it four times.
1: Wow.
4: That's what I say. Now, sir, Usha influencer. Until Pep came into the Premier League, you know, the only coach that I bet him doing, sir, see who was there. Now, above what I felt was Arsene Wenger.
1: Okay.
4: Ask my passable any idea. When Pep was coming into the Premier League, you know, Oba. Obekaya, obetu your heart. And I'll judge your heart or kofa.
1: Bemwako.
4: Ebese. No, also picky pardon, I pass a ball.
1: Kalde Bravo came before Edison.
4: I
1: Bravo and Fanos, I go for Edison.
4: Also picky for betting in a passable. England for see a crew, my infana, keep on fire, and fine, and I'm passable in future, and fa. Yet the other year, bottom back one in your Dominica direct football, and your bunny crewma. Three touches near do position box, was it there be? I'll build from the back. And then possess and score. And they almost all the clubs are boss our game, maybe. Aqua Kwaku Drew or junior levels in the country.
1: National teams.
4: And your national teams. Junior club. Levels in Omo club football. Ah, Oko PM Academies now. They are teaching players how to play from the back. And the influence of Pep Guardiola.
1: But they be a Germany for now.
4: Exactly. He will always have something on game now, Mobono.
1: Okay. That's fine.
4: Ferguson in Ibi. Alex Ferguson. Not only any influence on the English football.
1: No, Bonnie Dier, no,
4: the Bonnie Dier, no, the agent, or no, Jen, or the other two in China. Selena can in Jacan. Lumba can say, or say, Brodin himself, obey Biako. Ain't it an order, Emma? I see, sin in
1: China. I'm not too mammy took a grammar. So old are you, Lumba fan?
4: I said, some many besoin.
1: Some many besoin, and I'm going to own. What a tuna river for
4: was a papa and himself, baby, be a cool. And to none a mentory brim, not in a mass is in chain. Sanya Baya, nothing she oh. Sanya Baya, and the dean for soon you're
1: out. Oh, okay,
4: sir. Ofa Alex Vegas na. I can say sir, mean for me sense me top coaches are. Oh, because these coaches came out of Ferguson.
1: Okay.
4: But what I say?
1: Okay.
4: Maybe a Carlos Queiroz.
5: Alex Ferguson.
4: Yes, Carlos Queiroz.
5: And Steve Bruce mean and say Ferguson.
4: Oh, they played on him, right? They played
1: on me cause
4: say or your top coach are with him say he's gotten there.
5: Okay.
4: And they yeah, yeah, we need him, sir. Vincent Company. Adi Bundesliga. And they say, okay, the Omo, Ateta, Alonso, Mo level now. You can count him as an elite manager. Mikel Ateta.
1: Abaji League.
4: What I say?
1: Maresca, Kwaji.
4: Enzo Maresca. Abkwaji Conference League. Abkwaji Club World Cup. Oye, oye, an apostle of Pep Guardiola. It's me, Pep Guardiola, cry every league in the Mwakono. And you know, but when your coach is three,
1: okay.
4: They are coming to coach three of the top clubs in the Premier League. Including Xabi Alonso. Because only Xabi Alonso didn't come out. Or see, when he was coaching, Pep Guardiola changed his perception about the game. He understood a lot of things from the Pep Guardiola philosophy. In as much as a typical Madridista, he learned his trade under the watch of Pep Guardiola.
1: Okay, that's fine.
4: If I just say it's often that general point of view, no? Pep Guardiola has had much influence on the great English football than as Alex Ferguson. But then, and yeah, me say we see. You see, me assure that when
0: edume wura ne be din komo no be catch us say obie the first station joy he had a dream say o person ye a media empire
1: yeah.
0: But he so started with one
1: ah yeah am o how joy started
0: good
1: on your tea
0: 80 you start from somewhere and then you get to your destination ebra abu dabi for na beto Manchester City no they had one objective. They want to use football to cleanse omo animonyamo mu owiase. So when they were putting up the dynasty, they had one person in mind, and that person was Pep Guardiola. And in order to get Pep Guardiola, they had to go to Barcelona and pick and pluck people. Omo fi say omo na betime smoothing the road for Pep Guardiola to come. It's in the history of Pep Guardiola and in the coaching nyina no. One abra Frank Reich at Ajax Barcelona Jumano, one person ended the career at all on the land for Pep Guardiola, and that was Chicky Begristein. That time when I was sporting the exam for Barcelona. He says, hey, look, this guy can do the work.
1: Bonfamano.
0: 80 City. I was Chicky Begristein. Omo Ferran Soriano.
1: Okay.
0: In the position, I two very important positions. Our City. Then asked him. Now Pep Guardiola every Bayern Munich now of course sabbatical leave no. Say Pep Guardiola Bible coach ya. Yeah, yeah, him say Pep Guardiola, he's a coach that wants total control. And so when you have total control, now he has to get people that believes in him. It is Manuel Soriano, any Ferran Soriano, any Chicky Begristein ko fan dey say look, we are here.
1: Yeah,
0: man. Yeah, man, we are Barcelona. We've brought you here, do the work and let's go. This is the direction that we want to go.
1: Why so?
0: Why yam mo
1: fe say he the greatest to have ever coached in
0: the English Premier League.
1: Yeah. Wow. Right. Uti asempana ni 4.7 FM.
0: Great. English football no will miss him. His charisma.
1: Well, they all can they will miss him. I mean, all miss him. Put together means
0: they will miss him. But then we're apostles so actually. What I said that.
1: But people, they can't be like him.
0: People will still see. Oh, say yes to. I'm only yes to say yes to. But yes to backway no. Oja Peter money adi actually. Ne omunye yes to. But people still saw through. People saw through them.
1: Live on Asempo 94.7 FM Prep Zone. 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With me no message about na yakin kind Eddie Ama. Now yakin is sign on Nakwan Bias me boy remu na yashe. You know, a few days to the World Cup. 20 days. Yes. 20 days to the World Cup and the squads keep coming. England then a bit too munaya talkability pa. Na early on na whether or not Neymar deserve to be in that squad, no. I have something which is the Brazilian squad. I know where names be. I drop your name, ashamed one. Nah, you know, and go for Kasabi Brini and the Uncle Focus. But this is it. England squad is without Kupama, Harry Maguire, Lewis Hall, Morgan Gibbs White, Adam Watson, Phil Foden, Jared Bowen, Alex Scott, Trent Alexander Arnold, Luke Shaw, Fikoyo Tomori. These are guys that most of them near shared him so much by making squad. No, Ken.
0: I was Thomas Tuchel spy.
1: Are they?
0: Germany for now. Ask manage Ome Gu Ome Timu.
1: Is it? I'm saying. Oh, Iyanu is a crowfoot. Bisebisan, but Iyanu.
0: Yeah.
1: Iyanu. Tieni di because I say no. I worried. Kakra. I say. Who is that? Say I disrespect to someone what you saw. No. But GDS someone what you saw. No. So yeah, equally good players are. I'm with my representing country. Ni. Chairman.
6: The fear leaving those talents at home at all.
7: How I felt or how I feel.
6: A fear.
7: Yeah, do you know
6: fear leaving those talents at home?
7: No, I don't fear because I'm very confident in the group that we chose and with whom we arrive, with which we arrive. Very difficult decisions, painful conversations, difficult for the players, difficult to explain to the players. But as I said, what we're trying to achieve, we try to achieve as a team. And we try to nominate a balanced squad. If everyone is selected, it was a given that from these 55 players, we have to leave some extraordinary talents, some extraordinary personalities at home. Either way, if we would have picked all these names, some other big five names would have been out, and we would talk about these names. So that comes with a job. I like these kind of decisions, even if they took us weeks and sometimes months to clarify the decisions. I think they bring clarity. I think they bring, in the end, a certain edge that is necessary. I tried to explain the reasons for the players. Could they be in camp? Did they do anything wrong? No. Could they be in camp? Yes, 100% sure. But for some of them, it's just the amount of players on a certain position. We didn't want to play the players out of position so much, and we don't want to give them a clear role, and it comes with difficult and maybe hard choices in the build up to the tournament.
1: Well, I don't know about Thomas Rachel the two draft. Sometimes in position be wa ni pan draw song, yes, change to the neighborhood out of position and all that. So tough decision had to be made. Goalkeeper Jordan Pickford, Dean Henderson, James Stratford on our pitches, to the neighborhood out of position and all that. So tough decision had to be made. Goalkeeper

0: echi eze ken
1: yeah. Well, Eric, sir, what's your friend is saying to show the World Cup squad ne explanation here? What they are by ya to show and guess what to know?
0: Ah,
1: oh, to know, sir. When him say along the line, na for PSG for Pamono and a best or the Chelsea, she quite the Champions League and a Chelsea man, it's not a crack. A do baby or sign personal. Omo team ni omo dia no ni omo cheso kwa omo mfa eno omo sa hono ene ni tia ye ye wenye England e juma no ense mhunu ni bi odi wa kinside nana wa sendi abaha no e jigua ombe yinu
0: se ni ye di e juma
1: se walk up we se England entu ni ndu semi anfomeni anchile ewo final ombe yine fri juma no so ombe yinu yes she when England played 2 years
0: but
1: ago,
0: but they seem to trust him. Huh?
1: Oh, then so the Juma will be able to trust him
0: because they have extended his contract. I mean,
1: and America, no. And of course,
0: what someone call Euro 2028
1: until Wakobo Euro 2024, which may have finals. They met a good team like the Spanish national team almost 2-1, convincing because we do major final and went to Mianji.
0: Wasn't that Southgate?
1: Was it Southgate?
0: Yeah. After that,
1: the 2014. Okay, okay. So after Southgate, Anna on it to share by. So the prime duty was about the World Cup project. You know. Now World Cup, and then they say, "You now believe about Southgate, but Southgate in 2020 went to me
0: and buy." For
1: sure, until do final a issue. Now we buy, you know, Kaká with Chelsea, to be the Chelsea the Champions League. So if we trust you and we give you the backing, we know say be able to win the idea. Aye, baby. But here comes the decision. Of players, I will drop you on. Play a bit is Trent Alexander-Arnold. Ah, but is Arnold's situation not same as there is James' situation? Ain't the same. Ain't injury. And they are all battling injuries.
0: What I want you to help me with is so all positions. So position be what? Would you be in the public three bawa? You know you're gonna duplicate stuff now. The next Kobato position or that to be one. Two people, won't be for third, fourth person, Sanko, even though OD, you know, it makes the job difficult.
2: Yeah, once
0: the can't say, problem, person with him, mommy. About what they know, let me know the positions they know. Right. Rakin,
1: yeah, players now, what drop you up? No? National team, they different from club side, and that is the more reason why some players you can make argument by their form guide, TNA. Some of the players too, you can use form guide to judge them.
0: Ah, sir.
1: Yes. Okay. For example, what's the way you Harry Maguire, if the England national team centre back? Okay. What are the justifications? Is it about form guide? So currently, who is the best performing central defender for England? Who are they? Two near then. Obo defenders. Obo to me Abu Amia. Because. Wow. Mm-hmm. Because for now, dear, minim sir is done.
0: Because John Stones is here.
1: Ah, I call you Liverpool for Pamono call Germany, call the name Liverpool. I'm not going to make you walk up, no. Mebwa. Jere Kwanza will call walk up, Harry Maguire TV. Ah, he's being too political.
0: Ah,
1: but we knew. Ah, Harry Maguire. I'm not sure. Harry Maguire.
0: Experience. Sir Kwanza, Kwanza
1: for. Yes. Experience, Harry Maguire. He was once the captain of the national team.
0: Yeah.
1: He had his own problems at Manchester United. And then won't lose the captaincy way, you know, at that level, no, I didn't know. But yeah, you know, young kind of question, the performance is set the same.
0: He's very good.
1: He's very good. Emotionally tougher, thank you. Walk up and young Kurabo, me pacho, my gay, you know, was he not dominating the premiership? What was the returns when Man City share Madrid were Champions League? As a crumb or ball crowd, maybe. Oh, do you know what? If I read them, senior boys, you know, at what that level, we share them. The EP and the work batch, and the winning the movement of certain place. But at the World Cup, you are meeting different characters at the same time.
0: Mm.
1: And that is why you need experience, not form guide alone, for Christ's sake. To say no, no, also him. Or starting coach, no, no, him. He's been too political. But it is simply unfair. So when you see Chelsea situation in their Pam Kupama. Oh, are they? Sana, I could create so all Brazil.

0: Yeah, also no so and you su ni father figure you know wisdom no. No the define your Pedro no way your Pedro so frame. But even in a struggling Chelsea team, João Pedro was still a better player. Show the numbers.
1: But have you monitored João Pedro in the national team?
0: In the national team,
1: yeah, you know, so you look at what he brings to the national team and look at what Neymar will bring when he's fit. I mean, so you choose one. I mean, João Pedro in the national team hasn't given
0: what he brings to the national team and what Neymar brings to the national team or Bibi Tato.
1: No, okay. Neymar, when he's fit, he brings more.
0: Why are you using the word when? Is he fit? Yeah. Is he fit?
1: Let's go on to be compared.
0: Oh, is
1: on
0: he
1: any
0: fit?
1: Day, you can't say. You have Pedro in Neymar's position. But Neymar, our cream was all fit. But there is an assurance that he's going to be fit. He will be there over you.
0: But when him say, when him say, João Pedro is not directly competing with only Neymar at that position.
1: I get it, but
0: the other players, João Pedro is better than them. The other players.
1: Come to England.
0: Now with England, Copama. Ah. Sad is a Copama in England national team. I feel say Copama should have been in the team. That is my opinion.
1: Now I drop your wine.
0: You see, another maker say it is the entire. Okay, so do you think say Argentina, it will be fair for Argentina to exclude Enzo Fernandez in the team? Because just the team ne guni na Enzo Fernandez mu na
2: Enzo Fernandez is.
1: That's a good mic, man. And the national team.
3: You see, Enzo Fernandez is good both in Chelsea and the national side. But you see, with respect to what Erico was saying, you say, Yama Eye Copama, right? Copama, no. England national team, you know, one of the be brave. Let's be real here.
1: That's what Tochil was saying.
3: Copama, no. Copama, no. The form this season, you know, is not good.
1: Questionable.
3: It's questionable. When it starts, in the goals. I mean, I am very, very questionable. Into or say, me wo players, me wo Gibbs White, me wo Aye Phil Foden, me wo Cole Palmer, me wo Anderson, like me wo Wharton, me wo all those players, no, they play in the same position. So I don't want to take five. And then once upon a time, so okay, yeah, Liverpool, England national team, now those days, now Harrison coach, you know, one of them, they were having Lampard, Gerrard. Paul Scholes
1: squad
3: the pan. Now there was a problem with team selection. In the media, the American say,
1: I think that is what he wants to avoid.
3: Yes, we should give him the benefit of the doubt because me Copama, honestly, and it's here for a mutier. You can honestly, this is in Copama. Even the Chelsea fans know say Copama has not been up to the plate. He is not there. Foden. Tama Pep Kofa Cheki. Mimi say I said it. Cheki mobile. Cheki those this guy.
1: Doku
3: ne Rangers move over. And I said, no, that guy is going to be crumpled up. He has to step up. But Edidi ni trim.
1: I'm fine.
3: Yes, I feel now. So let's watch. We saw say now Foden was being rusty. Mm-hmm. But you Kaninja, you can continue.
0: A better chase obo position, man. Is he the same? Is he a player on the Copa Mabo the same way?
2: He can play 8 and 10.
0: I'll bet me about 8 and 10.
1: Okay.
2: That's his favorite.
0: Who will ever chase the numbers in the EPL?
1: Copa Mabo, a better.
0: 7 goals. Copa Mabo, 9 goals. A better chance about 32 games out of possible 38 for Arsenal. Copa Mabo, 25.
1: Your point is that.
0: Point is that certain players, you can't use Omo Club in the form and then Kwank as in the form and then. Because the moment you drop him out of the national team, one thing you will not get him back into the national team at the way our person unyan unyan ibiem. So you don't sacrifice such a player, say, all because when you're one season and a season in you're good.
1: I wouldn't be good.
0: That is the word I mentioned. Sure, and may hit it into worse now, you know, because but when may mean too much to share or no. Or you those coaches now. Two no. But what's it 2028? Let me catch up to say. And now I'm saying England as it we are.
1: What happened?
0: On my unity, on my terminating the contract.
1: That is it. We know. Ah, okay. Wow.
3: Quick one. To add to what it is. I agree with Kaninja. Say Okase. Maguire, we all know him. Maguire has gone through so many phases. Maguire, even those days, no cramp, now former England coach, no, please, one kind of mini dinkakra.
1: Southgate.
3: Southgate. Southgate, on any day, Maguire will make it up. Maguire, mental toughness, leadership. Yes. And Maguire, bad national team. We see what he brings to the national team. We see it. Any day.
1: All right.
3: Let's not miss words. And you know, with this one there, I think is the friendly matches all about the ball. And gradually, you know how things will pan out.
4: National team selections. Aya nenye form kwa. Aya nenye form kwa. Inti se koba national team collapse. Ya nam ye very careful. Se me fret. Sometimes the players be outside but the coaches will see them as problem
1: or
4: in the dressing room. Yes. And one of such players, Joey Barton.
1: Stubborn.
4: No nimbo nebo pa sorting. But not sorting. Obetense on your way. Obako ya de fufro. Or you will be a problem at camp. As somebody saying, you can't grab, you know, or be blown out of proportion. One selecting a problem. But since you have form, one on any day in the English Premier League, in the under no circumstances would you say a coach will pick Jordan Henderson over Adam Walton. But what does it?
1: Experience.
4: You no pe. Say so, say England for who you are looking for more. Almost any striker, Papa BB.
1: Oh, squad ne go on in your papa.
4: Oh, make us offer England mining in a. That's who you are looking or your world class striker and free one. And come pap or money striker, Papa BB. But say, yeah, sure, former. Said then, what make about the English Premier League? Our Brighton, I said 13 goals. Now say, Ivan Tony, our Saudi Arabia. Saudi Arabia, I said 3 goals in a kind of a cool Europe.
1: Also, so then they are okay.
4: The coefficient of the goal. What's 30 divided by 3. I think I'm 10. Oh, England.
5: I'm not cutting you. We all saw Ivan Toney, time of our premiership. He wasn't bad. No. He was scoring.
4: So, So, what I'm trying to say is, and how for me?
0: Ronaldo 100 and we not see a Tiba for me.
4: But at the end of the day, no matter the former Ivan Toney and Ababio Bobon, you can never call the quality as a striker to question. It's in the same picking from us or nya consistency with goal scoring on any day or you're younger than Dan Wobeck, and every coach would want to take him there because even Dan Wobeck, who didn't the age in the quarter chain, he's a bit of an injury prone. Says, yeah, but what I say, the shocking one, make us say, we are seeing a shock you be about me, not and shock him, and Harry Maguire. For Harry Maguire, there. Or were very good former of Manchester United. And in the English national team, he has always delivered.
1: Yeah, that's true.
4: Even when he was going through problems at Manchester United. Now, Roy Hodgson friend, or the saying, Gary Southgate friend, he was always one of their best performers on the pitch.
1: So what's wrong?
4: The coach granted an interview about 3 months ago. When I was Harry Maguire, I'm Fanukubi.
1: What's the thing?
4: No, I said about the central defenders. No, Harry Maguire is the fifth choice. It's not a little fan who did that. Sana, or by a call up, and Harry Maguire. But what I say, but the reality is that I am sure in his mind, whether we like it or not, he wants to face off Nkrophobia from the team and give England another face of generation. And anything at the likes of Gerard Kwansamo, Ebum, and anything at Israel Kwansamo, and anything at Maguire, Mubam, because whether he like it or not, at the back, Maguire and Gerard Kwansa will become the face of it. One player missing, if you say the performance, any or the club side, maybe BS and the club, and Levi Colwill of Chelsea. Very fine central defender, very good passer of the ball. But so, a national team that you have abundance of talent, Saneba, you so tibinas because at the end of the month, your friend Jordan Henderson, near Jam Morgan Gibbs White, Morgan Gibbs White, but I want Bonnie Disney.
1: Charlie. And yeah, be able to see Ken the other source with two no guan.
4: And yet, two no, or abundant talent.
0: Abundant.
4: Say, oh, ye, oh, ye, oh, ye, or more of you say, oh, my creme de la creme, no man, a spine, we are. Well, look, said a medical can Jordan Henderson. Ebia at the calmness, the leadership quality, he will need that. It will work, right? One of the countries on who plays me hard in England.
1: For see, mommy.
4: The coach, you know, would want to do well and make sure say Obama more comfortability. Be already, he's sitting on a time bomb. Time bomb, not so say. On ya obia, on my name, because okay, of a
1: yeah.
4: Free banner.
1: Yeah, he been tana, yeah. We must say German.
4: Or a German. It's the brain and penance that I said, or your national team coach. So he has to be very careful. And I want to be for a team or imbalance and found connected to the rise of Copama money. For them, or don't imagine baby. No, so it's not uncle for the breed.
1: Obey problem.
4: Oh, the problem will be in a two inch. I said, or force it, you know, Bobo match. It be a commas and the team, only a balanced team to play. It is all sacrifice will be now, or the obishim, no obishim.
1: Half coaches be remanded
4: exactly.
1: I said, you do bo, I said, Mbappe bo, I said, Vinicius bo.
4: Even Welcome Mukwe, sir, offer the base of the midfield now. Based on form, any Bibiano, definitely Hurricane, if I say, Declan Rice will start. Who did Declan Rice at 2 inch? Elliot Anderson. The Obama, nobody now, why are they? It's, you know, he seems to be the number 6 or the double pivot for England. Ebe Elliot Anderson and Declan Rice. They are kind of one of the women. It's just imagine, say, oh, 2 midfielders that are out more in the base, no, Ebe ni Munwa. Jude Bellingham na ekobo. Ebrechi Ede na ekobo. Kopama na ekobo. Alasi Phil Ford na ekobo.
1: Na Kopama na ewan gobi.
4: Debi said, I'm telling you why obe EBS in change. So the money na akoya. Sana be kwa akoya pacho ati asia. And whether you like it or not, on the lateral side ni de, Bukayo Saka on left na yate.
1: Obebo. Where does Rashford coming?
4: Rashford will come from the other side. He seems to be in a very good form for Barcelona.
1: Obebo. On your bus and I'm one of
0: them. Aji World Cup, no. To share Baji World Cup.
4: And see, the issue is that now I will take some unpopular decisions.
1: And so on, we'll take that position.
4: Of course, he has to take unpopular decisions.
1: And we'll say, we'll be trouble.
4: But he has to take unpopular decisions for the balance of the team, no. He has to take unpopular decisions. He has taken it. It's on the idea of the national, sir. Say, can you until 2028? Or, say, Jigua, because Bakuya no so nyadi. Anya hiyo do mako semifinal do mako semifinal sa. It's a man we no
1: finals.
4: Good. Finals at 2 so. We semifinal hobia. E wo work up on ma. It means that we fail. Ombe kro pa ina fondo mka so mo kro especially mo press. Ombe ka so mo kro wa. Ombe ti mi kro pa.
1: Greetings to your wonderful sports panel for their insightful contributions and lively discussions. Really, I'm enjoying the program tonight. Indeed, the headquarters of Ghana Sports. Please tune down Slots Liverpool for now. Why? We shall bounce back next season. Madueke ahead of Boeing. Kai. I'm gonna say a fool. Stop on to show. Madueke over Boeing. Boeing is what I'm Hi to my brothers, Nana Kwaku Vedev and Amsterdam Boga. Why? Why are you here?
0: Na Amsterdam Boga.
1: Or say, well, no share by Liverpool since I'm going to go. All right. 1 minute each on the absence of Cruz.
4: Carlos Cruz
1: against Mexico. I'm matching.
4: Reason anything?
1: Personal reasons.
4: But be a don't only personal reason be a the movie.
1: Okay. I said personal reason. Say only personal reason.
4: Tepi.
1: Tini pa home fano kura. I'm out now.
4: Eric, baby.
1: Who's always my traffic?
4: Say oi joy are.
1: Personal reason. It could be. Say health.
4: Okay. Grounds. But say is he a very unfortunate. Walk up na yekon. Na only time. Only team. Only team no. It's not the luxury of playing 2 games per.
1: You say Jamaica be great tempo.
4: And he said Jamaica and become a 3 games. Three. It is not even enough for him to get grasp of the team and give us what Ghanaians expect. Though maybe my expectations are from, may say anything beyond the round 32, no. coach kura de beko ne mo na ba so pa
1: hmm
4: coach bia de twam run 32 de ko du quarter fence round 16 na excess our coach de bono ye pe ahinyeko man tight na team na de
1: oh my god okay
4: but
1: I get it
4: we cannot also say your topmost coach and I say first coach no de e ko no at the crucial time onya a feel of the national team any on who be bia no e say personal reasons intin
1: ye no na better now say assistant or
4: assistant no ho but I'm saying say as coach no onya a feel of the national team once impo so or one impo there the no be say oh or fair idea of the span of the team no dey come
1: and what free team as that team is student can say ko show mo pa
4: e say ka o show mo e hu mo behavior or camp but what as here e ka as ma say no wa do any who difference omo yeah, can't match. No, I would do any one. Difference room. It's say, Ufa Park and so I said, crowd the behavior of the players at camp, how Omunomu, a young relate, how Uberfaso, Uber Timoma communicate, Tembe, then I process within the football circles okay. Now, at this success ever. And then 90 minutes in the pen. A whole package.
1: We will talk now, about
4: now. You are not Kenny Wills, and it's in Jamaica.
1: And no crying shed.
4: And no crying shed, and you're confirmed. So, saying you're confirmed, the empty team fan cancer. It means that after Wills, after Mexico, no, he has only 90 minutes to make decisions.
1: Oh, after where the provisional squad will come.
4: And you see, funny enough, then I bought Kenny Wills, you know, 2nd June, no, Sadano, and FIFA don't release Obia list or the Ako. So by the time I am a second game, not in a list in a quarter, on what basis not the year list?
1: Ken Brown, yeah, yeah. One word on Kuroz's absence. In fact, one comment.
6: Okay. That was black market today. Who am Bobby Obibebu? So who am Bobby Obibebu? So we are away. But yeah, my coaching tells you, Pompo. I'm sure I can deceive you.
1: That be your name.
6: No, say your point. You tell me your point. Within appointment and your appointment.
1: But one tenor bench.
6: Eh?
1: One tenor bench. He wasn't the one.
6: He says, I need the assessing coaches.
1: No, say, no, your name.
6: So, no one tenor bench. And whose directive said the Kobo Martino?
1: He's not the head coach. I just said, no, you show company red card. First leg against what? Paris Saint Germain? No, New Horn. On Timmy Cassin, I mean, New Horn. Maybe New Horn.
6: Yes. Oh, you're part of the team. He's the head coach. Ebe kwani CV so or ye dey when the CV so coach ni dey na yen fan konkon ho na yen hwa anamachi
1: won anamachi tu live on Adam TV and FM
6: Mexico for so mun share kese no me see first half or me share 2 second half 2 4 but
1: personal reasons
6: yeah oh nan say no eno say no eno service be predecessor obi en ho beje say say na yen sem hunu
1: ken we
6: obi for we ti
1: oh, wait. You are. Name I want to be a bit of no boss. I can also wait. You excuse me, Kakra. Oh, because of personal reasons, I just want to stay away from the team. Maybe, sir, you can see why. How can you say? So, I say, if you know, I'm paying for a better now, tire and a sam and I had your pay. Maybe about more tangible reason. Maybe it's me from a trouble and things. You know that.
6: To be my obi tangible reason, if for no me accountable to who?
1: Ghanaians.
6: Are they no managers of our national team?
1: Yeah.
6: I don't know who he is coming to join Botum Sikanam Function National Team.
1: Personal reasons.
6: There is no personal reasons in this one.
1: Yes, I'm great.
6: We need tangible reason. Tia coach, let's see, on to me.
1: All right.
6: Because it's an invitational tournament and the country's image. And here they come match and I'm a boy.
1: Yeah.
6: And I'm on to Sam from the 17 and the 22. I'm so here, Ghana Black Stars.
1: And here they team Ako.
6: And here they team Ako. Here they team Koya coach in this one, Uncle. No, personal reason.
1: Yeah.
6: He's not even respecting Ghanaians.
1: Ah, really?
6: Oh, yes. Ah, but much men would be assessing coaching. Much men, but Oscar Washington Tabarez in 2018, when he was coaching at the World Cup or the Uruguay by no, crack crutches. I don't want to say personal reason.
1: There's no beyond anybody.
6: Oma Muti Richem, Piamu Kosi Park, and so on, coachy. Coaching it if you say, on the personal reasons. The coach is being smart, and so you sumo. Why you sumo or chimu joke?
1: Shake to fix it, Sanogo dear. Oh, or see baby, I don't know. We need personal reasons in Bia. Hey, Ghana, you and what's the trick?
6: No, tea, yeah. I dear way, say your Tuadu, and Echo Boss Tramachi, and you name say invitational game. So whether you like it or not, Austria funny they better try a normal my plan with them. Misses on person metu inano. Yeah, no, me say, yeah, no, metu way. So no, to add car say,
1: personal reasons
6: in tea, on to me in quank, obe who send a Ghana for be, you know. Walk of a coach, one very coach. Ukobo woke up. I can less than 1 month to pay 2 weeks, some few days. Ukobo woke up. Coach, you don't kobo we ma yin yina obi anhwam bone bi se na be kwame anko na kwesi kwa etumi ka se o da bi ene coach no anya fe coach ni so gina park ohu bone chi so hwe o tv so ene coach
1: ene personal reason
6: ene coach Benny. Coach Benny. Na o se me coach ma yen kana se Sheikh Tofik Hutia mu coach am ni man we no obe we
1: baba next week won na ya ya be do na ya ball league na wi na fantasy league na ye winner no why
4: na Arsenal G League na wan ka Arsenal sem eyo ya na
1: o week mu Arsenal G League
4: David Prem zone dia mom tie Prem zone nko omom tie Prem zone nko
1: any audio be enye no Friday
4: you
1: me aduma yo e be do no na wa check Crystal Palace we na ye be ko tie Vanna
4: any audio the current English Premier League champions are Arsenal
1: si si di ke se grofo ye ye mo hupie
6: na o hani se man call phone na TV no
1: yeah
6: ya so esu su dada adum TV and Friday ya so esu su dada ye the ball ne beto so amama hwe enkrankra na bebo nkran na bebo mpenimfo no di kan o Wales omo twen omo se ho na yini mo odu aha ne de ye rehearsals nto mebo we no anadwi 2 nti no nti ye besi penafe ya ye ho adwuma na mebo
1: ah
6: na o kyana no pa o kyana no pa 10:30 e wo the same adum TV ene asempa ha ene ye crown ye 2026 Asempa FM Community Sports Quiz, you know.
1: Yeah.
6: Na send me a marking scheme in the moon.
1: What me?
6: Questions I'm asking. No.
1: Gifts and Goals. Yes. There's 3 days to go. It's already, 23rd. And now, 22nd. Oshna. And then, Shasi, 8 a.m. What the 14 years to 17 years are? Kwa Obomi Astro Telephone. So. Yes, Gift and Go Sporting Club, justify your inclusion. And the professional scouts, Babi Pimu, Rantier from 14 to 17, we are the pioneer, the Gift and Go Sporting Club, and the Mountain Patrol, Quo, or Bombing as to telephone, so, and a basso, and T. Sharon Sonsa, if I may. Open Chimubia, Fred 020 078 3552. 020 078 3552. Now, a Gift and Go Sporting Club. Ken.
7: Yeah.
1: Last week code prep actually.
6: Code.
1: Hey.
6: Obia unko
1: CEO of.
6: Obia unko
1: code iShop.
6: The code iShop.
1: CEO of the code iShop.
6: Yes. CEO of the code iShop.
1: Jeffrey Pone and birthday.
6: Yes.
1: And your tenacity.
6: Yeah.
1: And you put the air drone, I mean, you
6: say, me do yami. Me who baby I fight.
1: Hey!
7: Vanishing spray.
1: Charlie. Serious. Yeah, I came from of the Kodai shop. Yeah, it's from the Kodai shop. Yeah. And what's up running? It's a young point, called Black Stars, ever Boboro. It's a
4: Assist be bring no yeah no yeah dey we say McDonald Premier League trophy back Bruno Fernandes
1: eh is my gem wey am come on to
4: man dey say say match in 20 assist and dey dey dey
6: tibella and omo be hwe how to make a good choice when dating two men na dey dey two men and tell one make good choice
4: yanke dey as ma bana
6: yanke dey how okay yes you dey be here
1: how
6: to make a good choice when dating two women
1: yeah
6: How to make a good choice when dating two men, Nidia? Hey, and then they be
1: now. Why would you date two men? That's my confused.
6: But I say, so I don't know. I say, Obejaji, unions are coming in. Uncle for Nema, sir, situation in Bano. And I'm guessing any updating two men, no, because if you are on set on your two setting, what I say, Obu has an element to one or entertain you. There are guys, they show you maximum care when they want the thing. In Japan, sir. The supporting system unit, you know, should be strong. What do you say?
1: The supporting system
6: unit, it should be strong.
1: Okay.
6: What do you say? Inti, ano ni na kaho? Na umu so umu tuedi anene banenso umu nyaito. Inti abani sa, then the lady no will be turning a dilemma. Okure mama mienu, ohu baby a oyede odefa. Inti mpesa miti e girls no, ne miti umu final decision to make the sweet choose the good one.
1: Ah, discussion ebe yehu.
6: E yebi anene jiana na umu na umu jiano. E wana mpesa mihu.
1: I was in Edwesi. The girl's girl show is up next. Happy birthday. Yes, a glorious happy birthday to Nana Kwia Shaggy of Kwau Obome. Nana Kwia Shaggy. 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Nana Kwakwa Farijan CM for more happy birthday. Yamin Shaw to Kwan and Maya Kwan Sadi Viada, Kwan Subi and Yamin Yamau, who secret prayer Biama Emremu Yusudima. I'm never here to Amau, Nipa Utuam and Nanadim, away Yusudimo. Sika, and Yapumudin, and yes, Yamau, away Yusudimo. Nana Akwia. Shaggy, I'm saying, y'all know what kind of nankasa can catch one home. Eric, I see you do next week. Yamia, Tom, not to be Dumia, ever since ya. Na, no, you ever caught Tiavana, no, Tetsi of Tiavana, Tema, Community 9, and Arsenal versus Paris Saint Germain, the final of the UEFA Champions League. My issue, and you won't be more, and you won't be more. Cause what you're saying, perfect, and live commentary at 2 a.m. on Adum FM, on Adum TV, and on Asam PFM. Cause what, Niti.
8: Yo, hello everyone, this is KCHE Ketchen. I'm Joshua Ketchen Fame. Yo, I'm endorsing this beautiful one because every day I che is the girl show on Asempa. Yo, with my girl Bella. 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Bella say, oh, every Friday is going down. Yo, tune in and make it happen. Medasi, Ketchen, Boyaka, girl show. 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
9: Ebi ana ne ninji wudi o. 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Ana o twem for too much.
10: Oh, like it's a best start na me wafo.
9: Else.
11: Ye cream take.
9: Obi atopa.
11: Eh ye me ya.
9: Obi atopa. E wo se ye wo wo ya.
11: Eh na
9: se. Me ma topa na ye wo ya na wan atopa.
11: Se dem am so se ya ye ya.
9: Ah, hey.
11: Taba ya o release no I say ya
9: o ya man especially a woman Michael bibi aboko
11: oh aboko Michael send the killing vibe no well
9: uchira
11: ah o send the too much
9: uchira
11: ah and na dey bia it be in the every Friday release you every Friday my present
9: na mean sure Michael.
11: Hello, Bella, Bella.
9: Yes, darling.
11: You're going to take.
9: Don't open you. Would you say an awapi? Obey us an awapi. Now, but remember me. Ah, girls. What's a wapi? Make a joke, Obepi. Hello. girls, girls.
11: Ayawaya.
9: Girls, girls.
11: Ayawaya.
9: Obiatopa. Bebato Dini, maybe I can say. Girls, girls.
11: Obiani, Obiani.
9: Why? Girls, girls. Girls, girls.
11: Girls, girls.
9: Girls, girls. Girls, girls. girls, girls. No one just say you're crazy, but when you say you're just a band or so. Girls, girls. We are just on hey, and the producer am out. Thumbs up. Delis, me ma akwa. And let me hold a pump for money. See where I do bunny dinner.
12: And your musky quat.
9: Musky be more money.
12: And that dear may buy mosquitin and that dear. Now, no, whom I'm for man. They be asking me kind of medibe man. It's a dead dear. Who lay medibe man
9: for the channel?
12: Ah,
9: musky
12: baby,
9: wabrem, wabrem, Mr. Monfaman.
13: Ah, sister,
14: sis.
13: Nano tear bearer the all rounder.
14: Yeah,
13: yeah, papa. Hey, Friday, you may about 10 years.
14: Sister, message shine.
13: Ah, now tear na bed of four.
14: No, make her sure.
13: Hey, girls, hey, girls.
14: Girls, girls. In semi. Ah, in somewhere. Your cream.
13: Your cream.
14: Your cream.
13: Your cream. Hey, Obi Atopa.
14: Obi Atopa.
13: Obi Atopa.
14: Obi Jet.
13: Hey, yo.
14: Hey, yo.
13: Hey, yo.
14: Yeah. Bella, the all rounder. Bella the all-rounder, the all-rounder, the all-rounder. Agrobaso, if you're not pa. Agroyede, if you're not you. Girls, girls, show so free as sempa. Girls, girls, show so free as sempa. As sempa, as sempa. Bella the all-rounder. Bella the all-rounder, the all-rounder. The all-rounder. Ah, agrobaso, if you're not pa. Agroyede, if you're not jum. Girls, girls, show so free as sempa. 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As sempa, as sempa. 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Girls, girls, show. 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
0: a woman, 3 no Munro. 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

0: 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I'm Prof Wallace, my child baby, Biara, what would you go TikTok? On Nayo, Musky, who was in Nayo? Would you name your TikTok? So, did you? On Ran Coveca, my main Kevy, on Ran Coveca, 2 a.m. of Baba, oh, a bayo to me na. When I was semi packet at Chuaka, crabby mano, Samran can and Sandra so. All right, Utie girls show us Empa 94.7 FM. Me and Midi Jumedi, Uchi, and Midi, the Bella, the all rounder. And they said, I went and I am a basabasa, no? Just say, maybe I am a basabasa. Now, you know, when you are a man, I would say, me do wear that way, I won't. 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Who are our friend or say I'm busy, who friend I'm this, who friend I come home or saying I'm this, I'm that. 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I was all banning so who's sunning. Show more ban who's sunning. I shall be dinned off which I also why any drew. One two ne drew. Look what here that do ash. What in there that do. Edda, and I'll cast a jama what two ne drew. Say a train edda. Because eh, get away. 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She bear me dinner. You don't know. 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Bra Facebook asempa 94.7 FM. 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
1: Mr. Bella.
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0: Ah! 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
2: Santini half and
0: Santini half. 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I've been one way, but you want to go, Kumasi. They are winning some other near this year. Who will crone soon qua dear be count? Who will crone soon qua dear? I was able to make count. Bra Facebook says, see, I never share whole plane. Ut Musa Santinian, Penen and the Winimu, Sanden and Nenesica. Sika pa,
1: no free mass, Minufu are
0: not. You mean, we ain't now they trek. What's it here? 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
1: minufu ano, and I'm a frumum, and I'm a treba.
0: What? 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

0: 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Ain't in a was say ye didn't maybe gugu akwemu. Near the fa level no. Aha, me patch or check bra mic and check it. So where's the same way? Yeah, also that the case of a pe.
1: That's what we put here no. 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
0: Sa tena no. Tena no.
1: Send me feel ready.
0: Where you do raw but eh who feel ready we did that? Who can say? The two are mammy ho. Who fear it too? Who better want it?
1: And then the tower pie and a museum.
0: We are sure,
1: Mr. Jesus.
0: Who fear a tower pie? Oh, Jay.
1: Because I
0: don't know so so dear. Then, oh, we.
1: Say, what did you see, Miss Nathan?
0: Now, them say, be swanny be so power.
1: Remember the one for talk when she was in the 9 day. Oh, let me see, I'm so and so talk.
0: Eh?
1: A pious Jesus, Miss Aha.
0: Now, Mrs. Swanny, you want the sizes. None need any sizable.
1: Got a python.
0: Hey! 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So opa chile me se. 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Oye be me mu. Ohima. Still now. Ohima kwa kasawa ha. Ohima kwa ha.
2: Anene mboise.
0: 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Bende. 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Yeah, Ohima.
2: All rounder.
0: Yes. Yeah. Bibi aboko.
2: Yes, wadumo na onswe.
0: Na mi adumo na watwe ne kone sen.
2: Boko.
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2: Me didi.
0: Mamma, for me, one such a moment, Miss Lemo. For me, one such a
1: moment. We didn't swear, me.
0: Hey, man, can't we? What's the topic near there?
2: How to make a good choice when dating two men.
0: How to make a good
2: choice when dating two men.
0: In the underlined word near there. Good choice. Good choice. Mm-hmm. Assembly riba.
2: Onyaba. Ujinabia wahi.
0: We onyaba ma. Ujinabia wahi. You be making decision. Ahina ujina.
2: Enobi abe wune ujinabia.
0: All right, you go straight to your common and you see. How well can you make a decision when dating two men? Kwan ben so no be fa e make a decision say me dating me ma mienu na me pesa me settle down we so be ware me we so be ware me why e na me nchusu aso ye wanyama wo be put into consideration and sana wa ye wo selection aso ye wanyama wo be hwe and sana wa ye wo selection ana enye suban boni bi sa ba ya so no we si su na wo dating me ma mienu. 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
0: One month so she dey make decision. 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You see, how can you make a good choice when dating two gentlemen, two guys, two men? Ohima,
2: arounder,
0: is it even right?
2: Oh no, just so more right.
0: So be dating a mama mienu at a time.
2: Okay, for me, my side, ne, and you're right.

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0: 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And imagine say, oh, now what for we serious? No come who say be man who date oba for fraud account one when he beje.
1: Oh, ima said dating two guys, you know. There's no way be mad the other guy. Ne who say you are dating two guys.
0: Oh, but also found too in consideration say, eh, ya wo no, oh, the wa for serious no, or the ya wa ebe ya wo de, eh, ya wo de. This is the case say, okay, this is the case say. Mm-hmm. I was a one putting who say, "Who we are financial stable mm-hmm. like Bema now? Who go in for no? Mm-hmm. Who be show mummy you know dear? Only the vibe, Asia, and then yah Obi answer now. I say who go in for Bema boy?
1: Who can vibe? Who can vibe?
0: To say Obi Owa, only the Owa, you feel okay.
1: Uh-huh.
0: And I was a mummy you know who say why now only the Owa who feel you okay? Only back Owa. Like
1: you will be wanting to feel okay, but vibe ni
0: vibe ni no. Into
1: so maybe say odokrum who call vibe ni mu mame. What kind of vibe are you talking about?
0: Who say Obi Owa? Young fan say, Obi Owa or support you dreams. Young fan say, what? Oh, when your call say, oh, be bia to say. Also, why now? Oh, Janet Tuana, who say?
1: Or
0: oh, na so winya good news bin po na. O feli se me fa
1: aha.
0: Inti wo hwe nipa na one ne be share no kura no wo ankasa wo timu se yes.
1: One ne share wa ye excited ba che
0: wa wo. Wow, yeah. But other one no wo bon se obu abem so so hu se emumu hwan na wo go in for.
1: Abemubu no how does it come because abemubu no se na obi wo ho tie ye. Ni nipa ebu na abem de bia ba wo no kura wo hu ne se abemubu. Abemubu no se is it in voice?
0: Be ma be o wa. Oka chere ni se oh say ni se ya oh
1: we kwa de we to say oka
0: to say yan fa ni se mi shea o na oka se oh anji me pe se me mba o obra mi show
1: yeah.
0: Maka se oh minim se o me wa su me si we ya me ne ne ka se se ya ne ni be gya mame
1: yeah.
0: By the other one oka ka oh untimi ya se na wo ferry ade we untimi nye se wo mu bebi a me fi
1: ehn kwati asem
0: obebu abe mama de opo se wo nye nimpo ubere e na yan hwe the other side say be ma na oko fa no wo se wo ba no susu o ex say bia o ex now nene wo ho no say na no te no obu oba
1: should you compare your ex to your
0: no
1: current
0: dia me patch any say e wo say hu say say na me ex ni me am paint me person me expect we wo be ma we e bia
1: o okay o ex ni da so ben bia de ti na
0: o ni ti un person o next relationship now ko rem no e wo be hu say o be ma e bia o ex now ka no no e very abusive or obu ombu like Ubusani bibi mpa on fa man ti won expect say ube expect say won nipa ni mun ti e wase mun steady mo ho well no won we say we na me go in for we na me go in say basa na ube hun nipa o say won go un settle in for.
1: All right, Angie see unya be ma won ne wo vibe na o ka vibe no pa chere say che say e kokon saka kra ohun eh mudi kokon san tronketen kete ukoba o si chale bebe ne wati ne ba ye unu bono na wabo o 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
1: ye ni en komo ye ye jawa Hoplin,
0: Mr. Bella.
1: Is it right to date two men at the same time?
0: Oh, unya three crumpet ye. 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
1: We are bana o chimp na me and sa ye.
0: Four cry.
1: As in unware ye, sujenia o chimp na. 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
0: Ninsa mami jina so kasa ne se, Sister Bella.
1: Yes, dear.
0: Niyama huni sisi sense no sawudo ob your bana ya na se bia sawudo bema na ye. Make it here to say, so okay, relationship man, they are nancy and say one quane ye.
1: Uquane ye.
0: There be a make us say be a so be quana and ye, your first show 3 months and say, oh, dog, be ye. And your mamma noon be no mako your madrins, say, be so ye, Juma, they won't mind you. Send your mini about a young jikan, you know. 4 years ago, a ya quine by mamma, send me bra, ye in a penny by the family, Canada, Toronto. 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
0: Nana ya wane besi mi ni ya manuwe duyane ya mame. 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And Sister Bella, Sister Bella, and see Bema way, so when you be a canoa, a woman
1: say, oh, you could see, say.
0: You could see, say. Or then you may.
1: Oh, anene. Oh,
0: yeah.
1: Ena ma wanko. 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
0: Wahunti. Sister Bella siye. Kasi choice ha. Choice it can say decision making and say be a choice. I say, who see why dream poor will be so. So, what you say, I have you watching a me too quiet men call and ask mamma and call, but I can say so. Consort here, dear, there be a make us say people worship two things either God or gods because so boo on ma man. I can't say such as or so many men. I know being so on much as or some years to Christo into be near. So, who see why dream will be say be a so be a. Obi ba se adwun hu mienu mienu ansa.
1: Hopefully dia nti na wose wo date mienu. 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
0: Sister Bella.
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0: Sister Bella me da se wose question na wabi same no. 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
1: Eye oba na side na beman
0: side. Beman ni side under.
1: Okay.
0: O da me de me ho krompa ye example.
1: Suban be na we consider.
0: So bo won wonim kasa because Sister Bella me se sabe me pe be mo no mo nsabro.
1: Okay.
0: Che say me one biggest flag.
1: No mo no mo nsano.
0: Yes.
1: But ni mu limit.
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0: Isabella
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0: Isabella some can I make.
1: En fan susu ye, wo de ka fa en fan susu ye. 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Omo mi sikatuo. Yango.
0: Well, Sister Bella, mm-hmm. either 50 cities or 100 cities, say be a Mondays to Friday, or bet me I can say be a general fire transportation, so who could you ma? Men can say be a kukrusika, be a mamma, and I mean, men can't say be a say be a toka, mamma. But I did be a woman say be a merent house, me patrim sika ye 10,000, so I'm su 2,000. O buon mo bebu abam, no be a weird much as a wound is cause, and no, Sister Bella, just a bum, boy, one of the biggest red flag guys in the baby, yes, and my girls a former chi. Because Sister
1: but
0: Bella,
1: don't you also think that girls in the sumo demand an endorsement?
0: Sister Bella, and Janice, sir, I yes, no baby, I can't say it's no bronica, say me say, yeah, I can't say we have a individual differences. Miss Mamma, I'm Bama on my first sika, someone had no.
1: Okay,
0: and sooner just maybe be so Bama sika, because Mamma won't whom I dream when I'm a disika and a quack or yeah.
1: Okay,
0: my rent has so Missica 10,000. What does some 2,000?
1: Yes, Moody, they be a more rent, so I never will be chill, she will be full fra, or so rent us. Yes, more pest,
0: Sister Bella, Mamma. Me dey kan say me snap tenancy letter na dey chew fear number was soon to bet me because me say me relationship ma me mama dream ye fine me dream say be met me abu be ma fa so say what ya say me move say me yina no me mo hu but say me dane dey be hu say ba wi we ya change intinenti ya chese be mo ba fa ni kuna chi na sa fa ni girl e chi ye suban ka ho kasa enene me ya chese me bubu so because say 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
1: ya mema red flags binie
0: yes
1: ene be ma oba be de titu na mo be make se ne decision based on
0: yes
1: nyama obe hu
0: aha
1: o shia sube ya wo kiken ya e no go area
0: yes
1: ema oba
0: no. Yeah because Sister Bella chese mema no bi nsu one match so red flag by constant chese oba bi won o ti missa se nim fifra ti ne ho me mi oba krompo me mpesa ade ye no yes guys, be break catch them.
1: What did you do? Ni major, ni major, ni manene.
0: Stop not just.
1: Yeah, sorry, sir.
0: In fifth rate, meet Nefa na swanchi kofa na ha musa. How can a guy take me?
1: Nane shirt na fwa.
0: Obu onso a sebe sebe. Just wait, me danu wehi nkro musa. Just semen so I'm a red flag.
1: What she be da?
0: Ah, oh, has any do me cry Betty?
1: Or anything?
0: No, madame, ni say, or say,
1: may say, madame, for be say, was she a guy, be or no, on here, on chrome, on or the two to me, tron, a lotto number D, the next day, or so better,
0: and my Sister Bella says, since near what official a intelligence word into a baby one which is so on the matches, who's sending my way in Anna? So one pair watches went to mean country or service, send your bema boo on ma. So for baby nebula, so whom be boo on a honey be a so on petty sebia, sebia, and canna sebia. O be best say, you're ready one who are to sebia, candidia, your dear bend their bias. Unso bu one more pair watches, so bet me a catch you. But a baby one more pair watches, won't mean can't you say be crumpa? This is your fault. Oh, friend, I won't fa. Obama, what it will do a phone, so sir. In senior market and kitten, we're numing in a internet, you say, you can't so baby one ma. Are you to me dating mamma, me, you know, and ask me and son?
1: Wow.
0: Hey!
1: Now there's almost your more, which is almost your more dream, PC. Me, no, dear. They are testing the waters. I see. And so I won't mean I'm here. Once I buy a cobble, I'm going to tear free. I'm
0: all rounder.
1: Masamba will sub you. What's the Bible say? Yen so a home. So I got a yen so man, man. She was a home because or a jealous God into a castle or person who is old. They're cosso. Who causes in Sanya Menange? Wa, Bramiho. Na wa society ade ni to meme ye ase wo na wo pe osugba mboni agro bi na edi na odo be bata bible ho
0: oh o ko so hwe na mbo wa no movie one to different one no ko so e bia no de e bejo
1: di enyama na wo be hu e good nti wo be consider be ma say this man is a marriage material
0: Auntie Bella
1: yes
0: oh se be ma bi o wa
1: bi ni e Bella the all rounder
0: Bella the all rounder o se be ma bi o wa like oni wundi nkomo communication the communication and obi won so a like ohun bi bi fa ho a obeka chrew say oh Angie me hu say ni say ono unin utimu say
1: Angie dressing shada anya me fe
0: mhm ono be di nkoma ka bi the other one on ka bi bi ancho like
1: ni say the other one or come but probably onka the tone of voice you know
0: onka
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0: obi o wa
1: o ndi wu ye
0: o di o ti fi ye
1: enti afi what are the things me ba o wanga sana what are the things you consider in a man mame for pe
0: things I will consider him and
1: yes okay. I will make us okay this is what I want
0: me for me me pe be ma o ne me be di nkomo
1: e di agro that is your vibe no
0: aham and I like be ma o ye caring me me two me three me me the pants me pe be ma o ye caring and I at least we need be cry na show be effort be say oh because say me wa I will give you into show effort be say like oh and I bear man so say when you hard working I was say who vision in life the opposite when you are when you say opposite when you be akeke was say who say say na me person me nya wa bra boom aha four
1: Uti Asemba 94.7 FM Girls Show. Liki nesu. 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What my one day from and I send me message on Facebook. 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
0: 2-3.
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0: Yeah.
1: Be me sabebre na yi mfifre ti na mu chire bi kro mu o. 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
0: Oh, Sister Bella, but me ba sanu ye slow bi.
1: Slow ben.
0: Wo won mo be so ni sisi
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1: E ma hwan. 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I think one thing kipu. We ya me choice. 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
0: Mr. Bella, one the way he speaks to me.
1: Or speak is saying.
0: Oh, see, Sister Bella, obu one man of pobe frail, like showing care and much concern. So, what can say be a your crumpa second miss be a of red check upon you? Maybe a man were draining in so she to us. A ye jet to us, make a crab no afraid, baby. How far a yana? How is the pain? Now will be sassan yet here. And the Sister Bella, bema be one moon so I say, a young miss sound a wubber say vision day when him cry. Oh, he knows, Sabia, for cab breath in a mini wutre. 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
0: se baby I tell the one me well
1: this is the vibe Ohima is talking about. 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
0: Sister Bella,
1: you know,
0: I understand you.
1: I'm naughty. I want to talk naughty. Oh, don't for my one in Ankasa naughty. I know be back as a naughty. So what I say, and what's that? Utume flex it. Oh,
0: Sister Bella, flex. I'm not paying. I went to my friend and Miss Sammy said to say, you're now over baby Sammy sick.
1: There's no big deal. Oh. I say, babe, can you come home? So one can ya ya ya. What can ya ya ya?
0: A treadier,
1: I should come home. Or be can ya ya ya da.
0: I want to say that you're so baby, I'm here, I'm over here.
1: Tio, I say, babe, can you come home tonight?
0: Chance
1: no kwadwuma nurse why be you just go there was babe even what can no cross say me ye wa me chance surprise
0: da
1: say me ye wa me chance surprise why ma we me papa e won wan say me chance surprise
0: Isabella madwuma no so hia
1: no say we be kwa adwuma na ba o say can you come definitely ye na ha ye we ka adwuma na ba be sports no mo be blaster o mo ma be da ha ye na ha it's a day I'll be poor for taking. I'm a crack or quay, so I'm so dinner to obedience was I made you. Yes, man, so be any home. It is a one so be mediaco, or be super quiet by bendy. Tabby, I would ya know quab and so baby, because a babe. I'm telling you, you know where the weather needed in one, but can you come over? There's nothing wrong with it, baby.
0: Sister Bella,
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1: eh I don't know sha say sen
0: on die
1: emu ye
0: ai
1: o ye o basike tu
0: we catch da o
1: basike tu
0: the famous
1: we do need so yes cadicious lady it mean cause yes cadicious lady
0: sister bella devi
1: na fia den na ni we you know hopefully, you know, money. Sometimes someone say a man can show you so much love, so much care. But sometimes now your man, your man or don't know you some way. Because when this car, am I having a so on the
0: yeah.
1: Because you wish you send Campaboa being cow birthday, baby, who dream you send Cowbeco, and your baby hunching. But he cannot afford it. But when he says, oh, do pow. You want your chisel or no, everybody is. You want your own nibby, or what it will be grow to me, mau. But only being known to me, Nyanya, or a beso with nibbery. Sometimes, don't you think that we should be a little bit considerate? Also, say what drona? And then I won't tell us a quaint be so, and I said, every baby, any day.
0: My dear small Jessia, no man, any bride, dear. So, Bemma Niska, Sabbis, I will feel crumpled, baby, sir, say, Calabene, ye. Sister Bella, must come running some watches. I want no better say I hope in the PS 16, not then Kawagun and I into Mempeno. No shan't I didn't get some kitten.
1: Sister Bella, I recreate
0: one. And let them short knicker pa, at the dammy tunasse.
1: Or say,
0: at the dammy tunasse. Short knicker.
1: Well, what time 360 may be? Asampa 94.7, bra Facebook, Sisiana. That's what you want, chef you. Nabi, I do be deny you. Hey, oh, fast to seat belt. Oh, just number 94.7. Maybe a phone lines. Now, I share 48 phones. So, more than my adventure. Abba, now, Briar, try hoping. No, hoping. That's how we're chasing in an able me. Then, we're gina me. Eh, oh, him, yeah, no. Memana, I saw the Mutana. You go, Missy, go, Benjamin Sari, would you move at now? Hm. Hopling,
0: Bella.
1: Why, Femum? Namiabo, what's there, Kama? Wow. What's a man if you hire cock or crack than when I was almost a mile to Moody Adian, sir? We see a morphe. You're a real rampa. Yay, Oplin. All right, when you be on my whole Facebook, I had a year quite down. I'm a money tinko. You're no be woony.
2: Sister Bella Patcha, I'm in
1: trouble. And I be say, it's all right to date two guys at the same time. Men nam for four, me maya kasa womu say yes, but there are things that they will put into consideration. Or he made in komo bibri, and hopefully so see nyama be in a red flag kra, and a turn off. Say bema obi ko bedroom. 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I come a good massage. 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We share heel, or say I may share heels, or say I'm more come a massage you when I cook mumma. Na mama saji wa sochi mama saji wo konwechi o ka we nyina na otene won before you realize kokoko na oba ni jina opunechi wa ba bedu o si mumu bi kasa ya tuto mumu bi kasa ti se manim ya hello babe e ti sey oi e na wa dan ni ho aba o mefie na mi bi ba ko e he john. And a John Cassidy.
2: Come on, do was in where do any dear?
1: And a John Cassidy. I say, now, Eddie, the medium is a Bema. When you're ready, so be more bandits, Cacotte Johnny, forget it. So, baby, so bad, say, wait, have you eaten? Babe, where did he? Oh, ye knee, no, can know. Then a dear tree. That was so to me provide the other Crodiano, a man. But who besides a where did he? No, see me needy, I'll say, Pebby be dear. No, no, more fit and a poor name say, come on, no, Pebby be. Ain't Miss Ramma would hear me. Mamma, me saw a bad dow if you are not ready to provide. Mammy's an old crowd that say, Weddy, di. Monoa, and Renemo. Oh, Emma,
0: around
1: her, and Chemepe came a call, Cecilia. Na dating two guys at the same time, no. So make a decision. So, new way, Ebequa. Nyambese mi uni se two guys in na omu nyina oni omoda. Do you have sex together? You are dating two guys. I was out to be satisfy obia ni needs. Enti no because obia e bibia ma wo. So how do you handle them? Se ba ne mpemu agudia.
0: Okay. Se ba ne mpemu agudia. Maybe e woda away frel. So oh me pese mi hu.
1: I thought
0: they crash.
1: A
0: crash. Ni o pen ono de obe se one ne ntina no ono ne de na obe ko dan nipa na won se ono de on fa ho ohia wa na obe ko no.
1: Okay.
0: Mhm.
1: So what de ntina nya me bi won ho a won pen let it go. Ja no no ko.
0: Oje be ma
1: concentrate. Ade na e se so no ni bottom ye ntina you are keeping him. But you know very well, say, when it comes to decision making, say, nye hina on the better na padia, unfa no. So, ane na umani unkoni baby, nani ya upe no unkongofa?
0: Meme buwa uja na unjayo.
1: Mm-hmm.
0: Uja, obuwa wakache nise, oh, mipe, ye njayo. 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
2: Mishia, kutikrogu, so.
0: Uja, hine njayo. Mm. Abaka chua, say, when you say what brain thing I work as anti corner quarter, I did change another to a relationship. It's not like a joke. Because now me what my ex boyfriend, me didn't date him because me didn't contact him. Say yeah, because corner quarter, I did change another to a relationship. It's not work as a joke. I corner quarter, I did change another to a relationship. To be my boy,
1: I'm sure I did change another to a joke. Say, you don't even mean what you are saying. You know, you say, "Okra ni no."
0: Bebe bua sa, we jai na enjoy. I had to say, what do stage be a open say on worry no. Now we dating bebe mami unu na what choose ba ko say one ni worry no. Ebu ona by the time now open say one ni enjoy na on worry no. We jai na enjoy. Inti na bebe na sometimes omo worry a na. Or my partner, but I couldn't know more dating. I hate difficult, say, or mobile internet baby, and I because
1: no,
0: because of that threat, too.
1: About threatening was a rather say wedding.
0: Wedding, into all say,
1: be a key, be so.
0: It's a decision.
1: Remember the mountain, Yentiam, where top drive, be no musky, what you are, dear no. First one, no, and I told that Quaco be a honor. Try to be what baby.
0: Eh, but you say why na? Maybe I be catch you. Can you say me no wash your own? Into say, and yeah, unko yeye ne sa na baby answer uncha. Ona na kwa yeye nupo uncha baby answer you.
1: Protect you, uncrossy no.
0: No.
1: Na unimse opini na unene dada na unkanchere u husband ana ni ya your husband.
0: Baby wa unka. Baby wa unka. Say mi kunu say ni say ne oh unka because Austria. Into one call the best.
1: You are dating another person, so we meet you.
0: Osho into the best one, Nadia, but I can't know why.
1: But they are wow, Becca.
0: Mecca, because for security reason, because I won't canna say be or wow, Monsano. It be a woman who was solution be, and I say, Obey me a report, Berman, because all blackmail you. Into us a whole report, and I say, catch you, Kununa, at least, or the best show.
1: Okay.
0: Mm-hmm.
1: Hey, ti kwa omo faswa omo ne omo exes kokoda na di nsem bebere abefie da chee ni hoplin
3: stabella
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3: ye kro mo se sister bella dey we be see me ye frere na ye frongo you may kiss your brother na be man be hwie ngu free point mo no de gu ne so
1: adan ne ex boyfriend
3: eh no so nti ase because ayaka 3 days am aware na ban eh ye Friday, Thursday, you bring a crumple. No, no, she a crumple. 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It's no girl. No, so uncanny. So bad, bad worry. So say, girl, na down phone. So now, or it's like say, na me one your boyfriend number with me phone. So it's me post be find you who a boy in you.
1: Okay.
3: It's boy no follow Google map no bad baby or more yah you throw her no more. You may kiss your brother pen and go wow. And then you're sorry.
1: As some way I will catch you, my dream be super papa.
3: It happens.
1: Some may be a makeup artist.
3: Yes.
1: Nah, men worry, you know, I don't understand so many things. Me who says, I'm a sister, I'm a frona. Na akaka crano be pia. They are not, most of them, some of them are not comfortable. No, show window ni mu. Sister Bella, I'm going for a bar. Isabella, and they look so tensed.
3: One person
1: been a confiding in me as well, making a bear 9 years ago. And I'm confiding on Isabella. My ex boyfriend said, engagement, so Bible said, no, the lady wasn't okay. I saw what guy na ma, but I think it was a threat. In Tikakra, na. Oh, she, young co video, na many girls, and I quit, what to say, Obin co video around. Na on capture uncle for person, she say, Nipa na abano, O Womuana, no was money kid sister, uncle she a chiriho, say, wa parking a car. You know, this lady was so tense to the sense, whooping in her, what to tune in it is all you should be special, be a brandy husband to be a genan in him.
3: Into Sister Bella,
1: so I'm dating a Mohammo, sa. Edient and na this stress na when you won't free munya o bakwa kotia de bakuna and kenya bad. Nanka won't na husa no be se also a whom ni nahre na fye tama so a won beso washa de woodjane.
0: I have no mon jin say like nin say bet me a baby.
1: Kasen yan yen jin say why
0: won't you
1: Yanjin
3: I stand for women.
0: I know Yanjin say, Ninse, but maybe Ninse Bemupona, Bemana on an Indian or Numpona won't pen, no. Now I'll call in Dammy say, what the cochet, the old pen, no.
3: Colonel
0: Sosa, Colonel
1: Mami nye bede we ma Barbara na yenko peke calls na yen sambra. Uti asempa 94.7 Girls Girl Show. Midin di bella di all rounder. 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Happy, happy birthday to you. 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I think Cheba and Tuni Penny na Sabatua. 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A debia was soon as radia che, wawude, on shasun on yamma, Barbara. 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A wodapa. We love you so much. 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Fao wo wadwen chira fa 0302216545. 0302216545. 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Hello?
4: Hello?
1: Oh, jane de oba na afra me first. Udi ni bebi okasefi.
4: Oh, yes, I'm a Mary.
1: I'm ah, Mary, I to say.
4: Oh, me hoye.
1: I don't have phone you now, I want to say.
4: Me
1: Mary, next topic, you are pay more, dear.
4: Sure.
1: Mm-hmm. Me too.
4: You be a junkie.
1: Guys, you be a day.
4: I'm a junkie.
1: Junkies, who to say be cry?
4: Daddy.
1: Hey, young boy.
4: Your offer is diabetes. No, you ain't crying. If you want to say party, do a baby. My friend is quiet. I'm the cosa. I'm the one who makes you do it. Hey, and I'm the one who makes you are the right person. Man can't change me, make you. But the one who makes you the right person, man can't no answer me. Hey, Momo, credit that I'm not making you mad. 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
4: Iti se ochi okada. 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I'm a fair party in Wagansi, so Kada no tree. Oh, but come woman, mammy, so it's you, maybe. Maybe I don't know, Jamie, now you're junk in tea. It's my cousin.
1: No,
4: Naya, Nancon, Nemeti. But it's too late. It's a new paddle, I was offered to know I should be. I should be a bab wow. The 2 years offered to a year.
1: In the second one, and on in a war.
4: I'm in a wood to cry.
1: And I say, Muya, what are you?
4: But I am with ye.
1: Mary, be her dream power. Mary, my producer and phone number, my friend, H. Rebecca Sawai. Men can't tell them. Hey, Mary, Mary, only to buy you. Or so they tell me, you know, or farm me, you know, or two oblitia bona to trinia, you know. Also, when your papa, no. All right, hello.
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5: Hello.
1: Hello, me ma kwa baba. Girls, girls.
5: Adonso.
1: Oh boy, girls, girls.
5: You come to play.
1: Obi ato fa.
5: Yeah.
1: All right, chere wajin yonko.
5: Yo, Bella. Oh, misho ni sa kama pa. 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
5: 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Oh, Bella.
1: I'm going to go to the house. Yene yene bro bro chichiri chichiri ya bed ebe.
5: Mimi na nka mwo na pa.
1: Mary waware o, waware.
5: Ah, Mary. Mary na kaminya no no man kam ta pa.
1: I say waware, Mary aware.
5: What you waware?
1: Respect waware.
5: Ade me do me number to jo.
1: Na u ka swa ma bebrebe ka swa girls be unye bi still ko.
5: Yo, Davi o. Bella.
1: Ana wa no monyum.
5: Oh, I have some more.
1: Why no money, man?
5: But the man will follow to Jaffa's and share that in India.
1: And I did the bad day. And I did the Biako.
5: We are one more.
1: Fatuja, Fatuja.
5: 05555. 95. 700. 31.
1: Okay. Now say, Muya, the Ocotines, one is.
5: Oh. Also, or was so?
1: And you made you want
5: here. Ah, this I mean, be a oh, mention a pound.
1: All right, Matty.
5: In the tenants in Jim, come
1: on. Wow, Matty.
5: For Basso, yes,
1: sure.
5: Oh, what the Tarasso?
1: Oh, yeah.
5: Big tenor for.
1: Who's up and off for?
5: Yo.
1: All right, Obakrono, it's you. Obe mi jidi desa amri wa fawo namba no be
5: fro. Pa kuna mbo mfre msisi ya.
1: Wo be fro msisi ya, wate.
5: Wate.
1: Bia be ye fai. Amen. 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
6: Hello.
1: Hi, baby. I like your voice.
6: Bella girls, de Orround.
1: Bastero.
6: Bella de
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6: Oh, Bella, my day.
1: Hey, Bastero, we ye chamayin papa.
6: Bella, my head.
1: That's a woman, my head, some way.
6: Bella, yes. I don't miss me, draw some more for.
1: Oh, yeah, ash.
6: Bella, the oh.
1: Pastero.
6: Bella, me, Chia, only wapang for na moto honey na.
1: Ya, Joe, so strong, Kokora.
6: Ya, Kupo, Shira, Muneg, my pa, Mundi.
1: Amen.
6: Bella.
1: Nam.
6: First of all, it's a dainty pan or bounce over fat, mammy.
1: So, say, Chen or Marcus, who mind me, Bratcher, won't your
6: fat?
1: Now, I'll be your obliti, I'll go ya gay, you janny, so ya, papa.
6: First of all, dainty na oko fan, only say, Tio Bella, and a mobile on my two animal, I say, who's an animal, me tree, a becker could see me sing. Because Bella, me, who the saw me, Chen Oko Fago for Bella, me, Fanchel.
1: Quite man, so.
6: Yes, Ninta, Miss Megu, anyone.
1: Hey!
6: Because Bella, eh, be a wabber so me, I share, eh, be a mess of Mekuma, Mekrako di Moo. And Tinande, Oka's wabber so me, I share, never been Timo, Wajan, a Kungu for Bella, and no quantum grass in a river. on pemia pemu ka kire me so ka ti se ni se meme o ti asefu na o ye se bia o so 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First, the better, second, the better, third, on find you. And to make you see that bank, and no, but you shame until you find it. We know only who's a shame, not second one, also not to the same thing. Now, do social co anymore. I don't know about your number, Bama by a tenno, whilst winning, I'll show you papa. I bet you say.
1: I said,
6: I'm bad man, also, but two man who good is a warrior premier. So, what I say?
1: Matthias,
6: I'm here on God.
1: On God, the Mijidi so
6: tea. I'm not a trouble for me, Chionina. Bella, I'm here my next week, yes, Salah.
1: I next week, yes, Salah. Baraka de Salah.
6: Baraka de in advance.
1: Where they see you, you couldn't enjoy your Baba Salah.
6: I didn't enjoy the other thing. I'm not going to be
1: I'm going to go to the house.
6: Bella de oh.
1: What you now de breme? All right.
6: I know you know your mood. You know you're cutting the wire. Then it da.
1: Mati, me expect me that's in your mind shrapa.
6: In your group is shrapa. In your
1: name is our Odia Fia. So I be can you hum biu.
6: Ami.
1: Okay. 0302216545 and 0302216546. Many adventure and for 2 days about dating mama menu. How good and obey make selection. Hello.
7: Hello.
1: Girls.
7: You cream what you cream.
1: Obia topa.
7: Yeah, yeah.
1: Me. And ya me yaba kuse.
7: Bella de Oranga.
1: Yes, baby. Miss Maggie was so dini baby or cassafri.
7: Made a gasso, as I see a doco.
1: Okay, or doco, dear, so obey me.
7: Yeah.
1: All right, you need come on.
7: Ah, it must have been said. No bad dear, who dating men and united. A dear mouse. A good dating baku, nothing, only baku can name a gun and a cup of fresh. Now get away, get away. What is it? Yanko Ponko boy across you in a minimum kung fu. No being some be being canoe. What be a son? I want to atwas for a tossum me and turning nine about punishing. Many padders and me, and Yanko Ponboy say yes. Now who did to miss a little? And I won't be worry you, because we jamia, you know how it is. The mom wants to show papa. Intended the tiny crack, could the tiny papa now?
1: But more dear, Mumu bet me a dating me, and I make him a choice.
7: Once, yes, I say. Come, my caliper, I am a news. The Nipaka come, I a news. Bema, Oko, you will be a honorable. Now, who date me Sunday to be? It be a minimum, it be a woman. Now, the Papa move for free. I owe the office of penny. It be any bar, nine yen a bar. Why are the service to that person? In the dating, and the old dating and dating. Who did you move for the two for now? And you know, they are not a couple. Babona can't say anything. I think, who say, a year so far now? Who dating? Who did you? When I know that. Who did you move? Crying.
1: Send
7: me,
1: see
7: me, your
1: occult. Sir, will bear man on so near mad or done, also their home, my beef.
7: Ain't in a yet. A man of my salient.
1: Okay.
7: Nana, I am a penitent, but
1: Nana, I hope plain.
7: Nana, I know all program.
1: Ah, what's how it's you?
7: Mr. Nassim, I have a voice to cry in the coming, but oh, always be a nice of the negative side. Yes, I'm saying you. Bye bye.
1: Nanaya, or see Shani Yen and yet. Yo, hello. 0302216545 and 0302216546. Hello. Hello, Fawo call ne fa. Yeah, hello.
8: Hello.
1: Yes, dear. Me ma kwa ba girls, girls.
8: Obi ato pa ye me ya me ya.
1: 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Girls, girls.
8: Oh, Auntie Vera.
1: Yes, dear.
8: So when we said in sonato.
1: Me hu ye kachere me.
8: So what when we said in sonato?
1: Adende ne si.
8: Yo. Ye bi nyina wa ma me kind chance in wa wo sha eh.
1: And I may say, Mr. Marfu, they may see.
8: One more kind chance in seven acres of the park.
1: It's my booty.
8: Eh?
1: It's my booty.
8: Who bought me then, sir?
1: What's your booty, Jeremy?
8: Enoch.
1: Mr. Enoch. Yes, since you're not a toy, yes, you crumble.
8: So I'm saying, so you're told you my union.
1: Hey.
8: Now, oh, share, na. 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
8: me promise no so mada
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8: Auntie Bella, my young man, and come on.
1: Me da se.
8: Me mo mo die. 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Why can you do that? 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And to be the same pen, I won't pen. My friend, my new calling baby. Only the right person. Why then? Only no, an auntie. Oh, let's say, oh, Benya, be my bina, what talent, talent, no, no, we didn't seek her, not to wear mom, no, we did, no, or if you go up, we go up on your new baby poop, no, I tell you, you come with the amount. Now we are, now see me, the tea, be mom, you know. Say, my no, a yes, you can be. 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O person or warrior, choose one. Who choose sooner ye ya? 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My no calling baby. 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Why did two way? Who jin kusjawa ha? 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Who jin tusu waha? What are you talking? Like I said, oh, so by my son, you left and right. Or by who did it by my mina? Who you left or who knew your left and right? Choose one. I am our monk, and yam my wa. Jano,
1: yeah.
8: Jane say, ube e wan choko po gbo odu eku ena won se sa die no so so e ti akoma e ti akoma pa it was who any that so say o ade we na me pero ba ko fie tie no na obi so tare
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1: mema
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1: 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Hello.
9: Hello.
1: Hi, baby.
9: Hello.
1: Hi, baby.
9: Oh, hi, sweetie.
1: Hi, darling. Girls, girls. Girls, girls.
9: You cram with your tree.
1: Obi atopa.
9: Oh, you be ya.
1: I had you be sad and be any ya.
9: Mr. Mouth,
1: oh, Mr. Mouth, me bow, this and I won't mind. Mr. Mouth, from Patrick, we be our call.
9: I'm not doing
1: the alcohol book on our own womb. Minimum maiden and pump for more year. The mouth from Patrick, we be our call.
9: I'm not doing the alcohol book on our own womb.

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1: Okay.
0: Yeah, no, yes. Senya mama,
1: Mr. Mavu, jamani nuka na mabroken heart so ate no.
0: Mr. Agro, first probably say obi enya broken heart pa mo ye no hwe ni ji, obi suno bi se patene. 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O tene be bi, on dwindwin ho bi bre.
1: Mean for Tia Bano, and your name, and I say, Nedia, and you know, I'm saying, all right, Mr. Mafu, yeah, that's it. Yeah, all right, yeah, or see, or cheer, yeah, or bye, yeah, or see, or cheer, yeah, or bye, yeah, or see, or cheer, yeah, or bye, yeah, or see, or cheer, yeah, or bye, yeah, or see, or cheer, yeah, or bye, yeah, or see, or cheer, yeah, or bye, yeah, or see, or cheer, yeah, or bye, yeah, or see, or cheer, yeah, or bye, yeah, or see, or cheer, yeah, or bye, yeah, or see, or cheer, yeah, or bye, yeah, or see, or cheer, yeah, or bye, yeah, or see, or cheer, yeah, or bye, yeah, or see, or cheer, yeah, or bye, yeah, or see, or cheer, yeah, or bye, yeah, or see, or cheer, yeah, or bye, yeah, or see, or cheer, yeah, or those girls on fire. Kobi Kelly na Nana Sibella, my regards to Nanaya and Odomoda. Okay. Takashi's voice. Osi, here we are. 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Can you help me get a woman? A woman, this is my number, 020-266-3876. 020-266-3876. I like your show, more fire. Thank you. And I wonder no mood did you on human to have a message, sir. Mamma, dear mo. Member cana moon you on. All right, yeah, they am your call singing in a SC Mirror Studio. Na menem and pound for young twas way. Yamrena can su swa. 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Nanaya, anase ohima. Ohima.
2: Arounder.
1: Usha, Mr. Marfu, Kasa, you say, Memana, they are being selfish. Say, with them, they can date two ladies at a time. But royal bar men date, or see, Beman, Memana, Kasano, only a selfish. Wouldn't they dream?
2: Menene, I dream, pa. Maybe I can say, Bema, bro, obey date two before 10 years, no, a giant, no. Yeah, eh, ampa, obey date two, a banner for 10 years, who within, conversation and I said misunderstanding a crab no I found no the jai done in a date 10 years no aqua called worry obia on any shia impo like on win ya 2 months in po ye. No a jai done on nippon on in our breath for 10 years, no a jai nasi one aqua called the on in a date for 2 months peno.
1: And to nya by back up.
2: Sometimes wow. So I say, when you're broken heart, be your uncle, dream, dream, balcony,
1: depression,
2: be your uncle, chill.
3: Oh, for crow or garden.
1: Oblin,
3: Stabella.
1: The answer, I drain our TB, sir, and I'll be very fine. Oblin, be very fine.
2: Fair.
1: You're not going to
2: be a coy.
1: All right. And yeah, I say,
2: Sister,
1: you're going to be dating 10 years. That crop and I'll be managed, I will not fall out. I told her, I'm not going to be a balcony. One worry. Why not? We better know your wedding.
2: Sister, you see, I'm not crying about it. We are young woman. We are young woman. Now we are about to come here.
3: Sister Bella.
1: Yes, dear.
3: I assume now, Mr. Marfo kind, I second him with 100%. Mrs. Medinechi, I'm busy. I'm crying. 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
1: no sorry ne be the permit me menye birthday we na sala 12 abowa I miss you o si happy birthday to you blessing us Samoa. Happy birthday to you blessing us Samoa. Say God bless your new age if you maame mama Zoe and as me kan cho so mo awoda papa eye blessing us Samoa. 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
0: Sister Bella and Patron, no come ma me no kro mu ho no mo no so friend. 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
1: chese waji dien
0: Sister Bella se honu mwa hun kane se hope na Mrs. Tanada from the car say, "Hey, yada, oh boy, ni na ni na no. Say no, so we dem ni na date 1.5 years. 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Inti no bad, we were full in your garden. Me catch Mrs. Catch you and say, "You can't say, oh yeah, we're
1: doing." Now, sister, on one, Bema, that guy na no date
0: you.
1: Wow.
0: Sister Bella, she say me so, but four can no pe. Oko ne, o kind of crumb crumb. Pona the 37 buckets go crumb pe be ye ye. So buckets be ye ye. Me catch you and say, "Oh yeah, nurse." Ma bonne mra with three mu cheaty or se debi.
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